Асемпа FM. Did you remember what the Bible said the other time? He said, if you believe in my name, the things that I was able to do, you would do even one. Is somebody hearing me? It means that it is everything. And the Lord spoke to me and said, many of us

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1: The Lord has done it.
0: Weakness in prayer has made kings become beggars, and beggars are riding on horses. According to scripture, 1 Peter chapter 4 verse 7 says, the end of the world is coming soon. Therefore, be earnest and disciplined in prayer. For this reason, Freedom Time Praying Partner, FTPP, is inviting all to join this power-packed prayer program every Sunday, Monday, Tuesday, and Wednesday midnight, 12 p.m. on... 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

0: Don't forget that the fervent prayer of a righteous man availeth much. Therefore, be part of this program. For any information, call 0244-115-618. Freedom!
1: The Lord has done it.
0: FTPP. Freedom!
1: The Lord has done it.
0: FTPP.
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Your name is holy. We have come tonight from different kinds of life and we are just saying blessed be your name. Oh God of Israel onyankropon wa ye di wudi di akon

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onyame na se nkan e wo Jesus demo. Somebody shout hallelujah. My name is Pastor Bernard Usuansam. This is Freedom Time Praying Partners, your number one prayer family. We are back again just to lead you, to motivate you, and to encourage you, and to take you back into the throne room perspective above every principalities. Just fasten your seat belt because tonight I'm going to take you into the 10,000 feet of a higher level that your spirit can never drop down, your spirit can never come down. And Anna Jim Pato Bobet in the menu be resun suma bunyankro pompa ye ade abefo ne mpe ah my god and only ade anaju ye baba ye ye be kunyankopon ni he wonim se wo ye nyame ba wo ye gidi ni mapa wo se 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me de bre omu enei. It was a prophecy. Exodus chapter 14 verse number 13. Pastor, let's put it there for me. Quick one. Put it there for me. Quick one. Exodus chapter 14 verse number 13. My God.

Or say, and Moses said unto the people, fear ye not, stand still and see the salvation of the Lord, which he will show to you today. For the Egyptians who ye see today, yes, I see them no more forever. My God, yes, I see them no more forever. Another translation will say, yes, I see them no more again. Twenty me they said. Was in the brand catcher Moses said, catcher on my Israel for the said. Woman in a painting, no more shaming and crop on Quajianwa, Mede Bromu and Ney, Namizrim Fonwa, woman who on Nano, woman who on Bim de Biarada. I don't know the Mizrim thing you have found yourself in. You need to understand this. Whenever a child of God lifted a prayer, Ujidi Nibia Pijampaya Kosoroa, Osoro Beno, and Osoro Yen Sentrene. This was a prophecy. Was it? And God said unto Moses, and Moses said unto the people, fear ye not, stand still, and see the salvation of the Lord, which he will show to you today. Was it today? No, he did not say tomorrow. He said today. 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

0: 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Everybody be quiet, mama. 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My God. Quick one. 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
1: Freedom. 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
0: A quick one. Before then, let me quickly remind you that we are live on Adom TV. We are live on Praise TV. We are live on GH1 TV. And we are live on Sunny TV. We are live on Joy Prime TV. And we are live on Light TV. And we are also live on Angel TV.

0: Minia, Emre Mo Denia Wano. 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We are in a hard
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0: Who will be a chain BB and Yisika? I am Pire. Sika de Simi Devi. Yes, Sika de Simi Devi. Chem Empire. The greatest gift you can give to somebody you love is nothing by prayer. It will be a denyan and a catcher and say, Nay, a juada. A juada and a dream empire, bo. And ya good year, also solid can home. What that's a solid, solid, solid, solid. The fool of you know to a doom TV. Fau TV need to praise TV. Fatu a year ago TV. Fatu Sony TV. Was a Fatu GH1 on Moho. Put it down on Live TV. Fatu Joy Prime TV. Fatu Angel TV. Yen Kenjan Mumsis here. 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And I'm afro wa menya we no bony ding. In fact, me yem shame pa, but me name the voice. Or say, last empire na, mo boy, you know, so for last week, or say, a year juma pa, when I'm says, ah, on only one of the radio stations.
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0: Time mo, because you hear me, I never knew Semper if it to be powerful freedom. Or so for that small kind, or say, no, up your contract, a CBA, contract ni free ninsa. Yam famano or tinu last week said yama ubi because on fanisika mwa party bi ti yam famano and also na yere catcher and say what radio kasi we wo TV a kasi we ni ade shaso for your bumper wo we tiem pine teams and all the umubi and also na so be bobi or say pap or say pastor Bernard me born in 3 days or say 3 days no boy papa no or say 3 days no bumper. Obo oso obo no ejuada ebo no benada ukuada o se yawada no pa anso minim so meka last Thursday so tututu pa o se Thursday na no po da hono mu a panyi bia frene se omukọ cabinet meeting bi no bi a vote si emfa ma no the contract na ma no o se pastor Bernard o se when the call came me yam shi me the call call ne ba last 2 months no e ba se ya emfa ma no. Was he where the woman has a family say, was in sign Bibia Riami de Bibia Mano? Was a pastor, my catcher, was a my catcher and crow for a bear me say, people should listen to you. I'm a catcher and says, I found out there, and you will read me. Someone who dear me, Patcher, because you tear. Yeah, but both TV and radio is like a CCA you free. You be on one mom, the man you free. That means you tear. I'm telling you, sometimes radio be a mama say last 2-3 weeks. TV be both different tape. So for frame, I'm going to come but me this studio, hey, obi say papa. TV, I'm going different tape. Me am going different tape. And I'm saying, I'm going to you
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0: And papa, what's up? I'm going to tell you about my mom pie will feed you 1 year. Mintia. And I'm in Shra. More. Freedom. The Lord has done it. Hello, dear Yeri. The patrol, we are live on Facebook. The name on Facebook is Original FTPP. Original FTPP. That is the name on Facebook. Original FTPP. Put it there right now and let's begin to pray. Quick one. You rabble show you more than den. Minister Nana Kosia is here again. Nana, for you, Ramana, for young Soli, and young Kroponian, and Kassiana, young Shedia, Israel, and Kupon, Obeye, and Ajay.

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0: God bless you. 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My God. 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

0: Hey, quick one, we are beginning the prayer section right now. Yes, Bonasia, no, so regional hoy kan so regional ho obi adame pa twa fenya ne no ka chere ne se emre na son ya sori nyame awie ya mana betra na hwenwam afiye nko ne nim ne ne nko kasa menye mre. 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Rise up, get up on your feet, and let's begin to fire the prayer tonight. It is a Friday and Monday night, and Monday night are for prayers. You drew Jordan and you see me do for your empire, yes, shen a watchful frase and I make an you name the other you name the uncle for no much, but what do I do? Jack Chrome for any ram because a chrome for me, Chirinyame. What do I do? Jin Yankopon or Bonifobian will beat me up on in Jacko Casse Papa. A brandy with an mammy, mammy with an man, mammy. It is not possible. I beg you, stand to your feet. Then I'm them home. We are beginning the prayer section. A fee baby, I will be a yet Denyan Kropon. I say, what Denyan
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0: what Denyan Miasiama Woma, what Denyan Miasiama, if you ever you are, open your mouth and begin to thank the name of the Lord. Bless the Lord for your life. Bless the Lord for your family. Be another radiance. Open your mouth and begin to thank the Lord.
2: Bless the name of the Lord. Open your mouth and thank the Lord. Be another radiation, the radiation. Raja Yasania Kapata. 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
0: We want to open our mouth and ask the Lord for forgiveness. Yes, Father, forgive me of all my sins. 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Open your mouth and pray for forgiveness.
2: Of our sins, every sin that we have committed against every elemental God, forgive us of every sin in the name of Jesus Christ. We are Sandalabadas, Reperia Torrapatalamasaliata, Yandalamasalia Torrepetenemesalabadas, in the name of
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0: 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I just watch a chere no answer. So sometimes you need divine grace, you need divine power to battle with the strong man. So we are asking the Lord to give us divine power, supernatural strength in our prayer tonight. Be one bomb pie, jam we do over the hall. Be one bomb pie. Pray for the strength of God. An anointing that when you open your mouth in prayer tonight, the works of the enemy will be scattered. Come on, now, somebody, lift up your voice. Lift up your voice.
2: Yeah,

Divine power, supernatural strength in my prayer. In the name of Jesus. In the name of Jesus. In the name of Jesus Christ. We are now entering into the prayer section right now. We are live on Facebook. The name on Facebook is Original FTPP. The Lord has done it. Original FTPP. The Lord has done it. That is the name on Facebook. Original FTPP. The Lord has done it. Original FTPP. The Lord has done it. Original FTPP. The Lord has done it. That is the name on Facebook. Or Prophet Bernard Usu and Sir, please, we are live on YouTube as well. The name on YouTube is FTPP, the Lord has done it. FTPP life. FTPP, the Lord has done it. If someone is sleeping, please wake them up. Tell them to rise up and let's begin to enter into the serious prayer section. Now, the book of Exodus chapter number 14 and the verse number 13 that we read, the Bible says that, and the Lord said unto Moses to tell the Israelite, he said, stand still, for the Egyptians whom you see today, you shall see them no more again. This is our first prayer topic. And Moses said unto the people, fear ye not, stand still, and see the salvation of the Lord, which he will show to you today. A teacher said, Ozuru, Munsuru, Munina Pinting, Namunshe Nyankrupon Kwajia, Shadio, or Sin Yankrupon Kwajia, or Debed Dumu and Name. Oh God of Israel, show me your salvation tonight. Eradim Yankrupon, Mami Wunqua, Yemube Britemia de Wukumuno. That you need is the salvation of the Lord. You will hear nyina yenyankopon kwaje. Se wo nyenya yenyankopon kwaje a bibi beye wo. Enti wo mpae bo ni so, oh God my Father, show me your salvation. Ye mu bebre wo bedi adanse se de wo kom ni se nyame anye wo a. 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E bi na ne ye Israel for no. Enti Awurade se me begye mo nkwa, wo se mo hwe me nkwa je a me de bebre wo. So wo mpae bo ni se Awurade, oh God of Israel, show me your salvation today. Lift up your hands and declare this loud and clear. Many of us, you know the pain you are going through. You know the stress you are going through. You know the sabotaging you are going through. You know the frustration you are going through. All that you need is the salvation. Yes.

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0: Jesus Christ.
1: Our next prayer topic. Are you praying, Pastor? Yeah. Oh, you're on a Monday midnight for prayers. You drew a Jordan, you see, I'm a doffo. I am Pibon Kwame Yamere. I be our bonny phone in Penny, you know. What the witches and the wizard, what they are not happy, what they don't want you to see is what we are doing right now. So please rise up in prayer. Sorrow on Pibumu, who's an Anno Babokai, or see me shall say your ding. Nay, damn, Solly Council, Benyamere. Our next prayer. Can you please put down the scripture there one more time? Put the scripture there for me, Pastor Les. Shadia. After this, our next prayer topic. Or say, and Moses said unto the people, I'm talking about the book of Exodus, chapter 14, and the verse number 13. And Moses said unto the people, fear ye not, stand still and see the salvation of the Lord, which he will show you today. For the Egyptians whom ye have seen today, ye shall see them again no more forever. We are not the forever to us. This is our next prayer. We'll say, every Egyptians in my life, oh God of Israel, oh God of Israel, by your power, scatter every Egyptians. Egyptians, they were not allowing the people of God to be happy. They were not allowing them to be free. They were frustrating them, manipulating them, destroying them, and also sabotaging them. Say to them that the Egyptians they are seeing today, they shall see them no more again forever. This is our next prayer. Oh God of Israel, with your power, scatter every Egyptian from my life. Everybody, minyan krupo win. Ewo utumi nuwa huo demu. 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Everybody, you womu nyine free ho. That is your next prayer. Ya wankrufubu on ma senya minyi womu free ho amedofo. Uhunto wo damama.

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1: My God, Monsieur, Egypt for be a Raja Kunyawa Brabo.
2: Jesus!
1: The Bible says that, you see, what the Egyptians did to the Israelites, they decided to make sure they will not allow them to go. To the extent that even the word of, when the word of the Lord came, they still followed them, trying to kill them. I declare over your life, every Egyptians in your life, The Lord take them away from your life.

0: We are firing the next prayer. Bombay with them, then they bow. You see, the Bible says that they were following them. Who? They were following them. And why were they following them? They were following them to make sure they kill them, even in the dry land.
1: Jesus.
0: When you check the Bible, the Bible says that the Egyptians were after them. And do you know what happened? The Bible says that they decided to be killing them. They decided to be killing them one by one. Hear me. Hear me. As I hear the Lord, you are declaring this after me. Every Egyptian following my life. Egyptians. Ekuma wa yo hu Egyptians. Adamfo wa yo hu Egyptians. 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Asew wa yo hu Egyptians. Nukra wa yo hu Egyptians. Obi kura on ma wa yo tenant, obi so na wa landlord. Obi so ma e ye de ot American emezu ho. But Holland wo, Canada emezu ho, wo se me ma wo nyam fisa no no akoba bi ada. On Bible ni o, wo se every Egyptian following my life. Your time is up. 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Your work has come to an end. Your powers has come to an end. By the fire of Holy Ghost. My God. My, can we share it one more time on Facebook? And you're bomb pie panty, you know. Come on now. Let's share it one more time on Facebook. You need to understand this. They are a certain Egyptians. My dear, listen. You need to pray and take them away. Because they are Mr. Sofo. Last 2 weeks I'm in America. Sofo. I beat me. Obit me ba menimbe kind of problem, Sofo. 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Oh, who tell me the cotto ye? Gun and you, Sofo. What's your papa? Meneme yere. Shadio, ne yere wo Ghana ha.
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0: And then we saw Bana say, or no Obano call America ho ye abey. Obano so call him 2007. Nessa, how many years now? Say,
3: 16 years.
0: 16 years. It is 16 years in the Sofo. Berman in Yejumaye, Obani in Yejumaye, Omutimi Yejumane, Natchana, Yampamu Berman Yabepamu Obano.
1: Yes!
0: And a Musom sent a current idea on some Yejumao warehouse. Warehouse no Yejuma Sofo. Sika Yedi Tiomanin Yen, so many choice. And a Musom said, now when are they planning to go to Ghana? What are some of my kind? What's it Ghana? Papa, Minya Sika Sia, me debit ticket is here, Yabeko Ghana. Minibi, take it here, say 1,000 Ghana cedis, $1,000. But to cry yet, Minya be $800 and $700 and $1,000 to Niadia. Omunibi, and some to America, 16 years. Me dem is at home, so I'm a bomb pamper. Remember who said, Womu, a mem, if you were banning fee, to me a wolf, you honestly, and two kind. And no mummy, no one, no mummy, no two kind. And also, more to kind, and ye be dimochi. Follow demon. Follow demon. Ye Egyptians. I mean Egyptians, no? Into see papa, I feel Ben Manitiman Musu, North Carolina. Ben Manitiman Musu and the Yirin Susu. Or my won't call out Tere. Now said the Missidia Yemsia bomb pie a man. Last Thursday, your poor Solina mine frame said, a Juma be friend interview to a call. And I'm so on Konya, maybe Dinechi. Papa Nukoya, and our frame you'll see your fan of Jumem. Now, when you suffer, me say. Or no Berman any age, but in the Nigerian said, then we pay a what say, Papa? And then I'm going to intervene your family, Jumem, now come a year. Or say, Juma, many an year. May you so soon be a tissue, say, Yada. You bet me, you be papa boofing, you have your utas more kind. What just for Muntimini be no more
2: separate from
0: Ghana, because who's some for so be any hope. As Opa Ghana, I'm here for play, Missy Airport. Lufthansa, Nasek, a Delta, and a United Airline. Nian Cassette. Obi o peso kwa America bi akọ menya sure say president to Rebecca no ono kra dia kunyo ni bi su akọ eso obi ti honum say ahonhum na dinachi ya say o se ho nyẹ nto peso obi fie eso ho na nyẹ na obi atena ho me bomb pa mani pa bi awuti me
4: Egyptians that follows your life. Yeah. Trying to destroy you, trying to attack you. Yeah. By the fire of the Holy Ghost.
0: Yeah. Who said the Egyptians? The Bible says that the Lord killed them with the Red Sea. And I guess I see here.
5: Yes.
0: May the

something beautiful happen. When you check the book of Exodus, if the Lord did not open the Red Sea and to kill them, do you know what was going to happen? Osofo, they were going to follow them until they killed them. The one that is following you with a bad mentality. Come on now. Can I get nine people? Share the page for me on Facebook. I just want nine people. Nine people. If you are watching me on Facebook, please. I want nine people. Share it like every one of you, please. Share it like five times. Just keep pressing the bottom share. The share button. Just keep pressing it like five times. Share it to be a blessing. Everyone following you with a bad mentality. I said, everyone following you with bad mentality. Jesus!

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1: Wait time with your prayer leader, Pastor Bernard Oswanson.
0: Afishe, she, Shadia, what's he? Let me read from the top. And Moses said unto the people, fear ye not, stand still and see the salvation of the Lord, which he will show to you today. For the Egyptians whom ye see today, ye shall see them again no more. Yeah, in that's a rule. It is Egypt for na muhu aneno. Muhu umbiem de biara. Da. Afi aha na yempa ibo no no.
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0: Aha, ene wo. Ye be born ding ding ding. The Egyptians whom you see today, you shall see them no more again. Itafi hey. This is where our prayer lies. Every radio. So you see, also so in those days, when you see Egyptians, you see trouble.
3: Yes.
0: When you see Egyptians, you see sickness. When you see Egyptians, you see punishment. When you see Egyptians, you see cheating. Because the Egyptians, they were punishing, torturing, and maltreating, and using the Israelites. So when you see Egyptians, you see problem. When you see Egyptians, you see sickness. Obi alukwe yemane duro. So when you see Egyptians, you see problem. When you see Egyptians, you see calamities. When you see Egyptians, you see sorrow. It is already said, the Egyptians whom you see today, you shall see them no more again forever. So this is going to be our prayer. Shadia. When I would name the Use, I can for Bubu Bama say your tiny jang one. And the name said the Senefa. So this is going to be our prayer. Empire with memoir bonus said the wagon in here. Hear me, people. Sometimes it is crazy prayer to take crazy miracle. Did you hear what I said? Sometimes it takes crazy prayer to receive crazy miracle. When Baba Mpai will say, every sickness I have seen in my life, I will see you no more again. Every calamity,
4: Jesus,
0: sitting,
4: Jesus,
0: problem, sickness,
4: Jesus,
0: a kanya hotere, yadenim guasi bonyo, suited your disappointment. Was say, and the Egyptian yen seen today, yes, I see them no more again. We are not the forever to us, or the forever and the best one, or the full stop. To say, King, lift up your hands. We are firing this prayer with no mercy. We'll say, every problem that I have suffered with, hear the word of the Lord. I will see you no more again. Every problem that has tortured my life for so long, I will see you no more again forever. 5 minutes non-stop to bonnet then they mammy pa.
3: Yeah,
0: dear what come so me who be muda. So yeah dear what come so I'm a wadia check. My bro 40 years to me one way.
4: Jesus.
0: Me co 50 years to me one way. My bro 28 years better be any home. My bro 30 years will be any home. Who should ya dear what be come so?
4: Yes,
0: me who be muda.
4: Jesus.
0: Yes, any disappointment what become so
4: Jesus.
0: Be a muda. Be a

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And impress your brother coming in the muscle. Brother coming so, Sabama. Brother coming so, Sawaba. I shall see no one again.

Mr. Wolfie White, Mr. Wolfie White, Mr. Wolfie White, Mr. Wolfie White, Mr. Wolfie White, Mr. Wolfie White, Mr. Wolfie White, Mr. Wolfie White, Mr. Wolfie White, Mr. Wolfie White, Mr. Wolfie White, Mr. Wolfie White, Mr. Wolfie White, Mr. Wolfie White, Mr. Wolfie White, Mr. Wolfie White, Mr. Wolfie White, Mr. Wolfie White, Mr. Wolfie White, Mr. Wolfie White, Mr. Wolfie White, Mr. Wolfie White, Mr. Wolfie White, Mr. Wolfie White, Mr. Wolfie White, Mr. Wolfie White, Mr. Wolfie White, Mr. Wolfie White, Mr. Wolfie White, Mr. Wolfie White, Mr. Wolfie White, Mr. Wolfie White, Mr. Wolfie White, Mr. Wolfie White, Mr.

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I see 19 people. The fire of God, the anointing of God is setting you free right now by the power of Holy Ghost.

0: My God. 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
1: Yes, Lord.
0: Na Misri fo no. 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
1: Yes, Lord.
0: The Lord said I should tell you. 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
0: Me se it is coming to an end. Your freedom is being declared. Your deliverance is released. Right now, by the power of the Holy Ghost, in Jesus' name. 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Me mwa beka radie. Me mwa beka. I am free 5 times. We are beka amen 7 times. I am free. I am free. I am free. I am free. I am free. You can 5 times. We are no beka. Amen. Amen. Amen. Amen. Amen. Amen. Amen. Niaka amen so 7 times. I don't know. Hear me. Hear me. Hear me as I hear the Lord. Hear me as I hear the Lord. Me think I'm going to say, Mima, so for your dear. Your bomb pen, I keep seeing the number 3. I keep seeing the number 3. And the number 3 represents God. Number me and say, Jerome, Yamija, Yamio Penyamon Concono. Your bomb pen, me think coming home, Sir Bernard. Manipa be a one in a bomb pan a dream. Empe a seed of 30 Ghana city, 30 euros, 30 pounds, $30. Yam fan silly sampire na yebono. It be patoti. Me person will be our hebia. We and a electronics. Mammy had the phone and I send it. It perfume been a fatu tiriso. Pick up a phone. Come on now. Your boss ampere where we are. Mammy abeka. Mammy abeka. My I am free. You become 5 times. You will not can amen 7 times. But quick one, let us release this seed at the Lord's command. Yes, you must have for the way for selling your home maker. Now, in your juma, yes, come on now, pick up your phone. Pick up your phone. Sometimes, I did by quiet move a brain, a tattoo is into the air, a ta high, a man is ready. Pay ya now. I said, Jenny free. When I say, I am not a year, December, if you see Ama Unyan Krop was him. Now, so Babu can be was say to obey is better than sacrifice. Suti. 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Lady biya ononso so. 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
0: 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Say by the fire of Holy Ghost.
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0: Spirit of God.
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0: With this seed.
2: With this seed.
0: In the name of God the Father.
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0: God the Son.
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0: Everybody me bomba for the
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0: you will soon so much. 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Me say na Sunday service na efe keke. 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Ma omon ka I am free. 5 times you can yaka amen 7 times it have you yaka I am free declare it I am free you can mprinum you are shouting I am free 5 times let's go 1 to go
2: I am free I am free I am free I am free I am free
0: I feel we are shouting amen 7 times let's go
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0: 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I feel we'll be a Janamba. 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Because every day Kasachere me say, Ose Benan, ma ubi anye sadi webi. 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Jen ten ten ten ten. A year 05. Nebon 95. 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A feeble 57. 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My God. 0595. Na wabo. 57. 6 7
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0: 5 7 Che, ni pe bia static crescent wo mode. 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Na me some number ne bi mo bia to me kaje. Aye 05 number 95. Aha, afi bo 5 7 6 7 not wabo 5 7 Missus Ubiem 05 9 5 not wabo 5 7 6 7 na wasana bo 5 7 e dia beba ni
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0: praying partners o send ya obinya ho freedom pe waya ka amen ko freedom jina o ma ho to se nyame am wa ho to to o send ni ho freedom amen send e ya freedom de beba freedom time praying partners 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
0: 0244 not wabo 115 Uyanwabo 618 Mamisi Subim 0244 not wabo 115 Aha Afibo 618 1 5 Babo Aha no about 6 1 8 This is Subium 0244 Mwa mo friend mo nyae me wi amema wo number bit me a friend me mpro ho ye 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Aye, 0244. Aha, more about 115. A feeble 6 1 8. 115. More about 6 1 8. 11 56 18. 11 56 18. Number we Bernard Usu answer nebeba. 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Why hard? 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Paul ana. Or send him father, I've been for a hijacking network.
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0: So for now, Harry. Yes, you are about for Jenny Biafi, yes, and you crank or my hijacking network. No, share it is a yamik assassin when you are brave for numbers, Nibemi and Sam. What the far name for Nadia Far? Mamma, some more first one amount. I 05 into him Apostle Filippo, the Emeritus Juventus. On the year, you are no discussion. Your bodu baby, you are a Oku, when he has what you are for the atua. Was it papa? Ya media for the Biaba Midini. Ya GDA, you need to cross in one casa. Janambano, Mammy for Vodafone cash and come home. Where your Vodafone cash, you be out there in your Vodafone cash. Would any Vodafone cash at your number? We a 0506. Would any Vodafone cash at your number? We a 05 no about 06. I feel about 358292 0506 0506 where you vote that from 0506 35 82 92 35 82 92 35 82 92 last week, me ma mi bibi dia dance e chere me counseling. E ko tena ko nya so gina ni pani
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0: Last week Thursday de nya mi hira mo papa papa papa ni senti. 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Obi a peso on bia Thursday me hu. So for last week Thursday, you so a to won kran ha. And so ni pe ba so le no che se ye sia mo pa be 89 na ni pa nam so nim dirimika. 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Watching us, so me, I'm Messiah. It's a brebby. We am Pay and Kuana, we hear deliverance. But I need show deliverance, nay free. Obon, my best Sunday, and we'll be no order. Obey Sunday, and I would demand me, but sit down, my Sunday, and I want me panier. Me call hospital, yes, me, HIV. We say, we call, we in your hospital, the same, we are Sunday, and to make a bit of freedom. Yam more deliverance, nay free. 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Na ebe boy, ye be starti ye gumele 6:30. 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Ofaka ba la pasa, osi me call Race Course Park neso. Me call Race Course Park neso. Ye wo, la pass, Race Course Park neso. Ofaka bi si la pass, baby a Las Palmas, e wona me ma rinfi. 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I feel fast at work, so me bomb palma to me kaje, jempai we. And we used to Christo Nazani demo. He do a chat to
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0: My dear Yamin Shroud, Midi Woosie. 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but modern powerful gini bi anadwe ya anase ochina nopa na ye bi na nyankopon ma de edi ye nya che no beto ntwa me de wasi ye be hie nyame ye adomwa ochina nwumre ochina na dwon so ye be se hie a e wa fidie ya so bye bye.
4: Freedom!
5: The Lord has done it!
6: Weakness.
4: business in prayer has made kings become beggars, and beggars are riding on horses. According to scripture, 1 Peter chapter 4 verse 7 says, the end of the world is coming soon. Therefore, be earnest and disciplined in prayer. For this reason, Freedom Time Praying Partner, FTPP, is inviting all to join this power-packed prayer program every Sunday, Monday, Tuesday, and Wednesday midnight, 12 p.m. on... This Power Pack program is being led by Reverend Bernard Owusu Ansah.
5: Everything in you that attract evil people,
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6: Nazareth,
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6: Amen.
5: Amen.
4: Don't forget that the fervent prayer of a righteous man availeth much. Therefore, be part of this program. 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
6: Amen.
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6: Sapi.
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9: 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No man in Shira and a whole day, and yet see ever yes so. And Anna Junya Menquana, me was studio ha, Menunya Menqua, and was Sra, a warm or sopa, a Yam Remo, Thursdays and a Pebiara, Achimota Forest, Yan and Yasem Getua, Unyankopon, Nam Nenqua, so a Dijumaka Siapa, me war Evangelist Ernest Ewo Demoha, and I me war a Sofu Kesiapa, Abuajeso Aha, and a Sofu Yima, Reverend Yima Ewaha, and a Mini.
6: Afrani.
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0: Bible said you are the same crown or the Akenya me anyone goes here. And it is Obi Yawa Bonia, Yenya Mebone, and it's a suit you do what I was said by the Panasu.
1: Amen.
0: And I'm a bumpire, the Mamma Bia, what you may say. And Nippa Biara, the name Saka, and Nippa Domu Biara, or Metuaji, or Yamia Tumu and Kong.
1: Amen.
0: Frobina Kajan and say Abba.
3: Abba.
0: Ye be empire, sir. Or so young compound. A man, my idea, a burrow with Japa, dear
2: boss. Well, go us on fear from
0: the city. On young couple, son dining, sorry, your rumor, etcetera, said that you could be a cockatrow. And then your nipper didn't say, but I'll see your nipper day on Yamia Sunday, and until so a big goon with
4: you
0: on Yamia Sunday. Am I preaching?
1: Yes,
0: a big goon with you, a goon Yamia Sunday.
1: Yes,
0: a big canoe and some two, so a goon Yamia Sunday. A big do quite do so quite a chill while we're going Yamia Sunday.
1: Yes,
0: it is your dinner, Sakano, or the Akin Yamia.
1: Yes.
2: Amen.
0: Who you name your son?
1: Yes.
0: Abaiwa, who you name your son? And Lutina Yabaha, Yana Yakatos and Boa Brabu Biara Biara. Because Abrabuni and Yamia Sonda.
1: Yes.
0: The only spirit that is permitted to live in that temple is the spirit of God. Yes. It's Adana Munroso. Can you imagine, say, when Yamia Sonda Akobosom so? No, Ude, Ude, Ude, Tiri Bumo. Na onyamia Sunday. Ni boss so boss, I say. 2 minutes in Nera, Nana Sunday, a couple some. Na Oko Kotua, body a catcher, body a set, a body a buame.
1: Ah,
0: or bra or body and oho.
1: Yay,
0: Macassam.
4: Sampa,
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1: Or
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1: Amen.
0: Onyamia body.
1: Yes.
0: And kokotu ni ayabono.
1: Davida.
2: So for ya me huni say sank of forsan. Omo sheda ndi nyamindi.
0: Awaje, sanka chom se or so for se onyamia body and kokotu ni ayabono kacho.
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0: Can you imagine? Yima
1: papa
0: yenin komo.
1: Papa mbezo with you.
0: Nyamia boy yesen ni subain.
1: Mm.
0: And then says
3: so.
0: Yeah, yeah, yeah, body.

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0: there be
2: oh
1: I'm not so much like
2: I'm not so much like so papa na adeba ko ni say
1: ko
2: sha abodi ni nyina the bible say Genesis 1:26 was say onyame abodi ni nyina wo di sheni pansa
1: ko
2: e say enipa eni so
1: ko
2: na imagine say ade a enipa wo e sha wo nsa
1: ko
2: wo di so na wo wo sa e ko no wo say sa ade ne emwa
1: wa wabre wo ase
2: ha
1: wo gu hu eni ma ha ene sa some kind of emide
0: anu ye say anu ye say
1: ene sa some kind of emide
2: wo nyame de na bodi nyina sheni
1: pansa e ti che say wo kra wo tu mi o
3: wo tu mi
1: no wa wo tu mi wa ebo so wo tu mi wo aponche so
0: yes
1: wo tu mi wo dua so
0: hey.
1: Na wo de won sako gu wachi
0: hey.
1: Anadu ye ka sey obi a prepare akoko
0: hey.
1: A prepare nantwi
0: yes.
1: A prepare aponche
0: hey.
1: Akoye sacrifice
0: yes.
1: But the ama woni aba ho so sey ni a won kokoto no
0: hey.
1: Onyame ama wo tu mi sey sadia
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1: Enti wuyo nyame abode e.
0: Yes.
1: You are the temple of God.
0: Mm.
1: Onyame huhum ti mu.
0: Yes.
1: Enya wa brabo se ne awo ye no no.
0: Davida.
1: Na efen mo nyam she ma Kristo.
3: Yes.
0: Hmm.
1: Efen mo nyam she ma Kristo.
0: Amen.
1: Enno ne do so.
0: Mm.
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1: Hey.
0: Now no me share dey be with social media. And you say encophobic yi sebe omo dead body free mortuary. Na say some dey omo dey omo cow say den. And am much phone dey omo chiko cemetery ho. 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
1: Yes.
0: One more break, yeah, you be going to mass you.
1: Yes.
0: Oh, dear, yeah, can I, yeah, can I, um, be so let you know. A debit baba,
2: Osunyamia,
0: up, I want it, Messi, a debit baba, Ube Pesa will be Tina Miasem, but no be any more, Becassa,
1: yes, Lord,
0: and then you be a Kina Miasa Machano, and finally say, you did do, you won't quite your word to my
1: men.

0: with fear and trembling. 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A geni nedia dances when Yanko Pong or ba.
1: Yes.
0: It's about your last week message. No, no, pretty. Now, Yamada, I'm geni nedia dances here. Everything points to the fact that God is coming. God is coming.
1: Yes, it's true.
0: Okay. We will say, what that, and Adesana, what that, who better wait in Nadiachi? Only Namina, na am the one of Abosses, Nadiasa, and two Emreni Kwan Econo,
2: Chani.
0: Dan was Shrubeji Kuku Assassin, was so, and so many Nabe Tiagu, Sanda Nuduna Sewuwa, Kaiser Asanka Siapa, and this. We for that sorry,
1: yes.
0: Adam Neni Nabe Bia, Nafu Obia Babetina Temwin, Nan Yemi Hunesa Bible said, or so will you mabedi witch?
2: Yeah,
0: two for that will Yawaku Kumun, the Obia, who woo, oh, what you think at I,
1: Debbie.
0: Nani do Obia in a hot show.
1: Yes,
0: it's not about clerical or software. Not a fair bemusa cuckoo song. Yes, I said, it's who was assassinated the Anna now.
1: Yes,
0: it's clerica de Chininano, call a de Chininano, it's a cuckoo and a shoe.
1: Yes,
0: hey,
1: so far, boss of four.
0: Yamibo,
1: yes,
0: Yamiba. Yameba. Yameba. It's independent. They have the double antenna. And that is how the enemy works. John 10:10. I see the enemy coming to steal, to kill, and to destroy, and to wiawa or kumuwa. No asan say. But if you are Kenyan, go pose. I see no di obasi ebe nyangua. Na ye nyane murswa. He came now. We must have life and have it in abundance.
1: Yes.
0: Onyami wo to me.
1: Amen.
0: Me say nyumre onyami wo to me.
1: Amen.
0: To me be niwa esi onyankopon to me.
1: Yes, Lord.
0: It say enye nyumre wo bibia wo do ho beto so a fa wo ho to nyankopon so.
1: Yes.
0: Yo ka ami nyami nyane kese.
1: Amen.
0: E to sini peduane aye dey.
3: Wase, wo de wonkoa amu ama wiemu numa di.
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1: Sole.
0: Chairman, so na ko hwe me bia wata de no. Sorry. 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
1: Yes.
0: Because somebody is trying to tamper with your life. Somebody is trying to tamper with your life. It's in front of me, brother. 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And you see, these are some of the things I air cost work of Abraham. There's a lady, or some men, so that you and sorry, your mama, ninja that. So that you be a messu, be a messu, and a messu. There was a little trap picture. No, the chairman, I'm saying, what is the problem? I said, Papa, I'm sorry, what that you messu, sir. And it's as if say, I'm bono. O bibi o kita o shebre mu. Yesu mo nyame jakọ ne so.
1: Amen.
0: Yesu mo nyame jakọ.
1: Amen.
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1: Amen.
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1: Amen.
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1: Jesus.
0: O ma mi fi.
1: Jesus.
0: O ma be fi.
1: Now.
0: O nyame ja.
1: Now.
0: Emboru ho.
1: Yes.
0: O bibi ara.
1: Yes.
0: O kita o shebre.
1: Jesus.
0: O jemu sese.
1: Yes.
0: E wo Yesu di.
1: Amen.
0: Jeme so amike se wo.
1: Amen.
0: 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Eye 617-8792. 055. 617-8792.
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1: fire
0: onyame je
1: fire
0: onyame je
1: fire
0: onyame je
1: fire
0: ade na wote wono ye wa brabosa Higher Sampa 94.7. How about you, Jennifer Song?
2: I'm going to tell you.
0: It's very bad. Lanu ya bomb fire sana eyi che bae. And I mean who lady be and anyame bie me ni then I saw say lady no very big shop and she confirmed say yes or very big shop. That mean who ya ne say bodam fo bi gina ne shop wa. I say obi atwem wa. Now bodam fo na jisika. Now ono bodam fo na sese sika na ye ne coins. 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And I'm saying, "Tia, say, mommy, what is going on?" And I say, "Papa, me kuna be a shop kesi adi amame. Me bomb paye mo be ne shop. And you mre ya nyanko pon babe srao.
1: Amen.
0: I say, me kuna be a shop kesi adi amame. I say, be biya upe be a do shop ni mu. But I say, obi a shop na. Obo onho no be aba. I say, madam, good morning. No, just morning. I say, mommy, pure water, 20 pesos. I say, Papa, say pure water 20 pesos in the chassis. I say, make Tom pure water 20 pesos. Is that to say? Make Lucy.
2: You are doing
0: well, man. Any amount cost you?
1: Yes.
0: Sa area see aye way aye huno there is another world that they plan and plot evil.
1: Yes.
0: Any amount cost you?
1: Yes.
0: And now what will be a shop?
1: Amen.
0: What will talk there?
1: Yes.
0: I enter.
1: Yes.
0: All of a sudden,
1: yes.
0: We do my basa.
1: Yeah.
0: Bumpire.
1: Amen.
0: Who will be around?
1: Amen.
0: We do not shop.
1: Yes.
0: Pamu custom.
1: Yes.
0: Onyamija.
1: Yes.
0: Onyamija.
1: Fire.
0: Fire. Onyamija.
1: Fire.
0: Onyamija.
1: Fire.
0: Onyamija.
1: Fire.
0: Onyamija.
1: Fire.
0: Onyamija.
1: Fire.
0: And come on, say say.
1: Yes.
2: Ojanto.
0: Ojanto.
1: Yes.
0: Yes, Onyamija.
1: Yes.
0: Enyumre ya.
1: Yes.
0: Somoba.
1: Fire.
0: Somoba ye miti ya.
1: Fire.
0: Onyamija.
1: Fire.
0: And strike you.
1: Fire.
0: Sese ya.
1: Fire.
0: Yes, Sudima.
1: Fire.
0: Sese ya.
1: Fire.
0: Yes, Sudima.
1: Fire.
0: Sese ya.
1: Fire.
0: Yes, Sudima.
1: Fire.
0: Eti adia wose nipa nyamema enjoy no. 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
0: 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I say I will take it again. 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
1: Mm.
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0: E beto ade.
1: Yes.
0: E gin sesa.
1: Mm.
0: 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Edwana joa.
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0: No matter name wa.
1: Yes Lord.
2: Nyum nipa moja.
1: Senior ma.
0: Nanu mami bi beware. O beware Saturday. 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
0: Is
1: O beware Saturday, yeah.
0: O beware Saturday. Enti Friday wa ko salon. So kwa ko ye diti. A very big salon. Or kwa kwa touches. That is a Saturday no. Or kushia niku no. Ozafo. 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Or was saloon. Mamini was saloon. And a kramai. Bora saloon. The padom ne guhun.
2: Well,
0: who be a lady na de babe chairman awareno. And a kramai koka.
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1: yes
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3: ka me ne ho
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0: 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Be masase so moa.
1: Oh
0: Jesus. Ese ni mu de o.
1: Papa ne ha me ne se. Wenyi obi ho se problem wenyi na dan so so friends on me bom pa ya.
0: Oma.
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0: Debi won se asema no kan sanke bi.
1: Papa. 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O friend say Thursday ye ko forest. Bra be bom pa ye. Ye nje usika. 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
0: Wonim say ye wo mre bi wo wiase a. No crack cancer. 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Say wie ye na ba. Any person by your mother.
1: Yay!
0: Into so from coming, your bad radio soa. Yamim qua motitia. 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Shane said him shabu a jenim. Shay, you made him shaf rani any more. 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Nanki a bet naha. Nanki a ban and commission shay a kotuku. Oh, Nanka ya creative baby.
4: Master,
0: near catcher was
4: off my men and draw by. O papa na me so wo bi pipi ni en dey dey pade
0: na na na sa team o dey for obese yes o se na na ma me ne buy out ne won sa won se kuku bi of fi kuku bi na ye hu hu
1: yes
0: na fe no ni me team o me se ya wo da me draw brani am
4: bra no be ma
1: e be ma
0: nenso
1: yes na
0: ba dia sha ma
1: yes
0: the bible says that for you shall know the truth and the truth shall set you free
1: amen
0: Now be who no cry, now be cry no net day or GI.
1: Amen.
0: We pump no cry.
4: Bitter.
0: Yeah, what the batch motor forest are young tongue or
2: Debbie?
1: Debbie.
0: Young tongue, sure.
1: Debbie.
0: And Pipe no cry, your bummer were young Jacka.
1: Debbie.
0: But the cat so sad. So what do home and mum Pipe where we are young Bremo? On Yamu to me so bad.
1: Amen.
0: I don't know about what Jessica Maya saw. Too many now you're rather there.
1: Yes.
0: I want to make a sofa beat him in the wolf. What do you buffuco buffuco?
1: O Senna Juma?
4: I don't know the fray.
1: O Senna Juma?
4: No fray, or the Mayoqua. It's your say that you're
1: from Maqua.
0: Oh, Some of the Montana and a monkey come munim Niaco. As of Yanim Niaco, Yanim Niaco. About Yanka Jumsi and Nim Niaco, Niacon is Enchebiana Assassin Ranaba.
1: Yes,
0: or Benjamin Assassin.
4: Do you need you?
0: I've run a conny mumpa.
1: I say, well, here one moja I would say in Sue.
0: Hey, listen, wouldn't him say, I told the Binasa or Momu Ye Juma. Sir, won't sorry, mom, pine for with you, man, shin yang coupon, sir. Yan, I see, say you have a problem. Can I explain?
1: Yeah, papa, kaza.
0: Won't him say a drunna draw a home, my chia de chianopa. And quofu be bree, a wakanchrom, my answer no mako, you
4: know,
0: a bit no muja, a bit woman, Nancy sees so be a mako jim. Some quofu in Nana on your moka copri, jumaho. And nothing is a wood ya one pie. Na what there were no one is a bibian to me, bibian to me. There be oh, a brabona yabon the crystal, sumna yasum, and yan non ya denanti, yet the Gideon and num. Bible says a Gideon no more will be to me, sir, radianim.
1: Yes,
0: I said, you will be radian, Jenny Jidis, a radio horse.
1: Yes,
0: now Oyaket, you have for my one of the shadow. You have to believe that God is.
1: Yes,
0: and He is the rewarder of those that diligently seek Him.
2: Yes.
0: It's the meant no one yet to say, Our Father who art in heaven, hallowed be thy name, thy kingdom come, thy will be done on earth as it is. I am Bible, but it could be a Bible
1: swore.
0: Bible swore.
1: Sorry,
4: we say, who may be when you power. Nelson, or see when you could teach their pain in the because I saw in the incarnation church. Jesse. dia ye o ma sumu dan ko an ye ka che nemo ne be mo ma ko oswan mu mu ana mbo mu sini a omo ni nyame betu ana mo ne deda bi ye kan che o ti so fu sandi pa wi o wa safu we mu a o be de hu nyame e sheshe
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1: 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What a tay, no.
0: I love my main country, be your team, send you me win your boda.
1: Amen.
0: Want it.
4: Amen.
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1: Amen.
0: Yana, Sametia, and call ye Metia, Yamina,

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0: Oh, who show you what? And that's a summer mechanic. So who show you what?

0: 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Adebiyere will be a young man. I want your soul.
1: Amen.
0: Me catch your jidi ni biya wachi mi se. We're doing it from Masasi Sonu.
2: Amen.
3: Amen.
0: And that's what we got.
4: Papa.
0: Yes.
4: Yamishao.
0: Oh, shao, son.
4: Yamishao, papa. Na, papa, a brasso se was a GD for sorry.
0: Yes.
4: Shall I now walk, Cassie? A brasso se a was a winyamema. A sorry. Now, o bomb pie. Or the sum. I was sorry, papa. A dear beer, a besi, a war. Who name would be a decency would soon soon watch.
0: Catch up, mobile.
4: A dear beer, a de bechiano pa, a besi beer, and a journal.
0: It's mobintias, yes, sir. Be what we are saying,
4: be what we are saying. And Jesus Christ, a yako, not some back, I say, watch and pray. Watch and pray.
0: My
4: name, Mawanina, no one pie. When name a dear wasas,
3: yes.
4: When name any paboni fuel,
3: yes.
4: When name a aye trimodin fo wa into a se mawanin na ho
3: when
5: a semba fe
4: o we are fi vampire e ka ho
3: yes
4: e kristo fo ye dadodo
0: oh
4: ye dadodo ye dadodo papa e brasu se wo se nyame ma sori
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3: yes
4: en sencheni be di obi achi wo
3: cha
0: amen
4: Awari bedi obi achi
3: yes
4: adwuma bedi obi
3: amen
4: awo bedi obi
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4: e wo yesu
3: amen
4: ni a wo gi di ye no papa nyame chira o
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0: Brenimo, Nanina Sasso, Solia, dear, and your call for us near Bompaye, now only a Bompaye or radio, who send you a cheat, now near call for us for Bompaye, near who or Black Bomb, Yellow, and Bessia Fife. Amen.
1: Amen.
2: Amen.
3: Amen. Papa, I see a Jinania Bompaye.
2: Okay.
3: It sounds the Bible say, one not. Just what will be from one day when Timmy Nakara, just what say what you man, and the bread you say, Christopher, ye Jina, near Bomb Pie,
2: okay,
3: near Jina, near Demaya, when you
2: okay,
3: and Papa say, Drum Pires, now you Christony, that's a we don't pie the Agrodia, and you now per se and send me better,
2: very well.
3: Now per se, be a buba also,
2: okay,
3: sir. Why not so Jina, so Bomb Pie, dear,
2: okay.
3: Yenyam kuponi yenyamia watiasi.
2: That's right.
3: Won tom kwa dabiada.
2: That's right.
3: Enti se ujina na obo mpaya.
2: Okay.
3: Ono subeje uso.
0: Amen.
3: Amen.
0: Amen.
2: Yebe rampa ibo.
0: Yes, papa.
2: Ozofo.
4: Ja.
2: Mepesa min show bin kwa nkanche ni se. Empire yebe boni se se 10 minutes ya yebe bo mpaya uradio si. 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Obe freya ama ya dance.
3: Amen.
2: Maybe I will be a one year shasin.
0: Yes,
3: oh, yes, Sudin.
0: I see what I'm saying. I was saying, why am I a swing?

I'm what dear.

Yes, Yes, Yes, Yes, Yes, Yes, Yes, Yes, Yes, Yes, Yes, Yes, Yes, Yes, Yes, Yes, Yes, Yes, Yes, Yes, Yes, Yes, Yes, Yes, Yes, Yes, Yes, Yes, Yes, Yes, Yes, Yes, Yes, Yes, Yes, Yes, Yes, Yes, Yes, Yes, 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Yes, Yes, Yes, Yes, Yes, Yes, Yes, Yes, Yes, Yes, Yes, Yes, Yes, Yes, Y

Yes, I am.

Russia, one of the Russia, one of the Russia, one of the Russia, one of the Russia, one of the Russia, one of the Russia, one of the Russia, one of the Russia, one of the Russia, one of the Russia, one of the Russia, one of the Russia, one of the Russia, one of the Russia, one of the Russia, one of the Russia, one of the Russia, one of the Russia, one of the Russia, one of the Russia, one of the Russia, one of the Russia, one of the Russia, one of the Russia, one of the Russia, one of the Russia, one of the Russia, one of the Russia, one of the Russia, one of the Russia, one of the Russia, one of the Russia, one of the Russia, one of the Russia, one of the Russia, one of the Russia, one of the Russia, one of the Russia, one of the Russia, one of the Russia, one of the Russia, one of the Russia, one of the Russia, one of the Russia, one of the Russia, one of the Russia, one of the Russia, one of the Russia, one of the Russia, one of the Russia, one of the Russia, one of the Russia, 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

0: Now betimi afra yen wo so eye 055 eye 617-8792 Meba chok bomo diye ane friend. 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
0: Samida,
1: Samida,
0: who be around, or never better.

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0: 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I want you like the way I want to say, Radinan from the north,
2: yes.
0: From the south,
2: yes.
0: From the east,
2: yes.
0: To the west,
2: yes.
0: Kukubiara,

0: ye be for lies no ahaya sempa ahaya sempa 94.7 ye be for lies ni tu 0302216545 and a 0302216546 and I'll bet me a friend was 0548955947 Fraye, na bribit da wakuma so pese ya no mampire. 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
2: Taiwanese.
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4: Baby pia wo wagna so aduru.
5: Yes.
4: Honkonkro wa ho odene ene utume no ento ne tusesi.
5: Amen.
4: Na koma so adie pia papa wo na wonim ehinta sew.
5: Yes.
4: Nia waka kire wo ewo kukua mu. Ye bompaye edeba wonim.
5: Amen.
4: Na honkonkro wa ho odene ene utume entwim pia honam.
5: Amen.
4: Ewo Yesu Kristo dini mu. Amen.
5: Amen.
2: Amen.
0: Peter ya pon e de number be betudwa no afre na. You didn't come up. Why?
2: Bachaman.
0: I mean, shall be brave. 0302216545. And I 0302216546. And I'm meeting my friend 0548955947. Fred, Nayane, Mompire. Nanya Dawa Kuma Subiara, Yenina Radi Dimu Mompire. Nayanim said, if there is a man to pray, then there is a God to answer. 0302216545 0302216546 and that's 0548955947 Fred Nayane Mumpire or say or the attorney for num and the amassa says some more in Sida. Hello,
4: and Yajuma.
0: Hello, hello,
1: hello.
0: Wada Roma Udini baby of refro. But you won't pay down nigga grandma, Mr. Opa. Enoch, baby, I'll call the
1: head.
0: Enoch, then I'll be seeing your main mouth, bombing come
1: on.
0: What's up, say today? Ultimate Nanti, oh. As of what you know, so intimate Nanti. Sunday Bible mano. Sunday Bible mano.
6: Mira Yesu, mijawa kuasha wosa.
5: Jesus.
6: That you are chuo kuwe dinti wa fre. See mbom pai mano.
5: Yes.
6: Everybody, what we are yourself for? What we say yale ma doctor? Jesus. And actually, everybody, the bomb money pay you now. We say what we are doing is searching rano. That is myself.
5: Yes. Amen.
6: Adi biela beshweni pediano. 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Inompa biela bubu.
5: Yes.
6: Everybody myself.
5: Hey.
6: Man, what imbom pai?
5: Man.

0: and knock your power the number be better to you and no afraid. Now you know what to ampire bonus off air. Why? Now me shall be brave. 0302216545. Hello. Hello. Yay. Hello. Hello. Want to be engineer home and so 0302216545 and 0302216546. Friend, I know. Hello.
1: Hello, Papa.
0: But you didn't baby over you.
1: A friend could you catch a fresh man.
0: Yeah, me patcho where they miss row a home brassimu and any demo and couch you won't cry Eddie free and radio no home may and yet me a bon come, Mr. Opa. Why?
1: Okay, Papa. Okay.
0: Thank you very much. But you didn't have a senior man, your
1: mouth. A senior me a brabombo for me.
0: Mm-hmm. Okay. Pacho, what can I say?
1: Pacho.
0: Enoch, is that your name?
1: No, Kujo.
0: Who's it, Kujo, right? All right, it's your soft way, man. No, bumpy. Also, for you, man. Kujo, so a brabombo for me. Son and Pibo Mani Mami, why?
2: But your mom Pai Mami said to you. Papa, a bomb Pai de Makuju.
3: Yes.
2: Say Radi Chibwa for Mano.
3: Amen.
2: Jume Bialo ye Biara. Radum Numa Jumani Mubwa for.
3: Yes.
2: Radi Manin Chiona Bravo.
3: Amen.
2: Radi Yamano. No dear dance here. Doba yes Christo Nemo. Amen.
3: Amen.
1: Amen.
0: Tia Power, the number be to Gano Fre. Nay, I know what to umpire bonus. Yami Bay in Yame. Why?
1: Yami Bay.
0: 0302216545. Hello? 0302216545. Yeah, for last call. 0302216545. Hello.
4: Hello.
0: Me pacho, good evening.
4: Good evening.
0: Pacho, dini baby of free flow.
4: Me didn't do this. Me first see atomic down.
0: Atomic. Hacho atomic ana.
4: Pacho atomic down.
0: Baby, I yabo call hodi.
4: Yeah, me adu.
0: Pacho, but me come.
4: Mr. Bompire, Mamma, me Juma.
0: Okay. Now we are Juma Bay.
4: Mr. Dear,
0: sir.
4: Pachan,
0: a Juman Kosovo. I
4: don't say
0: a Juman Kosopa, Papa Meboa.
4: Pachan.
0: Now die a sumo to say. Okay, Unim, your power, your number, you better take your friend. I mean, you can come on for die a song. Why?
4: Achoyo.
0: Anka mebe kan se mi achew but me hu se e fidie so ntino. 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
4: Achoyo.
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0: anopa 8

0: Yes, anointing service.
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0: you be anointing your man.
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0: ni anointing your nine. It's what we hear Juma who see Casam. 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
5: Pachan.
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5: coming, some near kind issue on Pepe. Timmy, so be a was a honey bee. Won't try any shabby be, I'm Lord Oco. I'm Red Janchain.
3: Tis a word,
5: you said, Jenny, I obey. I'm
3: so cussed your home, Miss.
5: Say, the hook me when you mean
3: wonderful. 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
5: and your Miss Ravi.
3: Amen. 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
3: e firi
4: what is here it when you go ma me pie asoro obrese me dakre oh we na shimai ya ba kama what is here ah le be ma aba didi e no so ye bo ho pa ye ho akwa kire
3: be ma so figa
4: na our side
3: I'm saying
4: what is here di ya me ya me ye juma what is here di se wa nya odi fo papa bi no ko ne jen ya e no ma ko ye e bi ti ya be tu mi sha fere ti fo na pa she be pierre how be down so obi pierre amani en super problem bi kodan na bi ko down so you see odoko anopa yi what you name she what I say bishop she ewia she hu
3: sir
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3: mmm
4: what is here now we want to one amowa what aware ni ku
3: sa
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3: Okay.
0: Any Pobi Basu, Boadu, two coin, but. Spirit to be a solid young. Now, I didn't know a do it in a spiritual marriage. A susuma warrior. To Baba, brother, Kwano Powati, Namisano, what you will issue him. Why? Wonderful. For a great one. 0247825022. My number is a horse up. Who beat my horse up?
3: Hello?
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0: Manda korubushika bakara basanda bakanara basanda. 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
4: Jesus.
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0: Obama, Miss Obama, I'm warning you. 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
0: Wonderful, God bless you. 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
0: Madam Kuro Shika Bakanda Masanda Masanda. Share Umaraka Sintro, Ukada, you fear that. 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To Uberba, Uberba Doko, and Operati. 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Wonderful. But it's 5 o'clock near start. 5 o'clock. And then 5 o'clock. Hello, Kazafre. Hello, Kazafre. 0247 82 50 22 0244 673270. Fragrant one. Hello. Hello.
3: Hello.
0: But Kazafre. But also,
3: Takrade.
0: Oh, Takrade. What is
3: it?
0: My God.
3: No man
0: kuye. Mara kurubushika bakan. My God. Jesus Christ. Uba tini kawati. Who say?
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0: Who knew about my be with them? Who? Now, sorry, you send the panel what them want. Who will be telling so? Spirit be. You could have by your bones and spirit. Who will be telling so? Now, sad, you know, fight it here or what here? But you're any panel, what da?
3: Ah, what da?
0: My God, Holy Spirit. But you're running a man, why? Who will be spirit? Bad spirit me on a sewer, or they say no more for you. Labakuru Bushika Bakara Bushika Bakanda. Yada Bakuru Bushika Bakanda, Rabakuru Bushika
3: Bakanda.
0: But you yanino, why yanino? Also, would you for be persuaded a din comoca cra? Labakuru Bushika Bandaba Sanda. Oh, of you. Jesus! Kuru Bushika Bakara Basanda. Say any medium. Whatipa. Oh, who be you? Oh, who soon soon?
3: Bakanda.
0: And Yajuma.
3: And
0: she said, and Yajuma.
3: I'm a pastor, you for son of Kasawa.
0: Wonderful. Thank you, Jesus. My God. Senoma. Open here to say. Now, who are you, dear? Hello? Oh. I will defer great one. 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Brother, I'm going to ask you to tell. 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Hello,
1: yes,
0: sir. 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
0: Sabo bim.
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0: Shere swa yagu swa na jui. 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
0: for great ones is here. Hello, Kaza Frey. 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God bless you. 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Hello Kazafre.
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0: 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Hello?
5: Hello?
0: Yes, who can I friend? Oh, voter region. Mm-hmm. And then our team program into our friend grade one. Oh, if you are bosom, let your fin was here. A bosom, my fina bosso. Hello? Hello, yes, who can I
5: friend?
0: Oh, Mankasim. But also, why? Oh, Mankasim. Madam, Obabi, I do, how are you? 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Yes, I'll call you. Hello? What's up? Hey, yo, mama.
5: I'm going to go to the phone.
0: What are you watching? And until now, the only Sikabesian BS business, be also the same plan as a. Also the same plan as a. Because Obama the Wako baby, Obama the Wako baby, or Wafa, spiritual realms, or Wafa Bosumbiso. Into within the Bosumbiso is here. Frimpon.
5: Yeah.
0: Wow. 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
5: opo ba se o
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0: Oh, Cantumes. 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
0: 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Oh my God. 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Me power some papa papa. 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Here. 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
0: Oni ba je so won je se ya. 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Maskoro Moshika Bakanda Basanda Koro Moshika Bak. 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Masaka Tarabasan.
9: Come back.
0: Open your shed, I said, you know.
9: I said,
0: Jesus, you know. Who is Jesus? You know, Jesus. You know, Jesus. You know, Jesus. You know, Jesus.
9: You
0: know, Jesus. You
9: know,
0: Jesus. You know, Jesus. You know, Jesus. You know, Jesus. Oh, any person, I mean,
2: a simple F.
0: Any person, I mean, crack. Hello, Casa Freva 0247 82 50 22. Hello, yes, I'm Casa Free. Eva, who are you? Ah, brother, I mean, say the white barb was shown, sir. Yamedubay Dumati. God is going to use you. 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
0: 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Sister tini. And yes, you can say, small money, you'll be a voice. You come, papa. Tibrano pay, brother, call up, I mean, to my DNA, what? Who do a dock or traffic light out of the phenomenon and last stop? Why? Anapa 6 o'clock, 5 o'clock, from 5 o'clock to a weird 2 o'clock in Yamu. Why? God bless you. Hello, Casa Freva. Hello? Madina. Sister, Bema bibe disappointed pa o. Bema bibe disappointed pa. to turn the cabra on a pay. Not me, we sound super influence, what? Mm, you're influence. By for you, inclusion yourself. Hello? Hello? Flagrant 0244-673270 0244-673270 0247-825022. But my number is in your WhatsApp. Who was my WhatsApp on me? Who America, Canada, Holland, Amsterdam? Testimony and what thing? Mammy, Yejuma 0247-825022. Phobia, $15,000. 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Masika Bakuru.
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0: Here, sister. 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Yeah, as it's usual. 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And Tinta at it true, brother. 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Soon, Suma, who may be a dirty true, be already new fruits, what? To brother Abba Bantam, why? 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Hello, Kaza Freva. Hello?
8: Hello, Kaza Freva.
0: Hello? 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Jesus Christ, Marco Shika Bakanda, Rada Bakuru Bushinda. 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What did I say? 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Who is a woman?
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0: My God. Jesus Christ, any panyo? 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One cassa, Who are down for you, Who are down for? 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About here, sister, tell a meteor, tell a meme that I too also, Usu, best for us, Bacho. abofrano free school no tieni e onyirai oba no nyira wankasa so wo sister bana odoba no ya hwe ni yai before 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
0: 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To be a brewer, so I found from the numbers in the man away. 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
0: 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Flagrant was here. Uo America, Canada, Holland, Amsterdam, Japan, Australia, Belgium, Sweden, Denmark. Frame is here. We no more pay. Flagrant. Hello, kaza flavor. 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
8: Ah,
0: ne se mame no what is say?
8: Oh, nyamia fa so je ke do tuminante.
0: Tuminante. Jesus Christ, what a miracle. We are sure.
8: Oh,
0: Holy Spirit, Masaka Tarubu Shika Bakandara, Masaka Tarabasa, Jesus Christ, Manda Vara Masaka Tabasanda Bakarabasanda, Mara Bakarubusa, I want to tell us, Holy Spirit. 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
0: Who as am I? 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
12: Oh,
0: what do I say?
12: Go up with Jami.
0: You're a Jow. 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Jesus Christ. Wo hwe. 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O kesi ni we from Kuala Lumpur. 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
0: E wo vi on. 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
0: My God, Holy Spirit. Open the brother call up, what? Me brother, yes, what? Brother call up, I'm into it, what? From a great one. Jesus, any problem? 0247-825022. But your family number, sir. Family number, sir. Me brother, yes. 0247-825022. 0247 me fa course no sa kop man opoy anopoy by 5 o'clock to 2 o'clock me trust 0247 825022 one from last call 0244673270 hello hello 0244 me brand yaso 673270 0244673270 My number is inside WhatsApp. Ube timi shofa me WhatsApp line. 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

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Eye 1-12, 5 o'clock on a paya, kopim ewe 2 o'clock. 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

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And the Lord spoke to me and said, many of us, we have been crying for a long time.

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1: The Lord has done it.
0: In prayer has made kings become beggars, and beggars are riding on horses. According to scripture, 1 Peter chapter 4 verse 7 says, the end of the world is coming soon. Therefore, be earnest and disciplined in prayer. For this reason, Freedom Time Praying Partner FTPP is inviting all to join this power-packed prayer program every Sunday, Monday, Tuesday, and Wednesday midnight, 12 p.m. on... 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
3: Amen.
0: Don't forget that the fervent prayer of a righteous man availeth much. Therefore, be part of this program. For any information, call 0244-115-618. 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

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We give you glory. 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What a king. What a king, what a king. This morning it is time to bless the name of the Lord. O kan Psalm 8. O kan Psalm 8. Near Orikane say, Aw Eurade, Yen Eurade, Enimbein na wo udin eni, Ewa assassin yinasu. We bless you this morning, Father, we give you all the glory. Indeed you are God. It is time to bless him. 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And what if you now request so unyankopon ye kron kron? And I pay me my good morning. Edeba Sampa 94.7. 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And you nyam seno fata no. What a king. Lift up your voice wherever you are. And let's begin to bless the name of the Lord. Let's begin to worship him. Let's begin to exalt him. Let's begin to magnify him. For he alone deserves to be adored. He's unchangeable God. He's the King of Kings and the Lord of Lords. Lift up your voice. Thank you, Jesus.

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Ah, Rapado, Shakada Badama, Lehat Badama.

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2: My God,
0: and me and me boss.
2: I was about to papa, but would there a punch in you, drive me to be bro. 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
0: for the country, you know. 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
2: me Canada
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2: yes
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2: Charlie.
0: Na ayin shira ma foforo bebre
2: Canada me Canada
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2: ya me shira papa papa
0: Azofo fa contact njija
2: but apostolic the whole wide world will be biaro ya apostolic bia mi si michia o ya she 21 days ase Charlie for hujim na baby edru no in that form sa ya me shira papa papa o pese oni ye edi jumedie bia but me afre 0531 904243
0: Let's enjoy this the same song again.

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So, mommy, enjoy your day. God richly bless you, bless you, bless you, bless you, and bless you. Now, your catcher say, "Aye, Kwabena Kofi Ministry Foundation." Every year, biano senior, ye ye, we are always imparting life through many things that we've been doing. And this year, in the month of September, no, we are going to education sector, and we are imparting life into our people, our children, our brothers, our sisters, our everything. Ewo achim edubiase in the eastern region. Intim pacho school items bibi piara eye efa education and paboa school atariye school bags tese uwa manoni wo Ghana haya. Distant is not a barrier. Misero se bomo dian se ube supportu Kwabena Akufi Ministry Foundation. Na yen tretre ye shimu yenfa inshira emma afofra na yenfa sidye insha afofro enu mpacho. I've been a blessing to you. This is the time to show me love. 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Inti fanama no 0546982158. Adi biara opese. Udi support no. Untu unti enkotonya man. Udiye seniska no. Ye ya every ye biya ni ye. Ne she unyami dien unya. So please support us. And it will be a blessing for you. I know that you do it. Amen. We me wafa mi bibia me nana eye the late DCOP retired Kweku Ayesu Opare Ado Esquire waka nchinegu ana wafra nintama ewa nintintin so inti 1 week observation no ebeba so kumasi KNUST on the 16th of this month, on the 16th of this month, in Timpacho, Metun Safrosebra, now 1 week observation, no, na yen yena and shen yankupon dieno, nyamini se, obeba, you've been supporting, and ni bibi anti, why 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Asempa Sports News. 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Bye-bye.

0: 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Association, more margin, or money echo a year grassroots football. Now, no man so be koye Eddie Amaye. 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
1: These are maybe the narratives from the people, but I don't really think there's a camp of someone in the camp of someone. At the end of the day, we all wanted to make the country proud. We all representing the country, so yeah, there was nothing like this. I could be something someone heard, but yeah, we were together as a team, as a goalkeeping unit. So there was nothing like there was this camp. We were all together supporting each other to achieve a great thing for the country.
0: Way ending summer Lawrence Atizigi wadi tu jase ne camp biyani ho na sobo huno so Atizigi camp na fe Benjamin Asai camp biyani enyadi ayeno kwebi biasa ensu anyone to winning summer ura ensu wadi 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
2: yen pain for no so this is the time I say omo befia omo tutu omo nyama yi no mo san e revive your football no
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2: 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Ubilim. Nti omo ba yen hyehye yen nyama yi ene be boy ene afiso yen pain for no so this is the time I say omo be fia omo tutu omo nyama yi no mo san revive your football no
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4: When we were appointed, we had a very crucial meeting, making sure that we outline our cost, focus, and our commitment level to those who have appointed us, and our commitment level to Ghana as whole. We were banned, and we're coming back. What are we going to do? We need to make sure that things like that don't happen. Make sure that we get Ghana back to World Cup stage when it comes to U17. So we were keeping ourselves in line, making sure that we don't do any mistake when it comes to aid cheating and other things to make sure that we do the right thing and then get Ghana back as the nation and those who have given us this opportunity, trust us more and then keep us going. So, inshallah, we did it and with the support of the whole Ghana.
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3: Assistant coach Edema the Black Maidens of Ghana, Sumani Basiruddin, and what in same way, and so Eddie Tuja, Eho, na Yimwe Mukakra, Ewo, and Nenes, and Bonus Trumpfest, nothing, and Samoa, and also, and no more clubs, Naso, Ewo Kodium Hadia, Nessins FC Bobokono, Emraye, Ghana Premier League, no 2026, Eviano, Nabokono, Okra Legation, Om Every Premium, Akotom, Ewo Division 1, na Emmono, Eadom. 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
1: I always say that golf is like any sport. Yes, there has been a lot of misconception around golf, and so part of what we do is also to demystify all those myths that golf is only rich people, golf is this. I always ask this simple question: if you're into athletics, will you buy shoes for athletics? Good. You buy your the same thing with golf. If you go with athletics, you can get some shoes for 100 Ghana cedis and get some shoes for 2,000 Ghana cedis. It's all your choice, right? The same thing with golf. You can get reasonably priced equipment. You can get expensive equipment. There are some people who even customize their equipment. It's all up to you. Just as there are some people who customize their tennis rackets, etc., etc. So it's not an expensive sport. It's not a sport for rich people or what. It's a sport for the mess. Sometimes it's challenging getting the funding, but we take it a day at a time, a year at a time, gradually educating more people, getting them to appreciate the sport, getting them to understand what the sport stands for, what the sport does, the integrity that is in the sport, how the sport itself mirrors life, okay?
0: 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is any Ewo Demod North Canesi no North Canesi Demod no eye Stereo Pub and afi Nikobe Gill a honor mo and yabo modia etimi ejnem de nending nessa Adum TV yedi ene fisa no edi abro a ye Spain and afi 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
0: 94.7 FM, aha, and yedi eye Asempa Sports News at 6, no, yedi esi, Seth Dazi, Gumwa Jaman desi, mena midi hu, tiame, Abednego Komensa, ene bome chidom, semfono, eye Eric esi, dubwe di, kejuana 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
4: 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On the payment, be able to content them. Antonia, who's who bets me on my clean passes for football season, Imo. Now, Bromo, you money to pong a sunset transaction, be a coboco. Fahusha game will be a moon, a first national bank, Bema payment, be a coboco. Now, we see this way in the gym. Qua. Sisabra First National Bank, Miamo Speed Point POS in the year. And she share a crow home.
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Omotinison so Asempa ADML radio section. Sanso and I will call Adom online at my joint online. Who waits me at ye Amabibia Koso. And then 14th of July 2026. Adipa Achie. Yen Fasina Kasia Emma Chiriampon. Na once you are with ye, Ewa Chichi, and your bench, and a pay in to check us here and famao. Yama, good morning. Yamo Achie. Yamo, bonjour.

0: this year. Oh, they are saying passports news at 6 April. 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
1: Who you are?
0: I don't pay Ochim and Kamidino, Dennis Asamoah, I want to Dino, Alatula. Shannon Suze and paying for Achuchuru and paying for Akukudam and a Taj Media Kesi Echi. Ghana's Maestro, your Supremo, the King of the Morning. Sanso and Yen Sports Director, Samuel Kwadadi Rinchi. Head of Sports, Professor Ike Wallace. Deputy, Eric Esedubwedi. Entire team of Ebu producers. Abednego Komensa, aka the Dotsman. Seth Dazi. International Pablo Ayman. Bernard Padibutwe. The Gunshot Man, Alex Wabrasto, Patrick Osajiman, and him paying for Akanina Etage Medicase Echi, and Che Yabeko de Bonkrataru, Shannon Suse Ken Kaninja, Nana Kwekubensa, and Chobet Nase, and Krata Nechibo Ebeba, The Daily Guy, The Daily Graphic, Yabeko Adum Online, My Joy Online, Nina and Senubi Edidaho. You are Shannon to see the Dadrino Ebetuaso Amawene Aropay live on Asempa 94.7 FM. Odi Anunso Ebevrem Repem. And any day you can have Utini Ediato Asempa. Numbers here Didi Jumano 03022165450302216546. Back in the room. You are Dadrina, you be called Obodoibu. You be conco for my soul. You be room Ewamanone. You be here and Sema. If you conco for my soul. Eba transfer a update a transfer clubs and all players are moving room a free agent for Nina Huntem Eba Abra a the foreign minister Eric Esedubwedi Kejuan Kasadi a room and the semi final game ever top form area Spain and France and you're non so what the more empire a bedra and also Huntem in a room over the World Cup. Update be a top form anopay. 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asempa 94.7 FM ere anopay na ye mfa Tuesday's edition of the Ultimate Sports Morning Show no and some more.

0: 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Say Eye Techiman. Ninyinano Uremane Franco BTV Edins Awosho. Ene Franco Nkasa. Ewo 0246-422-338. 0246-422-338. And a 0355-939311. Or still, phone Papa Fee Edeno. And a pay my man Enchiade, marketing manager of Franco Trading Enterprise, a J, and a pipe to check a see Eddie Mount. Sanso and a room, I was sing text tanker, a monso emma tank, papa, Naj media be up as a woody D, say in Sue, and I open say Yemfa M. Refi, Emigu, sentence in a mount, you bet me any out here, and what day pa, and sign a very, very a tava, Danny Day, Dano, a woody do Juma, maybe added an aquam, maybe an eye contractor, or site, open tanker, obey you soon, I'm with you, Namujume. Sing text tank ever dimaka jinamu. We sell 300 agents nationwide. And tibo modern said down the day you know obeche o tank da bibia koso e di amount. Ebana fra fra 0244335168 0244335168 and at www.singtextgh.com. Wanting tank ese no so eno no.
1: I mean, you don't
0: know
1: on sentimentality, you don't
0: know
1: sentimentality.
0: Nana Kwekua, Ekrado, Yanko, Echibo, Yina, Emao, Enebra, Anopoye. Nana, good morning.
2: Good morning, sir.
0: Pacho, no wapum to say.
2: Maybe I'm fine. Yeah,
0: the treaty I'm going to say.
2: Yeah.
0: Yeah, Nensu, Yaba. Bibia ni huwa beti miya.
2: Oh yes. Bibia ni fine.
0: Bibia ni fine.
2: Ya metia si die.
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2: Yabekwe ni na ye di nkomo ene anope. Na uni mse FIFA eka dena nkambeka UEFA Champions League. Eh, asemo. Hey. Abed, you said you all. Na FIFA World Cup semi-final games, you know, start and ne. Na cracker of the semi-final pairings, a beto jano. Eh, France against Spain. 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Ewo Demod North Kaneshi.
0: Yeah.
2: Obie nim Demod North Kaneshi. Stereo Pub.
0: Stereo Pub.
2: Yeah, Stereo Pub. Na Stereo Pub wane na Kobi. 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What ya say?
0: Okay.
2: Na fe yadi live game ni live viewing ni live commentary ni na bremo. I was Sempa 94.7 FM ni Adom 106.3. Nese BBI Kama. 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
0: David.
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0: David, ube da kwa.
2: Ube do.
0: Ube da.
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0: Ube da. Ube da.
2: Ube da. Enti, mayen share with the mod and then you bring.
0: Time no so day.
2: Oh, it's a time we non so on day. Non so on day, no what trust in that.
0: What trust in that. Fao na si se table as in that po bit.
2: Yes, I want to
0: na Jim from an
2: yes, list. Yes, what a normal boy fu. 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Ima unko ho.
3: Asemba FK.
2: 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Yeah, say MPP ni mapa. Miracles Abuaje.
0: Yeah.
2: Yoko fa tebrino.
0: No, I mean, who say na man for to a Yoko officer.
2: Yoko fa no akofano. 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Yoko fa ni economic and organized crime office.
0: Okay.
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0: 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Yeso kwet ye.
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2: 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Now we are friends. 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Say, be you cry because eh, ni edi atu sunu cry eh, nim tienya wunu.
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2: 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case management conference stalls and also a kakranes and also ababetoja inti eno ya kakran and also at hall. Nobody has the right to choose when or how they are arrested. Lawyer for and the kasi, what is here? Internal so oh, yeah, won't
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3: nana kweku mensa kin kaninja anopay the S O T ewon krata enum ene and tetakesi and su yinano ure abomodi. I am where you come, Eddie Amau. But so, yeah, call for Dabjan, but answer, I know you're the Asadabema Mula Sport. 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Also, Dodona, Huawei to me, Eddie Agrochi, and Ney said, yes, Spain, France, Oko Mula Sports.com.gh. Yeah, wait to me. 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But so, do the two with Pep Student. Do the two with Pep Student. Pep Student for Ada Romano, Ubechu, Siano, Pabichu, and Yumre. Now, I'm a new and kind of I come a kama. I'm our sentence so home. I day and Tiano plays a wimpy. Yeah, we now Pep Student already at all brass and so now we're chin come a kama. Yumre so now I send a chin. He said a bear, a bema, son of home. I day. We now Ada Roma, the best defense, the right defense, you know, Pep Student now play a come. For Eddie Amau, FIFA World Cup, yeah, cost you know. Say what you DSTV box our matches now. Cost you know. Say why enjoy ye Uguzun so I will enjoy. And she said when Sanka with DSTV box I kwa jodi DSTV or say your home of entertainment after World Cup no crano entertainment do na ewo DSTV ya. And also no obey to me abo any ako ma bra wa jodi. I'm a bia akoso Eddie Amau. Ye call Electroland for so abo buano na ya kwa jee TV set a road Eddie Fuo smart television say Samsung. Say TCL and I say NASCO. A boy that's on our phone pa 699 Ghana CD. Ube ya television set. Say Samsung and I say TCL. And in NASCO from Electroland Ghana. About air condition. Upe air coolers. Ahro. Upe fridge. Ahro. Washing machine. Microwave. Air flyers. Any air blenders. Any kitchen appliances. You know. You call a Electrolander. Say a ya no pay. Any dani day in answer. A busu. Ewo ho. A chedia ke se rafo. Nonso egusua. Eko so ewo. Electroland. Tu ta di owa. Na wa sedon so Eddie Amame Urum ewo showroom nationwide when sabe kandi mbubo sibia anase ebano eye ntinta kesiye no so www.electroland.gh.com www.electrolandgh.com yam friend Electroland ewo 050-315-9739 050-315-9739 and 0502-989-894 Electroland say bringing the stadium home omi na daruma yedaso etin kundwe so and Nebra is so some no Emma come live. I was sempa 94.7 FM. So you caught that dream, but said ye did it in common. Still, I'm painful. say after Carlos Cruz in the 4 months here, the man or the call World Cup, he and pay for any better. Nancy, now you didn't know a good send, yes, so near who can pa, maybe a contract near the Bemana, near a man of contract, but already Black Stars here, man for Cassie, you say it me a trust, you better build a formidable side, you're beating me a competing with the best, said the Antoine Semino, a kind, you know. Do you think Carlos Cruz, the right man with the taxes, who you know, who you know, obey to me, I rebuilding, I'm a formidable side, Black Stars. Beat me, I compete with the best. And the transfer window with the Ghana Premier League, and so be Debbie Ibo, you can't Kotokone has, as same Kotokone has. But this is already a league, yeah, Ibo, yeah. Medema, Samates, BVN Gold Stars, and the likes. Teams, and I do anonym any clubs, a young Ketuano crown to be Pochi players, Kuku Dam, F4, more Ebo, more clubs, now Kotokone has, and in a machine. And he says the transfer window now be, you know, Kotokone has, then I expect you a few more, then I press a moon, yes, the Bayer, your status season now, you be who Kotokone has. Any more mono ama league and so afan and tumapa every anana.
2: Yoko Fako Tokone has a summer bama apoye deja ukruma. Omo ye serious at this time omo ni coach. Omo coach. Kotokone coach. Has ni coach. You are talking about transfers and then I will expect it. So we are supporter. How what can a supporter expect from a club at this level a club need ni coach?
3: Okay.
2: No supporter
3: a transfer.
2: No transfer in
3: August. Yeah, that's true.
2: And 2010, August 23rd, the next month. Are we not in July?
3: Yes.
2: Into who be support and say then or expect support and then or expect it? Then or expect it? Has were empty. Has were opening for Mukasamu. Radio stations are hold war. When are they giving the club a head coach?
3: Okay.
2: What is preventing the club from bringing in a head coach?
3: A head coach. You really league in answer now, coach.
2: No, ba no, so we are not doing any on any two jar. No, no. In front way, sir. What to am I supporting?
3: Yeah,
2: sir. Ube be phone line.
3: Maybe I'm a mom.
2: I'm a bar.
3: Imagine my
2: auntie. Oh, mom, ba. Mom, my church. More expectations because me am a TA party. Mentias here, your ball league. Your time, your ball league every year. The moment you decide to sack a coach, at least I'm not sure within some shortest period of time. Per the club, because club philosophy, the young thing, you're betting Timu.
3: David.
2: The philosophy of the club, no, so you just glance through, or so over the task force we are now say over constituting kofobia among the search team your munkope coach imrewa. You give them the philosophy of the club, so among coaches imrewa. Of course, you will consult you ma. I'm working with coaches, into bringing coaches, you know. But maybe, just maybe, they are irresponsible attitude near the other. Ebema coaches be ha. Almost sober, almost so, so maybe I be fed you, mano. Inti, also negotiations and also making sure say we negotiate ye. Maybe that can be the reason. Inti, I train transfer money coach because yes, I the house in Koto continuing can change. Say, ye room July transfer window will be closing August. Next month, you just have only 1 month and then few days.
3: Yeah.
2: Only head coach, My head coach in the mind. My head coach in the mind. The so-called commentators, you know. Yes, starting and co yeah, they will be blaming the coach. Club Pepe Bia woman on club Pepe Bia or yeah football piano. Obia by now on any place. How many priests?
3: Yeah.
2: Oh, how many priests?
3: Yeah.
2: Inti team number started preseason with assistant coach. Now I hear preseason now cut 2 weeks, you know. Now I copy coach yaba. Ababa na players ya to egu hoda da anko yi ani asa akosa akisa coach
3: ni sa coach
2: ni akwesha supporters na chi coach no nyaade oba ye den ye nya biem coach ni nyaade. This has been the norm e wo Ghana ha wo
3: ukoka the same thing ye be hu the same thing the okan ye be hu
2: me see ye be hu na den na chese wo hu the same thing wo be hu ye ma coach no opportunity ma coach ni nya adwuma na ebe wechi no na coach adisua wesua ne ade ni nyina club no be fire opet club na 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
3: Kwaku.
2: Eno me bia ekoso na mama ya hwe kakra. Eno a ana Alexander Salt, unim Salt. No way for player no.
3: Mm-hmm.
2: No but let's go Madrid.
3: Mhm.
2: Eno a eno me di communication e ba se, ne busua for de ba se. No way for certain.
3: Wow.
2: Se osi no way krom ho.
3: De besi
2: because why are they young? Walk up in Norway for no more money. Chey, you say,
3: the
2: last
3: England,
2: yeah, England for the year, Mufimo quarter final. When him said the last time in Norway, a ball walk up air France 98.
3: FM
2: into from France 98, you know, ya bought Japan, Korea 2002, or maybe, but what I say,
3: yeah,
2: ya bought Germany 2006, wa maybe, ya bought South Africa 2010, wa mbobi. Ya bo Russia 2018 wa mobi ya bo Qatar 2022 wa mobi afin waba omadu quarter. In fact, in the history of Norway for football quarter final omo yede omo ndu hoda. This is the first time Norway ako World Cup we do quarter final ondu hoda. Inte a big achievement for them, but win him omanya ninim die ne nyansa wo bo ho enim no. They are not celebrating mediocrity, so omadu quarter finals omo ndu hoda. What him say baby argument no? I'm say Abrantan did Alexander Salt. I prevented him no progress.
3: A moment you say me
2: fast. Yes. Na you can say Joe Mpacho yan yes said the come me born no abran no more 18 year boss na chi no between Onene Haaland. Sabre no.
3: Okay. Okay.
2: Aha. Okay. Sa pass no.
3: Because say sa pass no ba ya. Who say Amman or Haaland you see?
2: Na unkuli down kakra ma yan yaduma. Enu tam ba yo. Me say, Omanya the last time Obo woke up here France 98. Omanya the history on do quarter final
3: live on YouTube and that one.
2: Yes. No, we crowd the aqua 18 mu. Oh, I got quite a friend saying yeah. Me say mami 18 year boss ni aha any afeno diaba. Omanya won't call woke up. For the past 5 World Cups, me that say, Ombo World Cup, wako first World Cup since France 98. We do quarter final. I'm an Englander. What do World Cup in 1966? Na yin a frame. No way for na say. And you quarter final no ma koninti no mu bejobe ni o. Baby, se si omu jina no. Omu give answers. Omu ye udi ni say. I bring the solot. I bomb my ni frame because. One for Bo Ama Haaland say Haaland also goes in this position. Haaland a better view or better position to score. One for pass now, Ama Haaland. And you have a na mami 18 year boss in him. Haaland is in his house and catcher and suffer born here.
3: Mami,
2: I can't feel Haaland crown or cobble born to train here. No way for this one, she ain't no way in Sikrumbo.
3: Any I can see.
2: Oh, yes, and not a girlfriend. Minim Sari could cry his house turning over foreign. I mean, him dear. But Enra. A guy and a girlfriend, a catcher, Nebusha for say, traitor, abba, solo to soon. So, Hala, when you say Hala, nothing, what could you know you? Solo to the crowd, don't who may be a wafa. Yes, I'm telling you.
4: FM.
2: Sebi, ye didn't come on here, can't say moi. Ubi ti babia. No, wafanu different crowd because of senior or no journey. And it's in your home, you're 18 year boss, him, Hala, not turning say.
3: Yeah.
2: So sabo we ko ka Haaland and sa
3: kantem
2: and come ku England for you omo frem
3: come ku omo die
2: omo say they are not paying attention to the quarter final omo do but our Brighton did the solo abo mine from ala enye sa story we nko na me deba here new sha in 1994 World Cup won. Utie.
3: Yeah, me too.
2: In 1994 World Cup. Yes, in 1994 World Cup.
3: Mm-hmm.
2: Now there is a certain defender, your friend, Andres Escobar. No, but Colombia national team. Now that 1994 World Cup, no. Now United States of America, the last time Omu winning a match a World Cup, na say, a year 1950. From 1950, no mumbo match Ukraine winning here. What I say? And the US 94 World Cup, no US. And the Colombia for the US for ball match. And the ball cross wa. Na Andres Escobar. Walk or clear sa ball no. Utie. Walk or clear ball no. Ball na walk or clear no. Neni ba ne hoso no na wa clear ball ne dia tone net. What you say? All clear ball no and the ball no e take a different direction and the ball ne cut on net. Unim ne see. Ne see ye ne say. Ball no cut clear there cut on net no. Omo si Andres Escobar wo she da no boss a ball no dey tone net. E ma America for no win is a match ni 2-1. Nti Andres Escobar ye we World Cup no call back to Colombia. Instead sanka on say in the heat of event, ye we tournament or say we reflect it because you are carrying the dreams of millions anamebo.
4: Yeah.
2: Omo do ye no. Escobar no wan kan sem papa bi an chere om. Unim ne see ye. In comfort te Escobar no koboni to kuno.
5: The ultimate
2: Sir Escobar intentionally scored an own goal to favor United States of America. When him say walk up here course now, there is a Colombian player fano camp is it Camprus? There is a Colombian player. Yes, against Switzerland. On your chance, minan ko so she wan she because of Andres Escobar. Yes, boy in wa yere o Colombia omo hwehwe no omo hu no.
4: Okay.
2: Yes, we go into hiding.
4: Okay. And they owe the two stories now, but stories two yeah, we.
2: Hey, the same story.
4: Yeah, the same story.
2: How is it here now?
4: They say the same story, but one may
2: have... And some memo on Fanto.
4: Until that winning Fanto, what they may, you know, meaning, hey, what they winning is saying. Oh, come on. I could see saying.
2: In 2014, Joe, mm-hmm. I'm 2014 match, you know, I'm in Germany. Me can't be see. Yeah, yeah, player analysis near Cassie, a co-worker play me and perform. A man for be say they don't understand when if you tournament bar, we talk about players. I am telling you, countries that are serious talk about their players. Any coaches are your ball work up in your own balls to take decisions going forward. Only balls to take decisions whether Latula is not performing or so benching, only that balls, you know.
4: And today, say,
2: Mammy 2014, Joe and Patrick and Internet.
4: And then one year by a kind of players, I said, if you didn't cry, you should threaten the idea.
2: 2014, Ghana against Germany. In the 66th minute, not Ghana in the lead Germany 2-1. Not Ghana, you lead Germany 2-1. Allah, you lead Germany 2-1. Any in your counter, Germany for question in your counter attack. And the counter break, you know, was between Jordan and then Asamoah. Now, la usha, no me cost was a game anymore. A player pigeon in sa, a jipass, or dinner position or so, Shebono. Or Cobrano would deliberately obey Bobo here born in ye. One YouTube and Pacho join your YouTube in a Bashani American. This is the 2010 Alan Pacho. One time, you know, how many minutes in
4: 66 minutes.
2: Not score line here, then.
4: Yeah, 2-1.
2: Not Ghana, Ghana, the Germany 2-1. This was the past. Miss Ushe video now, just a rebel. And all this, Etumia Koso, our national team, we go to tournament and we keep on telling coaches, he say, more review players, see, I'm a performance because some of the players, you know, you do level beer. Performance, I'm a demand, you know, yet. We will still come back to the point, he say, coaches will find English to garnish in some fun, yeah, and they'll be
4: moody. If one, I didn't say,
2: ah. Now, who your coach, who the players are caught on them, the team is suffering. Everybody's, just tactically, players in the elbow ball, no. Where in the performance, you know, we're famous to the team, in the coach, and say, oh, no, say, do tell me, you're important, and this is our play, baby. Is this an excuse? Tactically, is this an excuse? But you're not reaching about the infirmary.
4: Some 40 years ago, no, then. Some 40 years in short.
5: The ultimate
4: score. Some 40 years in short. Some 40 years in short. Into what the other bracket.
2: So me mo coach bi adi. Me mo bi adi. Ma bo bi di.
4: Mo bi adi. Ti hen for nze fun yin.
2: The long and short of the whole thing I make can say. It is bent on unim say Roberto Martinez. He has come under huge criticism. So match at Portugal last match on my boy. Nanka was a Martinez. Eye board no you Cristiano Ronaldo frim. Unimza. Unimza Roberto Martinez were resigning from the Portuguese national team.
4: Minim.
2: These are the countries where we are serious. When you take decision and the millions are talking, say decision I was taking, and you're the right decision. Also, one castle would you say you're right decision. A dentist, you're caught tournament. You're to me perform for all these years. You're caught tournament. You're to me perform. Allah, you're tournament. You're to me performing.

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3: Hey, Bob, you contract extension, me boy. Yeah. And the Ubi says a coach, you know. Obe boya no moye. Coach, you be boya no moye. And you're gonna find a Ubi says a coach in him, why you? Because there are coaches, sir. Sabi play this. I'm more bad. No more moral, some more integrity. But the moment they entered to that FA, the moment how many FA for no konya contraji. The moment how many FA for no konya kranape. And no more BBS sign.
4: The ultimate sports show.
3: Up to now, me who my genuine want to see me be some who several times with that number, say. And today I'm paying the coach bet me the team and tournament. No coach also our boss or coach you English Premiership. Allah, coach our boss or coach you English Premiership. Now be coach you Ghana Blasters. Near be coach tournament. No coach. Team are here, but team no, we are in a winning position. No team no be change player. No be you play in a film, no be a baby says, ah, I don't know why you say change. No be free tournament, no coach, me baby can't trust and a play in a pra. No play in a swabe castle on a known pride. A damn pan a bit to me is Simas Adina to be a cosso. Does this make tactical, sense?
5: No.
3: And sense, you know, it should be tactically way to only the coach, not to the people that are watching the game. But eventually, if your decision, you know, I bought him ni femna and fetch him now and call anymore. Sense benyan saben and sad in a decision I will take in a womb. Into Carlos Cures says I've been prayed, so bet me about bet me on to me. Mwayeno, that is not the case. So the case is that ask yourself, you say, would your FA president and his people understand, sir, he is the man to fix the problems, and he can fix the problems and will be allowed to fix the problems. I'm telling you. Is he the man?
6: Tell before I be finished, all his annual
3: money. Okay, man. Coach is in Sierra for me. No problem. I'm my own fix it. 7 years I work for coaches in Sierra. All my own for me. No, on him's a problem. How's all my fix it? Has the problem been fixed? Has it been solved?
6: Grace by one fix it here. I'm well.
3: About problem men were fixing.
6: I'm fixing BBA.
3: There be problem men were fixing. Some me bizarre. What's one fixing BBA? Men, let me see problem men about our fixing.
6: Problems you know, Abu Boss. I'm business. It's our problems. Yeah, Abu Boss. You're about one fixing back.
3: Problem, Eddie Ganenya. Yes, player call up there. There will always be, you know, conversation around it. But the reason why you chose the Dako over Kaninja, the tournament should let everybody know Sam Padaro was the right decision. And I'm
6: yeah.
3: Abdul Mumin, all the court tournament, we told everybody, say, boy, you know, or your injury prone player, me boy. Okay, oh, boy, Bobby. Bono, Bobby. Oh, Bobby.
6: No.
3: Many in San Patrol, Mom supported Baba Raman, many in San Baba Raman, and no pay. But when Baba Raman came into the team, you can't say, Debbie, time in the crowning time, I'm within a banning your work, can't say, own to me, on my national team, be in yan, Montana, baby, me boy. You can't ask him. Almost say experience until you've been here by Barra Man will walk up. But you call walk up no experience how many games no boy. And then give your men son a mudi in a time. Eddie in a time so on your day and tell the Barra Man. Give your men son on your new club. Uncle!
6: So then you're bad.
3: But instead of saying you're bad. I'm saying give your men son on your day by Barra
6: Man. Okay, then you're bad. Now, sir, it's not the old day, baby, give your name. I think you're on to the beach.
3: Yeah, boy, your first match. You be any TV who ne supporters. Any any you could introduce Brendan Thomas Asante.
6: Yeah, we.
3: When they introduce you,
6: coach.
3: You want to the man or about to me by
6: yeah. Oh yeah, yeah. Who need you?
3: You could beside coach in a press conference. You know. Or say as and when it is necessary to him. As and when it is necessary to him. It is the maker. And say,
7: Asempa FM.
3: Coaches are banned. Coaches will still come under this administration.

0: But the same problem of that player influencer, you watch that yet here. Say ah, idea a player influencer ne koso. Some common wa aya yet here. Na minister, Omani Sheni Trimu say he represent Ghana. I will find a better time to come on this platform because of the minister. And that the new minister, na me hwe coaches no. Anyhow, you bet me a solve your problems na your name no. Because Allah, you the coach ba. On see if she no man you person coach ne beye. What are the realistic targets? What are the key issues? Allah me no tie. I can tell you say one fundamental problem with the Blasters, eh your coach is not being able to make sure say on the pay proper attention to your transition mebo.
1: Right.
0: Say players say a groom under 17 player, groom under 20 players. Say national team coach Beba Kromha. Obe pay attention, sir. Ni coaching yet going around picking players, but making sure, sir, proper transition. Player one, two, or three, be ya walk you through the system. I'm a coach in the free national team. So, oh, player where the coach in a sporting one, the 17, we man a proper eye because within 2 years, sir, only be mumpoa. I'm a muddy football, chibe catch yourself. They saw what was in Abedi Pele when Abedi Pele was playing coast football. Mebwa, you see, first Abedi Pele tournament, you didn't call you. No, a young player didn't come who. But people were able to predict, say, Abedi will become an important and a big player on the continent of.
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0: Africa. And they started from that youth stage, you know, a coach is a Juma. But if coaches will be going around bringing players or move Fedi out, never reaching any 2 years as soon, and your time wasting. Allah, you be reaching, now your time wasting. Thank you very much. You be reaching, now your time wasting. One Keto Keku, the FA president and his administration, Omu you could see up here the CK corner by, and then you can. You can say CK Akona the only experience to manage at that level. But you're CK Akona by Dennisy.
1: BBNC, sir.
0: Edu baby cry. Now, player call up. Now, you know, Bubba players in the deep cry. Now, Akwe Ding. Players on one friend. Now, Akwe Ding. So, I'm a friend player be from. No, but Hapoe Ranana. Me re fist up player in the deep. No, but Hapoe Ranana. Sa play in central for trauma, my squad, no. Finally, when you play in the free. Sa play in the team called relegation. And we Israel. Israel, your friend, with national team. Omu chanam, omu you play in the free. Into all these issues, see. What the contract extension, my Carlos Curiosa. I don't have any problem with that. If a 73-year-old, of which I said, all the coaches that have worked under Keto Kriku's administration, he is the oldest. And I just want to believe we say, our enough knowledge and wisdom when it comes to managing egos and drawing that line, you know, between how and the level of influencer. Omo bobo ni bi betumi di aba. Any omo jina park in a super born in su influence, but me draws our line. Because coaches say you're forming under this administration. I'm going to finish on my brother's line. And you're very rich. No coach now, banner or minor expectations. Air so high. Any GDA woman coach, you know. You're better. You're better. Do level. No coach in the play. And penny for now, you're in bed. No player. No, I would get to me to tell me. Pass it. And you should cry. Yes, Kamadi Sulebana plays for Atalanta. But the numbers is not better than Fatawu Shaku. Yeah, poor World Cup Kamadin Sulemana was starting game. Fatawu Shaku was on the bench. What was the outcome? How many pull-ups? How many saves? How many free kicks no winning? Yeah. How many interceptions no? Yeah, yeah. Yes, you and your coach, you know when the data and then the statistics or the Juma. We also follow statistics and data. All these things as a winger, and then to me, yeah, but Fatah is aku, not at the bench. You get what in a mature, I say,
4: yeah.
0: Into the problem with the national team, Nidia Allah, say, so you pass you manage your problems, you know, near managing, yeah, dear. I am telling Carlos Curis, and like I'm saying, I'll have time to come on the minister. Some minister need to mention it, demo. My coach in contract extension. When Uncle Ghana Parliament, when before media what transpired at the World Cup, I will find time and come to that. But me feel, sir, there is a big problem. Sir, 7 years, only 6 coaches in a year on national team, there is a big problem, and there is a problem somewhere. Hey, Alice, yes, 7 years. Sure, now it is 7 years and you are changing 6 hosts. Then it's shown you better acquaint him. No, but any of you, common sense should tell us, say, yes, who do so far? Quite a day. A poor hero. A poor hero.
4: Yeah.
0: So please, when we give opportunity to coaches, the social media commentators in India, and only there, you can't do away with that. And only there, no to me, or be to me, anchor, be a casa born shiny book. When you are doing the writing,
4: Eugene Ansa and now open.
0: Eugene Ansa. No, but a poor Ranana. And you better Jerusalem. And you have poor Tel Aviv. And you have poor Beersheba. Tim, your friend, ha poor Ranana. Yes, CK I call my friend blast. I then yes na so wabo or a former player with dreams so say okofa dreams kakro so be we hono call transfer. Yes, sir player need the team call relegation with Israel or no be Boganda Blasters. Kofu drama terms are no me in the film. What tell I got them say a case yen some fun air. Kofu drama tell no moon say ya kwano sick room ha as a mebo and no me in the free squad in him. Carlos Cures Woko walk up. Me catch us defensively na oya there. Offensively me hu so. Sesia no de beba de na adwuma ne so nim fa so so beje adwuma no. Yes. Carlos Cures.
4: Okay.
0: Na yekot tournament yekob defense. Ha? Tournament obi abo defense. Ha?
5: The ultimate sports.
0: Ha? France do semi finals. France defense no ma concede only 2 goals in 6 matches. Unim goals o match. Ala unim goals o match. France has just 16 goals in 6 games. We do semi-final.
4: And they say, "Yeah, na Carlos Cures be there." Appointment is semi-final.
0: But to come home an appointment. They say, "Yeah, na wadi be coach." Yeah.
4: Kaninja be that say. Hey, Kaninja, wano what?
0: Koto kokura. Hey, club side. Blasters is.
4: That's a Blasters is switching koto.
0: Intimika inya. Mankase koto kumpo.
4: Koto kokura.
0: Kura no.
4: Because koto
0: kura. Mount because the level no kura no no confirm mount. Say be both defensive side.
4: Ana also switching Blasters. Kotokono Ghana na wo social blaster.
0: No pay say. And no pay say. Need a come no na ye adwuma yo. Oni coach o, need a ko and make blasters and okay. Yes. Oni coach, da be no di coach ba.
4: Enye ho na oko. Onya na poster no pay mean say ma me dey buy kotoko wo nti enye blasters na be. Ko wo mfa bi wo fofo
0: bi. Me bra pe ni wo mfa bi na be ko bi.
4: Wo mfa bi
0: wo ko. Go be. O be
6: ka say. O ba haye a. O ka wo so you say.
4: Good morning.
6: Oh, I will Alimo Belden. Yeah. Oh, Belden, the idea, pa. But I no pay me rahoka crap.
4: Ade.
6: The Ben, I better have can black maidens as seminal.
4: It was a bell Thursday or
6: before my last yeah. Qualified match now, my boy.
4: I'm boy.
6: The weekend, and you
4: are.
6: Only 7 days. 3 matches now, my boy. I'm pay DM and GI.
4: Say, better I can say, Bianco.
6: Ade.
1: Libya Nkoy.
6: Why are we doing this? Country Ghana, I'm representing.
1: Omo yon kura, nkura.
6: Enti, omo ndidi.
1: Omo ndidi ba iska nyesi siyansa.
6: 17-year-old girl. Mm. And a lady, Misre Wu, sebi. Omo nisa.
5: The ultimate sports show.
6: Na asawa kura yenton. Asawa, yenton. Titi nukra na, titi nuk. I am crying to say now among for you so asawa yen tong alatula na ene ye ka yen ka asawa ye beka excuse me sanitary pad anameboa
1: yeah
6: on better no sanitary you see sometimes well me dwene ho ha me ntia se me nim kwa ye mpanyu fo Efaso is at two woman in Ghana. I just don't get it. I have been told, reliably informed, say, in my one, Obia, I was set on your $700 per game. Oh, about three qualifying matches.
1: I
5: said, 2001.
6: And do train po.
1: Enkoy.
6: But see, ne? Now, I was even expecting, say, Aka, last weekend, I remember about last match, you know. Aka, I can't a woman, because, and sana, I remember my last game against Senegal.
5: The ultimate
6: sport. I'm going to Senegal, so I'm going to ball draw.
1: I'm going to ball draw.
6: It's a Latula. Senye nyankopon do di ye ho afofi ena Senegal ebe yi ye wo penalties mu wo ha aka ho na di blame be ma no
1: o de be ma coach ena nkura no
6: na ko bia ref say sebi o kakra na ebe ko mo ho wepo de enye wo mo salary o
1: David.
6: Because qualification bonus na ya ye di ma wo
0: tan ko man qualify ke bibia
6: shi aka bibia shi agu ba wo mo pay dem ni de Say my campu.
0: Mandatory.
6: Hey, mandatory. My campu. Me no accord into agreement. Say me no go about this particular games. This number of games. Say kakobo yi. Every game biya me no be ko biya ano. Usika say me di mau as your pay DM. Hey, $700.
5: The
6: ultimate show. Hey, Blasters. Hey, just say.
1: Oh, hey. Assemble now. The phantom over now.
6: Debbie, oh, Debbie, oh, Unim, and yes, I'm here in Fatu. Omo dear no cra. Aya Cassiano. Yanting was him. Aname boa.
0: Obey that to us.
6: It is here.
0: Scassimia, Nema, Black Queens, and Anora, Omankobo Olympic Games. Omankobo Olympic Games.
6: Okay, sir. And my team, you be an Koda Hotel, be a Fred Dumre, say, Obofi Hotel, almost a monk, or just a Yamukano.
0: Say, money, the Omunquan always on me demonstrator, Bosica. My money, the
1: Omunquan, that you come.
6: You are part of the Nat Safo Drew, who now a management committee. My chairman, I would that black maiden, sir. Papa said this week. First canal, mamma, you
1: are not say, oh, Joseph, for your management committee chairman, it's here. Away, ministry.
6: Oh, no, that's a facilitator.
1: And say, what?
6: Management committee, no, that's a mutu, who do
1: my no, Joseph, for 2 1 or more. No ministry is your own.
6: Eighty, And I'm over America, hostel, train finance. What's up, Baba? What's up, Minister Baba?
1: Yeah.
6: Miss Honorable. When yes, KBS and KBS, I am a danker. Let this not qualify you. Now, qualify where Pedia Mupona Yan Farm or Mui. Now, the tournament itself, then ABC. On Babako, you be whom pen you form, be dear Chiraco. Omokonomoko stadium hona etu national anthem asabi onko him kotoko flag ho aye Ghana national anthem ebe ho enye bibia de bi efe so de bia efe de bia we de anya efe asem
4: enti am see na no do sa for free
6: me to be uniform
4: o nyinim film
6: am de bia bia
4: na no do sa
6: o no se between uniform
4: so ntua nya on ntua
6: anya no no ntua ba no dam e mai wana nte no na ya wo kasa mafo
4: o ya se wa bopun ma ba na emma
6: eni onko so mo na masre mai wana se ya ma o muska na the tournament itself mo mo because we pon na ya fa ma mo yi
4: Grand,
6: where grandpa?
4: Grand, a future, umbeco.
6: Oh, but eh,
4: I'm a future.
6: Sabi, why not in such a warm one? Oh, we are a call ruling, some
4: grand umbeco.
6: So, it's by a jomoka.
4: Oh, almost you can't say a tina had a year campaign, mom. Tia, I
6: was saying,
4: Obianca, a moment to ya.
6: But I was saying,
4: but call the umbeco.
6: Now the more hungry didn't own my Ozan Bikugum.
4: Call the umbeco.
6: Ozan Bikugumana, maybe so. This is Ghana had yet. This is a BBS. I say you're pushing pay you for sass and a bay home here. Sam, wait, wouldn't you be a co agreement? Or both friends game? One man, or boss a can't get one man. The final one, or boy, and so be sitting there on for money. I dang.
4: Set Nidako.
6: I never know.
4: Set Nidako.
6: I never know.
4: A hard drink.
6: Ah,
4: and a pay wager.
6: Oh no no, but see me so never go hold more. Yeah, I don't get it. Away, Anka, and my record now, baby. And now we have demonstration. And now like I say, umu muadiye. And now we say, and now it is okay. We don't find the same color. No crap, odie. Sebiu. So umu yia kumwa ufi. And now mebo. Now umu technical team members in Zoe.
4: Umu Zoe, we see you
6: coach no coach woman sabi sabi o oni yire oni ma oni abusua
4: yeah as simple f
6: eje ben aden aden kese enye kese enye Black Stars eti en fire hu but osha Ghana in recent years say ye ka national teams are sabi you on the international level every year bia akabaka say man e ma teams no e ya de ba because every tournament bia om represent your man Ghana and how many female teams national teams and on my qualify call World Cup ni how many I think about four of them or Black Queens qualify, right?
4: Black Queens is called WAFCON.
6: WAFCON.
4: Princess is called Poland, World Cup.
6: World Cup.
4: Nah, Maidens is all called World Cup or Morocco.
6: A day. Into your
7: the ultimate sports show.
6: Yeah, into your muka. Oko ka. See, it's kind of a bit new on as it is. Last me a cow has said, sometimes, you know, yeah, I'm here. You're DJ in the Amano. Kaka crow. Oh, say, Bebok of Fee, dear Adams, honorable, Bona Basso, Gina, because with your money name, my assigned sports bill. You can want some, once I've seen
7: the ultimate
6: sports
4: show. Attention, in I wake up, I've been here, Banty.
6: Auntie,
4: you be hurt you.
6: Yeah, mind you.
4: Eh okuma.
6: Mo ma je yi okuma.
4: Okuma yo hu won.
6: Chale e too much o.
4: Onti kuro na tim na.
6: Debi. Interest no draws wo kromwa. 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E ya draws wo kromwa too much. E ya draws wo kromwa too. We dey very soon. Ye beti sika ye say ye. Oh work up aye kok bo four matches. Ye beti sika ye say oh. Ye beti e wo Ghana ha. Sika koko aban for bottom ye beti. $700 na ye pre hu ye ko hu ntokwa yi o. Wo de wo beti. 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Ndi wo hu de ta ban for kwa o man pese o me ba back no. 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Because the Bianco Yen ever Cromwa. Uncle Ye Obe whom pay you for it? O be as it is.
4: Only interest,
6: only interest, and your own dear and Van Hoo.
7: ultimate.
0: But say wonu ebi wom. Ubebi wom, webusu ni ebi wom. Wo kunu ni the coach a coach my way. 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And this a wo fi ho no mu kwa pram pram krom.
1: 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Aduane de o mu nya bi dipa.
0: 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Senegal for corner and say say players no chef e bia ni ma wo se o mu pedia o mu kwa krom ko to mu bia.
1: Na nkra we de say nya fi na be chire de ope.
0: Ah, what do you mean?
1: Ah, I fi na be chire de ope camp.
0: Then okay.
1: Under 17 in one e be chire de ope camp.
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0: See, sometimes, you know, I was saying, you feel me, man, the pack a crack. Alatula. I was saying, you feel me, man, the pack a crack.
1: Okay. Nira ko, but I say, odadwen no won. So where we odadwen no. Na me dadwen ye. Say wo ha dia, Kumasi Asante Kotoko. So far, transfer window no ye bi koso ebe ende 23rd. Munya appoint head coach bi a question.
0: Kotoko ba be we season no, na coach be na or coach team no.
7: The
0: Hamza.
7: Sports
1: show. Hamza, only emo head coach.
0: Owo ho anase oko.
1: Owo ho.
0: O kind statement akotoko di Bible nti emra ye kan say e manoy we season no. Anase on the team name no.
1: Statement ben am Dubai.
0: Eh?
1: Statement ben am Dubai.
0: E kan so act as head coach.
1: On act as head coach. This is for a player, say,
0: maybe so, says I can't. So that's all.
1: Oh, that's all.
0: Second to call appointed director of sports.
1: Mm-hmm.
0: And I'm a boy.
1: Mm-hmm.
0: What kind of statement in IDDH they buy, you know?
1: Statement, Ben, I'm
0: say, until, say, head coach, Bebano.
1: Mm-hmm.
0: Also, she say, bit me, I be a first statement in Waha. And I'm a boy.
1: Oh, Reno.
0: Ma, mo be a friend.
9: A simple FM.
0: Say director of sports, Abba. So here, Juma. Deadline for the
7: ultimate sports show.
0: Recruitment and registration. Ekrim.
1: Ekrim. Next month.
0: Over there.
1: Say morning church. And say, no, me say some questions.
0: Ekrim, me boy. Kotoko is working.
1: Mm-hmm.
0: The board of directors are working.
1: Samna nemna ne.
6: in some run be obey steady. Obey steady.
4: Kotoko 170 year can you?
6: Kotoko is working.
4: Okay.
5: The ultimate sports show. Sports show.
6: The board of directors are working.
0: The assistant coach by recruitment.
6: Kotoko. I bet to be proud and say, yeah, for head coach. Hamza is confirmed.
0: On the basis of what?
6: See, on the basis of what?
0: Obi Okuta lines is B. Eh, no mu wie yo.
6: Onim tabo mu wie.
0: Eh, no mu wie.
6: Onim tabo mu wie.
0: Me in September. September. I'm gonna make final way no. September. No mu wie.
6: Tina me say. Ebetumi aba no say. Na say coaches be wa omo wie. Omo ye head coaches say. Omo di wie sisi ya. Omo ni license ye. Am I yan ko ho?
0: Man coaches
4: be.
0: Coaches be.
4: Coaches be.
0: Na be coach me help me ni na di so. Coaches be.
6: Ede asem. Debio, sometimes you wrong. Yeah.
4: Sometimes no.
6: Yeah, my yen su bebre, sabi se wo mi kura ya wo mi fi kura mi nzo. How this we fi about it? Obi afra wo.
4: Obi afra why?
6: Obi afra sa ba su bo ame.
4: Hey. Need a question who am one of my bro. Obi afra mi se. Me su ma ko to go.
0: Ni this year wo no na de danu. Bacho.
4: Debi,
0: ni this year wo na de danu.
6: Debi de danu mi tu ya ne ka.
0: Hey, and then you catch
6: me. Na me boy. Hey. Na the dad for free.
4: Eh, mo ma se me
6: no bi ase. For free na. Me bi say we say the dad no. O the dad for free.
4: Mo kotoko no nya ma se me no bi ase mta.
6: Deadline for registration.
5: The ultimate sports show.
6: You can say ending of July, last week in July in the best pre-season. I say as we speak, we are in progress. We are on course. We are doing what is good for the club as Antikotoko.
4: Okay. But.
6: It is not, and I repeat, it is not compulsory. Said this week, he announced
5: the ultimate sports show.
6: And we cut that line.
9: FM.
6: We are away. It's like Kotoko players as the UAC, you know. Anami Boa.
4: Players, yeah, the boys in
6: Sekotoko Messi. It also
4: be a club, be our players, or yes, signing.
6: A compulsory
4: now,
6: a compulsory and a debut, and then I would maybe some
4: a compulsory amount because one more homeward day. Who plays the guitar?
6: I said,
4: hey, dear, registration, the new players next to the trading.
6: You catch yourself a new player, and I ain't a new player. Maybe some.
4: They didn't outshine
6: anybody. Maybe some of them. You catch us a better new player, and I ain't a new player. Emmanuel.
4: Maybe you are no.
6: I know you are not working
4: on them.
6: Emmanuel.
4: Transina, Bubba Ben, and was.
6: Bubba Ben. They are making catch you on this. Each and every club will be ano. I want the priority. Oh dear, so oh yeah. Club will be a your way of die. You do be registration window. Any die, you do be closing. Club be I aware, say, since you don't buy near ya, I was a player, so no one but two in Quantapai or no more transia cassa. Club be I aware as to the Obekoni, the Obeba. Club be an India so year before you measure Sisi, I say, Yashe. And I'm Bua. Fortunately for us, no coach out the team in the US is no coaching that's all. On the club, no ya, Juma. Make man can quite last meeting, Mr. Menzo, any players. Any yeah, penny 4 years. No, na Hamza, na ultimate no more.
0: Nje Hamza na betwaso.
6: Te, se ono no betwaso. Se nyono. No. E ye club decision.
0: Okay, but need that all this information are very important in the game. No, mm-hmm. Mwamu no mu consume this information. Isn't on the supporters.
6: So uh-huh. At appropriate time, no.
0: Appropriate be ye ko ye wo July o.
4: Yam fans yo 0302216545. 0302216546 0302216545 0302216546 yenhwe na yenko ehoma no so na yenigana fo eni nkomo kakra anopai what is it need akon enkansan so ena ken kaninja. Hello, good morning.
10: Hello tula
4: yako yenima anopai bibi aboko de
10: yamadom midende papaya adona the whole sec na be ba ko pay. Hello tu na anopai I mentioned been foremost doing I don't do and I need to know my mom papa because and now I'm walking to support the scrap. Yeah, very good. What is the assigned new coach? What do I say? How do you have a Africa? None new that have a transport. You would have got a say, and a massam, you are saying. The best I say, I'll let you in the message. Say, Chloe Party or Mampere Umpa, yeah, any answer. Because we are in some kind of candidate can none.
4: Intentem grad. Asem Beno. 0302216545.
11: Hello.
4: Hello, good morning.
11: Ala Tula.
4: Yes, sir. Bibi Aboko there.
11: Oh, Nyami Adu, Bibi Aboko.
4: No, you don't want to cut on a pay.
11: Yo, your friend me kwame yaboa.
4: Kwame Kasefree.
11: Me Kasefree.
4: Kwame,
5: the ultimate
11: sports show.
4: Ain't you?
11: Yo. Me pato. Moha on the same. Team Bia won a cancer or the end of recruitment. In Timunya, but eh? Mupa Sabodia, who must not need a hook on no omen to Tuana. Munya, I was there. Catch a college, no. Say,
5: Munya, what's
11: your part? Would you over Bab on team?
9: A simple
11: thing, no, yet, Sumasita.
4: Yo, yo, yo, yes, we are that. Yo, yo, 0302216545 0302216546. Good morning.
12: Good morning, I like
5: you. The ultimate sponsor,
4: Adana One.
12: Yes, sir.
4: But what do you
12: do? I'm about to go to my father on the show of my Ghana. Maybe I'll be there. I put a good pull with you on your Yachiao. So, Baba, Yabawa Kwaba, Obu Baswa, Yachiao. Yeah, why did you ever pay the shaker? Obu Yawaba?
4: Maintain and go.
12: Ah,
4: what do you mean on Flemmy? Meaning, commodities
12: are. Ah, okay. Maybe shall it be you are say, dear Fabia, make you like I say, if you are a new movie, I can tell you to be a. Babili Salibie, Yede Subado, Yabia, Ebu Bobado, Obekasha,
5: so why you be some chin you but there's a couple go back at you and yet look at you what you say what will move by will never say a trouble go I would not say a trouble the bush I would give you a finish up the work will come in. Thank you.
4: Ajana Medase, 0302216545 0302216545 0302216546 0302216546. Hello, good morning.
13: Good morning, Alatula.
4: Yes, I'm Bacho Dini, baby. I'm Kasefri.
13: I'm Bacho Femin, and I'm called the Pacific Princess.
4: Nana, you're in Bacho.
13: Oh, I told you, I'm here. I'm not going to be in Pono. Need a public drone to pay you in a quarter support us. Maybe bank my constituents and tomorrow. But you're back. What be so on pay you without a fuck to call you? And you draw diverting and I did the brain on the channel, you see. Aye, to be on
5: the ultimate sports show.
13: But the final show is to after the most beautiful no casa. I did. Can you imagine? I'm only asking you. Me, I'm from Hassan Rono. Ocheni na. I'm most ramu de kutu kudia. Mu de kutu kudia go for the past 3 years. Mu de kudia go ten biya ano peye bisa abar kutoko. Mu kaka asem dema ye supporters.
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4: Hello, good morning.
14: Good morning.
4: Agabu Swanzet. Agabu
14: Mochama, oh, I'm coming. Mobile. Now, Chama, I'm a power, need a call. Maybe I'll cut away the MSA as I'm looking at the water. The Massumina,
4: what's going on there?
14: You have only your way or the call grass photo or any day, your day and the leg. Tim Biaba Kumasa, I'm a better team. One Biaba Kumasa, I'm a better channel. I call, so I do all black and boy back to back. Lady, I and this is called for your prayers here. You did bravo and send me my number there. Now, no point, but come to the chair, because of course, you're really the end. You're still the end, but you know. The guy did chair, I assume, and then I will be up and I said, I could join to your dinner. But I come to the chair, no prayers, I have to look at you by New Year. I don't know what I did. Did I go? Yes, hello, Connors, I believe, that's the Connors, I believe you. Our father, Kapawi, and your head. Cast a buffer, not for the quarters.
4: Yakuma, employer, yeah. We got another count on that. Agabu, 0302216545 0302216545 0302216545 0302216545
15: Hello.
4: Hello, Alan. Well, go listen. All right,
15: ain't you? Good morning.
4: Morning, sir.
15: The bachelor catching up on me that was a panic show. So, which mama need a good chance there 5 minutes? Not like a time I could support me here. It's right now.
4: Now, the car is the one, Tiana.
15: The Anika and Pacho, I'm wire and a pay. Yabo, wake up. Siciano, Yabesi, Yapeluca, Miliki, Yapayan, Crab Moon, Timetti, Yapacho, Uncle Vinciano, pay.
4: Yours, I'm ready.
15: Oh, I'm ready in the photo.
4: Me, that's it.
15: That's it.
4: 0302216545. I'm being controlled. Producer, when you got them in Jack Horse. Hello, good morning.
16: Samoa, a.k.a. Alatoura. Yes. Good morning.
4: Good morning.
16: Arafat, Fobiani.
4: Arafat, ain't you?
16: Me, that's it. I'm
4: sorry.
16: I'm sorry. I'm going to go to the next one. Sports minister, Carlos Cures. Sir, the formation touches they defend, you know. Or they call AFCON Nation qualifies now. Ever higher. What is it? Ever higher for intimacy. Jesus and Manimia, different coach, you know, Yabinana. Oh, it's Monday, Carlos Cures, there.
4: Hello, good morning. Good morning.
17: Good morning.
4: Good morning. Good morning. Good morning.
17: Good morning. Good morning. Good morning. Good morning. Good morning. Good morning. Good morning. Good morning. Good morning. Good morning. Good morning. Good morning. Good morning. Good morning. Good morning. Good morning. Good morning. Good morning. Good morning. Good morning. Good morning. Good morning. Good morning. Good morning. Good morning. Good morning. Good morning. Good morning. Good morning. Good morning. Good morning. Good morning. Good morning. Good morning. Good morning. Good morning. Good morning. Good morning. Good morning. Good morning. Good morning. Good morning. Good morning. Good morning. Good morning. Good morning. Good morning. Good morning. Good morning. Good morning. Good morning. Good morning. Good morning. Good morning. Good morning. Good morning. Good morning. Good morning. Good morning. Good morning. Good morning. Good morning. Good morning. Good morning. Good morning. Good morning. 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
4: Mira se 0302216545 yɛmfa last caller 0302216545 0302216546 na yɛmfa the very last caller na yɛmfa NC 0302216545 hello good morning.
18: Good morning,
4: Alatu. Bacho, my last call, I know, but you need to.
18: Ishak,
4: you need to.
18: Boys are Mufri Ghana League, but there be another Mufri Ghana local clubs need there be a friend under 15, under 17, under 20, under 23. For the past years of 5 years, there's no any better three players or more blasters, more every more starting. Now, Fatah Okrampo was starting to bench. And the Ocean's Animal Rear Air Course in Ghana football. Me no, me who say you're good, but yeah, you're country. Now, you go wake up here. I say Buffy. Don't say I feel like clubs and Penin Four, a young mother say a democratic and mobile soon. Because the away and the doors, the Biambo week in week out, but it's a bank and a this season, Mudibaba Bolig, you know, it be summer. A government that's at the Momuska, Namda starting league now. Now say, FNO, Etimania sponsorship, yeah, Ababa sponsor league, you know. And then I am not, you know, not a Yamia, Namakuma Yamia, because the league I hear, you know, Yanin ye. Na and your man yandu two near my the bi ye quiet sa na Kenya haya and near your friend is saying other African countries, Tanzania, and Libya Krumpa and Makunto Pasua omu bobol and confon cop and co park and coche and so meeting the fair player coho and manuko bonyeska ever twice as sitai. They league yet Hanum Ghana ha ye football yentimi yentimi koyenim. Ye league nanka sentimu kone ni mama league nin entimin tumpon kase. Ligi na ye yama sponsorship of boom mama clubs and so eight.
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18: This room for sure. Now, Ghana Hanum, I've been switching me by a group, a sponsor, a scanner room. And then your mom is like to have your own money. But your Hanum, that would be $3 million ever sponsor league. And they have a league in the value, you think. And your man on the same point of one country. No moves the FA no more to about more. And then your friend is a committee for no at one no more. I'm winning a fee because your marketing committee knew every one no more. I'm winning at one no more. I'm with the pair. Then we echo wake up your mom. You tell plenty of more money echoing now. Honum. But when you have to be a winning my league in Tumpoa. Never saw Ben. I was to say, dear more no more. And penning for because I am ya, I am a kumaya because the league in Ankasa and ya. Kotokoni has any other clubs, you know. I bet na ye in this Premier League, aye, you know. Club will be promoted to affair. Who wants to ask us? No one else wants to mean next Kakoto clubs, my players free outside the big room. But you had ye, looking in ye, the clubs and Antinesca and show more players ye. You see, Omunia Pesmesa, Omubeshep players, a player, player, Obekona, your friends, a team, Timono, Akofani, and Nova B, a Babina or Yamazwa, no Unimshi, when there's administration, the Bianco ye, pitches in ye, yes,
4: okay.
18: Yeah, the bully, yes, I'll be soon.
1: Mate.
20: Amwai
1: nyina. Merci. Je fa prefo nyina NCA, mamentia arade kwa mefrem pon. Oni Evans arade AK Siru oni Evans nom ne driver o demo nami na registration number GC119122. No po emose mutie from afar yankopon shamo. Ne mekoto nkraba.
21: Alatula. My minister, we got to support us. Look,
0: Munum Jana.
21: Then also, yes, I'm a person who is empowered from the club, right? Yeah, the team no a champagne for being sir. Season no, yen chassis. Registration window, ABA, but yen close here. Timer, I was a team need register players and trim we. Yen timer, I was a head announce coach. As and when board no fit say after the yewie yam bibia it was say yedi bibi e ba bontin e man supporters now they will come out.
1: Okay,
21: but now as we speak, you know, let's not put pressure on them because after kra na yewie World Cup after na things we be show preseason I say kotoko as we speak officially yet try there to come ba bontin here say be show preseason say and then announce now until say your best preseason, I say, until say registration window, a betrayal. No, I don't think, sir, we should put pressure on the board.
1: Mate, but I say, certainly, Darko, I don't know. I'm ready and come right. Asempa 94.7 FM. Ken Kaninja, and it's certainly Darko, and I know pay what your monk, and no, ye kwa ba, ye ba, ye di amana ni se mina, ebe toa, so kwa swane na asempa 94.7.

Canada, Mexico, Argentina, between back to back, and I went from next year. Let us play when it's

The National Pensions Regulatory Authority, NPRA, is the regulatory body of the pensions industry in Ghana, ensuring the compliance of the three-tier pension scheme, being the mandatory basic national social security scheme, first tier, managed by SNET, a mandatory fully funded and privately managed occupational pension scheme, second tier, and a voluntary fully funded and privately managed provident fund and personal pension scheme. Employer enforcement has been beefed up, and therefore, we are entreating all employers to enroll their workers

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1: Wa esinyina emwa kesia ewosa uti biara asempa yetia ena ubetino asempa yetia eye kasie bwa ye de brown ewo asempa fm enwe no nsia empire mu 6:30 sharp ensema hudwa esisi ye wuhia ni nyina ye de brown asempa yetia eye straight to the point essence asempa yetia.

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0: 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S-E-E.
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1: 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Yes, okay. We are very grateful.
2: Okay. Nana pay Adiana Alpha Investment and Properties for a yes from Kokra Masandia Ba. 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
1: And a pen so dear by a banaboko, be your son and Bushan phone him and dad and Alpha Investment, a company be a boy, dear uncle for friends, a company in a tone litigation free, safe from lamb guards and all those troubles. No, a be a quiet common prizes, your kind of prizes, natural monomo for let's say a buana, a bia, ye chum. No, we have one of very affordable lanta ubenya in Accra over the period. Currently, no, so you have various lands, but make us here any promo this year.
2: Okay,
1: yes, yeah, your promo war, Buduata, yes, after Liberia come, okay. So, yes, okay. Court just for 13,000.
2: Wow,
1: yes, and Accra make us in 13,000. Great move.
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1: 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You want someone going for 25,000? They were dangerous, someone. Going for 40,000.
2: Okay.
1: Yeah, why you won't change someone who had them with the can you need 25. Yeah, okay, chrome castle, and also you 20. Yeah, when switch you win it back. Your jata chrome, maybe you're from fanciful. Monsa, so someone, aye. Jata chrome win it by and also 25,000. Me wa cram, man, going for 22,000. And a mobile data, send a mechanic.
2: Okay.
1: Now, one of our beautiful terms is that we have one of the very flexible payment plan in town.
2: Okay.
1: Yes, and the price is here, Mabubwe. Me say you will deposit and so on. As low as 1,000 cedis, depending on
2: Asasi Abefan.
1: Deposit are the better as here.
2: Okay.
1: Now, a payment plan on so you want installment, a timidity will quench up till about 1.5 years.
2: Wow.
1: Yes. Me wa plan, I may say, oh, the old chess, I said, and him say, and so on, so for more than. Yes, so.
2: No, I see, Dana, we eat your assassins, and so
1: on. One beautiful thing, cry, I make an essay. So, will your payment, yeah, what you do 50%? What's me shed my assassin? So,
2: what do 50%?
1: Yes. One of the beautiful things I always advise my clients, say, to be able to test the land, no, a ability to work on it.
2: Okay.
1: Oh, change your trans, sonny. I bet you assassin said that. No, to be able to work on it, no confirm, say assassin, legit, I am modiana, I want Casavodia. In TSC, you do 50%, you can start working on the land. Midi can kind of payment plan was as far as 1.5 years.
2: Okay.
1: Just make a deposit. Near sounds so you fair about ours is that your core site no soon so a free to send you a. All these 11 years and counting in operation, our basing and our side business has been free. It's a Saturday morning, 8 a.m. Say, no, we're sure. Near didn't come on near church or

0: terms ni payment ni every question you have for us we are starting in the bra office.
1: Okay.
0: Yeah, maho kwai ni ndi hu nkomo. Then we take you to the site. Now we'll call site Yankasa, no extra charge. All my old clients can confirm this. 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
1: Side
0: oh, Faka na yen me office akwa site asamba. Na ni ni kamba akubio wa side visit and say, oh kwa site say ya. Or ability to choose a plot even before you make a deposit. In other places, one year deposit, I amount na bas, media and tessa. But so they're better, nasi, kosha assassin, then decide. I can give you a week, ko decide the bracket.
1: So, pa now,
0: yama plot number, ni point to who coffee no plot number de da. Into in a week, no, I read in there. You come back and come and do we start the whole process. Nyamia adum, utuye, ya be more documents. No, yes, I plan in denture. It comes at no extra cost. Adeba could be on so I fair one, yes, so you want to say, yes, and I can't come, go so stressing. Alpha Investment, we serve one of the litigation free, mansu free, site you can find in Accra.
1: Okay.
0: Yes, and I am seeing something to be a cinema. D can kind of so utimi a deposit and sana why utimi utimi koshe assassin a jet plot number cra
1: and sana
0: why a deposit. Yes, yes, yes, yes. And a very legit as well.
1: Okay.
0: All my clients can attest. I'm a virtual fool. Last time I may buy a car, I had several of my clients giving testimonies online. Yes,
1: okay.
0: This year's then as you're visiting as I report.
1: Sure.
0: No,
1: now, say a banner said dino. More amunsi money panels when
0: it's about your nonsense.
1: Okay,
0: your private and also your private contractors.
1: Okay,
0: Once I gana han obian in your pursuit, he said obian in a hoard, obian in a plan into obani and no ne contractor ne di home come
1: on.
0: Oh, be a building plan in ye. This is the way forward. Na sika semne payment plan and all those structures. No, so I also discuss on a personal level. And also, share
1: OBT you and Opa OBT, Mrs. Priscilla, J. Kesse. 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
0: Alpha Investment and Properties. Your office is near Kaswa and your one Masaman.
1: Okay.
0: Masaman near what? Any SO Herbal and a Chedino. So do
1: Ofa Stadium Junction.
0: Perfect. Okay. Stadium Junction. Some SO Herbal case.
1: Yeah,
0: we're just down. Why Alpha Investment? Why? Your contacting so you're available. So
1: 024 022 66 22
0: and I'm a mifa we soon tremo sema 055 055 931 931 44 44 73 055 055 931 44 44 73 73
1: when
0: you're in fan and your both offices now your car's office no so old barrier.
1: Okay,
0: Udu old barrier is just about 5 minutes walk to our office in downtown pub. We are just beside downtown pub. Oh, Kaswa old barrier. Why?
1: Alpha for land guard, the same year.
0: They be a me catch me busting your force. I'm the longest with a man can see you. I'm the longest serving in the institution. So
1: okay.
0: Send me a sure some man so hand come it. We cut it out.
1: Okay,
0: but now, drum, we are litigation free, as I've always said. Yes, yes, yes.
1: Okay,
0: very safe. Now, also, my main chair, my boss knows Mr. Senior Newton. My old colleagues, my present colleagues, now they've helped us hold forth till now. Yeah, grateful near that's near client. Be on your moon swanker all these years, 11 years and counting. We couldn't have survived without you. We are grateful. Yeah, Damasin, we are media partners.
1: Okay.
0: So you've done beautiful business with us, and we are grateful.
1: Okay, but you are for your name, Alpha Investment and Properties near Ekasa, Kasoa Office, Ewo Ho, Amasaman, so Stadium Junction, wa Uriubu Kevo, na, yeah, OS Heba for,
0: and
1: Jenope,
0: and
1: Dino Hona,
0: Kasoa's old barrier, downtown pub.
1: Sapepe, and Tibomo Din say, Opa, Sassi, Amansu, be any home. 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
1: 022
0: 66
1: 22
0: and as 055-931-44-73. 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
1: Okay, yeah, but I say, I know, point, numbers, no, I don't know, 024-022-66222.
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5: 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So,
7: you dream in Dana, say, you are no more man on it. You almost see a cra, you almost will hunu, yes, you are tea, you know, it's a cabum.
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7: yes, sir. Abrochin come on a dim tintimpa.
5: Yabere no man who do I won't conform my so you bet me the abo Ghana. I'm gonna fan it to my paper. Or my impuntu. Na how bought a sign. Passport won't send some. Nina, ye de bro. Ewa brochin come with you, medium. Yabes as one more quenya. No one share what you
9: 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Robert Gibby, because of free Germany.
10: 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Okay. Yeah, Amsterdam.
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13: Okay, okay, I'll see you soon. Why, baby? Hey, my Mr. Enra, my boyfriend, I could see a boss star 959 hash. I want your phone so. Now we win.
14: Ah, Anita, I don't want doggy park.
13: Oh, bonsoir. I could see us answer by number one. Yeah, my dream now. And then there was so yummy show, papa. Now, me toss out my short, sexy dress. No, now, Mr. Sammy T. Now, me yummy nails. So, come on.
14: Oh, no, no.
13: Me fa uba. Make a do some small 1-2-1-2 rounds. Me answer my dream. No way, Chia. Hey, Nana so he for order. So Chinese. Any wine, papa B. And they mean this are check, no.
14: Hey, Anita.
13: Na san mia when you hear TV, you know. I also was a sound. No top prepaid. Na meet me chili esimu. I don't go feel sweat like that. See, fine girl.
15: Hey, Anita.
13: Jesus.
15: Maybe I would do not.

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1: Okay, okay, I'll see you soon. Why, baby? My boyfriend akwesi obo star 959 hash e woni phone so na we ni
2: Anita and what doggy park
1: oh won so a akwesi asan so aba number 1 me madwen na ho na de wo so ye me show papa bi na me de tosa me short sexy dress no aha na me samiti na me ye me nails no so come
2: on no no
1: me fa uba make I do some small 1-2-1-2 rounds behind some drone ho na we tria. Hey, Nana so he for order some Chinese any wine papa bi. And I mean this I check no.
2: Hey, Anita.
1: Na san ni mia when you fe TV bi no. I also say sound. No top prepaid. Na meet me chili esimu. Na no go fit sweat like that. See fine girl.
3: Hey, Anita.
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1: 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This is my national flag.
2: 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Mula Sports, Fatu to achieve. Instant win, instant cash out. Bet responsibly. And could you be a Sikaso
1: M Fencha? I'm the best in the world. I got my power, I got experience, I got to do everything to my and the old man who.
2: Yanko, the foreign minister, Atana Sedadana, Yamfa, I'm an ancient Nina, Emro, and Anopo. And good morning.
3: Ya, I'll be at it.
2: Na when I'm your book,
3: I'm going to be a fine take a mother, but John would JD more for sunny a better body than I see. And then so the Abba,
2: or the Abba,
3: in Nishi, a better cassia better than I see.
2: Turn the ultimate behavior or appointment to be after show.
3: Hey, what should you bring your tardy say? Boy,
2: a bonus of a.
3: Hey, let's just say, brother.
2: Hey, brother. On TSS, sir.
3: Nah.
2: Nadia, Nadia.
3: We'll bring your tardy day. There's a program, maybe a program B.
2: Say, one in Casa, maybe our program B after show.
3: Oh, 10 Ramen in Casa, bear travels. One more so calm on one punk over catching me. One can't. Mammy, be. Any match to Kakasa Babetwa so Nah, still one can't. Did you more cry? I go on the scene.
2: I don't know.
3: Hello, too. And then you may alive what you mod. And a stereo pub and a Nakobi grill.
2: Okay.
3: Unim the mod ho ye pa. Unse the mod a cluster of a pubs.
2: Yeah.
3: But the genus sopano a stereo pub.
2: Okay.
3: Stereo no. Ukraine home.
2: Okay.
3: Now, how person feel comfortable? Na kiki kaka bia, you know, affordable. What's it? I don't go funny before. I did. I have turned by 15. No, because we don't turn 35, 40. I be stereo there. That from be bia person who be bia. That from kama party. Stereo pop. Any here kona Nakobi grill. So a one Nakobi. On to any me you need bomu ho. 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Nah, it's a chicken money. Yeah, you know, my dear, I'm the run around the managing me. I'm a tacoton.
0: The ultimate sports show.
3: I'm Rafi. Kai, kai, kai. Oh, me koto, I buy one, get one free. Oh, shawarma. Papa no paro. Oh, Nakobi. Shawarma, come on, pound. Yeah, yeah, yeah. One more, we'll be some jello fries, don't say fine.
2: I'm a dear.
3: Jello fries. I'm a fried rice, don't say come on. And then you assorted Nidia Jai. Now, one more, yeah, Debbie, who didn't call. Ha! Mutiny, yeah, boom, and I'm my days from the end. I've got the year and what did he pop you? I was some poor, I let you. Cacrab a heaven, what? Premine, now my fowls, I want to make one, and I'm a four Naja, my cotoba, Conaja, Media Coffee. I let you. And Sevusi Kenya, so be the next 3 years. Umwa, I let you. Twanum Cacra. And I don't throw them cry. Because over person money, over money I go go and see.
2: I'm throwing them.
3: You know, top wings, top what now? Air condition, all fine. Naja, why we glass, no? What's your own hook? I know. What you drink now? What you meat pack, a sebaco. Now her quang hookacra, Ubukacra, no sepo, now her quang bookacra, no sepo. Now at the end, any page
2: I am fine in Cobra.
3: Thought I be at the door called Tokofi.
2: Send Benjamin by an oco paper, be out there, did you know, lazy meum come.
3: That's all. A jalip, what bread? What money enjoy cacra? Eh, that baby, I can no more day. If I be on Conco, did you buy a money? Could you do? I told a beer like you, Jarry. Let's dress a fine. They will force a tosso come up. Not baby, I will push a
2: dinner to your body gas.
3: I am the man, I am a bonus sort of mechanic. They say, oh, coin, that mechanic. It's a yah, animal town palace, yah, the animal you want one would tell you. No, what's now? Cook, right? Not you cook, Baco, no account out or so. Oh, yeah, let's can you be crying? Say, if you go home. Never run for an hour. Why you want cocoa? What the damn will bar? Oh, bomb, pencil, radimo, kuna, radimo, could you call them? I don't know them. What's the program? Of course, across here, I let you. What's what? Strategize your whole position. Position yourself strategically. Oh, baby, why you are the only panada? Oh, yeah, baby, who's the only panada? Moi, Picacra, but no, I know so to be a cobat to a coma toy. I'm on for beachy, Kobe. Got some beach, one nest or someone beaching from one of Fahokakra. We are nipa. Abai! If Bia said them, sir, oh no, you're it. We said them, Mount Twenty. Some of the names are not two. Anya Bia is here, who can't to our part. Sadly, Bia, the Yanan,
2: Baba Fetch,
3: Picacra, much of them, much. Eh, me doing my dear, and today, hey, one would be back would be. Ah, Monte Bak, one day be a Sunday, be more pie. Oye bi da
2: oh ade
3: so mu a mu pie
2: oh ade
3: ah there's only one and two ne pie
4: ajana one
3: ajana two ajana di o ajana din enye izo
2: ya be yi
3: be yi I like that be yi be yi ba ajana di a ko di ko di a ko yi ka lo tumi yaku ani mu ya dia dia na e ho se ne no so won se me sie tie eh na ko bi ayi ko bi chicken no to be checking, come on, my cupa. I count out so. Magister will drink tobacco. I'm from an
5: hour. Also, big screen or on in the echo commentary. No?
3: Mm.
5: Big screen, see that all. Uji Bakwa. Now they have first half for you. No, you back with your second half for you. Extra time, so no, you back with extra time. A couple penalties under back, sorry, penalties. They are can open for Hoofy. Because the dogs are the engine like a second. And I think you're smart, you know. Do you want to? Nipasa, yeah, yeah, yeah. Now, yet you see, quite anyway. Na yanko. Eti Joe, I feel I may be a remote, you know. If you be a fine, mammy, 2 minutes, maybe a remote, yeah, yeah, yeah. And I do. One cap on your 100 matches, I can't for near ye. Now, as a young moon reader. Says I start to work up on Ebo near your countdown. Ebo, Ebo, Ebo, along like battery and the back weekend in here. A better Jordan, I clay. A better Jordan, I clay, and yet, Daho. I mean, yeah, real work up on, but I'm multimedia, my idea. Then I, you know, yeah, and commentators are like two, you know,
3: Sedazi,
5: and producers are like,
3: yeah,
5: Sedazi, you know, the chairman corner, you know, a bar. I know a feeling, you know, quite much, I can't know a bar. That's man, but Jeep, quite chen, you know, a crab, I want to be.
3: I'll consume now, you peer.
5: Tough in about him. And so, oh, I went to me, you know, baby.
3: Call when him.
5: Oh, God, you hear me, Uncle. Edmund,
3: Eddie, Papa, I'm a call.
5: And not 3 days now, said Sedazin Kofi. Some
3: game, he said, what else would you be able to one of them?
5: They put here some more BR report.
3: Oh,
5: in the bar, in the Mawalas, one can't them one. Some report to Mano. May I, Mr. Set, 3 days in your Kofi. So that you be home, Edmund, Yabro. 3 days set, no Kofi, and I hear a freferno. No, they are two last week and I hear it. So, double commentary. Ah, okay.
3: Yeah, no, correct.
5: Sure.
3: If I want to.
5: Jogunza. Can't say easy.
3: Yeah.
5: Upon my banana, the Kuyum, no tokusa. What bread?
3: I'm an auntie.
5: This is nopa. Nopa. It's an obeku.
3: I'm an auntie.
5: Sure. The part of me do feel not in a glass one roll up now for
3: me.
5: Wait, Jeff. Quite an issue to him. Ganimo. What bread? It's just to carry me. And yes, I'm going to make a trust. Thank you, Samutia. A super Savakas and Kupaka Jem from her. Here we are, leaving back to back. We'll call back, no, we'll call. We put your bread, and I am ready.
3: Oh,
5: now the ombre home.
3: Oh, yeah, wait.
5: Down, maybe we call. Now we call back, no, we call.
3: I'm not going to make a queen. I'm going to
5: do a woody or your bad jet. I don't know. Wake up, Osama Yakin. And I want me to say, I spin a France. I want that could be grill any astro pop. Did you sham? Now people are contemplating on Mbappe. Whether Mbappe can make it in the last game, you need Fimu, or not, Nicosu United. Now, the Champions is confirming as a Quambiason Mbappe is fit and strong to play that game. I'm like two against Spain. Oh, France, over Bonawa Mbappe, and will be the next Sawara Sawara. It's here how that game, baby Siako, was a Quambiason and training on Mieno, or your separate training, one group ring, and your training here. But OGDS, a bedu, and then you may IS 7 p.m. Bobono. He's fit enough to face Spain. Now I'm on the Morocco airborne. Now I say a minor ankle injury. Ankle, ankle, you know. Your ankle say a word for me. Can't ball ankle like ankle.
3: Oh, now pause on.
5: I'm saying I'm saying ankle hold. I say a crazy, but I'm sure that you're Ibia.
3: I'm not.
5: So what's up another semi-final and your fluke they are doing so well and Rogini said Spain is on the cobalt and yet bad side sir but they are going to do everything they can. It was a blessing there because they did the sham last tournament. You also were a final stretch the last tournament in here now no sorry mammy fimu so place now your margin say on baby diamano or say sometimes and then your place no born on my bonnet pill you need nipa or dream again papa I'm going to be it's Ghana Black Stars. Almost Ghana for 1:30 and a joke. It's a young big Ghana for winning keke. We almost have videos near Ghana and Nija Bagana. It's a young queer home, not Ghana Nijimra. Sometimes you need people like that, Alatu. You don't need, always need, you don't need a woman who loves you, Keko. You need a kind woman. About you, you need a kind man. Or a kind Alatu. Be born to be fine, yo. Or he's good, or a good human being. of what you cross ah where they no asa kofi or kind like we too good
3: and I don't when you mean you drink
2: so what's him now okay
3: ah na dey won me drink kra
2: baby I am no
3: eh
2: no mo yin na dey
3: say that you need what does it
2: yeah
3: okay did you the champagne.
6: Yes, of course we are in the home stretch, and it's a joy to be playing in another World Cup semi-final. So I am focused with my staff on, since the victory against Morocco, recovery and preparation for this match against this very fine Spain team. You don't reach a World Cup semi-final by accident, and it's not the first time. So obviously there is a lot of sporting quality, but on a human level, you also need people with very good intentions and kindness. And there you go, among the four best teams, because the four that are here are the four best.
3: You need people with good intentions. Omo, you're kind. So in the place, no, they have good intentions. And I'm your kind. And until my dreams, did you shame about the last World Cup there? And I'm young woman. Name I'm here with ya. And the young woman. You need people like that. Yes. And now over class, I make calls over near cop. Oh, me, oh, when you're cop. What I say? No, it's your chili. Who are quite no beer could see a chili sack or sell potto.
2: I
3: tell Sipa or media space. I
2: can't
3: go. Any, you try a chili.
2: I can't go.
3: I wouldn't you are, you might come and port, and yet, who tell me now what you want to know, yes, and yet, and no me a womb, when him, sir.
2: Yeah.
3: Ah, who came here once, ambassa, no, sir, yeah,
2: the best man who knew us, sir.
3: Ah, neither could ni ha, Macarin that wants some, sir, or papa, hey, me, and I'm home, brother, now, they call me, more fire, bro. Hey, me, a good fellow of fair, and I'll be Remo. Ah, Malatu, Yaka de Shamba, dear, I know. Lamia.
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3: The same now with you, no, yeah, translate is out to you. The same in French, and there, or some come for no bigger problem. It's a patrol, me, a massacre. So, I don't know what can be man, I know who you can say. I almost say, oh, disrespected French team, not in a bit, almost European champions. European champions now, Bauer, why would you fear France? Oh, so France, oh, I didn't say, oh, so France, and I'm by Omer, why you work up, Yazi. Let me say, when you say so much, we are singing there, Paris. Oh, by and a ghost on my papa. No, go soon and shut down your papa. But I say, set team in the back corner, so no, she go up. Ebeba, Ojidi Sebeba, say, they say, I'll find a sack of 2 games. Eh, then I'll be back to the Nemojo, the Bania, but who said this is a huge jima, as to be a Sarawaka Jinity, Lami.
9: Well, I'm not worried about the goals, but I think it's always special to score in games like this. And obviously, I accept the challenge. That's what I came here for, and tomorrow will be a very special day.
10: We are the European champions and we are not afraid of any game.
11: I am really looking forward to tomorrow. I think it's one of those matches everyone wanted to see happen in the World Cup. And I think it will be a game where both teams will have their moments. Both will be attacking, both will try to defend with what we have, but it will surely be a very even match.
3: All right. Oh, yeah, European champion now, who's right? Oh, straight.
2: And they obey double.
3: That is a man like me, a man. And then you make 7 p.m. And obey the live commentary on Asempa 94.7 FM, Adum 106.3. Tiano Akash and Sosadi, a mami. And work up on your goose old body, a queer him live on Adum TV, Susu. And this is Sosani, a dear. Now, once, no, next is in the pass up, yeah, sir. Because I said about the top of us, Vanessa,
2: no,
3: Man City, new coach. Liverpool, new coach. Chelsea, new coach. Man U, no cry, no new coach, Anessa. Tottenham, new coach, we.
2: Oui. Oh, no, Kwan is him.
3: Wait, man, Chico, from boom, left, right, center, para, or some betrifal, boy, whoever, papa.
2: Sir?
3: But these guys are not going to, you know, put together a new team, and I'm going to know their teams. And to ask nine years, excuse me, I'm back to the boot, BSC, I'm in France. I come at TBO near the idea.
5: Antonio Arreola set your Juman Ra officially. Or training grounds. The AXA training grounds. AXA. Kohe. Let's now more uncle work up and even more. Was he so happy to be here? And all working so hard. So bet me I'm Liverpool so jan so waka. Oh my assigning you nada. You know, Victor Munoz about Jeremy Jacob. Now, two players was so new. Hey, now we're not spending your power. Arreola say yes. Ebiaba baby mi ede ese bi ko ne bi ba ensa ko na ensaba tete mi no.
12: We've signed two players already, but we need more players. We know this. The club is working on this. Me as a coach, selfishly, you want the players here the day one, ready to train from the pre-season. But we understand that football doesn't work like this, no. And I know the club is working hard to get those signings, and I'm trying obviously to help also. Yes, I've spoken especially with all the players that have been in the World Cup, that especially the ones that have already been eliminated and are enjoying their holidays. I didn't want to disturb them or bother them while the World Cup was ongoing, but I think have been a very good conversation.
5: All right, Eti Enone, dear chairman, the Tuja, and Tony Arreola, one on our year manager, the Liverpool. Next is the bed, the Pani, and the but you can Liverpool, Samuel. And a slot, no, Holland, the Jumano Beno. Oh, and a slot, Omo, that all I'm for, chairman, Quaya, for you, Omo, penny manager, and a slot, Yafa, near the idea, and on a contract with Liverpool, no, and Liverpool for Omo Pamoa, and Tlubinia Jum from Bitchio Casa. A so Chio Casa, go for some contract to Pau. Louis Van Hassa United Pamon. Ah, se me. Mem ko yajuma bi o. So chief ye ni
13: tuya.
5: Ah, se tuya. 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They just supplement it. Then be you know why pick a cradia so go. Let's are ka go for tiati. 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Santos to sina kan ma ye you know. Chelsea, now no work up your move, club work up on Kojo Kuru, Jimu, the Nidian Yasam Kitokrana, Aquaba. Now 48 million, dear, yeah. United and Yabre Power, second Biaso, eh? Karaki Kasai. But a son of Karaki Kaguna soon, ended the power. I say, ah, no, Papa, no, or Kasafine. I say, oh, baby, now your bono. Obia, your bono, but don't quire, but no, I common head like Okasa, or Philippa, or you've been told us, I own. I say, Obia, and Quaco Penua, what?
13: Obisu bia obetimi dia mo bia onko anso kwa wunya
5: ne no ya ne ade a
13: to bia ne de odi na
5: okay Santos ne ni age se wa ba eye Manchester United.
14: So I'm so happy to be here, so I'm excited to meet my teammates. It's a pleasure to be here. So you know, Manchester United is the biggest club of the world, so I'm so happy to be here. When I spoke with my wife about this club, and she said for me, wow, we have to go, we have to move. And you know, this is a pleasure for me. Yeah, so when my agent sent message to me, and he said to me, so Manchester United wants to. And I say, wow, we have to go. So, you know, I know very well the history, so how big this club are. And now I'm so happy. I'm so excited to enjoy with my teammates.
5: All right, it's a no need, yeah. Cause I don't want some so ba. Now, I'll to make na Xabi Alonso. And so I start here, man. Now, no, me Charles or coach, training. Was that age, man? Yeah, yeah, yeah. Now, I'll to was why or GD is a manager, Cyber Sienko, Rosinua, Enzo Maresca, Omode, Omo, and Formodianco. Who said, Chelsea Nakasa, manager, somebody or something, which is there. Why we have a Pamus is Yamu Moncharo. Any, old Benny, and the old Gidia, sir, I'll two Gidis obit my age, my pa. No, Renimus, ni first season, or back can him a boom we now, my fans, Denny Aji.
15: And the excitement is the club, the squad, the chance to, the opportunity and the honor to come to join this great club and to create the excitement, this bond with the supporters and to win games and to be successful. I want to enjoy it. I want to be part of this club. I see that it's a club with a great potential. We need for sure to make important decisions, right decisions, but I think that there is a very strong base already built and now we need to follow up to keep building and building this mentality to be competitive on the pitch, to win games and to enjoy it.
16: Do Chelsea need to be playing European football next season?
15: Well, for sure, that's a goal, but to reach that goal, you need to do many right things.
17: Ah well, it's an only so much I be alone to do. So meet me in Europe. I jam now so work hard. They need to do the right things. You hear? The right things never bad. I like to me call Ruben Amorim. So I start the man. Now I say be heading training. We see me line. Any some ketwa. Was it said mistakes be bro? Yeah, no could repeat. Hope you talk to Jan now so but ma. And that's now United depend on what no. Now when Biasu is say was so you know never could see Milan. Now bad your fuck up and tell him I know. Ah tell him I see you. One. Oh United any brain so. But well, yeah. Well, the United for the sense I will meet bus heavy goose. Ah, yeah, and then yeah, yeah, and I'll call it once I am banning the anti and once I'm another two. Major Mamma, now that's referee. This ain't a work up in a way. Quite no can own now last minute in your drop in. Yes, so no can say the inquala, a few charges be told so.
18: Okay.
17: And later, you say you need enough evidence. Any ye fina pump pump. And tell you, take chairman. Work up if you buy wounds and where they are.
18: Ah,
17: that's what me first year. And now you're a celebrity HR birthday.
18: Yeah.
17: Why another one? Celebrity HR, then a birthday. I just say, miss it with a name or multimedia HR.
18: Yeah.
17: And then a birthday, Yamin Shadow. Now, Quantentia Pomini, I said, Yaman, be beer and a commas to be Yamin Yamano. It will use to Christ with my bon pay. Amen. And amen. So say first thing be say, are you coming to North Carnation Stereo Pub today? And I'm making North Carnation.
18: Yeah, boy.
17: A stereo pub and Nako Big Grill. But by kiddi kiddi pa na you so a big game of France this Spain.
18: And your match.
17: And no bayer day. Arratatatata. No I'm a man now. I'm a bad thing. Hey, oh, okay. Yeah. All right, over to you, Alatu.
18: Eric, I see you, buddy. I don't know. Sadio Odi can eti, you know, yeah, Edward, Nim, Amankwa, HR executive, yeah, Eddie, and then, your birthday, and said the deputy, Eddie Amano, Trade Ponyankopon, Empaja, Ushaw, now, on your case, and then, Udi, special day in your life, and to your mobi, Bia, and your Kamakamapa, and Fa, and Mounty. Special happy birthday, to Edward, Nim, Amankwa, HR executive, Ewo, Multimedia, and then, your birthday, and Tinyankopon, and Shirani, yes, Eddie Amao. 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No, I wish I'm here the mouth. 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We are deputy teacher. I was Sakomono. I was school complex too, junior high school. And then your birthday, into we a free. I head teachers or any staff for any na any enkura. I was school more. You know, say your mom special happy birthday. Into special happy birthday to ni AJ Bedu, aka DJ Masonic. Oh, your deputy head teacher. I was Sakomono. I was school complex too, junior high school. And then your birthday, into we a free. I head teachers. I was honey a church for any staff for any na no. Your mom special happy birthday. Nyanko Ponshaw. Now on your kesepa na ma bibia nye kama enfa emao. Mr. Quarter final stage, yeah, yeah, predict and win. Adam Brands, yeah, predict and win. Now winners, you know, yeah, Spain, Belgium game, no, will be a predict. Any correct? Ewo ho. Enti number no 024. 9137163 So and I've been so predicting England no way until we number no win and no number 024 954 37 73 024 954 37 73 024 954 37 73 Also, we are in Kunim D4 and Tuba when Sabaka the Emma semi final. Also, predicting we in Eguso and prediction of Alpha 0244 340426 0244 340426 Obetimi me at your prediction Spain. Any France and obetimi the prediction no afasa number non so abba. Yankona Spain any France game ni in room kakra. Master Banson ewa hasan so and I said need a cosinia a ye Kobe John so at nasi. And the yankona ni abajwa for memo makwaba. Na yen to a discussion. No so master, good morning.
19: Good morning, hello.
18: Napombo kodi. Yadan tree and points. Senior. Good morning.
20: Hello. Good morning. I'm from where?
18: Nyanko Pandom Bravi. Yeah,
20: Papa. Mm, Munache.
18: Mm, so, one corner. Set ni jako. Kodo go fo.
21: Oje.
18: One corner.
21: Oje one corner.
18: Kodo go fo ya dawo.
21: Ni ya dawo.
18: Ozo ya dawo mo pa. Mama ma, Master Bansin Rua, Spain ni France.
19: Azo bi bi bi ni kodo go hu. So, the Cameroonian referee.
21: E pa so me.
19: Need to acquire the Cameroonian referee.
18: Ta.
19: I think 3 years in your job, my God, as
18: they were. I don't know. I don't know.
19: I don't know. I don't
21: know. I don't know. I
19: don't know. I don't know. I don't know. I don't
18: know. I don't
19: know. A job or a job, we say a car career. The semifinals and one interesting thing. Tina football no match be a boy can be an answer. You could be no bunny. Who says, yeah, I can't have many teams. Four teams in Akan, almost in the FIFA rank, come here the top four. Mm-hmm. Genuine fluke. Almost all men, she almost I don't go share semifinal because FIFA, in so many reasons, in the head, I answer. France, your first, Spain, your second, Argentina, your third, England, your fourth. Nti omo in such a way that omo be share the semis because omo ne pull crowd because omo ne many people be here born kasi on TV because omo na nipa be be stadium be show because omo na at the end of anything FIFA be nyiska the game na omo ye na wana amuye dan physical nka won FIFA e share omo in a way that momo cash up to semifinals. Now we had four teams na obia obibi odeba. The French team, best attack, Kylian Mbappe, Bakoli, any run, shaky crying head, any bimo, Desire Dwe womb, Emmanuel Lucy womb, then Dembele womb. It's difficult for any team to stop this team, this French team from scoring. Ohede, Spanish team, Spain, from the one I'm going to say, between your hatching because of the identity, because of the style of play. They don't need one player, because oh, you know. Now, and it's difficult for you to stop that player. How many goals now? Jamil Amash. But the Spanish team are conceding just one goal and they've been winning all their matches. And how many Spain? How many France neighbor? Only the only conceding case. France are conceding two, Spain are conceding one. Spain are winning the games now. Inti Omo that style of play be a sende. So Omo decides on Medji Bonne for France led by Omo coach De La Fuente. So I'm very born for France. I'm up on the beer. Number very careful in terms of almost counter. Spain about draw another. That was the first game against a Kivet.
18: Kivet, yeah.
19: Yeah. After that game, we're winning now. So almost this is on very born for France. Sam. Number France for Mobia. Number to me, very cautious or France counter attack.
18: Number France in Mobia.
19: Spain on paper, we know she be. We make sure that all my born because. That's what I'm trying to say.
18: Okay.
19: So I'm going to jump on the France. So I'm going to take possession. Now, so France will decide to rely on counter attack because of the sharp attackers. So I'm going to speed up. Mbappe, Desire Doué, Makio Luce, this is how I'm going to go for it now. Mbappe 8, Dembele 4 goals near the Michael Olise 5 assist. Omri Adombo Kanta, he been a very beautiful game. And if the Spanish team are very careful on Spain, France Kanta Omri Baba. Omri can cross upset, but I think France will favorite. Yeah.
18: France stand at all.
19: Yeah.
18: Okay.
19: From day one, my guys almost the trophy. No. And team a bit in how power no money anybody.
18: Spain.
19: Yeah. So we team try this header. Two teams now carrying. I think almost through France.
18: Argentina and England. England.
19: When you listen to the commentary, if the English and apparently we did something. Maybe a critic will be a BBC chief football writer Phil McNulty today. Almost through France. From day one, almost through France. They have always been hoping that. On best of the others, on best of France were finals. Argentina, Nigeria, who know team. Buffa England so and Ochina no copy more final no media. What he called here Italy in 1930-34, the Brazil in 58-62. But it's going to be difficult.
18: Okay.
19: And Adia Bakwa Munzala, Sobeko Fia, Akwa Juma, both teams to score between a ball.
18: Both teams to score.
19: Yeah.
18: ABC form in
19: there. ABC form. Game ended 2-1 in favor of France and Yamonga.
18: Game ended 2-1
19: in favor of France and Yamonga. Any winning margin be a France between winning any more.
18: Okay.
19: Because I think France is a favorite. And France can also decide to play the ball very well, say Spain but because from their goalkeeper to the back four to the midfield, new be almost shady baby from Adrian Rabiot to Chouamain, play be a better France team in the Munibi a super player on any day or walk into any national team. The other day.
18: You better hear much, man.
19: Yeah.
18: But that's it, senior. Mammy to your cacra or Spain, the France, you know.
0: We are witnessing the best.
18: Okay.
0: And I think say that is it for the World Cup. Like you know, FIFA rank, you know, and your fluke. I think for the first time in the World Cup history, any four teams are
18: a top
0: first rank. 1, 2, 3, 4 Munina Kupi or semi finals. This is the first time. Now, Spain for no idea. I'm saying, unlike the Spain team, Yehuno, if anything, 2010. No, what I mean, 2010 crowd. I'm looking, I'm the Nations Cup. No.
18: Okay.
0: Nations Cup.
19: 2023.
0: No. I'm saying, now there are more flair because no more. Yeah, ma. I know most fans were your friend is saying Nico Williams. Boom. But unfortunately for them, no, this time they don't have Nico. Nico fitness coming into World Cup now more. And today be honest, Spain for Spain for any movie. Oh, they say load didn't be good, Yamaho.
19: Yeah.
0: But first it's no more even. Internet bomb pa. And Osho game now. They try to make sure

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2: Yeah. Now, I'm more than why, boy, yeah, dear, and I'm the near pay and sent him Yanka.
3: It's always with the benefit of doubt, you know, or benefit of hindsight. And I accept that. Now, because the government or the ministry and the FA came in at the right time, we don't know what would have happened. But I think the decision they took, for me, in changing the technical team, we all saw that there's been some improvement. I don't want to personalize it, but there could have been certain changes that could have also tactically made us perform better. Unfortunately, if you watch the match, there was a certain trend. There was a certain trend that time be bar, change you see be bar. You see that snare where Yellow Queen Mofamban were aggressive, Morocco. Home. We are a bit slowed down. But then you are a tactical. As I said, I don't want to personalize issues, but tactical, oh yeah, maybe I will be accident to the emperor, will swing. Maybe I played the coffee, or was living to swing. Be on the now, boom. It's a tactic I need to. I'm afraid the two people who was leading. By the Messi, Okwa. It's not only one person matching him. But rather two. It's that you can have somebody from behind. And so, Ojei Dimoko. It's why a decoy. So, it depends on the tactics of the. Then you have to change it. And see, match one in there. We went in with a certain strategy. It worked, all your baby are in Uncle, and immediately you have to change it, especially the last match that we're going to play. Because a knockout, or you do and die. It is, hey, just like we had the courage to say, yes, a sacrifice. And you should have the courage to say, this time I'm putting my head on the chopping board. But yeah.
2: Nana, Debbie, you call back near the pressure, every federation, every president in resign. It's our pressure, and when I did our pressure, and Banaya, when you're my yard,
4: a simple FM.
3: I've gone through, I've lived it before, and I took things to explain. I said to people there, the early days of Ninja Anumna Azinyada, they were very much involved in technical affairs. I had the benefit of living outside, and I knew how football was managed. With the technical team, either the manager or the head coach in charge. For as long as you do not interfere with the affairs, then you stay. But if you do, that I cannot speak for it. If you do, that is a different matter. Then you are also held responsible. It's my sir.
2: Yes.
3: So, otherwise, I mean, it's let me bring it down to break it down. More factory. I mean, the boss for Homer Number. But I have a head of productions. In the production, we produce in soup.

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1: a Asempa FM
0: of water. Now, continually on yeah, I will fire the person, and that for me, the production manager is the coach. But if I get myself involved in, and I don't give the resources, I don't. Work at them the machine on Yejuma. Now my first time one quarter spare parts one year. No, or produce less than the 100 numbers I'm now. Then I'm equal liable. So this is the line we should draw.
2: Okay.
0: We should draw a distinction.
2: Okay. Nana, you do be see, but minim Carlos Cruz, you may do be you know. Do you think it's a yen and tenas na yemfa a jumana manana on to us all? Emma Gana, Intimania, Tima, a bit me a boy, and may I compete with the best?
0: I have had, you know, I had a relationship with Manchester United during the time of the Strikers and Nazi. If you remember, Yen and 17 were even when they came twice, Mayezuko, Ingrid, and Azunia. So I've heard good things about this coach. I have a very, very good relationship with Egypt as well.
1: They've also said FM.
0: Good things about him. And see, he's somebody that can, and I think we cannot attest to it, that when your time, but he transformed the team, Kaka. So I think we should give him the chance.
2: Okay.
0: For him to continue.
2: Nana, Erasiano Pay.
0: So,
2: Nana Blue Butler, a former president of the Ghana Football Association, and artist, and Pay, you know, Acheba Kunim Yunmini.
3: A Chanana Sambu Butler, and Pay, Makasa. I'm in cheer to you once again. I'm in cheer. Mr. Ebenezer, Apode, Michana Bibri, I'll say, Minchia. Eco Bricks is here now. It's been a production of
2: It will be so. Yeah, Chiano Pa.
3: Chiano Bibri. Aratula.
2: Yes, sir.
3: Coach Carlos Cruz. Sir Obetna.
2: Yeah.
3: So, Beko. I think, sir. See Bayfoba Pen and Nene
2: and Sadie.
3: And Sadie. In all honesty, media, Maka, and I'll repeat it, sir.
1: A simple FM.
3: Baby, Black Stars, it do ye in the World Cup. I befi, you know. So be any and so come media many so, and I have my reasons. And then your first time, I make answer some way, and I'll repeat it, sir. Yes, me nya ya. Aka four countries ya ka se Ghana ka ho aka obi abepe. But then me kai emra eye se be ko World Cup. Ene insemo aye ke kan fa ye team no. Se enye. Kaya red people making it emphatically clear say about three matches pena ya ba. Se UTB.
2: Yeah.
3: Good. Which means we never expected say we qualify to the round of 32. So maybe I could do a round of 32. A ball, three, four matches. Me, yeah, okay. But in an assembly battle, he made it clear, say, though coach he ain't enough time and prepared team, you know. But we saw a lot of transformation in the team, which I totally agree with him. Because if who players be a simple FM, never be as my brother, Bomo, especially me. I mean, we are to Ajeti
2: Jonas.
3: We different Jonas Ajeti because I'm about me cram back like I said, there be a dear Jonas because the Yempeloka defender be a fan uncle. But Opuvu yin na wrong. Me who different Black Stars. He bani se yem ball as a unit. Yem ball as a team. no nim se Jerome Opoku any Jonas Agete pairing be far with Black Stars in the absence of Jikuwene Salisu. Why no man say chance no? Be no. Why no nim se England and to me say Ghana in the in our group. Be no.
4: Biggest achievement.
3: Any biggest achievement, but then no, see, what's that? I mean, can't you bounce? I mean, can't you say? I mean, can't you say?
4: I'm going to
3: answer. It's a new wow.
1: A simple FM.
3: Sometimes, you know, we need to be mindful. Kakra, you sat here and use FIFA rankings and said, as I said. Panama kwere ni wo group mo kwa na onye we kwa no the FIFA ranking kwa e be difficult say be se no you sat here said it
4: na Panama any difficult here no
3: you sat here and said it said on the pe and e be ni na match in our group wo ma ka ni nyina no be che yen what na ka
4: me
3: so I do so
4: able to qualify out of the group
3: I do so na wa kasa mata ba
2: si yes mami ti
3: I do so na wa ka banka me can tell me say biggest achievement it is not but I'm telling you pay your words who sat here and we heard you
4: enya no kre
3: it you there I do so na wa
4: ka so nka so
3: me can say to so remember catch me na wo ka say me catch biggest achievement
2: neither come my
3: did I say that
2: ni
3: no I mean I make myself
2: ni
4: man can you
3: me say I mean I not make myself and why did you say biggest achievement who said that
4: because you've been celebrating it you only be a boy
5: what is it worth celebrating
3: what do you mean
4: what celebrating what only be a boy
3: me say I do who so
2: yeah no mako set
1: set
2: leader Mr. Mommy Master.
3: Why did you come in?
4: Why did I come in?
3: Yes, why did you come in?
4: Like how?
3: Me na make come as ebedu so. I am time. So allow me. Upa now so. I mean, Yanka said Black Stars. This is the worst ever team I had to wake up. Okay. Yanka said this team is the weakest as compared to a previous teams I had to wake up. Yanka Hanumu. Nothing man, you know, what were we expecting? About control magic, I call semifinals. Team Master Chapansam, players are the weakest. Every new grand woman team score relegation. We said all these things here. And because of that, though, yeah, to me, could do baby, yeah. I got about 3 matches in Abba. And the fair and independent, so I can't have about 3 matches in your ball for no. I can't have a try, yeah, by your fortune.
4: How go in your blood, babe?
2: Master Jano, Jai.
3: Jano.
2: Ni where we?
3: It's a media. Coach CQ. The man of contract extension, I totally agree. Because I'm really home. Let's not forget the fact, say, September, yeah. About 2 matches.
1: Asempa FM.
3: I think about 2 qualifying matches. The first game is against Ivory Coast. Now, the ball. One other country. September year. We are in July.
2: TM Fano. Non to an adjumaso.
3: I'm really home, my eh? Say ya, na ye, ye, ye, ye, croc or to add the son of swa. And now, Emre, bet who ye are. I was say, ye, so fire service approach, ye man, the corner of a coach from ra. So say, if you work up, Baba, now you want that qualified series to play. Now you think, say, performance a coach, no, dear, and do a honor or work up honor. Eh, okay, my I totally agree with the managers of our team, both the FA and the sports ministry. Say, in tempana, no, I'm not filing a contract in my own film. No, no, so respond to my intent. Not the same way, you know. Yeah, you're in tempana, you're in
2: tempana. But I said, certainly, I don't know. Master, my mean to you on Carlos Curious.
4: Yeah, Allah. First of all, the union cartoons in Yankre, I never said what I said, Ghana qualify.
2: And your qualification once
4: I'm not. I can several times that we should be able to qualify from the group because third place qualify.
2: Your group, you know, dear, you're in the ranking, crano, or chain, your crana, you send who no Panama, no crana bed in the
4: amount. Now, which you know, people now of the whole first 45. Uno people first 45 minutes. I'm going to say, I'm going to say, I'm
2: going to say,
4: Uno people first 45 minutes, 1 month on target. Ocean and T plus, I need the amount.
2: But say you're winning.
4: I never said don't you mean winning. you based on me where I work, what's me see a bad day? You played 45 minutes. And maybe I had the one to go. I'll just
2: panic. Mamma, you will win. Your time, no, Yasu.
4: Don't.
5: See, sometimes.
4: Now, what did you
2: have? Debbie, on TV.
4: Wait,
5: wait, three points. Your time I live in that 3 points in a game.
4: Nah, yeah, they know.
5: Master, and look at that. Don't me say, oh, I yah, okay, sir. I yah, oh, sometimes you know. And you say, Sabio, we are simple at the end in our with Remo. You said that.
4: Nobody said that.
5: Don't even go there.
4: Nobody saying that. I'm just,
5: Sabio, Sabi,
4: I'm just being careful with my words.
5: My dad to me say, me and Granny. But when you're me faso. And the coming tree. What na come wa for how many years? Who to be can cry?
4: No,
5: so
2: Master Bazin. Master Nidakon. Mr. Master, young cost trade, and yes, I'm a
1: couple of
2: things when you have to
5: ask.
2: Eh,
4: it depends your target, you know, my coach. Ala mi minim target FN dey ma coach no say based on the free World Cup by the every president can say prepare for the AFCON and the World Cup and the AFCON is hitting con Canada then pair the coach in here no I think it will be difficult for say me am dey adjuma no man coach no adjuma dey man son coin World Cup he did it perfect obi any one or trip Ghana so or kwa bro one of 32 bia just get us five free group him and all here but the next chapter na AFCON. See, as a coach, when I qualify to AFCON, I think between you. I'm fair because based on the track records of our coach teams, our coach, you have made your year and in the 3-4 games. Minion is between the AJ. It doesn't mean that don't change.
2: Obey team, they are qualified. Ako.
4: The target, so I'm fair and qualify for AFCON. I'd be too between the qualify. The target, say, I'm fair and AFCON. Based on the YNO, I don't think obey team, they draw.
2: Okay.
4: The AJ. And found, say, the man, or the AKOJ. Because in the game, not dear boy, in the 4 games, dear boy, oh, in the first 45 minutes, I'm more shot on target. To win a tournament, you're the shot on target, Neji. Any goals to do a Western Neji. 4 games, no boy. Even the last game against
1: Asempa Colombia,
4: yeah, I'm more single shot on target. All the games, dear boy, you're about 4 shots on target in 4 games. What it means that in every game, you're about 1. Obetiako, you know, because Asempa, pay for coaching, dear Duduana kind, say. Or a defensive-minded coach, and we on a track record with the Egyptian head to an Oko Fanasa. If my check stream right, out of best 7 games, your boy, a mut track record within 10 minutes, you know. So on your coach of mouth, I wins this hour. So I say, oh man, attack song what you have for now. What GDS a man? A B and A man no go to coach. It depends on the FA target of the man. So I'm the man. So I'm fine. What you have for now? I don't think it's the right choice based on the track record. Why you know?
2: Okay, but that's it. Senior,
6: Ogu. It be any cook. Hello.
2: Junior.
6: If you ask you, aya, mama, yeah, send you home near man. Yeah, ma, me who send me missing camera. As a dear kid to be any near you. Yes, I ain't tumpon wa brabo mo.
2: Okay. Just the same.
6: Yes, I ain't tumpon.
2: A dear kid to have an aya near your home, sir.
6: Carlos Cruz. Me try hard, I'm can't say. Yeah, dear human man, when I'm say, also a firefighting approach. Also to me, a firefighting approach at that time. But also making sure, say, obey BB, I be my kind of when you
1: are. Asempa FM.
6: Because you need to deal with team. The issue about energy deal with team. And yet, say, be advancing. Ghana, Nibia, I was in the street, so I Ghana, Nibia, I catch you. You can work up, you need to deal. Papa, the only thing he added to our team, a defensive organization. You call work up, yes, you go back up. Me, no,
2: yeah.
6: Yes, Croatia back up. And a Panama
2: back up. Panama back up.
6: No, boy. And you concede, say. You concede, me and son. No, boy. Colombia say. And a Croatia say two.
2: Two.
6: And the average, no, because I say, why are you? You're in England, boy. No. Ah, you're the boy, you're on you're mobile, you could defend here.
2: You're the coach, you draw.
6: Because here, Kono, ya dream, no, you didn't say it's me no more. Oh, okay, Kevin Argentina.
7: omo defend here
8: David kebet phone boy pa
7: because my dream room is o metim ni omo abo ba ye ko en ya dream de ni se etim ni omo monti no ye protect se na be ya omo nseyen and that is what happened ana
8: yeah
7: every question croatia na visual ye de betim abo bi na si sen even panama first half na obi o hwe bon bi ana ni
9: ra asempa fm
7: we won the panama game. But football, there, I never quite come with your luck. Me there's Adam, you know. Because I give, you know, the Ukrainian may never say Panama for the saying. But we got luck in the show. Whatever being the case, you're winning. Coach Carlos Cruz, why are you? Minka so any idea. Why are you? Under the circumstances, the players need crown, you know. You'll be trying to why you know.
8: You're maintaining, you know.
7: And you money, we are so, okay, so, okay, fine. Coach, man, I could finish this year.
8: Okay.
7: For me, say on one be a bear 1.5 years, 2 years be a, I agree. But on year for long term because when you
8: okay.
7: So what I say? Okay. You say be man, okay, fine. It depends. Maybe I'm because the coach is juma on. And you year the amount. And more than more. You bet you amount 10 years. All starting in cool year per more. But the amount 5 years. Now who started 3 matches a cool year per more. But the amount
10: Germany Pamu Joachim Luno 9 years contract.
7: And yet date, and yet number do.
8: But performance.
7: Performance. Say Oba, now you boy have come qualifier. No born homodia. Oba try the big crowd yeah. The 2 years in Ukraine, because I'm feeling canon.
8: Sure.
7: Now Oba now far.
8: Intentem now.
7: It's a performance. It's Martin. Media. Me, I don't have any problem with the coach staying.
8: Let us say, senior Kobe Jones, I don't know, Babangida, the bookmaker, Elfie. Baba, good morning.
11: Good morning, Allah.
8: Akwa Banso.
11: Allah, yeah, ja.
8: Una ma America kuruma na the camera ko to oba to the camera ugu
11: mi twa mi picture ono be mu
7: u twa u twa u picture oba na be ono be onye onye ba
11: ono twa ma e ho the tolerant you oba tolerant what dia say
8: baba kwa ba
11: yeah ja
8: na boy kwan so e
11: o kwan so dia boko we dia
8: brichi boko
11: ko bi suma me
7: because we are all by one friend.
8: What friend?
7: The view has all taken any prim.
11: The flight is in Chrome Sing and Crown for Nakra. It is your position in Chrome Sing and Crown for Nakra. Yeah,
8: you tell you the brand of any
11: of a quacket. You are sending a hammer, Sumam and Amaba. It's in an account of Besuma or no, I did say a wabba. Oh, Miss Adam, I said, I'm coming quite. Allah, you're somewhere. 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
11: 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go round of 32 only to go and lose to a better side still no once or here Ghana need your Oliver Twist he always asks for more but me babia eye me yan say we are failing to admit say ade anu na enko yie ade anu na yese enye Even when we were at the AFCON final, Kobe Jones and Master Bansi, I'm using part to represent
7: the AFCON final.
11: Yeah, when we were finalists in 2010, you never applauded the system. When we were finalists in 2015, you never supported the system. When we were in the quarterfinals of the World Cup, you criticized a one-goal project. You led that campaign and that activism in this country. Kobe Jones. Say, three goals to pay and your quarterfinal. Coach, where you coach? This is where your exact words.
7: Now. Tell me, because I know
11: me if you follow, we know
7: what. No, exactly. Now, and I'm can't wait. Me can't wait.
11: Let me tell what you need. Kobe. These are the people. I am Kobe Mwa. Nikuweku ya Mwa Mwa. And my master, Dr. Patrick Osage, my no ma. You go find us a crumbs here. You do run of 32 now. Or no, I can say, and ya no, you go. We are happy Ghana football is in a safe hands.
12: Huh? Safe in
11: we are happy. Say, baby, I need freedom. You know. William, and I know, politician, be in your banter on the social media. I'm not happy because it was on the media. Kobe, baby, commenting, say, me intolerant. I'm not being intolerant. Who politician, you know, who do flag bearer coalition? No, could 137 MPs, I can 88, and I know, say, call around the same to Mano. I don't talk to me. Odo flag bearer coalition, when you're 42%, a big party. Ah, me many who from 2000 Bepiman, or require 49-47. Or candidate now, then call when you're 42. But Nano, what's your convincing party delegate? Say he's the right man to lead the party to Groenland. Oh, dear, oh, me support, okay, to crack where you are coming to tell me I've been bought. That worry at all, saying.
12: I'm not a politician.
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0: Matters. 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
1: Say yes, pretty the men
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1: Na ye track and call makukudam noir.
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6: Se a quantum wisdom, ye can you nim na one kubia na yeos atisem and oma bebui na gana dishen nemu won conformance the outia wani beji and it your rubber who
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6: 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So,
8: you dream in that, and I say, you know, Muaman on me. 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
9: Memory Debia, a bonusia, a pemusia, a question of what you change your home, our approach, said the Akuhu, any diabetrufi, the Yahu, near her, the Ye, near the Abba, the Enyano, and you can say,
8: yeah, is there, Abrochin come on a dim tintim pa.
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10: Robert Davy, make us a free Germany.
11: Kobe. Okay, yeah, Amsterdam.
10: Concept no what for. 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Womukra, now so program, no more to project you my air, mama.
6: Shannon, say a minute de bia. 6 p.m. And bogan near Abrochin Company.

0: You will laugh. 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
3: Anti Abrochen Como, Aqua Manqua, Akuntejo, Eddie Bro was Sempa, 94.7 FM. So,
5: it drew me down as saying, you know, woman on it. You almost see a cacra, you almost will know. Yes, you are here. In your Asia, you are carbom.
6: Memory Debia, a bonusia, a permusia, a question of what you change your home, our Abroch, said the Akuhu, any diabet drufi, the Yahu, near her, the Ye, near the Abba, the Anyano, and you can say,
5: yeah, is there, Abrochen Como. Dim tintim pa
3: ye bere no ma hodoa e won ko fo man so ye betimi di abo Ghana amna fane to ma pefra o manyi puntu na habot sain passport won sensem ni nyina ye de bro e wa Abrochen Como dwumadi yi mu ye besa so mu akwanya no wa chere wadwe
7: Robert David me ka say free Germany
8: Kobe
7: okay, yeah Amsterdam
9: cost of your work for Abrochen Como wo mu e wa amana ne nemu wo mu ate amana no dia na wo mu tipie no mu kura na aso program no mu aso project mu e nwanwa
3: shene so say me me ne da bia 6 pm boge
10: Near Abrochen Como.
11: Hey, Roger, but you knew. Just say, you're your way, dear. And teardrop. Auntie, I say, just who drew why I said you're all sad, one. Bra, but you ointment. Now, Cosoche, say so my enemy at your Michelin team. The Yan is over here too, and some cake. Now, they are strong, and one, no, no, no.
12: Honey. Say Congo ointment, ya yen me at ye, yet your good you must say, come on. Now, no nam de, said ye yen, and anom de dianoa. 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
10: Hey, am I so much a me? Could not toss a sample of a frog ye, the skin, a skin,
13: Miss Sumi Yuzubi,
10: Miss Sumi genio.
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1: Fire there for Ibotan! Fire there for Ibotan! I had one. 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
1: Bless you, bless you, bless you. I hope you are fine. Last week, either Monday or Tuesday, during the Yasitram program, a prophet mentioned of this quotation, Ezekiel 21:27-10. So he was asking us to repeat after him over 10. And I said it's nti adechi ya me ba fie na me frɛ me nuanom nyinaa conference call. So we had the conference call and I raised more prayers and we prayed ɛna bibi ba ma dwum sɛ hey, na over 10 ne eh. So meka your last prayer na meka sɛ na my sister is pregnant. So the last prayer and I was like sɛ ɔmo akɔyɛ altar bi wɔ baby, my sister, be quite na ye over 10 sa or tano, and I yet the nature, dear, a ye yes, who kiss at the shimojan, a cassa or tano. Do you know, say, Adachi, and my sister, call hospital or call ya? Yes, a hospital when you na ye ma na, when ye baby and wo into uncle hospital, quit to a moon uncle. Me say, during the prayers, no, not my big brother was like. Ah, if you didn't know, Monsoon war, or Tano Mokoye war, Equino, and Yajuma, Mwani Bomb, so now my sister war. And Pansu, do you know, sir? Yabusu airborne pine, na, me raising sa prayer and say, or Tabio Moya, your commanding, sir, ye over 10 and nine years, Sumoja, a yen that you are there, can't me say, me raising sa prayer, I pay your bomb pine by 2 minutes. All of a sudden, no, dear, network haptical. Hey, just like that. 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
2: tamano
3: pacho for say doctor say free here
2: ye bo ani o
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2: Ninyano.
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3: Oh,
2: may your magazine call forward the Pepe Papa Sophia. A quantum mass on Papa Salakaman Kimitia. I can meet him in your mind for my Kibia. I think a doctor's voices are African man of crack. I mean, it's Niniano de Yestre, Papa Niniano, Castle Niniano, Niniano, that your favor be a Fidai. Figure inside Nasadi, we see it. Figure inside, Fifi inside. That was rude. Papa, said yes, Hadi, we cross over Hono. Your favorite is sensitive, Papa. Or by the set with the blank. You soup, Papa, the Froka, your best threat, Papa. Oh dear, you said, yeah, Yanko Paul, Edo, your Ghana, but if you have a Biara, while I'm meeting with you, people, for your best threat. 16 you can't wait to go to Tupana, the Abadiniano Hono. Na mu vieni ati chini bimujua makubu maamu mabima
3: Very well. Your point is well made. Radin and Coupon soon shall papa. Unfortunately, only part of your no could you be as I say on Kikukuno.
4: Yako busin, yako ye, ni ma umbe ya ma ye, ni be biya, mwa umbe kumkumbi biya, jare, be jare, ye jare. 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Compound in him,
5: men's of 4.7. Udo nine afabo.
4: Now the unina nantisa, a bono, udo 19 is from na unina si hose. So afabuashin. Now the nama, now the abba, to the bar, ura, busum dynima. Now or the ninsaji, to the ninsajia, now they are tuning sim. What can't you go sa, or bayon is as in a da, or se for tecremafa. For now, Minia.
3: 1 minute, Bono.
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5: 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Yeah,
4: say 10 years.

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No matter the situation you find yourself, surely our God will intervene for you. 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
1: 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And Nana Eyal Safo. Join us. And just do the needful by sharing, inviting others to also join us. We have a lot to offer you this morning. 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
2: Yes.
1: Hallelujah.
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1: 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There's 150. 50.
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1: Ena insuna toye.
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0: 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The month of July.
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1: Yes.
0: Tienye. And nay ebesi Friday.
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1: amen,
0: or the perfection, Ebrel,
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1: amen,
0: or the Ajuma, Ebrel,
1: amen,
0: or the Ma, Ebrel,
1: amen,
0: and we yes to demo,
1: amen.
0: God will give you rest,
1: amen,
0: he will give you rest,
1: amen,
0: he will give you rest,
1: amen,
0: he will give you rest,
1: amen,
0: he will give you rest,
1: amen,
0: rest,
1: yes,
0: rest,
1: rest,
0: rest,
1: rest,
0: rest, praise God,
1: hallelujah. Verse 5 no say na insun ekoso atwin ara.
0: Okay.
1: Ekosi busumi ya etosu du ni su.
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0: Praise God.
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1: Debio.
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0: 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Ebro baby a wote eno so. But Awurade Nyankopon ma ne ma rest.
1: Yes.
0: Che. Oma rest e wapumude.
1: Amen.
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1: Oh.
0: Wanu munurache.
1: Jesus.
0: Udo yari e chinache.
1: Oh.
0: But 17th of July, 2026.
1: Yes.
0: Ah, e baso, e Friday. Euradin yanku pomo wa homejie.
1: Amen.
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1: Amen.

0: Amen.
1: Shouting on God, rest. And perfection will be my portion. Praise God.
0: Hallelujah.
1: Praise God.
0: Hallelujah.
1: Praise God.
0: Hallelujah.
1: Praise God.
0: Hallelujah.
1: Toda biya ya ne mo yo.
0: Oh.
1: Toda biya ya ne ya sifimsem. Toda biya ya ne ya urehosem. But they will be lifting up.
0: Oh yes.
1: They will be lifting up.
0: Oh yes.
1: They will be lifting up.
0: Oh yes.
1: They will be lifting up.
0: Oh yes.
1: Akwantuo na wo brebrebre ho no. E ba be bu so. I feel better now. I'm saying no one who's a mekrame koye day. There will be lifting up.
0: Oh, yes.
1: There will be perfection.
0: Amen.
1: There will be rest. Receive your healing now. Receive. Theme for Friday all night, no. If I chop peace. Tina Shannon so. Father, perfect my life and give me rest. Perfect my life and give me rest. Lord Jesus, perfect my life and give me rest. My Savior, perfect my life and give me rest. Ne oninkwa entro.
0: Lord Jesus,
1: perfect my life and give me rest. Do you hear Urade Nyankopon ni mu adom? Entro.
0: Holy Spirit,
1: perfect my life and give me rest. Perfect my life and give me rest. There shall be a lifting up. Grace abounds. And there shall be a performance. Radiwaye wie wate. Adania need your mouth. What if I did your bra? Then you know I am for GDA a mum. Nayan kick a mum near mum pie. And I do the Sunny Munina a radio betty. This year, and yeah, all night we are. This is the first time. A tons of the Afro Bia. When you drew circular.
2: Brassport, a cheat.
1: Oh, nice. More number be on which media to Jamai.
2: Patrol.
1: So be Bano, Yanos, or Fra.
2: Patrol.
1: Aha.
2: Patrol. Banase.
1: What number?
2: Patrol. Phone number is 0272
1: Oh God, perfect my life for me and give me rest. Kejua onya resty. Maware peche, didi peche. 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What did you peche? Eradid in peche, and so brewate. 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Yamiaqua, uni capre. So no matter what you're going through, there shall be a lifting up. Grace abounds. I will be expecting you coming Friday. Ora Yesu be man in Saso Dodo. Ora Yesu be man in Saso Dodo. Indeed, it is only you, our God, that can perfect our lives for us and give us rest. 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

0: 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And the rate at which I now omu a display no, I realized that no, I was a machine, some a bomb pile. Now, if you free hono, a basic quam, nay, any attacks battery, and sana, Sabbath, you bet me a bit draw. Sorry, I'm telling you, cab, your car, no be the abbot to na, but also the akubo bin so to, and that's unto you. Ah. Under normal circumstances, any kwan se si. Tibia, I don't know what treasure to nimu. So on kodia, any mamu yo preko. Oba Facebooka, o search for Nanaya Osafua, oba hu video yi. 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Oh, ho. Or try so betu. 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But untimintu. Oh, yes, 10 years, 13 years. So Pamona, also of forces or two. But untimintu.
1: And then a bounce on work, I said,
0: again, a bad name, pa. I deal with the mean coming your peace, Paman and Quachemu. Ye pa, the actually. Sebani say, I send his city. And I shall tell, and I say, no, it's me a church. We are party a church. Whatever we are, no more preaching. 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Or training sanso dia. No, what try se o movie.
1: For person Johnny.
0: Or training sanso what try se o movie. 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Hey, what unu hum penyin sam da? No, about comment section oh. 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
2: nyankopa akwa
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2: 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Now, in Tasam, near Stuakata, Kata, Radinamo to be able to many Padibri and Dow. This will show up.
0: Amen.
2: Minimus there, Winim of Frequa Damaso. Now, Yakoya, Juma said, yeah, I was here, Yano Pepe, Ewo, and someone market. I want to Radi, a dear Yajina, sir. Young Fana Sampa and Maya Tosumi and 1753 and country Riafi, no Kremu, Yampa Maomo. Na a yes, I dano, Dano Bayer, and Ukwada, Maboa.
0: Yeah, Wednesday.
2: And Ukwada. A Koya, Juma said, yeah, Yanis, after Pepe. Ya can't Samuel, Amyavi. Then there was a Femuna, Yatoba, could be Yama Bakumi and Ubi Kofi. You move Yapa, new ones are born of Kustiwa, and a man a bomb pire. Yes, to move young Kawanim, yes, to Dimo, but will be a connect. Once I said, yeah, will be out to quack where there have been ones if the young quarter bring me a take quack when there have been one. And to be a connect you are born home, and almost naturally to the bomb fire. And then so said, yeah, when young Copon, a German son, dear man, I was saying, and when I'm dead, then if I want to be on there, rather than ask my internal. Never say a year, a Juma, Christo, dear shares, I saw you 2 years, why yet, dear you. I was here to meet two Nasi Freeho. Prophet, why you have quite there been one some more radio super many party be brave? What have been one some? Say, Abuano, a pedia, you drew honor. Now, Opejani, people are pushing many, sir. And I'll see you to be more. Much I didn't come on him. Many a process, yes, so Jaguna. So, many of them by me, Trima, Mr. Sellers, in fact, not know the prophet to be here. And I was say, sell us a jiffon on a tra abuish so better than or woo, so better than any poo, and ne there was a turn on the baton. Enter me so uncle Abis. On free nipanum uncle Uram, I won't free, and I'm proud, yes, sir, yes, so Jaguna. That man born almost and my dream of a man. Now, yet, Jaguna, so in fact, it would be a meme when I would add the mammy I could draw this there, as I want a mini. Tina Bidina, she asked the yes to Jimu, who Jango was so. And to be bought me, boy Jana, no, no, so free. Me, boy Jana, no, we said the only video, no, so. Me, boy, yes, so much Jana, no, no, so free. You do, Babino, Medico Babina, Abrantia Bako, sir, and Kane Maho, what a name by, yes, I know. But if we have a be out to Kuno, Kuno, Kuno, Kuno, Kuno, Kuno. I'm so cool. I know who shall be doing well, so who's Sammy Kofa.
0: Yeah, I may also Oko, Oko, far, dear be.
2: And I'm a de Prado, and I say, now one day, if you're in a band, you 2 years went to young hospital. FMC, and you're calling him, I'm Sellers, and one of them is the area day. But the Prana can, you know, Kaja, what done in Yamudaho? How were we at the hole? Into prophet, the only any real. Now, Oqua, to be down, who are shame anymore? Oqua, no, I get a more pageanity. Sa and I had the corner and money in Adi and she know, and she know, and she know, and yet did ya two no more. Yes, she no. And the prophet, the only yano, and on Omu Gudriano be brave. Now to most of the
0: meeting,
2: Yankata. Meeting, pa, a man a kappa. Almost only meeting, Yankata would be an enemy. Then one,
0: and the signer, and Sawam market, a mano, bia a sea, and almost fasting me.
2: When we some and won't say, Yanoma, and I mean so, my mimi, whom said, will be mammy, this time, who be aha, omo e me same question bia o but omo mi answer nyakopon akwa de eh wadwuma sa wo yem sa na no omo dwene
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2: I'll
0: video ni mwa. 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I hold the ultimates and no a Brent in Wajina. Send a home situation net here.
2: You drew honor. Now, yes, so one couldn't anymore. So won't do. Now, I'm saying, now I drew, sir. 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I ban a tuna. 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
0: Okay.
2: Into a one of the natural thing, Jan Otimus, I can't buy. Into the prayer and a car now. And they asked after my buono. And we used to do, sir, but I'm fat. We do a inanwa na term.
0: Mehu video ni mu se abuano adaya ya se wa muni ahwe eno
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0: Okay.
2: Okay. Okay. Okay. Okay. Okay. Okay. Okay. Okay. Okay. Okay.
0: Okay. Okay. Okay. Okay. Okay. Okay. Okay. Okay. Okay. Okay. Okay. Okay.
2: Okay. Okay. Okay. Okay. Okay. Okay. Okay. Okay. Okay. Okay. Okay. Okay. Okay. Okay. Okay. Okay. Okay. Okay. Okay. Okay. Okay.
0: Okay. Okay.
2: 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Okay. Okay. Okay. Okay. Okay. Okay. Okay. Okay. Okay. Okay. 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
0: Great.
2: 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See, a coan of having a prophet to be media of free, Kofodi or your bar. And or buy, almost a Radiasuman Yan chain, me, pretty cra. 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
0: Brenner, we do an sao.
1: I find a crack.
0: Brenner, we do an sao. 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
1: sa.
0: Unipa, enya, shi, but in the piano, you need to be spiritually inclined and heavenly oriented.
1: Amen.
0: And obey to me, Abwa Palma, what me are prepared to meet Jesus. Unfoundness of a ben, umre, unfounds of a ban or pa, unfounds of a ban, a joke, and I say, Obeberia. 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Because a sign of ho, we be crabbing to me a conca edia becca. 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It do say radius a radi humo bo, a radi humo bo, a radi humo bo. 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A radi mama brabo ninye yina and so Christo. Miss so say rather mammy a homage, mammy a homage, humobo, humobo, and humobronco. Elder, Ferradi assembly enough for you and to us.
1: You, operating uncle for and so we breathe. As some of our canoe, I crown me so soon as ever, is the Siana near Ayo who crano, Siciano, say ye, yes, who bakra, and you whom be more, the Sia Wuna Bano, Ayo who cross a yes, who but say yes, who cry or ba, or our mass signs are a by a chess or ba. No, we see a woo, but we don't see a Trust me, yes, you crowd to the extent, say, and Kormu crowd gumamai. Aha, but in the pump penis, I didn't think I was all tremor or woo, a bear one, sir. What can I say, me, a satra? Aha, and then as my head, a brave, said, be a radin, you call fast while Casachem, but and I know people so and radi catch him and say, me, fa, a din tre what a friend say, and the humemu, and a emfa emra, say, yen register your din, baby, we are doing no. 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
3: was no biara we hu ni se
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1: obiara ne chere chere se and for only baby or deep breath work,
3: the question,
1: and for baby or position work,
3: the question,
1: and for respect at the mouth,
3: sanity,
1: a dear 7 year. A deal with the first animal
3: debut.
1: Let's just say, we are president. Now, Dean Nunko, you bet to watch,
3: you bet to watch.
1: We are minister. You bet to watch.
3: Okay.
1: Oh, your honey. You bet to watch.
3: Sanity.
1: Oh, your assembly woman. Assembly, my bet to watch.
3: Sir.
1: What you say? We are a few rabbit to watch.
3: Sanity.
1: We are a police station manager. You bet to watch.
3: No question.
1: Estate developer. You bet to watch. Oh, your car dealer. Boss or cry, I want a garage in the idea. Cry, better to watch me. What's your idea? Aha, sounds like one of my markets in a way. Market pin you cry, better to watch me. See, some way you power. You better to watch me.
3: So, what to watch me?
1: Nippy beer, but not to watch me,
3: sir.
1: A genie and a dear one called Momo Pay, any intimate to mention
3: it. Sanity.
1: A bat as a fumua. Obet my general overseer,
3: sir.
1: O din you call me better to watch me. Obet my sophomore, soft mommy, elder,
3: sir.
1: Dickie,
3: sir.
1: Evangelist, prophet, apostle.
3: Sir.
1: So, dear name, come home. Sir, title, and to me, my intro, do
3: you want to watch me?
1: You bet to watch me. What's here? And they say, a touching woman, dear, and I was in the part of she.
3: Because simple.
1: Because somebody can see you. Mammy Cassim intro. The bet, your president being country was a such a wide ring, and never Christo, and you need to man on. What's here? Yen penny for beer of social penny beer to be in Kajos and Satrawadi, and a police maker Satrawadi, never Christo. Bet in Karadi, the man Amo Biao, bet and Obia and Amni and Lemu, or Betrudia or Tronia or any baby any department war, a dean on him. And then say, I saw a few posse, ye chet de bre, and the movie, and say, me mere or sa penny, na obia, a bia a qua penny, na se bibi say, ewo or samoa. 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
1: 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Yeah, you're radi. Catch on.
3: 2 Peter chapter 2, verse number 4.
1: What's it?
3: What's it? Tim Limon Astro Train. Anyway, Jim Wishes. 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
3: Nemum.
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3: a man who bruni.
1: A man who bruni.
3: Seven phones see.
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3: 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Eradika say.
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3: 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Me de boni no ebe firi kruimu na.
1: You dey enfa say ewiase nyina. Ana say enfa say we omo mama in Ghana. Near for example say Ghana for. Erade say obe say omo in Ghana. So nya nipa 50. A omo ya atenefo a. On say omo bio.
3: Sanity.
1: She I had a person me money pe say Yakopon do nipa to the stand say all say nipa pon na yemu se se no.
3: Oh.
1: She or scientist we to aso.
3: Was in na Abraham bo say. She. Me ye futuro ene enso de. Na so me se me bu say me ne urade be kasa.
1: Yes.
3: Ebia.
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1: Circle mobile phones for o me ko jina o.
3: Ampa.
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3: 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Ose nyina.
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3: Ta.
1: 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Also, oh no, didn't you say an insano jumano? Obi a bunny faso. And then ye and checky dinner become no
3: debut.
1: Nemum, ye checky, sir, ye demo may be frim. Say, woman cry a person, independent person, a deep frim. Obey to Obiako dinner, having gigata, and all of us back and say, for heaven, when I will pay heavy uncle. And that's Akasana, a busana, you to make catch any pa. 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Medi a baby, you know. 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No, Obi catch them is already on Timmy Conkrona. You are 10 for you are Conkroya for Hana. Mammy Cassemitro, Sir Radia Semo Casa, Tia Semino, because a Semino Emudu, nyanyame asem ndi ntro e kan e kan okre entetie ne kure sema ye ka kire wono se wo na wo ntene a emfa osuba ne emfa nto obi aso ko
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1: 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any phone number near 0272 0272 47 47 44 44 88 88 0272 0272 47 44 88
0: amen and your pastor said the rampa ibo I have the last video and best me show edema and anopiansa na nyina Yura Empire Bom Joel Aye Crado. Now we so Kosovo sorry mo. We a Kosovo sorry. Do anopeana Dr. Cosby edesende me na mehua juni pa Joel. 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
3: can I imagine
0: inim. As I say, only elder, I'm not sure about it. But your umbrella council, baby, saw Trecuncunimoa, Minion Hunuya, Najan Kamoti, me a chair, Kakra.
4: But there be your dear
0: some over so cool in Samoa.
4: What the neighbor to fear say, even a numpon and
0: I am one of the two fears.
4: Every day, young coupon.
0: Iti
4: numpon, I am ready. Obviously, wash a brat to home.
0: And Joel, so why I read your patch of fat to Facebook, man, patch all basso and wash it. Me, or me, shy, you know. Even though I am quite funny, but me a dean and I'm a shiny dean. Say, one, is it because any part ain't sure?
4: Yes, Papa. Also, there is a scripture which says that lack of knowledge, my people perish. And Papa, I am more dangerous. I'm a banipa taking it lightly. Nim dia me man fuenyanti. O dear Papa, here walk us. Sorry, now so Jesu Christo, the extent to which he went was to wash the feet of the disciples. Now so fubisi obejaro. Ninyanza wai.
0: Sir,
4: so we draw. Ninyan sawan. You see, what if Jesus, yes, Paul says, I said, Monsieur Christo, no Christo, na am seeing him here. Bible, na am seeing baby, but nipa, you're desperate in Tino. Who catches a one name, so who's
0: wasting the time? Wasting the time, but Serbon Fatu is wasting the time. Who be crying Bunko to say your Serbon Fatu no other. Eh wo but video ne wo
4: le catch and say
0: over Facebook ah o search for nana ya osafoa o bo video ya ye ken
4: but there's another one to circulate and there and crant
0: o search for asem 94.7 from so obetimi anya to wa baso
1: onyuma no
0: e ti afi no mu di mpa bo ni be jire mu nti we no ahoden a omode ma eye shavo no no ne sa so so no ni ade no ti so funu su ni
4: handsome man like this
0: nice brother
4: Papa,
0: I GDA, and a money per to me drew that level.
4: I ignorance.
0: Samum,
4: yeah.
0: And your GDA,
4: David,
1: and Tissy.
0: If you had a GDA chance or noble Sam, no better, we are last machine of crap.
4: Papa, answer, and you may buy, I don't know, so maybe I'll be offending your boy, and your man, and as a idiot. One says, I knew I say, Chichirino, eh, Chichirino, Papa, me, young, what did Chichir say? Why, Branch Ruby, be as a, whatever Chichir say, Tanama. Want to be as intimate, me question now, boss, and you many are just saying now who resists and you may jam, massa. Papa, me, near who are the chichi, say, Tambo, that there be is forever wrong. I have given you authority in my name. You shall cast out demons.
0: I'm out to me, you know.
4: The next thing as soon as we are saying, Ayon Yankopon, Ayon Nipa, we yam coupon free war. Papa, the next biggest thing on earth. Aye nipa. Papa, Genesis chapter 2. Or see, after when yame bo biribiano, not even a plant, a seedling sprouted on the earth because there was no human being. In Shokre Radia Mananto, until he created Adam, na Bible said the first rain that came, if he has as say, and then watered the earth, and sana no by if he, because he said man will take dominion over everything. And in the next thing as soon as I see, so ayo nyankopon, but because we lack knowledge. Osunachi abuo bi enwenti obi aka jo se jai osun ne baje abuo a wo se twen wo suno ene ni edi e chire mirage and dada enti me ban a scripture akoti eno Sunday is the same message I preached Me preachy, don't lose your crown in the Lord. Shatawale say, I'm holding on to my street crown. Euradimuno, we have a crown to protect. Until when he called the 72 in the book of Luke chapter 10, I was from Munkoka Sampano. Omobai, and they were jubilating, they were happy. I see demon bowed to us. The sick were healed. In Kofudi, Jesus Christ, it's not enough for demon to bow to you. The best thing you need to strive for is for your name to be in the book of life.
0: The book of life.
4: And to what kind of Revelation 3, I will say, I know your works. The church of Sardis. The church of Sardis. Or say, Modi, and can I name Odin? Oh, since you are Ghana Black Star, we only celebrate 83 glory, you know. But 43 years down the lane, unje kapu bia, you still pride yourself in 83. Di obi be here, you know. And Papa, sana Christo, some no, I check into three sections. Or say, the first church, the church of Sardis. For them, they used to have name. And so I said, my culture will say, you are dead, but there's a little life in you. So when you ban who should be with you anymore, and at the second church, the church of Philadelphia. I say Philadelphia for what year? Omu ni di me urade, but omu ni to me, omu ni ahuadene. Now so omu pono mema huomani akuto omu. And then the third church, Laodicean church, no, I say they are lukewarm. And to omu di obe pu omu gu. And there are a lot of people who have gone to church not because they want to serve God, but they are following the what they will gain. Omu dinipechi. Om adiano wanye. Oya swabe se nyase.
0: And then now, but your follow up question is: di enti ni akwa sorry.
4: Papa,
0: butaya ni yade.
4: You lose focus, no.
0: Butaya ni yade.
4: The first thing is to make heaven, the kingdom, addiction, the kingdom mandate. The first thing, no. And then we say the other things.
0: Nti a Hindi no.
4: And
0: I was say eye obi abotaye nti a yede kwa sorry.
4: Yes, nti when I was preaching Sunday, my question is say when somebody want to gain recognition in the Guinness Book of Record, look at the extent to which they struggle.
0: Obi timi no aduane 1 week no na.
4: No na eh, or person did go Guinness Book of Record mu. We are disqualified. Who is a heaven you free? Kofa. Kofa.
0: Even Grandpa Ghana, you got to a bar before the baby. Can lie, I will be so.
4: Papa, call your Ghana card now.
0: Oh, Ghana card, Raw, you now call renew crowd, brow.
4: Papa, my road worth aspire. Me call almost say aspire, me to a penalty. Me son call almost uncatch them, say, I am across the red light. Almost the mid. And you're my baby, and son, I'm a road worth my book at 770 Ghana cities. Yamen, I am funny free. Into a second Timothy. I think that chapter 2, verse 2, or say, work hard at the grace you have received. Nipa viri sa adomu nukwa on. But, inyuma, or say, with faith without works, unko, ntini man, nwa kwenye sa adomu nabajo, adomu nukwa will not save you. There are some, no matter what they do, grace will save them. There are some works will save them, and there are some, their faith. And to that now, since we don't know which one will save us, no, don't leave any stone unturned.
0: You run by
4: boom. Kanya miya samana, manenya wa jine say, yenya ya ho.
0: You run by boom. Okay,
1: Papa, whatever. So, ulo ni mse, se radiyi, hell if you are. Bebre, ndo nyan kupong.
4: Ah.
1: Hell if you are. I'm sorry, bro. Okwe, de onko kura.
4: Tio, ene no kura, no bebre, na nyini se wo.
0: I don't say Yesu Christo puchi hell more than heaven.
1: Aye.
0: I preach about hell more than heaven.
1: And I'm not saying I'm conform. Yeah, can people wait here some and any unity? What I mean? Abraham prosperity. Obon call course Emilia.
0: But also ni penny banner also. But say, Lydia, enough a mon pie.
4: Papa, right about Tampanichira.
0: Amen.
4: Baby, be I will be a mepese, or de Wakuma, and what you never family and pay. Then you know, I can't boom. Okay, in the book of Matthew, chapter number 24, the verse 12. Or see, in the end, sin will abound. Iniquity will be the order of the day. A banner sad, the love of many will wash cold. One strategy the enemy is adopting is killing your love. Kase radio you show.
1: And
4: I no pay.
1: And I no pay.
4: Semi Biamano.
1: Semi Biamano.
4: Name a bombing. Please, the blood this morning, one more time. I'm not going to be able to do it. I'm not going to be able to do it. I'm not going to be able to do it. I'm not going to be able to do it. I'm not going to be able to do it. I'm not going to be able to do it. I'm not going to be able to do it. I'm not going to be able to do it. I'm not going to be able to do it. I'm not going to be able to do it. I'm not going to be able to do it. I'm not going to be able to do it. I'm not going to be able to do it. I'm not going to be able to do it. I'm not going to be able to do it. I'm not going to be able to do it. I'm not going to be able to do it. I'm not going to be able to do it. I'm not going to be able to do it. I'm not going to be able to do it. I'm not going to be able to do it. I'm not going to be able to do it. I'm not going to be able to do it. I'm not going to be able to do it. I'm not going to be able to do it. I'm not going to be able to do it. I'm not going to be able to do it. I'm not going to be able to do it. I'm not going to be able to do it. I'm not going to be able to do it. I'm not going to be able to do

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0: 3 verse 4 and 5 o kabi bi kire yesa eja kakra na ka wo mu no u kenya na u benya nkwa. Apart from that, there your name will be deleted from the book of life.
1: Yes.
0: Papa is here because World Cup, because internal person me dey fat ho. Papa, when they wanted to mention the 26 man squad of Black Stars, there were some people eh no apart in the bag so we were ready say yet ten year because of our justified because our connections ni dimeka 26 no your boy no on kan ho. Ye bompa ka junior ko ponse, may our names not be deleted from the mission list. Wo be hunu se wo di wo mu pa. Hey, bi bi be you afri ho. Obi be se wo bufuo.

Romans 8, who come from the verse 35 in the banner, who be says, what shall separate us from the love of God? Let me tell you, everything under the sun have the tendency to separate you from the love of God. The very thing you are crying for, everybody shame you, that same thing can deny you heaven.

0: that will separate them from you.
1: Psalm 23, or say, and I will dwell in the house of the Lord all the days of my life. Psalm 27, the verse 4, or can say, Miss, or say, one thing I desire, one thing I yearn is to dwell in the house of the Lord and behold his beauty. In the name of Jesus, lift up your voice. Lift up your voice. May we not do otherwise. May we not do otherwise.
2: We want to be in the middle.

0: Jesus Christ.
1: Hallelujah. Tie o kan Exodus chapter 33 na oh. From the verse 12 downwards now. Moses ka say me tire wonyankopon. Nyankopon ka chene say you have found favor before me. When your manyuma don ba na Moses go through difficulties. Today wa hum. Nipa fa tete ni oha ka kremu a. Then they feel say God has forsaken them. And to say urade say so kan ho na me bre say ya. But na Moses he would feel say he was drawn out of water. Na Moses he would feel say when Pharaoh made the decree say yen kuma friend nyina no. God spared his life. And it when God told him say me don no. He was only looking at his current situation to disagree with God. Yes. And in 2 verse 13 of Exodus 33, or catch everybody in Yankopon say, so come here, show me your way so that I can walk with you.
2: Yes.
1: We want to pray that God show us your way. Say your work, those who are searching you diligently, the Bible said that you reward them. Catch everybody in Yankopon say, Rate,
2: make a
1: show, Makuma, let me crack tower. Make a shower, let me know your way.

Let me to be possible. Let me to be possible. Let me to be possible. Let me to be possible. Let me to be possible. Let me to be possible. Let me to be possible. Let me to be possible. Let me to be possible. Let me to be possible. Let me to be possible. Let me to be possible. Let me to be possible. Let me to be possible. Let me to be possible. Let me to be possible. Let me to be possible. Let me to be possible. Let me to be possible. Let me to be possible. Let me to be possible. Let me to be possible. Let me to be possible. Let me to be possible. Let me to be possible. Let me to be possible. Let me to be possible. Let me to be possible. Let me to be possible. Let me to be possible. Let me to be possible. Let me to be possible. Let me to be possible. Let me to be possible. Let me to be possible. Let me to be possible. Let me to be possible. Let me to be possible. Let me to be possible. Let me to be possible. Let me to be possible. Let me to be possible. Let me to be possible. Let me to be possible. Let me to be possible. Let me to be possible. Let me to be possible. Let

0: name of Jesus.
1: In the mighty name of Jesus Christ.
0: The same Exodus 33, the verse 14. Then the Lord said to Moses, I personally, I will go with you. My presence will go with you. My presence will go with you.
2: Yes.
0: Tie, o ka che badi nyankopon se. As your children have gone to school, o kunu kwa atuma, o yiri kwa atuma, wankasa wo pie na mabonten. O ka che se wura de, me de ma ho de aye mapem. Even from the month of July to December, I surrender. 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

0: The same verse 14. You see, the presence of God will not only go with you, Papa. Or say, when my presence go with you, I will give you rest.
1: Ah,
0: this Friday, come.
1: Yes.
0: But one night,
2: my God.
0: Come, see, mama wa home. When the presence of God is with you, it gives you joy.
1: Yes.
0: When people are complaining, you will explain.
1: Yes. Oh, yes.
0: They will say you are a fool, but they don't know, sir. Yeah, what you tell for me or tell what you or say what corner radini mukunti a giant. We want to tell God, say, Rate, we need that glory,
1: we need that rest.
0: Dear Papa, when I read this scripture, I said to myself, sir, it's even wrong to write on a tomb, rest in peace. Yeah, you're tiasano. You can hear rest in peace.
1: Oh, yes.
0: Because Job, woman, catch us, and Nipa, Yawana Bassas, But Mima catch us, even in the midst of the chaos, in the midst of the storm,
1: yes.
0: Lord, hide me in your pavilion.
1: Oh, yes.
0: Psalm 27, verse 5, or say, Urate, Femisia, wouldn't you say, hide me under your pavilion. That is a place of rest. Kase Urate, give me rest.
1: Mommy, homie.

0: Revelation 14:13, blessed are they that die in the Lord. Yes. Hallelujah.
1: Amen.
0: And say, hence you rest from all your troubles, and your works will follow you. Mm. Papa, I am about say people don't die in the Lord, but they die in the church.
2: Jesus.
0: This is my pastor.
2: Yes.
0: Mm. I am proud to be a member of this church.
2: This is my church.
0: But not God.
2: Ah.
0: We fear the pastors. Yes. We don't fear God.
2: Yes.
0: But you catch what you say, even in our death, Lord. Or say, you will rest from all your troubles and your works will follow you. You catch on your and say, ye ni su die bi ane yunyuma ni yefri se ye. But tene kwa mboni bi enam sono, may God bring us back to the right path. Hallelujah.
2: Yes.
0: Psalm 23, or say he leads us in the path of righteousness. Catch what Nyakopo say, rate. Lead me, bring me back on track. Because papa, me kai madam fubi wong, secondary school. Miriko, athletics, wokoye. What would the first, but almost you know, to American or wrong track, and he was disqualified. You catch your young couple say, if we are running in a wrong track,
2: yes,
0: if we are serving in wrong positions,
2: yes,
0: in wrong offices,
2: yes,
0: may God direct us back
2: yes
0: to our path, so that at the end of the day, your new man, you can lift up your voice.
2: My
0: please,
1: Lord, yes, yes, Jesus Christ of Nazareth. I'm not going to be able to do it.
0: Oh,

0: Empire will lead in the day and all shit. Na emu sham etusha so sure du sham phone number ni tuja na fe yen sorry
1: phone number ni
2: 0244 0244 25 25 31 31 40 40 0244 0244 25 25 31 31 40
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0: 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the time no but this is the guy sabin producer nane papa a watchman anko unti minje no but we not tell no hwede wababua no hwede unto obi nim onipa obabua dachi and you can't despise someone's humble 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
2: sir
0: patrick to say
2: I'm Adomo.
0: The radio say we body anche ni baby o kasa free.
2: But say from Tina.
0: Sister Tina kasa free.
2: Russia.
0: E bia to pe ana. 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
2: 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And see, a mammy banner, why yes, steady. 8 years in it. Why yes, steady.
0: Was she a people bar? Was she a dear?
2: Yes. But confirm me say bia send your wa won banu say me send your work and eya me the pass and wa for that topic away omo wo baku omo experience bibi o nti omo sue ade wo mu
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2: 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Where who never saw any papa?
0: A man soon saw any bam man so.
2: Yes, ain't it Daniel Canning and Michelle Bar? Or no more fire or so called university, Oko. But me, and you when I remember my mamma and Ban was young, say,
0: at the right time.
2: At the right time,
0: I mean, there, a radin show.
2: I mean, show.
0: It does sepa, Yemfa Obifo Fro, 0302. 216545 0302 216545 and 0302 216546 0302 216546 good morning.
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3: Patro, nyan in shia opa. 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
0: Eba sa... 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
3: kasa. 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
0: Mhm.
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3: Pacha,
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3: a school free.
0: And inti, Mamma, a wadiano, and may I dear beans in San Ucum for any quack or darn home. Now, Dachi, or Babaya Boafo, or Babaya Puma, Eddie Amawati.
3: Pacha,
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3: Pacha,
0: a radin shell.
3: Pacha, we shall also.
0: That's it. Okay, Yantwasso, 0302216545 0302216545 and 0302216546 0302216546.
4: Hello.
0: Good morning.
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0: Patro Efron say now kasa free.
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0: Sister Annette kasa free.
4: But I'm kasa free the better kasa.
0: What better? Okay, yente o.
4: Me Patro na me wo ba ko.
0: Hmm.
4: Ena me de ko aware.
0: Hmm.
4: Then man on Okita means
0: they
4: look as a major money national. Obey SSV, you obey the SSV. Name it the Bacopeno, or so in Yen with the fee.
0: Oh,
4: yes. It's Mimi Diano, my mammy, and I saw you, mammy.
0: Oh,
4: so I'm saying it.
0: Hey,
4: yeah, say, almost the other say, Yem. Now she had Yemi a bit by
0: me,
4: Omumpe.
0: Uwa futu sembia, diye na obeka?
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5: Good morning, Prophet.
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5: Patro Efron, my evangelist, na make here.
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0: Oh.
5: Pa me, me story, ni de ting, ting, ting.
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5: 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Miss Fifty, San, I mean, my missy, and I never pass it on Pebble Bone One. 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
5: Papa, we are sure so you'll be back. 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
0: go. 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
5: It's me coon complaining one day on complaining that. Pastor Nat, baby on Nambia Radinshano.
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7: say
0: be exactly nti this week ya obetimi ashe school ase
7: percentage engineer say 70%
0: ah me o send come utia 2400 Ghana cedis na because of scholarship nti no betua 700 Ghana cedis 700 Ghana cedis and it you need to take advantage
7: some to check.
0: Oh yeah, yeah I know you anti ma oba no me ma interview o ma kwara interview of the problem be bro and I would who were chin so a baby a oba o be dance so your hostel facility o I wait me at the 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But today is extra special because it's the day you were born.
7: Amazing.
0: Thank you for your love, your care, and the beautiful memories we share. 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So we need a problem. 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
7: Netamfo.
0: Osa a dear uchiri.
7: Netamfo.
0: A haxa mixture. And a haxa capsules. 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Would all coffee was you guys should be an uncle to be now me. Wouldn't urefi dinner also mepe osa tamfo.
7: Amazing.
0: And near drobia keke, make sure say a haxa mixture and a haxa capsule. The drill kabum now no more. A yajuman tempa. Uko member be a ton rubia benye biato titium kraha, kaishi drug lane, repass ventures, tenatet, ubenye biato kumasi, uko PFA, and a kolinaka, ubenye biato freya in 02402383 100 02032 8355 02032 8255 Now you to me, Ajo Fessel. Where the Abena Rice da? Eye kama say. Yes, what the more, the more, the more. But Abna Rice, dear, Onisa so. Now, Abna Rice bringing families together one meal at a time. Now, Food and Rice Authority, so I muyatum. 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But when they say oh kotomu and tomu biakeke, make sure say eh Abena rice. Now no problem to choose now the end of choose say our confidence level lack of form because who could nipem now be on numwa. A kwa kwese one you choose say. Use dental charcoal toothpaste never choose say. Tete ni bi. Yade Pampro and a face will be dear near the air dental charcoal toothpaste. Ebema will say you fit. Now you can bonny and your free one room, a dental charcoal toothpaste. And you want a live global toothpaste in Soho, be on one, or you train a sea once and a sunny bamboja. A patcho once a cent to be one a sea saint patchoti. A mint na a woman in Tetimu Kumanum crow. Oh, here Alive Global Toothpaste. Normal brush, and also there, a Alive Toothbrush, a motor, memre, and the Timmy Rao Sinasi, Yinko, Kunenina, Eddie P. Freya was 0266 503031. 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I won't me ma here now. 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Ewo Madina, Masalachi, Gulf Filling Station in Chepe. 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The number no na first near born wrongly. And you see a correct number no patron fan chain pa. We any boy D1 Herbal Center number. O frere or no one befa. Friend is a 0257 603023 0257 60 30 23 0257 60 30 23 0257 60 30 23 23 Frebwediwa na onu nyenshe nuntime mwao na usutimi enyinsen Congo Ointment unyebia ebebwa opa wa waskin.
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0: 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Thanks to you Computer Clinic Asamankese Road ne soa aha ukwa ho obetime mu ne na de abefo efidie ene de nhwemu woni padua ni mu ansa na ye de drug count freyen was 0545 252 880. 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Thanks to you Computer Clinic accurate scanning effective treatment and also ibetimi akabie na yetimi abwa onga ilele omode na kradia ye to ono osutumi fa ho shembi na omode 200,000 at 12 pitim deep 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protect car engine no from rusting and corrosion and a control high operating temperatures ML temperature in resida a prevent cavitation and a liner damage enti ema ngusie ema car ne to na a protect 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It was 0244 577 559 and a 0544 133 169 0544 133 169. Ye try honey akofa a year can kasia bone free atom 106.3 FM. 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
1: Look, you interrogate a man and you are running over 4 hours, marking time until we got our turn. In the final analysis, the bail conditions are cruel and oppressive. Look at this very hour. They are about to exceed the 48 hours as enshrined in the Constitution. Where is this gentleman going to get, three sureties, 50 million as a bail sum, and then the properties should worth 50 million, and two should post that properties? How are we going to do it? So you can see clearly that the bail terms are cruel, and it's a way to punish him some more. It's not possible for us to post these securities at this critical hour. And I could say that the rule of law is sitting upside down. It's very unfortunate. 50 million Ghana cedis, 3 sureties, 2 to be justified. That means 2 of them should post properties.
0: Ani aye kwoti aye aye miracles abuaje ne mra nimfo lawyer attach ano no my lord that is what this am tujase we die akwa ti said obi di ne said fa ton ni dwan de amawo no ade ne sabe nkomo gie ye ne 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And one also did some to be a watcher, Musa, one of Cradia, Emrivia Chamun, and our yes waffle. Emrivia Chamun, and our yes waffle, and never did some to be a was it the idea? Just walk a cow and sass, well, la Zulela, Zawa, mamma, mania, Bocatuabians, and Tintian, and Botanaja, Wajica, Cracker, Press, and Porto Kudama. No Abuab, one walk of him will be 50 million. Now, say miracles are watching with your quacuino.
2: Now, Oba Nanka will be out with that session by Nadino. 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
5: 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And on any government issue, and no any security services, they would reform. The security services should know that we are in a democracy. Mayanina, as a people, descend on the security agencies and catch you almost there. You can't deny somebody the right to counsel. And there, I think that. Say they denied them. I'm not sure that was the right thing. Because under the constitution, no, you have the right to counsel from the day you are arrested till you even go to court. So I want the security agencies to say, and let any government and as a president sack the person and we'll see.
4: Abusia, lawyer Abraham Amaliba and watching in no say watching was a sa rainbow star behind that chase, ya kone kiti, ya so mu na ya dote womukai po ya friend say Black Maria. Mm. Blue Maria ni a said that watch him
0: blue
4: na wo che black
0: and white. Black and
4: white. Sir, we are sure say blue
0: name.
4: Abronya de na black
0: Nidini a Black Maria and your blue.
4: And ya can quota.
0: Debbie.
4: And yeah, lawyer naturem na na samu a walk. Nanu and Sikra na Henry Nana Boache, national organizer ma MPP a man you couldn't be too just as a walker waboa. Was saying no credit that somebody better bambo for. Na bambo for no, and yet was it would the emphasis you could yen your fat home. You could nipa what to want no more. Ya were known a cassim punepno. Aye, Remonacha. 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
6: 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Remona cha is on record to have said or not. Interrogation be a because who you could be. I just want to be as I am because I wanted that. That is the impunity with which Rumondacha, eh? Namiano Lukini, Assembly, and Media Samachi, Aqua National Security Pay, Media Samachi, Aqua, a BNI Pay, Media Samachi, Aqua Police, no, your Special Investigation Unit, and your cyber crime, or Media Samachi Aqua Pay, Media Samachi Aqua Baby Muni, I'm a paying in a hand. 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
7: 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sentiment to save a man for what.
0: Well, Penny Waman, so I was here Radia do more him question to do a pile corso. A friend said, I had to feed you home. I was mean, see the kind of Utums are above from now. So a training to your channel says we need to a best regan addition and can cash and can for say be being here. Woman to a mobile, I watch it. There was made a brebber call. Woman to a mobile said, you be a question. You bet you a boobina prayer.
7: I say, the first quarter, I see 2026, you record 16 accidents. Ne mu 16, you know, and you papa could pen a fair name. The bar second quarter year, and so as then they record 13. Out of 13, the nipa in Sia and a few monk. It's a few more from first quarter to second quarter. No case I buy 29 cases, as then cases. I move 7 and a few monk. Now, yet a total affair a few months. First quarter, no, you record 20 as then cases. The move 20 no. Emumienu ene hwe omonkwa na last year second quarter no so ye kwodo accident 14 out of 14 emu n9 ena ehwe omonkwa enti total of first quarter ne second quarter or last year nimu no na eno so so ye ensia enti ye toto this year ne last year ho a accident si nyina wo this year no na 29. By the two last year, one accident recorded from first to second quarter, near 34.
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4: Radio mu doctor. Title is a man for penene. 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
8: want to practice without the necessary qualification, and so it's a big challenge for us, and we want the whole country to support us in fighting that menace, because they are charlatans, they are quacks, they want to hide behind because they can talk. They want to hide behind the fact that they can talk, they have following, and practice illegally. If you know of anyone who is calling him or herself a psychologist and you are not sure, please contact the council. We'll verify for you. And let us know. We'll let the law take its course on that person. Or if you know of any facility where they are providing psychological service, where they don't have the license to do that, kindly get in touch with the council. The law will take its course.
4: Abusia Eura and a plan gen what is a watch remo sa wanwatia ude kwaton kreduru wanwatia and yo bechi mia ye akubab nensa yeni yani na yeni ya nemum and franko mono and kwa ye masters wahu adianu kra kwaku nesa ubeti mia ye counselor ni bi ubeti mia kwa ye counseling course onoa. Yes, the masters. No obi akosuku.
0: Masters in psychology.
4: Masters in psychology. Also social wo ho awano atie ntu se mesu me yebia. Yesu ni certificate ya memfa ho mechem. Na acting dean ya wo Faculty of Applied Behavioral Sciences ya education ya HSA University of Education Winneba.
0: Ebrofo.
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9: 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It's me person me too. Your young ones, and your students, and so as I say, as I say, almost so. Almost say, I'm running here tomorrow.
4: Yeah, Monfan Chayang, Professor Amos Nini, Nena da Kakra, Eti, Monfan Chay, Quaku,
0: Yanko, and Miako, and Mania Qua have one of South. MP Ohon Waba Monte have one of South East, in a never this my barber to Monte. 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If I insisted any public canal, Nembra Sabinino, your friend Yakubu Mohammed, one walker such racing with your Koso.
11: Pinipom Rabonte say, one you will be 1.2 billion, 1.3 billion. Galam say, there Koso are one of our system. I am free. I am a constituency. Say, my main man can you be obedient to Minka. Amplify for one of our system, Yakubu Mohammed. 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
12: I'm gonna get
0: for Libya, one more half one south east. And I tell some of this for boy, airboy, the kind of Rasabi Jenny, your tossum, you know, by name, Sini, Nan, any other M1 of Rasabi Jenny, about Tiababi Trims and Yano Credda, eh, Yankobia, who for as a Catele, a Pamasho, a Befatao, Kamakama, Cabanes, like me and Taukambu, and I want to boot near the Akahon after winning them Kokoja Kokoja, was a Yano Credda, so one no. 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
12: enna ye de city ye wo 24 hour economy market demonstration ba ho on the choice of location no cry dey cause ye from abisuna enti edudwama krono sorry se omompene samre ne ni aye bibia wie e was a committee nanana mo no mokasa ye bank kan ni minister be kasa se ne be ya a possible solution. And see, if you be a reason, you are a not a more cut a sword, a wabbit one. Timorona, the DC friend said, Nana, but a Jamaican about the rule said, Mobile cut a sword on where the German to be amra. To me, I'm friend, and I'm so on. I said, we just see a can view. I didn't say a quabbit one. A passa, Eddie, the Beba Cronin, so no man for them, Cassa. Dear course, who need to be a German for the Gona, but yes, here. Can I tell you, Paca Crow? Oh, Casa Crow, more known, they are doing politics and all of that. Maybe, Tia, yes, will be the Marisha could be in Bosan Cotros and Macquarie, the Marin Fiamma, your family. And it is on record, which my friend and I am our war, Edgama. The Uncle Kanga, I'm saying, after more. And again, be a more pummy if you are in fee.
0: Ah, nani mrasebe jani ya wajina hawa edema wa mafu wa ahafu wano south east. 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
4: Yankwa bambom na wajin cheno. 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And now, where should the air your dear bomuna somewhat was a quakume show live or me CCTV camera, so you would the end so the any new CCTV camera, croya, whatever. 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
4: you also dem o this CCTV camera e ro mam kwhe no omunasamwa
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13: me wa madam for be or your landlord obi gi me fee not knowing sir he sends safe no to a criminal den one day security agencies smoking from different agencies omo honum no that was when he got to 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
13: 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Yeah, doctor, when you come put the old obo pandi, Anna, what do be better? Or yell, and actually, of course, be yell. Join him in Christ for the moon, one in the mouth, obo pandi, and then Kikawana di, Okobo, Nipana pandi, Nipano, or from we. He was charged with a criminal offense of murder, the work with him. And see, and why what the boy you put the Afobu in Shadanim, the member that the wife related to him, able to make it, no, who does the member. 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
0: 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Na fe what one anan mo se do. Ubet me kura sanya stroke. E dey affirm na eno. Any and who will be a woman pay you a public health expert, and then I treat you come over to you. No, say aneurysm, the dear. Any quasi, I did you grow a month for more margin call. As I saw what to sort of for what I did, so I be a watch at the pound, what about quick, and that is only here. No, said the adoc of one with them one and say the bean aneurysm. In a debian aneurysm, and a tree, a tree, and a metro, a tree, and a noble, a month for your medidi, a month for your muyo, no corbano, or month for him.
14: The car aneurysm a abnormality be a coso war artist name. Ah, a ma artist no AM re. much an effect in Munena pressure na and no yet in Emma in Sina. I am Reno, a hubalu, sending a hubalua, a swa a hind, see a hubalu, na a fee, a pie, a pia, and I'm say a ye channel in a mujani feminine, a fee na mujano. Sonny free in Tininim a guinea pigeon. Nabedia, a new reason, Nibisino, and Obemienya, make ties into your what so many types of aneurysm. No, your what dear a brain aneurysm, any your what dear why your corn, and I see your cocoa, any your what dear war your abdomen. 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
0: enti what here was it aneurysm eno ne brofo no brofo papa pa na sha ma wrong apo aneurysm he there be aneurysm
14: A man sanctuary nibia in Pimpino, a developed crown. As I may say, a decay who balloon, into pressure name Muna and Afe a pie. A bra and sanctuary nick a crabby see a bra a pino, a mojano, a unu, and no soup pono, obi one who cry, oh, yan sanctuary, nipaka crabby, and a bia, mojani unu be bra. 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
0: And here you quote here you are a public health expert. 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
2: 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Commenting to my bow. More fire. Sokoto bam for painkiller. For you cheat, who sees you go to jail. And a bet winner. Bet winner. Bediska. More fire. No time for any imbecility. There's no time. The amount for any play of football. It also Ghana for Mumma Nimrio. On FIFA. And it's one on Kwan. A FIFA president. Bound the UEFA for an inkofobi, just oh my ass, oh, Mussu Pinny Pebby. No more the other. And then at Tiagina. What the Ghana has he? I'm a tam a chat, I'm a chore letter, the Kuma FIFA. Say FIFA. Young choir Pessia Tenasso. Ye football. Ye say, time extension. Say, would near Vinny be our one? No abatum ra. Ube dim rano sono. Say, would near Junifu be our one? Obey strong letter the Akofiva. And my problem is results. And yet, results in any day, and yet, what's it my football idea qualify? My football. The man who qualify, we are who could do him. Say my football, who qualify, co tournament. Why are who could do him? Three matches. What about 4 matches? No film. My football required a mufan tuncha, munin tuncha, mufan tu baby kura. Say ah, ni pasay. Attention, bay. Yes, if you see a my football here, but a my football na here, you know. Where the Black Queens are, they have come, have a gang up. And the 24 May, umuko tournament de biya. 3 matches near Shomo. 3 matches near Shomo. Why Yanis will be bought 4 matches? It's with our own qualify. Moon from my football in Tunchen, baby. Could I? My man, that say, maybe some Bianca see and your mouth football. You be a say your mouth football. And so say, ah, son of a pessimist. More resource you're bad. Who you footballer? At the end of the day, a your resource. Who goes school? At the end of the day, a your resource. In software, no send your BCA cha. In software, no send your BCA cha. But more resource in yet. Money resource, Papa Bia, football, Musa so. My own home, I wrote Gantifobi, me and an amho. In ye keep you funny person yet to I am Pierre Cassa anyhow. Nankau could a good resort, won't can't let me say. So a resource here with football, won't can't let me say. Gun and Ibia and Jinny say, ye call World Cup. Ye bet me, I bought 3 matches, I bought the 4th match, and I say, be 4 matches. What's happening? You know, I'm catching Ghana for say World Cup. The ever follow at the NBC and Koyashi. Any time over $6 million at the core World Cup. Oh, blasters him. Come in, man, go for appearance. V. So when you say World Cup, no blasters and then you add here. And woman qualify a core World Cup. When you add here, I qualify a core World Cup.

0: World Cup no or chance bibiria mre bibiria obetimi aden ama eye team na gina obetimi di ahyehye blasters team no sam reni nyina no de yede friendly matches are blasters boy nyina no no mo omo boy yede mo resource nye papa timu kasa yini how bahat Mumunipa. My own who are arrogant people be. They know themselves. And then Kasa Bahat, anyhow, be a no Mukasa. Because Omu Mugana for a young say, one in a year football and ask woman a year football. In Kugum Kuamuni resource, Papa Biao football. No resource, no resource in yet. National teams in our resource, your bad resource. Just a Muni resort. Me, who the reason why? Take blasters. 8 years, take 7 years, 6 years, blasters. Results be a bad. Did that then you know who names obeying ye? Who ye in the young town be known can sound nonsense, no? And some full tan tunnel and catch the Ghana for sale. And a World Cup no be any blasters in Goyadi. Then I'll qualify. When you say World Cup, you mean qua. Then I'll qualify. Then I'll dig Ghana Sika and qualify the taxpayers' money qualify. Sika be pretty waiting now. He bit me the idea. I am going to Ghana. Say, Yakwain. 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A ye, Maya, a Greek quano so. Would you qua being soup? Quine also. Tan tan tan, quine, tan tan tan, ye see a yo quine, ye see si quine. 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Also, mumma ye juman painful, he se, umbe kiti, drops a juman diamae. Sika bit me a ball, man, near to me to a hooker. I share your own family. Your son, Winina, Tom Sika, the Amon Blasters, so more World Cup qualify. Or qualify, we are catching them say, Yenina, Yenim say, Yetigan, Blasters, a World Cup. Yenim say, Yen Koyashi, Yen Koyashi, a quare de ho. A term that a ye says over $6 million for Blasters on FIFA Sika. A fundraising of Blasters, just a mukoche pediam, mukoche appearance fee. That just a mukoche scanny dikeke. All these years, 7 years, 8 years, ye intimia your Blasters, ye went to me on your Blasters, ye. All these years, went to me on your Blasters, ye, I'm an army, Drews, how blue we are. Ye did. Of course, our World Cup with Kabbalista and Blasters is so late. If you know, Becky Kassan nonsense way. Say, you name say team in Okulano. A bit me, if he, a 3 match is marked for the next match. What nonsense? Omuni resource, yet it's a home. Omuni resource, yet it's, I mean, it's about time we challenge the system. Also, go for challenge you. It is possible. And no man bit me as a son. Only resource, only resource. There's no way also will be quoted them. Ni poor person quoted them. We check the results. So when you're Konyano, a DBA, checking the results, checking the results, the modern ball. Under 17, a member fail. Under 20, a member fail. Uba under 23, a member football fail. Blasters fail, sir. 7 years football, blasters. And to me, I'm qualifying for AFCON, or Morocco. Back to back, blasters to me, for African Cup, AFCON. Went to me and share match. My results can more results put all I will football more results you can put all football and you got to accept that fact me you will be on the results in ya chin chin ah me person me to aso me person me take a position me person me na me here chairman me na me here president me na me here director me person me na me here in charge all in the name of day they know themselves. They know themselves. Whoever they can fit, let him wait. Omo ni mo mo. Ya tu tu oma gani. Ya tu tu oma association awo ye. Association ni mfa resource ma. Ba de biya wo de. Ya tu oma gani ato unyan san de biya ye diska na ema wo. Ye diska na ema wo. Stika na ye de ema wo. Mfa resource ma. Mfa mpuntu wo ma. Mfa resource ma. Sikano, Diana would discern who this can is hello. The BIA tell you bribe your towagini, ye tiauka incense, say, who bet me the actual wagini? Who bet me a ma vote account? Who bet me a yen sacrae? Ama a ya association, any a ya a good dino, born in a bono, a becoyeno, the BIA, ya, yes, a massa, papa. Papa, yes, Amasa, yeah. Your vote, who vote the BIA to Unyansa, your vote is not counting. Untimintin wagini. Sisi, just say, what do you need to aya to in Asusunu? The BIA resource in ma. How are you people feeling? It's more feeling, say. Just say, Mufagana cheap. 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
1: fireman we go
0: 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there's no resource. My resource in I poor, bad, can, basa. I've gone 2021, group stage near film. World Cup, group stage near film. Near the local boys, you know, a court for a year. I've gone near film. Near Sako 2023, I've gone African Cup near film. Near Sa, I had a MSA 2025. Yeah, to me, I'm qualified. We need resource. What's the way of football? Who's ready? Anyone? FIFA ranking, you're dropping. World Cup, you're going. You're see, you're in Iraq. You're ball of phone. You're in your idea. You're in my son. World Cup, you're going. You're in Iraq. Phone, you're playing team of our son. It's a new one, new fan. A new one, a new fan. Eh? My friend, hey you, my guys, Ede chese ni wo ni mafa. Eni wo wo ya de eyi wo ya de resource bi ama. World Cup ye ko yi. Ye se ye ne asa. Ye ni Iraq, ye ne ya re ye pre ne ya wa re. Wa san woni onya de World Cup. Ye mo World Cup ni yu ye film. Ye se ye Ghana ne eni Iraq ye pre o ayi countries o ma sapa. Country wa san pa ni ye pre. Ye create chances bi a ye ntimi mbo nko ye ni ye suru ni ye defenders ah any appearance fee any pedium any sikana mujidi as a ball of phone in elbo oh gan any blasters bobo bi ana on sunu gu ye musa to see about pong on sunu e gu ye musa to see about pong omuni resource bi a omuni resource bi a football him. I mean, friend, when see half him a bus, a sicano. A bus sicano commentary position. A bus sports ministry, sports minister. See, I take it to no way, take it to no mobile account, take it to no, a true email. To some more print, more training in our number account, World Cup ticket. World Cup fundraising, Sika, or some bar accounting in her. A sports minister, sports ministry. World Cup, a president, this Kakesi upon the top ticket. See, and Chichen from Ghana for near Korea Marchino. Mumbe Boom Wakunta, a man for which they say, Matum Ton ticket. Matum Ton ticket in this kind of boom, butum. My ticket sales business. Sentisa mumra because also uba so so now be bu akunta no co commentary position more fire also sports ministry you dey e ba sports minister uba no be bu akunta no more fire Ghana for kain and kunta bu accountability oh World Cup disappointing World Cup ye ko ya ya korea nyade ya moye humodin ya mobol this disappointing World Cup no Ghana for chain accountability transparency and kutebu sike bia ya ko yusu bia Ghana for ese sports minister bubu hu akunta yenko ah she World Cup ne ko en World Cup sika NDF fire sports ministry, sports minister. Ghana for Esi Brabibu Mwakunta. Now, we go commentary position. Over say $6 million more fire. A omudiko, a year World Cup no, Mumfa, a more expenditure. Sports minister, fa bonuses, technical staff. Any management, sika most penny eh, fa ehu enkuntabu bra sports minister ti, accommodation, transportation, any logistics, sports minister, mufa ehu enkuntabu emra, World Cup no over $6 million and ye mosi akwaku yuju, ye hia ehu enkuntabu more fire. Sports minister, officials are a koi. World Cup in a koi, and Kofu Mukoi officials of Mukoi. A young government officials of Mukoi. Sa Omo Mukoi in an a taxpayer's money, a Ghana Sika. It's government officials of Mukoi. Send DC for Koye, send PP for Koye, say CPP for Koye, say party for baby, just say, Obia would be a bani sika, Ghana sika, then the Koye bian, Brabe Bumwa Kunta, Brane be chit them. There be a tam millions and yet they call World Cup. She World Cup with Sikaya Koseno. Yet he has millions of dollars in the call World Cup. Ye bagana infrastructure biennia. Ye bagana yeni stadium papa biawa. Ah, just a World Cup, just a qua, sika, or see a shiny yen yen ya, nanki, a debagana, a bayer infrastructure. Ye de share your pitches at academy. Ye beer stadium market, CAB, before the sporting facilities, disciplines in the woman, ye shiny yen ye. Ne modern stadium kuragana yenibi. 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
1: fireman we your
0: Ghana for say sports minister sports ministry details of sikano sanya musiko yusu no samu kodiyo samu kospaniyo samu muko checheyo muko yusu in the name of blasters sikano unchechile mu details. You're paying for more Ghana as a parliament. Auditor General, parliament if you're paying for. Also, Mutimisi sports minister, also. In a professional with sports ministry, you know. No Mutimi a day, a bua kunta ye in church, the mu accounting for, si kabia de ko World Cup. Ye pe transparency. 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Nase, mu pa samu chile say. Nase, mu pa samu chile say. E di sports minister no. Ghana fo mpa yifo ni Ghana fo se. Be yen che chile mu. Bagana from paying for parliament, yes, Lemo. Keep the sports minister on his toes. One in the sports ministry, you know, because Sika Kessia, Pagana, Sika Kessia, and Umudiko World Cup, no, Canada, only America, one. And Kofa, Yadu Mukoe, President, then come here and found Kofo and Ko. It supporters, I would do Mukoe, sports minister, no. Onuan Kasa, sports ministry, and Kofo, do Mukoe. Sports minister and say trophy for duomu koye. Sports minister no football people duomu koye. And your blasters team no duomu koye. Sports minister no. A Ghana form pay for say parliamentarians in the koye. Omo mo a honorable members. Omo koye. NDC for koye. MPP for koye. Party for omo Ghana ha. Members, mukoye, enkuntebuoni epese sports minister ni bumi ya tia huwase. sell bia or call ye bia or boom wakunta ticket in the sosono. Yan fancy se yen sabo and ye buy email into yen pe hard copy bia. Ye per se yes. Emails no mutimi accounted for. Mutimi accounted for the emails ticket, you know, because ticket, you know,

0: 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eye free ticket wo mu so so a wo mu say ticket ni e ton ma wo mu ye mfa mu wo mu fi Ghana for mu wa bridge mu make sa mu ka no kra mu ni ne kra ya ton ma mu ye ton ni say na de ma mu $1,000, $2,000, $8,000. Ticket a Muhammad Yama Ghana for free. And a Motown. Ewa World Cup, America. And the Canada. And Yama Ghana for an hour. Sanity a Bekanukure. Bekanukure. Brabe Chile Chile Moon. Sports Ministry. Sports Minister. Una Odi Animu. Ticket a President Muhammad. S.A.N. Fa Emma Ghana for free. No Muse. And go for a tongue, or Canada, any America, Eddie Magana for Senate, and Yan Krabi Church the Moon because your person will be the Moon. What would you seek a World Cup? Brabibu Akunta. Would you seek a Ghana for the taxpayers' money? Qua, and your World Cup in your film. Bra, Branebede, Ebu Akunta, and your sports minister, Monfire, Brabibu Akunta. A yesika or the call World Cup ni at $3.7 million. And Ubebu Huakunta was what you su over $6 million. FIFA so so my say FIFA could do 13.5 million US dollars. Because FIFA my iska and again I also see a budget here. It is asking in Ubebu Huakunta fundraising, Ubebu Huakunta. Over 50 million US dollars fundraising and kwa sports minister no ebebu hu akunta also bu hu akunta ticket send a fan what they call here Ghana for send what them omo efe no omo omo bi football people what them omo no e kwa he fa en fo na omo saka e akoye say ticket hu asem Ghana for kan hu asem say aton ticket abo omo abra president say en fa ticket ni nche omo Ghana for see a ton ticket number omo. A bra president Mahama see for ticket in che. The sports minister and the club in the womb. Branebe chile chile mu. Ghanaians are waiting for accountability after disappointing World Cup performance. World Cup no performance ne bad. Ne poor. Ne ye. It after this disappointment. And do not say Ghana for. And catch it all say bra. Nebe chile chile mu. Sikana would call you know ticket in a course a year flight one and in the stadium nina per diem allowance appearance physical say now the man a management team no one catch a sports minister appearance fee the crowd for say what you say sika say and now the man a just say blasters players no what you say sika also be touch the ning in them basically apart from appearance fee I will see player be able to say a 100,000 you know sika can come be an enim ne players ne je management omu di achire appearance fee omu je ye enim per diem omu je ye enim say winning bonus say qualification bonus from the group no sika bi omu ji bi an brabe chechirim sports minister also obu hu akunta ticket no also obu hu akunta pa ticket na match day ticket na Ghana force wo mato abra president mama 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Ghanaians are waiting for accountability after disappointing World Cup performance now. Allah Samunta Kamakusa. You ready, Nebre? 0302211701. 0302211701. 0302211702. And then I'm going to dry and mom for me in a miss you. Okay, me ginger. I'm a no, no, told me ginger. Never more fire into my crown. Manaso brown manaso. We are gonna near bra. We'll be our 10 seconds. Call on the sports ministry, sports minister. And say, see, can you call World Cup in teach them new way? And many crown echo. What's up by now? What's up? What church you much Ghana for? It's Ghana ni bia 10 seconds 0302211701 0302211702 Sokoto bank and I a year bet winner me fa Ghana ni bia wa ba and I all ba fire for fire so life chilewajiri professional sports minister no in a professional way sports ministry munka de krentiro mu se sikana ye de koye no enkuntabuo no now oche wache Ghana for ye kwen no enkuntabuo after disappointing World Cup performance into sports 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
2: no minister dey want to be bua kunta ba because yewo minister bi a omo akọ tournament ya ba o ma ba be sun o parliament ni adiade it is onu so be sun o so be ye dey o e wo so be bua kunta
0: more fire Sammy. It's you, Sokoto Bam, bet winner, minister, sports minister, Umbebua Kunta.
2: So we are last year, my papa will bomb my Ghana.
0: Bonfire.
2: Sports minister, by this time, and your corruption, but you need to turn on your body to just stand over with you.
0: More fire. Wabadi dada ombe chile chile mu ombe bua kunta bashiru yeti o bet winner mo fire so kutoba
3: abu chuma there is first minister number kunta because kuki is the one duo America o most want to take ticket on your crowd of kunta pa no one should come to fire kunta no
0: fantastic Ghana for as a sports minister woche brabe bua kunta Mie hu akuntabuo accountability sika odi kwa World Cup no be chirechire mu ye panukure and normal course no Ghana fo ani anye capito mo fire
1: thank you mazungu
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0: Bonfire. Ghanaians are calling for in Kuntabuo 030-221-1701. 030-221-1702. Ghana for Upia Timichiran Agri, commentary. Let's keep the sports ministry and the sports minister on his toes. What Giska Fefe de Koye? Ye film bad performance. It is a say on Babua Kunta on Bayache. Sports Minister Babua Kunta. Ghana for Shai Kunta Buo. FA World Cup is a cow they call over $6 million. Mose and in the Yusu. Betlech them Babua Kunta. Sports Minister. Nana, yet you. Sokoto Bam, bet winner, more fire. More fire, Nana. Yet you are Sports Minister, no.
1: More fire, Namisha. More fire. Of a Kwame, Etio, Sokoto Bam, bet win Adaroma. Sports Minister, Sports Minister, Bua Kunta, World Cup. No, I'm not yet in Ukraine. More fire, if you wait, I'm not yet in the field. We'll be up on time. We'll be up on to Yanishi. We'll be up about this year. Yanishi, Omano, no, Krasa, what kind of credit you are moving? Yamimo, Enfa, with the credit, come on, no, Kakin, yeah, and one on my, I'm a better. We'll be up, there's a, in Yanukrin, you'll be mining. In Yasafuna, you move on, we'll be mining to your best, Baba. More fire, Sports Minister, no, watch out on Kuntabu. Also, Bua Kunta.
0: One, I can say, that's one year till more fire. That's one, yes, but yet you more fire. Minister, I was accountability, my, because he has capa, fantastic. Your years capa project, any stadium, the Bobo Ghana, any modern stadium. It's a talk. More fire. You can see this kind of baby be 030-221-1701. 030-221-1702. I mean, two calls to count. Now, Femiqua, Alasa, and Alaji Muntaka, Makosao. More fire. Sokoto Bam. Unaya, we are fetching here, but call. We see you, you are fetching here, but call. Sokoto Bam. And no, and as they say, Unabu, Udi Kiki ever call over Kwajo Etio, more fire.
2: So we would start sports minister, they say, on only be a company. And I will be a colleague to my bank, Gomes and I want with the one.
0: More fire. What chair do you
2: have? Abanesa, what is coming? Tell Kokoli to Mama, I saw about who are going to train. Sans the woman with the gun, this is Kaya fearful. Near four more, you know, abandoning not so much mistake on Tibin Tum. So they want to Tibin, almost Tibin Tum. No minus sports on Kurenim.
4: So ngwe nyamisa o.
0: Dan, ye ti o mon fire. Ko for do mo call World Cup ni nyina sports minister ni bebu akunta. Mon fire. Yeah. Mon fire. Fantastic. Football stadium ai other sporting disciplines boom so ti na make am ai bit ma maintaining ye kura nyesi si ni keke mo ye ko World Cup na sika no ne yakose ni sa na bad performance ye says can you ya 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alaji president o wa hanu president etam sika kese ye ya mo invest sika na editor ticket e bi any also o chinate the exact money a president etam o Ghana foot o mudi to e ye ticket ni ma Ghana for so say wo ma to ticket every enkofo also mudi ticket ma wo mu e cheche mo mu no mko hebo president say enko chema wo mu so anu no fi hifa
5: wo so ngo me da say
0: anu no fi hifa
5: so ngo eh ye be call World Cup no
0: mo fire
5: president ka say won for supporters enko
0: yes
5: omo omo omo no ne no
0: yeah
5: omo America Canada ba bia ye base no aye bobo e ma
0: se omo omo omo no ne
5: omo no ne no
0: se ni o Germany plan o ba ba jiti kitasha
5: songo omo utime ba onko ade aban se obema o ticket
0: Ghana
5: ba so Ghana aban se omo o ticket no akwa support Ghana
0: because of the Ghana sika na to ticket no
5: so songo
0: and what do one one bottom sika na to e
5: songo e
0: what do one one bottom sika na to
5: e be asam no de se se no minister ma aye bibi o yeli so tie na ma me kasa ni se
0: bonfire
5: ye fan reasons ka bi aye je ye no songo ye the supporters ko you
0: bonfire
5: supporters ko ye nyese bi aban ka ye ni supporters anko ba aban si wonye ni tika okofes mu en fa supporters in free Ghana anko but the fan reason the supporters ko ye
0: over $50 million
5: yes ye the supporters ko ye but songo supporters no kai do mo ko ye go oh most of the supporters no bebre ko anye stadium anko no mu ni take it into me question ni say kwa be so no mo fa so ko duro 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
0: bonfire
5: mumra na mumbe kasale hu se ne mo kan se na kwese nya na kwe yinyi na hu
0: because ya ya the Ghana sika
5: yes
0: at to ticket say yes. Farmer mu free
5: yes
0: and o ma beton ma mu
5: yes
0: e to se mu ka
5: e se mu ka mu ya Ghana for
0: with your email
5: yeah.
0: Because ticket no about through email
5: yes.
0: Yamfa yamfa ticket and show bi answer
5: e e sa pepe
0: e se no se sports minister to me e bu konta yi ba
5: so go on
0: any hard copy as e
5: ya sa o ni se akuntani de edoso ayeso oboma Ghana for na ete no bi ase yem pese e be se e allegation say there be one mra no make because the mama can say wo hu say na wo ka bibi say if management committee no kra na o mko ye no
0: bonfire
5: appearance fee no o mji say
0: yeah
5: pediam say na dem a o mo
0: bonfire
5: bon o ma mo bi e ma o mo say
0: bonfire
5: e say you e say you ka say na ban boy ye e say me tell ba na o tire mu na hu say say na tie and yes, I yet the enemy back as a minister when he's got me castle with you, but the catcher, my young who say, I couldn't tell you, say, and they're quite an angel.
0: Bonfire,
5: your person, we are minister, your person, but that's why you are basic.
0: Bonfire,
5: who saw no, but I buy a farm for uncle, we are finance in Yeska, who the supporters bear to do say in a quiet,
0: Bonfire,
5: Catel, old boy,
0: Bonfire,
5: management committee, no, your mom, parents, I am a mom,
0: Bonfire,
5: your mom, 100,000, send them up. Every day, you're my place in this guy, I'm almost this guy. Almost you're saying, coach, you know, so I can't. fine, ni pay the day, saying,
0: no fine.
5: As the same, you know, which you make out for 2 months, because I suppose Minister Tongo, I'm off on the wire, so Mukoko fool.
0: And you open, and nobody pisk,
5: and nobody pisk, and a mechano, and you open up your episode.
0: Now, first minister, you are a bank.
5: That is the problem. Then, Biana, a business, you bring a tournament to Biana, I'm off for the. Why omu koko fu ho no omu omu physical go my account mu akese akese sa no money anjaya ye bebre aban bia ye sa enya aban ba kupe o aban ni nyina sa no mo ye edu sports minister problem I cause no no ese se
0: nia ne tatese ye menka sika ne nchire mu me ko ba no ma be keske na chire mu I mean ye how said the taxpayers money. The taxpayers money. Where you baby, you the figures be the baby to own.
5: So what? That figure that you need to answer.
0: How many figures be baby to
5: own? Figure to
0: own? Yeah, okay. That's how many figures be baby to
5: own. I know what church you must. They say you need to answer.
0: Hey, no, what do you mean church?
5: That be, figure, the
0: only be figures be to own. What do you mean church?
5: Say you won't say, SCC so.
0: Okay.
5: Where me you say 10 CD, where 5 CD, where you say, you know the calculator, but you won't say that, yeah, you won't say, si kan bia for baby a way e fa him fa na tiemu na tiemu asitongo
0: e yes figures
5: that figures

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1: 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Aka du e mito ma wi.
0: Sha.
1: Pa bo se.
0: Sha.
1: O ta se.
0: Sha.
1: 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Na ye ti e wanse nyesa o mo fa ho. Because o ka chem se o to space we $1 million. Na se $500,000. Mi minim ne bo.
0: Aha.
1: Ye gina e baba ye be go go hu se se na price ni se. Wo si si Ghana fo a ye be hu be ka.
0: Yeah.
1: And what's am na ehia? Enye se bi a we 10 cedis. No ba be 12 100 cedis. There be nyesa nya figa le bi. Let's have figa le bi na e pe o. So go enu na mo mu discount. Omo inflate prices. Bibia inflate price. You be inflate price be 100%. Alen. Say no mu di discount. As I say omo ba na omo be change mu na nyina ye ti ase. Yanka so bi e
0: bi. Na sports minister into her blasters team pa. Wo team ka se ye be tuma je World Cup no na semi finals ye be do no. Na eh sika ye be tuma di akontina.
1: The old canoe, if you are taking it in a
0: Ghana for
1: the only coin and so
0: ticket, but the
1: better
0: make
1: some easy. So, Ghana, so Ghana, so Ghana, so Ghana, so Ghana, so Ghana, so Ghana, so Ghana, so Ghana, so Ghana, so Ghana, so Ghana, so Ghana, so
0: Ghana, so Ghana, so Ghana, so Ghana, so Ghana, so
1: Ghana, so
0: Ghana, so Ghana, so Ghana, so Ghana, so Ghana, so Ghana, I just want confirmation. Now my
1: president. Sika president
0: to try. Oh yes, Sika on the tour ticket no. Ah, Alhaji fire for fire, fireman.
1: Yeah.
0: I beg your pardon. me person minister need this ticket.
1: Me question is
0: wrong.
1: Me
0: question
1: is
0: bad.
1: Me question is
0: yeah.
1: Me question is
0: yeah. Sika
1: president may try no. It's me 20% ticket. And as an ambassador, me who? And then they who? Sika Ghana, president, my area $5 million. A 20% 200 ticket, 2,000 ticket, 4,000 ticket. Ne ne yehu. Ne ya yet ya bossa kunta ne yehu zezi siswa. And also na mameka.
0: Okay, Mate, more fire. If I so kuto bam ne bra, more fire. Mame numbers no. Na man for enku tunto. Why? Sika nko ha. So kuto bam from 0249 017 101. 0249 017 101 and now 0204616161. Sokoto Bam, woman numbers, Ubinyan do a two at all. Bet winner, an idiot, Obertia, Sikavibi, bet winner. Baby girls, I mean, I don't know, don't be doing me, I'm on fire, baby girls. Good night. Wajah.
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Let's now do the 27th award for the night radio program of the year 2020. The sponsor is the Ghana Journalists Association. Let's welcome the presenter of the award, none other, yours and mine, Mr. Afil Moni, the national president of the GJA. Please, a round of applause. The winner goes home with a memento, citation, and certificate. Ladies and gentlemen, the radio program of the year 2020 goes to Asempa FM Ekosisen. Well, the hosts, I don't know who he has not interviewed yet. Congratulations to all of you, the entire team at Asempa FM's Ekosisen. 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For helping us. 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Sarah Benchi Addison is media manager of MTN. She helps us to do the presentation of this award. There she comes. Thank you very much. We're grateful. And now, radio program of the year 2024 is Ekosisen

0: Madaro my share as here Ecosi Saint Impact Project. Yene yenuanoma ye members of the Renal Patient Association of Ghana. Say yebeko mwa busumi biana panye wase omuwo ansana was started dialysis treatment, no? Mwabwaya.
1: Is it a back to back? It's a back to back, eh? Hey, because he say, I see. Let's appreciate them. It's a back-to-back win for them. Congratulations to you. You are the radio program of the year 2024. Congratulations to you, Ecosis.
2: 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These two people played the tape the whole week. Played the whole week. I'm a very keen listener to 94.7. And I listen to them every day. 2 o'clock, I'm on it. Because they bring issues out. They help our God and our country. And they also deal with current issues bordering our country. And they put their lives on the line and talk about sensitive issues. 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But this is my station, and I listen to them every time. And I want to congratulate Osei Bonsu and Kabina Santi for the work they're doing for God and country. Hallelujah.
3: I listen to Ecosi say, for Ecosi say, I don't miss it. I think this year I haven't missed Ecosi say more than 4 or 5 times. I listen to Ecosi say every Tuesday. When I sit in my car, my driver doesn't tune to anything apart from 94.7 Ecosi say. I'm a keen listener to Ecosi say. And I listen to all the discussions, who is winning, who is losing, whatever. I listen to it every time. That is how come I understand current issues. Because they are the most current radio station that discusses current things. That's why I love it. There are other stations, but I'm a Ecosi. I don't know why they haven't given me an award. Because I am one person who listens to them, but they don't know me. Faithful listener.
4: Yo,
1: Amen.

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So what do you pepper? And you are come bunny, nisuban bunny, a bay wagon say nipa we dear tia biano, me boom tenchiano. And open on yeah, can overata US are by a man and cratano. Because I'm sure Suban Bonnie are buying way a in a duo house, there be a Brantian or Banukruma on be persecuting, on be puntentia. Uncle Eden, Nenipa, who are freno, Amanaba. O friend, I will buy, when an auto tuna no bakupo. Yet, who draw a statement to recreate impressions and what friend bear 100 times? Now, so what friend bear 100 times now, any one kita mudia, a dear beyond a coba as an airport in a so question. Okochie na wa. 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Ewiye yi ameno kase. Enu wenye legal counsel. As of, memine da na juwa mochie no. 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Na oni legal counsel. 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
1: He has personal scores or personal issues to score with miracles. Because miracles by an ultra letter say there are In fact, when you say about energy to so no, what you mum will be an so end this in the video. A man if defining NDC, the entire NDC, say social when one church a political ideology. Clearly indicating say a branch and woman as a pubitia miracles. After the Yoko Mekantreya, obi the Gerard Apia. Gerard Apia na samu ye, a dear office no na auditing a year ago. Say, why ye certain transactions? Na ye free say, transactions na oye ye no, there are some issues. Abrantia na jia tumwa, wa sha siye kure piyesi Canada da. In fact, Ghana uba ye nshishe ye mua, auditor general, or the tenor who misapplication, irregularities, etc. Otimi se charge o ma utia ne kakran kakra. It is our brand tiene diano. That is what it is. Ah, internal audit ne capture ano say there are certain transactions be acquire of us no. It is utia ne kakran kakra utia. And ne Raymond Acha, our di yoko, our political office. Asha da concern no abuma enemy no ti say die. Miracles ne brand tiene asem ne yade ba ko. And he actually more boom. Me have two different issues. So on my is this government interested in fighting corruption, or in this is this government interested in persecution? Say miracles are come on Samundrana. Sir, Abrantia no mose, mama si kasama bafom, enyema buwa bafom, Abrantia no ye shishemu, amye nyina ye humi se, enyema buwa mafom, ahon chile kosu, galamse deso kosu, ketasishe ni proye kosu wo mabem, enunti, ena modi ahumache chile Abrantia ne kwa ana. The boni ya wayene de, se irregularities, ni misapplication. Now my, in due time, we'll bring more information. Amount tabu wano kwa omose omode atone 55 million. If you look at other letters ayoko na trokoma enkophobia, the amount keeps changing. In one breath, 20 million. In another breath, this amount. In another breath, this amount. And you say, see, I know more investigation. I'm moody 55. I bet 12 on 10. Each number is 100 and number 120. And unti and I say what to bo a ye won shush mu and yaw evidence obodo docket na di nipano court. And now the nkata betuja and a kohen this for a crumb.
2: A huntabuono a woman a ruby bray. It includes se police and our law enforcement agencies ebe shush. No maybe sound sir. And unti on that basis, no, you are miracles. And no say, you be freno, and as you be cheno, ebisan on sem. But the cheno, what constitution ni yemre muniani adieno, it must conform to nipano, I mean, yen laws are your organa. And no, me at the moment, no, me, we are me demin quasim nim. Near why you are not on your obey comment, he said, you don't know what law enforcement agencies need to crack. Or my son, it is our car, what they know. It is our Cassari, the Obek can on your own, your own, your car, Okuvi and Okuvi. Because Omony won your argument. I am sure, and that is what I thought, say, at the moment, you know, it is about quite a fast or chain, no, and I'm more issues room. Mira San and Amitias. But then, yes, on your body, because we're doing that on your body. It doesn't lie in your power at all because why boni ano nye fa. It doesn't also lie with me. It may mean can that some miracles you're guilty and on your guilty. But I didn't tea ya cheno no. You bet me I can once and say way na law enforcement officers ne kase why. If you wouldn't betcha. Because me and you know, I'm MPP, I say, yeah,

0: kai yachi won't to me. Yeah, yeah, yeah, no money son because of criticizing a minor and I say if you are saying won't to me a plea bargain. And let nobody kid you. Lawyer be of a catch or say plea bargain chess or a guilty no nim law. Well, read section 162H of the amendment to the criminal offenses.
1: Act. Of
0: yes. So you are a convict. Jail na umpe. Two person yes can. But big plea bargain be are guilty. In fact, but the law says that that's what pleading guilty as a judge and crowd was. So Matis and Govu Minim baby go and read the act. So it's not true. It will cast a whole plea bargain and just all you're guilty. Because the plea bargain ebe far custodial sentence. And a free Jose say won't pay custodial sentence. And because a yabra ya convicted no and a plea bargain setting. That is what it's supposed to be because no but yeah a section
1: say, oh, under you
0: fire convicted
1: and I'm a boy
0: any other question
2: so then I'm a place inside that bubble.
1: So what's the news? What's happening? The entry on the amount
2: as it stands now or more entry start interrogation via and can say via I didn't see no why yet and empty any after one empty edit no the bet naha over 3 hours. I won't can be Papa Pia and say, yea, and the lawyers are your ha. Now, you perse a team for Nina, a wood deer cosso. A bra, Saturday, will be our 2 pine, let's work down it, no banu crew. Now, we do airport. Now, yet, Chino, chairman in Kufi. Now, yet, not best set you cook room. And the lawyers in your access to him. Na adia wa ye so yentimi kan tre me no ka say 8 hours no enche ebe so so ya it means that Ghana the constitution chapter 5 the car about fundamental human rights no abawi aye na dwen say all fine ye juma if you say adia koso e wa ha no it tells you say if them man the person at the edge, name to me a kaka bensem and the person amount for who said Tebby to me woho and no and the NDC for you. There was a yoko for a issue release the Abab one thing. In fact, it's a disgrace to our democracy. It's a disgrace to Yoko as an institution. Tebby, so politics are NDC for ya. Assembly by net amount to be there to a one thing just to paint a different picture. No, Sebi, they should go above that. No, Matthias says, Sebi, bed Sebi now grow and it's so moody. As if by Brancia, I'm not saying, Crater Moa, Mocaster, Sebi, while Cody's car, or refining them. What has that got to do with America? Oh, we must buy some more petition paper channel. So your chief will be, and if I corner refund it, your chief will ask for a chance. I'm going to corner and I go find it. We want to so no echo. I tell my mom, can you want me to come back down in social? It has nothing to do with advancing our machine. Now, no matter what you win, no, or my, I can tell you, sir, it's part of their playbook. Almost one end is the party. Share some person on my penny, Mahama. A quarter time. Now, and now I'm saying, I'm going to say Ghana for emperor. So, they have become 170. And yes, I did. Yes, I did. And MPP for more about me to Nakasa. And into the miracles. And I'm going to show you. But I can assure you, they can keep him today. They can keep him tomorrow. They can keep him for 1 week. But they know will not break MPP for. And now they have been able to get and now they have been able to get I say, yeah. Tenipano, Sebi, or more corner, call to Bianca so about corner, and on your nagging so with Janet. So, Empo, Sebi, I want 2 crown, I must have my name 2 crown, now more investigation cry, and the Cassabi, a trust in Kanyansa womb. Obi, I want 2 crown, well, by the groom, and I'm watching. Sebi, Nansa Ben the womb. Obi, I want 2 crown, ah, well, by the groom. Ah, well, by the criminal, but be our personal friend in Bian, or personal tones are friend in Bian, or Beba. Obedun Kuma, or Siacho, or Nakosho Kukum. Say, the way into our watching crown, but we can't do that. This is a kind of democracy under NDC, under you and Mahama, Ghana for witnessing. Oh, my, when you are doing commodities, every pain. The catch was a male Yenin castle. The castle, no condition is permanent. Now, the castle, no more, yeah, the real home NDC appointees. The real home, I must be. Under this government. Check on Africa. Eddie Abambasa. You trust our Bonibia to our 1 year, December 7, 2028. No, Eddie to appoint here, but catches or more paper or much as from Fambra. There is a normal cost no more to one of my way to Omoyano. That's all young could know that. If you are young, quality to him, I go on your kind to here was our grown Eddie. Omoya Shaha, Namoma, Roman Acha. And in Europe for and they abuse state power. Now, Oma Meyo will say 2 million a crowd, no pay be ultimate yet.
1: But that's not the case.
2: That,
1: no,
2: that should not be the case.
1: Yeah, General Mepatro, that's why I have a challenge.
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0: Mama Chow, we na me na se se odu e fidi na to e ye Asempa 94.7 FM. Ekosi Saint Jumedien na braso se ese se ye de bro. E free side break up him se nunsia ebo apae mu no. Be join it me na yen to adwene. 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One of the sounds of our time at the brain. May hear some segment also and a community concern. Ecobank Ghana, a better way, a better Africana. Haxa capsules also, and a mixture. Also, Town for Palm. Great interviews. Ebe ba apo anem say one-on-one also ebe film. And it's by the kindest sponsorship of Syntex Tank. Aye very tough and as aye strong. Afe in pain for ni abeja fort nasia. Na aye max buy and a sasu spree. 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Technical Mikao se Mohammed and any team no so wona e krado. 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the aftermath of still the cleaning a year directives free a year presidency by aftermath and what really is happening because clearly that 2 day a year event and cannot be that solution again a year per se yeah they ever solve your problems in terms of a year if you want 70 some common you bet was so a one say a marry if you say imagine yak one so so na ye din koma hodo and they is still worrying one worrying a year factor a gusua eba a year a draba for binumona one ankasa afa one to me a year nyoma ensem fata in terms of a year ashentiadia one atutum for the past 2 months we've been on the neck of GRTCC and afi a year ministry of transport as well as some a year driver unions as to dear SSA one to me ye and no more SSA one to me to efasa inkita odio issues about illegal mining and also a unity about discuss sir and common war and other interviews sir yebeno yebeda munyina mas amabibia koso and then hunu say a time to talk to us in terms of yebemo akwanya na watimi ne edin kita ho but just in from the Bank of Ghana a notice to the general public revocation of the license of ZPay Ghana Limited. Major Bracken Kama. But if you are celebrating your birthday today, you happen to be celebrating with Ghana's former defense minister, Dr. Adokufo. And wish him a happy birthday, Dr. Adokufo. Happy, happy, happy birthday, Shunko. Anna Edema. I've seen say nipa do drones about YouTuber baby omu any birthdays a hodwa omu di energy mediation kwa omu di no me won say one day but so you can share with that ebi anobi aiding a birthday and I say, oh, a special message for somebody unique. Obetimi dia brain. I'm seeing Nana Ekuyamua Boatin ABC. Hi, Omahine. A very special greetings to Dr. Kwesi Poku, MIFI program coordinator and senior lecturer at Kwame Nkrumah University of Science and Technology. Nana Ekuyamua Boatin Ablikuma Central, anyway, Eddie Abba. I say, watching you live from Germany, Berlin. If this is miracles about just bill condition, then one day, if to account for his office in office, and we'll be having a conversation around this. We go now, baby, your mind on how our political actors are talking and behaving, you know, is not healthy and safe for us as a country. We'll have that conversation too. Samuel Chire, Ajima say, oh, my name, I am watching you live from Marietta, Georgia, Atlanta. Samuel Chire Ajiman. Good. Is it good morning over there? Michelle, baby, I'll put you behind. So, a quick glance through the release of Free Bank of Ghana ABA notice to the general public. I read, pursuant to Section 13 of the Payment System and Services Act 2019, Act 987, the Bank of Ghana announces the revocation of the dedicated electronic money issuer, DEMI, license of ZPay Ghana Limited, with effect from today, 14th July 2026. The revocation of ZPay's DEMI license is based on multiple regulatory breaches and its persistent failure to comply with regulatory directives and the terms and conditions of its debit license. ZPay's non-compliance is detrimental to the interest of users and providers in the payment service ecosystem. Specifically, ZPay 1 issued electronic money without maintaining corresponding cash backing, resulting in a negative variance, and failed to rectify the associated risk exposure to customers and payment system. 2, failed to comply with directives of the Bank of Ghana to 1, inject sufficient funds to fully back the e-money balances of customers, agents, and merchants, and B, wind down its e-money issuance business. ZPay's continuous use of its DEMI license constitutes a threat to the stability of the payment system. Affected ZPay wallet holders, including agents and merchants, should reach out to our support team on the number is 0593974486. Very important. Number ni biyo 0593974486. Na what you mean, if you fall into the category of Maka. The Bank of Ghana remains committed to financial stability and consumer protection and the integrity of the national payment system. It's signed Amy Vida Koshi, the Secretary of the bank, and an insurance at just about revocation of the license of ZPay Ghana Limited. So is a notice to the general public into account mesme kan one ni din kita ho na afon se bibi se ni o bank ne de ho shisha ba se one ni ni ejume di bia bi woni bia ni di jume bia na e bia kam ana se mentim ho asibi ana komo abai aye wase fim kakra on tia se won the number ya to ho on se affected ZPay wallet eye holders, including agents and merchants, should reach out to our support team on 0593974486. Number ni biem 0593974486. Na what me ehudie ewom. So now your concerns, community concerns, Ebraso se ubinya kwenya etimini medingita. But ma minkanchwe e champion Gideon. Se champion baby obiano ya chewe ne. You won't hear any noise here in the UK when there is an arrest. When there is a suspicion, there must be an arrest. Have a good day, Oman Gideon from Leicester. And also Odessa and same way Atuja. And also Achena Julius. Hey, I'm an on it. English. One year coaching at the BBPP on Debbie. Oh, she, the old Anasaja, Nipano, once I suspected to Eddie Bonnie and now I a dream bino. Now, on also the Mraquans, that will be a dinner juma. Now, hey, dear, at the end, they see in T. Gideon away yet. So, share with us birthday messages and any information that you want related to the conversation that we're having. By the way, the way to me, Makasa, your concerns, oh, how, oh, call down the Odadrin, or hear some 0302-216545 and I say 0302-216546. Na what you mean doing some matuja. Good afternoon, Apomti say. Good afternoon, Apomti
1: say.
0: Yes, sir. Patrick Frost, I'm not Kasefri.
1: You're from Papata, I'm Kasefri, Ashama, New York.
0: Papata, Ashama, New York. Moya, you want to be ho? Okay. 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
1: Oh, ya cleaning na assembly na buama ya cleaning.
0: Fantastic. Fantastic. Good, good, good, good. Hey, unkomo.
1: Okay, omayine, we je siya wa, nyaminsha mu nye jumapa moye. Mepa ucho, since I initially started, I say, from Ashaman to New York, drivers, you know, omay increase lorry friend, huge nipa. And within Ashaman, so a course of formerly from Ashaman to New York, and 6 cities, but it's only the 8 cities. Oh, and a bimusu on my Omofaku Sianum to Lebanon, no massage another fair to Atadeka, and San Omasaja another fair to New York. And it is really worrying. You are complaining, Obian Kamoche.
0: All right,
1: I'm saying, Ned, and I have quite so. So,
0: okay. So, yeah, that CPC will draw attention to this. We should say, yeah, be any the right agency because I'm from my combat. So, my boy, it's strange. Driver for any bit of much as he to sign a mona, yeah, can't my ass of brach, it's just unfortunate. Good afternoon, I'm pumped to say. Hello, good afternoon. I hope to say, once I wait for you, my main chair, Baba Felix with US of A, on also the year crater, about say, good morning, Omahine. What Yoko, other security institutions, the government, and His Excellency John Dramani Mahama are doing is not law and accountability, but oppression, repression, and political wickedness. Melting cruel punishment to political opponents under the guise of accountability. Yao Baba in the US of A and on also the other. Good afternoon, Apom to say.
2: Yamiadum or mine. I don't say.
0: Oh, Yamiadum, Bibia, Nam Nikon.
2: No, mine. Listen, media, and yes, I'll catch a chair, a driver for only to see any. Oh, mine, it's a old barrier. From old barrier to Accra. In and out, and it's supposed to be 13 cities. Oh, what, 7? Oh, they are class so bad, 70. And there, McCoy, I end up paying in and out 40 CDs. Am I? 40 CDs. Or the bus shot is almost 20 CDs. And then, yeah, yeah, yeah, if you are class, oh, but I'm not coming. To talk about HIV, 20 CDs to Kaswa. When the city is old, they do the barrier with you. It can drop in and out. I end up paying 40 cities instead of 14 cities. That is 7.
0: And they are paying 40 cedis instead of what, how much? Wow.
1: Oh.
0: Wow. Nature say ufri hin an eko hin.
1: Anka from Kaswa o barrier to Accra ni 70 cedis. Emma ka wo baso from Accra to o barrier ni 70 cedis. 14.
0: Wadal ma oje ebere bu sa driver sa de na ma na basa de na otibi ka cheo
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0: Wow.
1: It's even at 10 from Kona, 20 cities. The one will do from Accra to Kaswa, 20 cities. Here, let's go Accra, Kaswa, 20. No, my fuck off. Because we're not going to tell you. What is going on?
0: All right. Okay, so yeah, but that's it because in my introduction, make I say this is one project. Abna Pukia Hunye for the past 2 months, she's been talking about it. Inti yene ewe yebe sebenya GRTCC and Pemifona yenye madin komo mjiri se agency MCC. Mahina ohoye die.
3: Yeah, Mahina
0: me ohoye pa yakupa dum. Pacho udini ni. What's him here? All right, it's you.
3: Imagine. Hijack, I say, yeah, or my leadership. We don't have a leader. Because no one says, I'm about the president, President Mahama. Now, so he's not in control of the country. I didn't send the canister. Shadia Air Force Wokuma. Yeah, it's a Kaswa. If flan up, let's also be crazy. Ma, I just also select 3 a.m. If you say trotro, nice a crown, so being a gas flow. No better trotro anymore. I'll go could do a car a which muscle.
0: Mm-hmm.
3: Imagine a brow, bed, bray, car, move it with the traffic in best of 5 hours and some will be a journey of just a best of 30 or 45 minutes. Put me the 5 hours, a free car, so and so we do a car. So once celebrates at 3 a.m. now. Come out with you, no, no. So, wouldn't that's a whole free few by six? And I can say, we'll come walk with you, query with you, mum. And now, look at what the drivers two are doing to us.
0: Mm.
3: Amahini. He said, can the moon be straight if you more? If you want a panel, Omulu will do, your friend is saying, a man from brigade. When you're at the moon, or do on the nest, who be sure wins you. No, I saw you load Balia.
0: Na Bali. There be you, my member. Ufri among from I am now called Baria. Is that the case?
3: Yes.
0: I didn't hear that. Odu anu was seat no asad to Ajua. I didn't
3: hear. I said, a grand opana. Omuya and San Eddie, a binum basis to a quiet or so. Into Oludun is honest, Odu Hannes, best in the best of 4 or 5 to be in a basia. Or see, we are. No, I sent a last top in ye. And since the wood wounds here. Just a wood cinema another point now. If you are so back at the bia, two boot and I say barrier now.
0: Debbie, now what you have your mouth from to barrier for one?
3: No, so you so leave the situation of Pikua or say or come mouth from a mouth from a mouth from and I say, for instance, official town, resurrection, Honomia, or
0: Honorable.
3: And to which cinema you pay for that fare, you know, like 4 cities. After paying that fare 4 cities, you know, who could do Honoma? Now I see the numbers is now tomorrow. We are about to play, and I saw power to look at Mumu now. Musi, I will move on the name Kakano because you know of play. Baya.
0: But what is
3: this? No, I do on also 4 cities. 4 cities. Who could do on my no, I play Malam Junction. So some of us we know the trick. So the Timua is in the answer. You teach any pieces. Could be say baby Kaneshi.
0: Are you sure of
3: I'm telling you, this is what is going on in Kaswa Road. I don't know for the other places. And the road too is very bad to extend that. What's the traffic? What's the traffic? a drone of popcorn sometimes, you know, I say, or more, we hear a freak as well, and you see a four one way, no, a meet or more, or more, but I tell any one way to 2 hours, which is a cast no crying baby and from much more in your imagining. And to make us say, need that leader, say, oh, crew, and more, San and Pasamitre, what they should dance my joints in Hansonic. Hansonic, you come power, then when the aircraft off for crying with the movement as the idea, yet the end, the empty baby. Hansonic. Hansonic Johnson, just look at that place. Me see a 2 2 me just say a one of our traffic near about a need that my Johnson when he now no, because of that big photos no. And the army when they say you're paying for me now no, I mean you 2 minutes, I mean you 2 hours, I can go on. Any those kind of phrases, so they don't think about this again.
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3: They should show it.
0: All right.
3: They should show their leadership because it's so bad.
0: Well,
3: thank you.
0: Very frustrating. This is not a pleasant news, ain't he? I think that GRTTC4 immediately, to explain to us as well as the unions. You know, good afternoon, Apom to say.
5: Labisco,
0: Kasua Cassava Down.
5: Yeah.
0: And how much are you affected by issue, no?
5: Hey, I know. The same part, they just said that president or two or five hundred million. Because I know, on the oye biya, any ye. Apart from so, be two or nine, see, be cover so, or cover so. On the moon, be buag aye kaswa fo.
0: Nah, uncover.
5: Apart from that, there me mean ya be issue because
0: uncover.
5: Oye must set them cross. It
0: didn't uncover then on two or whatever.
5: Sir, or two or low of one. No, so that's it. Be over cover in soon as well. Then soon in a mafia night.
0: Mentias, a soon baby a year for Bano. Uncle uncover honum and I said, and on two or if I train 1 year day.
5: Oh, no, I had to send you a year bridge, you know. Oh, sir, bridge. Yeah, yeah, bridge now. Not in soon in a Massena can and bridge.
0: Ah, son of Patrick.
5: Ain't you uncle too far? That's a Kibia, Alcoyan, sir. Not in soon in a Massena and so. And I'm saying, yeah, in soon to me, apart from that, and it, yeah, no, baby.
0: Into area, honor, no, my say, pa.
5: No, my say, papa, and easy.
0: Oh,
5: come on for dying, yeah, boo, and easy.
0: All right, for here, assembly.
5: My young son is a. A tow boot, ever a cook, you can say, Caswano.
0: Mhm.
5: It's a tow boot, ever Caswa offer, cucurbita quina. A quina say, ah, my yaka, omumway. It is Roma, omumumumumumum, omumumum, yen, yen, my.
0: Tow boot, honum, no, and your honour, and surely to an a jirab guqua animal.
5: Okay, and so kokobite kwano tuba kwano tuba kwana e ba kaso ano e ba kakraba na atwasu kwa kaso ni nyanyano that's good no
0: okay all right I feel me kwana kawase okay so yeah that's so what twen adwene si so we'll get the responses for all of you now you know what me ahari good afternoon apom ti say hello good afternoon otemenka who here there Good afternoon. Atia Faswama in Tisabra BM 0302-216545 and 0302-216546. Now what to me the one summer to Jamai. Good afternoon, Apom to say. Whilst we are waiting for a year call Nebebano, Desmond S.A. Kasua Accra Road, no dear. some places are really bad. Pa Desmond, Gansa, on the way, Abanti, on also Chemse Kaso Accra Road. No, some places are really, really bad. Pa, okay, Desmond, well noted. Good afternoon. Good afternoon. Okay, so untimi get it through BMD Afachain. It may see anything because we need to get through and respond to some of your issues out there. But up one say my catch will say will be heavy on a Yoko and Komo Ahodua Ecoso. Ninja mna dear by compensation may come from my real way panel, a say unibiana open phone at all. Timmy Ewa Supreme. It is Franco Trade Enterprise. I want to say Nokia and I say Samsung and I say iPhone Smart TV be a open at a free 32 inches copy 100 inches. Franco TV no ever bought Quantum Cosgrave. No air conditions, you know. A free 1.5 to 2.5 horsepower is now only digital air Quantum goes. One more washing machine or microwave blender. A electric stove and have a CCTV cameras and so a digital strong cry, and they have up to 40% discount on their prices, especially on their digital platforms. In the channel show now, who say sa pepepe ana etie and what you person Franco for so it didn't get a one number out of Franco near 0246 422 3380 0246 42 2338 no one now if you walk up a drawback one 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Well, you better call us here. I said, I'll be doing a call here. Correspondent, I send me a talk a former baby. Anna, oh, yeah, day or the moon Ukraine. And I said, it's it. And it's a bro. And rather, only a chassis fee you could catch it. And they, if you want to be doing a precope on my the update of the course of Koya Kaba and. Yeah, that's in your Juma Dina or your de boy. So we have a call.
6: Oh my images, we have a call.
0: Good, good, good. What break? Now I love for crying now coin room, that's a draw for.
6: And that's some
0: I see it, you know. Yeah, shall see if you know a nipadoma a combo P on no. Oh few baby.
6: Oh my about bears and you mere 5:30 no. Any who say Oma start it.
0: Okay.
6: Hey, Omo eba ho no pano be say 11 mo na. Na tension I start your costro no. If at no pano yeko ho cry ne hu din na if at please for ho cry no so.
0: Okay.
6: In tie bo be 11:30 no ne hu say boys in tete o kada no so aje say. Omo ba omo bo men ni ade. Tie ba sa na is a place when so I am very alert or if you not omo numbers in so I start to increase. Hey, inti no. Omo ohono ma demanding for his release until say about 5 morning who say omo nyina disperse ya.
0: Okay.
6: Omo any hono mo biem.
0: Okay. Inti anope DNC na wey to DNC.
6: Mhm. Ti enra say there your ba man here say finally omo ma Dennis Miracles abuaji bail enwumre no say 50 million Ghana cedis omo dey attorney so and our mama na three sureties. I will say a mutu, sureties in the mutu to me a pussy or more properties. Ain't you know? And no, sir, sureties in Ninina as at an opaque quay, no, not much me meeting Ninina. I must say, the Akane say, Yoko, penny for ever be verified and who say one edge to me ye and a condition in so modi at jano a idea you to me age naso a day a you be a free situation at his and may I share any more quaya say your company for ever quako verify now for you woman who say omu jayana and I say omu manadem but a ya bobe say 12:30 ekon mwemni who say in fact the lawyer di come by era Samuel attaching di come by initially reporter in any say I say na opeso will challenge the bail condition in our court, but if as I said, time will buy na omo meet here we need to know. Now I say omo mano etwaso. Anyone who say yoko for van miyuno, I pick up back on EDHR and so EPI. Yeah, yeah, if you want, yeah, yeah, you bet me I confirm it. Say na Dennis Miracles Abuaje eti sa shena eba yenuwa. And tia anyone who say omo dene yoko ni fi ewo late.
0: Okay, so I'm going to draw at your phone and your team for attention, sir. Oba Sempa YouTube page, I'm going to say, and come here, Bonnie, you know, info, you know, a good year course, you know, a cool wadaroma, or the sound for you, you know, be good at your mind. So, you're trying to come on soon.
6: G, on my Samra Minoka say, Dennis Marcus Abuajeni, your companion for, and I'm going to say, Omukuni fee, or a crap emulate. Yeah, yeah, yeah, yeah, yeah, yeah, yeah, yeah, yeah, Omukuni fear one crime. Maybe an anon or cassay in Shuno, no Irafano, or Makohonum acquire inspection in every. And say Omukuni fear well attend, so acquire inspection as to at the Kupotin or more air quacquire hono. Nobody knows. And according to his lawyer, and also so, one of them at me meeting the bail conditions in Indiana, in Tinka de Yoko, so my anne said Omukaqua inspect it. But the Amana trigger said, almost I quacquire at the Queen Winnie fear no dear, or mine. Just say one of my. Apart from statement and then what the buyer so ye na enter woshe and ti o my na make us and ra send your nipa no a ibigu hono. Ah, omodo do ni didi no send ye si koye no. 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yesterday at the office of the flag bearer and also it make also on this same Dennis Miracles Abuaje issue no e kwanya umbe faswa umbe yi no na bill conditions no nsem nyina no so be jiri se no na 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dia
0: it likely say Dennis be pie ende
6: from what I am hearing now they met say here from a reliable source and some free honey there what is happening now no and you likely say no bitch me you know
0: and you like
6: and you likely from the met say here pa on grounds from a reliable source and which I say and you likely say no bitch me you know and we can confirm that say and you likely say no bitch me you
0: know the party in pay for tribute on no bon come and somebody been any there way
6: say we share Enra, General Secretary Nkoma on any day in Nina Anwa. And one sooner later, or mobile honoma or Cybercan in Renia, the watcher said, there is this intimidation. A bino a yard, they be a mobile home day rule. One omodi be a call, a petition, I'll call, who is a omodi petition, I'll call diplomatic community in a home. Omodi be a call, European Union, and then we see over Ghana.
0: A year opposition.
6: Yes. Omodi be a call, who in a mocher, a bino say, or mocher. Imagine as you said, yeah, a bino a ya or the intimidate or no much rabbin the intimidate
0: and the only who is a winning intimidation
6: and the air coso because according to them, no, utu quino no all conum mono penifono and to me and chase a beer, baby say than a swinty, maybe I am my own quine as I say, but obedru any mum and a more a swinny more. Omon the nebby and as at and run upon my air quo, you know. 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
0: Kuka.
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0: Ah.
6: Ah, enti enosu ye asama iwiti miaka tubia. 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
0: Yeah.
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6: Pa.
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6: Yes.
0: Yeri fami nasu.
6: Enwa in fact
0: yeah.
6: Diye mimi huu ye ne diye na oni aposi fone bantano. It was too much.
0: Yeah.
6: It was too much. Yeah. Ah, na Ubi cry can say someone need to sit him down and talk to him on how on his, in situations like this. I know can in some name how will she go about it, you know. In the me buy we ya me call me quite say I channel now instead of any mungwa because na name some no ano she me nim. A portion cry bloggers you know it try
0: it but,
6: and someone will come for you
0: because do na me huni ina na ye di oka se embrebesisa o post look at yourself a shame family
6: very good ya mark money and ye shame money and ni ina na ye se omo huni se ebia a threat bia that chief bia no wa conceive
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0: ya ba
6: ha and at the same thing so na ye
0: so e the normal political language
6: ya kwa ya adia say am any anya deni afensense for mo ba be ka ho
0: that is a how
6: e ya dia ha me pa because o man say bamofo no am boy ho ban no wo mu e wo ho say ye japade ne ya ankasa ye nkwa no momo ho ban nya ne o ma bia o ma ye bia na ye ye ni beje ho nanso ani obuo ni ani 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
7: Oh,
0: David, I'm not there. I'm not there. I'm not there. I'm not there. I'm not there. I'm not there. I'm not there. I'm not there. I'm not there. I'm not there. I'm not there. I'm not there. I'm not there. I'm not there. I'm not there. I'm not there. I'm not there. I'm not there. I'm not there. I'm not there. I'm not there. I'm not there. I'm not there. I'm not there. I'm not there. I'm not there. I'm not there. I'm not there. I'm not there. I'm not there. I'm not there. I'm not there. I'm not there. I'm not there. I'm not there. I'm not there. I'm not there. I'm not there. I'm not there. I'm not there. I'm not there. I'm not there. I'm not there. I'm not there. I'm not there. I'm not there. I'm not there. I'm not there. I'm not there. I'm not there. I'm not there. I'm not there. I'm not there. I'm not there. I'm not there. I'm not there. I'm not there. I'm not there. I'm not there. I'm not there. I'm not there. I the person Raymond Archer?
7: I'm an American chair. I'm in church here for. Come here, let me I want to say, I'm my team, there were security agencies. I want to know. There were Yoko, agency under Attorney General. There were police. I want to say, Nigeria. There were NIB. I'm also an Attorney General. There were special prosecutor. I want to say, also independent. I want to be now, can I? Mechanical control. I'm going to be a client. Then they start asking questions. Depending on the nature of information at the moment, they can let you write what you call ordinary statements. Ordinary statements. They say, and so cry, however, information at the moment, information between are leading to some discovery or some criminality or some information, they can let you write what you call a caution statement. Caution statement. The which one will call say, me Joshua, you also will carry beyond Fatiami. Then you know you're right, the panel say, under our constitution, to remain silent. Because in criminal trials, no, in our criminal investigation, no, why will you accuse person or suspect, no, have the right to remain silent? And it's not you, not so called information, and my investigator. And a prosecutor to the original court. So what we are doing? On one occupy the occupied information, ever when you occupy free, I've been dockets. I'm ready we are for the original court. So waiting in Kwania and the Kumbo for.
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7: Police, CID, fantastic woman. COP, they don't call. Fantastic woman. They say, oh, tell what's happening in the area. I'm a bill. Now call. As a moment, people say, the process goes on. Okona Shah Intelligence Bureau, people, huh? Fantastic man. It's here what's happening in the area. Now, fear, say, call, I'm a bill. The process goes on. Even a fairly say, special prosecutor. I'm put here. Oko Oba, I thought of police itself before Grisham Bay. And I said, oh, what happened here, Fabra? Now, come baby. Oh, you know, they don't use bail as punishment. Now, call you, Oko Oba. For the past 1 year, 7 months, your friend will be here. Now, you're more contentious. Now, my friend said, oh, my senior lawyer. Yes, yes, I feel a clutch. And not by Yoko. What do I do? You be a local town. Over the whole day. Will be a fro. Is that professionalism? Will be a fro. That lawyer needs to be called a juma. And a class with you. Trahon, ma'am, about 4 p.m. 4:30 p.m. So at 5 p.m. I feel they say. Yeah, be there. Be interrogation. Be interrogation. Toda about 9 o'clock, 10 o'clock. You see, China, we talk to China. Then the following day, they continue. The whole day, they from carriage. And you make 5 o'clock the same time, 6 o'clock. Say interrogation. Why is this thing done? Why is this thing done? We live in Yoko. Before Mote, Mote came, KK Amwa came, Nanetri came, and all of them. We live under Yoko. different officers do investigations. And now you over the past 1 year, 7 months, the boss himself is the one presiding over investigations. Why is this thing done? Why is this thing done? Now we are. Now, above the numero, there's a 10 o'clock, whatever, no. You see, I'm not a bill. That is 40 times no. I'm not a bill. I'm not a bill. I'm not onerous, harsh conditions. Ah, sebi. You can't meet those conditions. And so, therefore, you are compelled to now stay with them again for further days.
0: Lawyer, a bit of insight to Anim say, here is Yoku. I want the crater, but I still have even challenges with it because of a signature to that crater. But we admit it's a free honor number because of confirmation from our production department. Here is Yoko Mokase, if you more a question, suspected 1, 2, 3, 4 issues amounting to about 50 million a year Ghana City. And then they attach a certain gentleman, I want to cast on a crowd any day. Washa see 2 and a more 0 3 3 msaka 7,000. So probably in the wisdom of Yoko team, you know, maybe something close to the figure or something somewhere around or above the figure. Say there almost be a reasonable stability in terms of say kobampo set ushaya faswa. Then they can point to those things and retrieve.
7: Come on, Papa Sante. There are clear guidelines even courts they follow to grant bail. But remember in times past, when the situation is offenses, it will say rape, it will say carjacking, murder, and those things were all non-bailable. The judge discretion, I have affected. We are on my bail. Because was it one year? Could man say, man, my bill. We are called made up. We are married man. We are called bill. If I say sorry, we call a rape. We are married man. Those times. The demo, and I'm at the table. I go Supreme Court to argue the case. Say, because constitutional, I presume innocence of everyone. And he said, your punishment will be negotiated. In Ghana, potentially bailable. The criteria for the grant of bail is spelled out in the law. One, obeshe, nipano, obabitiana, fixed place of abode. And then one criteria. Nipiaosha, the Panobi and the Fear War, East Labadi, Block number 2, Extension 1, Honotier, Tiohena, Honabo Hono.

0: mo ko se ni fie o wa o ye pe mo be no so ba ko se o fie a sta de posilia o se o fie na se so is wo ko fie na we die o kya ra po ti ta wa se so wi a o se justification ni pa mi ansa to justify 50 million the net legal effect they say you must go into property worth that 50 million Ghana cedis. That property no, a title document that's all. Ah, we call a certificate. Oh, I mean, I verify the document, me, papa, and then we look at valuation. We must have value, and we say property no, a worth the amount would have been put as surety. Can all this be done within 24 hours? And how many people have that kind of money?
1: So we, are talking about $10 million.
0: Ah, $10 million. What is the value of your business? Is it 50 million Ghana cedis?
1: Wow.
0: And this is what you are doing is that you are using bail as punishment. You are denying the person bail indirectly because you are saying, sir. But if you meet the bail conditions, you are not going because for me, I'll give you bail. This is the modus operandi of Mr. Remonacha.
1: But sir, Yoko Nye Island, Yoko Eshe, a ministry. It is clearly a ministry new or challenger. These are the options I'm seeing. So if the ministry has a challenge, i.e. the Attorney General's office, no. So I'm sure saying can call Yoko to order.
0: Attorney General,
1: say may the
0: petition back command formally. Make your petition command formally. The petition. Agree the conduct of Remonacha. Since we did Kunyano, everything there. I'm going to connect all the way in WhatsApp, a friend, say, they don't want to send in and let them know, say, the way you know, they are illegal.
1: Is it, is it the person Remonacha and has any team on your Muya Jumana, Abia, or Moshe, 1, 2, 3, 1, 2, 3, when I can see and say, okay, you know, Hanumzi.
0: Yoko Ono. I know what I'm talking about. KKR more time. We did a Kunyano 7 years. Okay? I was almost like working there every day. Asempa FM. Yoko start getting only me. Oh, Yoko. And my child is away. Oh, yeah, away. Every staff who's supposed to be an investigator or an investigator, maybe investigation. And one person will be the one presiding over all investigations. What did I say? I've been ready for 1 year, 7 months, thinking things will change. And it's getting worse. It's getting worse. And now you have retrogression. Instead of the time of my people, this is now, Supreme Court by now, we thought it was progressive. Sebi, I'm not facing now potentially available. However, gather your evidence, go to the court, prove the guilt of the accused person beyond reasonable doubt. You know, now we are going backwards. Because I'm telling you, the fact that you charge somebody before court, that it means the panel were guilty. And let me repeat myself again: the fact that you charge somebody before court, that it means the panel were guilty. The burden is on the state to marshal its evidence to the guilt of the accused person beyond the criminal standard. That is the beyond reasonable doubt. That's the standard. Then you call me, so Mr. Smith, Abba said, I didn't know. Shame ran out the buyer, no evidence now. It's only woman, it's only shot. Submission of no case can be far. If I let a court know you are getting power, the whole thing will crash down. The criminal charge, no, and just small matters. Okay, I have a threat. What would have hurt Yoko if they had just made miracles come there privately as he was doing before? All right, come in there privately, do their investigation quietly. If they find investigation, say, I don't know what the money are, charge him before court.
1: But you don't prescribe.
0: He's not to come to court to defend him.
1: But lawyer, you don't prescribe how Yoko should go about their investigation.
0: Yeah, but the mode. But your money.

0: not prescribe how they do their work, but the way they are doing their work too is crude. It's very crude. It's unprofessional. That is the way people are marching on the place there. It's very crude. Why would somebody who is coming to the country be stopped at the airport when he's coming to the country? He's not even leaving the country. He's coming to the country. Eh? You stop him, put him at the immigration cells, take him to your local cells, when the 48 hours is due, you give him onerous harsh bail conditions, and then when he finish, he's only able to meet the bail conditions, and they stay in your custody. Where is democracy? Where is democracy?
1: Well,
0: in fact, you would say commentary now, a question now. Happy papa. Because you see, imagine, I'm not here, no, and I'm about one now, or more woman party anymore. I said, oh, yeah, why are you agitated? And I won't pay for your phone. So, I said, I say, no, my name is Hannah,
1: but But clearly, you don't have to encourage that.
0: And
1: you're healthy for us as a country.
0: This thing, somebody must put a brake somewhere along the line.
1: Who is that somebody? No shifting of responsibility. Who is that somebody in this case?
0: Who appointed Mr. Monacha?
1: His Excellency, the President of the land.
0: Exactly. Who did we vote for?
1: Clearly, it's our president, but clearly, yes. if the president is to intervene in Shomaka's ordinance,
0: Very good. I've been quiet 1 year, 7 months. Just to observe the proceedings to see if something will change. When I realize nothing is changing, that's the reason why I said no. Because me, if I have access to you, now you're at the end, I cannot hear you over them. I cannot say that. But the economy, enough is enough.
1: But Wajibre personally, I draw a year and attention to a year defect one and more to them.
0: Oh, me and Kasama were catching off. Alcohol. Don't play back, you know. Alcohol. You're not trusting. So I said, look, this bill sum that is commensurate to amount of investigation, you know, it's not the law. It's not the law. In fact, imagine if I really point you to section 96. 4 of the criminal procedure code at 30. Let me point something. What say? If you want this one, you need a court. You need to say, Yoko, a court shall not withhold or withdraw bail merely as punishment. Another one. The amount, that's the three. The amount and the condition of bail shall be fixed with due regard to the circumstances of the case and shall not be excessive or harsh.
1: Due regard.
0: Excessive or harsh. Now, say, imagine, what's the way you basically give an amount of 54 million Ghana cedis? Let's say, what's the bill? 50 million Ghana cedis. Are you already saying, they say, Prima Fashi, says Kenny Nano, Sabi, from Sasiana? That's already your pronounced guilt. Even you are only investigating, you have pronounced guilt already. That's the net effect of it. But it's not that you are investigating. An investigation does not suggest guilt. Once you commence investigations, you take your time and take the pace to investigate. Imagine, me a criminal trial. Now call your bogus investigation. Now put the bidja quarter. Me show the case no acquisition. Me battle. Because I'll go through the elements one by one with you, one by one, and across the ministry. And you know, when you hear criminal investigation, you must take your time. It doesn't need the noise. Now, because you know, when you hear qua. Invite the man on the quiet. Do a submarine investigation. Bring your docket. Write your docket. And put it before a judge for a criminal trial. And only professional work. And yes, I said, sensationalism. You're watching me. No way, baby, car, hooker. No. Oh, yeah. And we don't need this at this time. We don't need it. Come on here, so 1 year, 7 months, now we are in July now. I think that this same modus operandi has been used by the manager from the beginning of the administration up to now. I think he must do a U-turn and build a consensus and unity in Yoko, allow others to preside over investigations, and do a holistic work with people, and do submarine work, and not populist and open work like what is happening now, people converging in Yoko, and we here.
1: But,
0: defense council, but what we do? You know, I have to go serious with ya, I have to investigation, and then populism, and then any showmanship.
1: Well, it's coming across as if that is the order of the day, because my general can say, Sir, yes, here etu and a money a chichiri kuru and a juma and a agency and a ministry based on convenience, not on conviction. Why are we worried about these kind of feedback? Because clearly, BBI is being built on convenience, not conviction, and that's the country we are building. Danger ahead of us.
0: That is a problem. You see, we must understand, sir. Omana here, you know, Ochinao. And then no. And Ochina, Miniho, Achinano, Uniho, Oma, by witness, dear Koso, we in year, Oma, the baby who, one in year, Oma, the baby who, the obey behind the yano, a man who did all. And I'm catching all. Sick a cataman pro, the bachelor, Papa, the bagan had obey any, the bachelor, on Cano Cret, Papa. Only conviction. Papa, we say, but watch now. My kind of credo now. The power of the fat. Papa won't fat. But not kind of credo. So, near your mind on institutions, sir. No personalities. No personalities. How can one person go and sit at Yoko from morning time to 4:30 p.m., hours, waiting for interrogation to evening time? How?
1: But that's also another challenge because personally, the pain and the disrespect and all that they tell you is that a part of a security a issues. That's how, because what point obiakwa Yoko from 9 a.m. in this case, myself and a good friend, 9 a.m. and 5 p.m. we're told say unipano betutuano no uniho intin, unfortunately and that's it, time wasting. And I don't know, is that office used to settle personal scores or what? Is that what the office is meant for?
0: Well, my who said, you know, when Mote was there, Mote and the NPC, when he was there, I didn't see that. Mote was there, I didn't see that. KKMWA was there, I didn't see that. Then I took it for KKMWA. I didn't see that. Look, when you go there are several investigators. They've divided themselves in several teams. And then you will see that maybe when they finish their work, they create the document to document to their boss. That is when KKMWA comes in. But this one, you see that at the very beginning of the investigation, the boss is sitting inside and interrogating the matter himself. Who be that?
1: Because my worry is, here is Raymond Acha talking about due process on matters at trade fair. So I thought that, and I still want to believe that he knows better. Because he's gone through a certain processor, but for the intervention of the court, maybe. So I'm a bit worried. I'm a bit very, very worried. I'm also worried.
0: That is why, for me, on a personal level, I kept quiet for 1 year, 7 months. I never spoke up publicly. But I realized, I said, this one year, enough is enough. Enough is enough. The brakes must be pulled. Then who said, your mind, and the way people are mentioning his name, you know, I'm not comfortable with it. I'm not. Because why? NDC will not be in government forever. They won't. They can do one term. They can do two term. They can do three term. They can do four terms. 10 terms. One day they will be in opposition.
1: Lawyer Gary Dumaku, it is not even about NDC being in power forever or not. It's about
0: the power is being abused.
1: That's the power is being abused. That's where we have to have the argument and conversation.
0: Yes, the power is being abused. That's why I'm saying that what would have hurt Yoko? What would have hurt the leadership of Yoko? If they are allowed this gentleman to walk into the country, okay? Because already, I would say for 1 year, they've been engaging him. Let him come into the country. Come to your office, invite him. So, please, you've been coming a year. We need your mandate. Come. Then he will come to the office. You control your work with him. After you have built a solid docket, you take the Attorney General for advice. When they are getting the advice on the charges, you can file the charges in court and commence the trial. After you have served defense counsel with all the documents you want to rely on to commence your trial. Because criminal trial is both ways. It is the defense side and the state side. It's not just court happen. Now can I judge a board panel for? That is, and just that, whatever you do, it will be subjected to cross-examination, rigorous cross-examination. You don't assume, sir, after you have done your investigation, a full proof, a conviction. No. That is why I prefer that they do their investigations on the quiet, without any fanfare, on the quiet. Maybe I feel cocoa. What proof can I have? You know, I want your conviction. You know, No, I say yes. I'm not working. Now, go ahead. They will deny me. Now, for you, but this is you. We want to show you anymore. I don't know why.
1: Ben Okran.
0: I don't know why. We should find out the same 2 days, 3 days, 4 days, 5 days. Now, so many days. Not being the condition is harsh. We give the condition. You know, now I don't know why they are there. After me, now we do court. Then the final court says that the okay now about to go. We need far. No why they are there. But then depend on what say the JV, on what you call for, or ma, or yere, or kumu, or bushya, what say the JV? What the matter is, they say, put it on, they say, oh, man, where is your call for no? How is your call for no? Yes, no. Depends on your businesses. What's the juma? What's the juma? You was hiding, I can't watch them, no. Imagine, depend on what's hiding, what would be here now? Open! Remember, I'm not going to change. I'm going to die. I'm different. I'm not here. Was he happy about it? I was very happy about it. Then my manager said, "How can you go and break somebody's building at Trefe?" I was complaining to the people who are doing that. I was complaining. So why? Why this thing that we are doing this thing to ourselves, in each other, in this country? You do me, I do you politics. You do me, and I do you politics. Asempa FM. One day you come in retirement too. KK Amwa is on retirement. Energy is on retirement. The other one, Amuniano, is on retirement. Mote retired, Mote died and gone. May the soul rest in peace. Public service is not forever. One day you'll be at home. And you now begin to reflect and realize, had I known, I would have done things differently.
1: So what's the latest on a year old client, a year miracles of Waji?
0: Meditation, I said that there. More than a coffee, I said there. I'm sure I'm going to I don't know. That's what they called and told me. I'm afraid I'm so afraid. I'm trying to cut the line and pick your number. And if you are, my family had more. But normally, you know, the procedure is that you have to go and inspect your house. So I'm going to inspect your house to see where you live. And then also inspect the surety's house to see where they all live and the addresses and then Ghana card. And they will take Ghana card to what is and put it down, including the land documents that you have submitted for inspection, no? Or be in with evaluation report and put the thing on the docket. Yeah. See, this is not a procedure. It doesn't take one day. Now, see, we can't find a buyer cry, no? We want to serve public assembly. Or a public figure. Or a court traffic here. Or a hint of a call. Or a call. Now, you have a business in there. That's what one of you is wearing.
1: I've just been informed by a production team, Akou Wansotia, of Yoko Onabe, one of your party faithfuls, and so Koka, Yachino.
0: On Friday.
1: Well, Uchi, a year Akou, we are reporting, there was a Nora Dano, okay, can't seem be a na, a tier, a year Bambo phone, penny phone, and a Yoko, a Jumai phone, be into bloggers, be digital toto, a year various platforms, and so Omonia, Sam for you know, Ejinasu. And the first special report to you, Kwenana, grind. Yes,
0: you say the criminal lad, then, and one has a bad game, no more.
1: And there is so Okasa,
0: criminal lad, then,
1: Okasa, Kasebian, painful, you say, Enko Yi.
0: Ah, okay. I'm on your investigation. On your investigation, I'm going to go to the other. But my name, on a more serious note, I keep saying this thing. And you're very careful. When you have public service, once you take public service, you must understand one thing. There will be a day for accountability. Because the people's power you are holding, and they were all worried in the Ukraine war. Until whatever it is, you will account for your stewardship one day. That's the principle I hold so dear to my heart. So what you are saying. You don't be, on behalf of the people of Ghana. You are the 4-year administration of justice. On behalf of Ghana, the power blows the people of Ghana. Auntie, yeah, you're careful. Let's treat each other the same way you treat a bear with that. Aha, it's a bear with that. Fine, and you're with that. Then, caveat emptor. Caveat emptor. What do you say? And now that you are, and you say, you know, my year. And the TNT. Maybe, whether below, whether no below, whether variation, or whatever it is, so the point must be made. You only need to be a no. So I'm saying, so I do. Echina, we be a what? Anawa, wofasi, unia, whatever. A bayo dana. Fanesa. Any other swa? No, I can only remember.
1: All right, lawyer Gary Nimako, Medasi, for
0: anyway.
1: So that's it, lawyer Gary Nimako, and. And then I think about 35 minutes after 3, head of legal New Patriotic Party. And I could go into maybe you better wrap up now.
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6: Eba, you kwa se eho biyo.
1: Hey.
6: Intina yese, eneno. And so another drama and ever be sure who said
1: the drama. So, what did this answer?
6: Said the NRA did they buy yet to this and so more blockade quantum power at the same and then when you are dinging Ninja Echin and one mass abba into no everything but on my side the work council so aka will be at him. And you're careful, your politicians in your best room. One more day, say a back prepare ya umbemana ye juma. Yes, ye the any a seat nipa be so, and as any papa could be so. Na ye target two almost a anua, and yet say nipa ne ya bonia, or mind because you could and run a moon, say, and when you for editra or more back yoku cool line or mine, and ask him to a former appointee, sir, or my booby dincher while young bishop, basically, or mother home by yoku. 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
1: 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Bibia e boko there. Good. Business to say.
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1: Yeah.
2: Ye don na che se ye don na e bi soso e sesa wo pokwa se we na che se.
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2: eh me o ma in facho say what to a drew no momo dia so bedidi say anopa didi awia didi anwumra didi ansana abenu madru no afei no obesha asia wait aye mixture no
1: okay
2: obebie so no bon say cap bi e wo so
1: okay
2: aye awoso no wa awoso no na
1: the show e so demonstrate chairs eh we go bi wana asoden ti we wana refuse so e bi wana chini nsi nti no
2: o man wa ka dey pa e dey ba mimie so say
1: no bi wan ma o time to wana so dey sisi
2: ga
1: it's your home bottle, a dear fat farm, a crater. But now your home bottle, Nankasa, say the city,
2: or my
1: dear,
2: Nah, your friend did do never see every
1: yeah.
2: We need to know
1: a mum, you know. Okay.
2: No one know. I feel no, but money has what did the answer now? No, my sense of drama.
1: It's a bit beyond than now, bear its own nominal. It's so did the answer.
2: So did the answer.
1: It's the offer Kuraku to an able to do sooner.
2: Sir,
1: what beer swear you?
2: No,
1: what bomb you know? And your brother, what did you
2: hear? Brother, did
1: you hear?
2: Anopa,
1: Aria, and you may, Good.
2: No, my la, what do you see? Now, fair, you know, 30 minutes time, no. And brother, no, in soon every mix and every you know. Now, what ye a year to piano. And also, so no, the pure water. Or my baby, na the infuno, mexano,
1: and a num,
2: and a num, and yen yen, sir.
1: Because red one num, a yen, the asha only we prescribe one.
2: Aye. Na, bebrinano, eddy, we, ya bon de ra, yes, romo. Omoa, omo, yes, sir, and also cotton, baby, no catch yourself for infuno, and I say I drew the mexano, num capsules,
1: Debbie,
2: slow,
1: Debbie.
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2: 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Oh my!
1: Wow.
2: And I do papa ni, I do papa ni. And I want to demonstrate him. I do know Zeddy.
1: Yeah.
2: And it's Zeddy. Wow, you spend even no capsules.
1: One up. Because you're in church and I'm out.
2: No cray.
1: And confer drew no and got no capsules. I feel so didians. And go do watching ye. Because didians are na one num. Only we are minute be a didians and terminal. Now the capsules no. True ensure our benum ye a drew now the quay ensure. Debbie. Now what you weigh, hacks are for the bema sa kwenya sin what you did juma. It wadar ma numbers in bimnafi ye nasi se wabe kai we.
2: Numbers in
1: 0546 189 189 4045 4045 0204 0204 0204 0203 0203 83 83 10 1 0 1 0 0203 0203 82 2 82 2 855 855
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1: 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I tell you, Oko Pharmacy and I say License Chemical Bia. And I say Ahodua Okwa Ubenye bi at all is important as you be in wa na ifi ya de enti se ope haxa mixture na sa haxa eye capsules na oko and cry or kind she drugling repash ventures tenatet afi kumasen so PFE Kolinak and afi eye many pharmacy and ye chemicals chemical shops. 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
7: yo mini na medas das mecha no atie funya tan komo idi e kana e remba for the last time I want to make a sign catch me show bose we're going to go to the field and get those to aja enemo abidi komo I don't know. I don't know if you're a fool, but Abba from. And so, But what I can say also on the say, for a side in India, never ever for a more head that will cool be him. Omo load of stations, you know, terminals, maybe. But Omo and Amwa, not a problem, no. I said, maybe to me, I come by, I'll come back, you know. And I'm saying, in Asia, you can't buy a bit in your house because you're doing the editing.
1: I said, my dear, Hannah, I didn't know because you need a musu. Now, the old kind of said,
7: yeah, come on, be home more. Maybe an hour went to me and maybe some of them went to me. But no question, they say, Utio Moncomon, so if you home more, Yana, I'm more than Kaka. Because you say, when I announce to say, Kaswa would do Bram Honomo, or say, to say, I must have my Bapoquasi doing Yanamuquenzua. Sometimes, only Pano Fortune be brave, and I never mean either as a major mechanic or cry, and as a major, my dear, I pack a cracker home. And that is the challenge I owe.
1: But if that is the case, yeah, then officially, Mumayan coming, Munya, a certain communication for my because clearly yen chairman obinko enko proud bi obinko show bi asum obinko tie obi na so 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bi ni bi na. Because Kasaji Nemu na there's a certain level of justification for what some unions and drivers are doing. Is that not the case?
7: I think you're not far from right. Because, Nkomana Yidi, Yankwa Nkomodia in Kenya, by our full fruit, we are serving almost in a 2 minute crowd market. And to say, only a more can. Now, to me and Yanti are saying, feel that anger. Now, I want to me a prominence from one. Because you see, as a man, you're in unions, you know. Everyone put you to me, say, okay, a lot of affairs no more, you know. Illegal. You know, so be a big or so as I did now. We don't have power of enforcement. You need to be a bit me a show, be as a man, you know. Well, you can know that they both in prayer, and I'm going to go to the police. I say abiding the next form. Normal diet, this is the way you want us to go. Then all of us will go there. Because your regulation I control your pricing system. Like entry for normal Nehemiah, almost floor price for fully. If we are saying that this is a floor price for your user, let's go by it and let's find some law to enforce it.
1: Wow. Auntie, baby, you do it. You're based on how you are. Is that
7: it?
1: But now it's getting to months and the tension is rising.
7: I agree, but it's better late than never.
1: Why? There's no way forward for us as passengers. We feel helpless. Yeah, umbrella na yeah GRTCC, but also come on a certain justification on the for now lack of a better word illegal increases are by a first name. But you come across as well, mimpedie, but. At the end, I meet my ambassador. That protection away.
7: American say, yeah, as a community, leadership and all people at different levels. In your eye, I can't say. But we don't have, you know, system where it me a control. So when you say your terminals, maybe a Madina or the Dentary, or terminal, maybe a Kimbo, maybe a regulated. When you remedy, you abide by it. And we make sure say no car loads along the, you know, maybe any function. Well, nothing with you really terminate number load. At least it may reduce crumble, it may reduce by even those who do reduce by 60% crumble will be making some, will getting some results. Intimidation said the way forward is the interest to regulate the passenger movement system, no? And that is key. That is key. As it means, buses like Ayalolo on board, ni other high occupancy buses on board, it means the Benin in a form of FIFA. I'm telling you, sir, Nipano, you know, option. You see, an only option, we are on Fukan and Qua, only option, be here. In the option, in PSA, PMP option, man. Now, with the option, man, they are. Will be also on the Obey family, like Hennis, I know, Penal. On our way, this is on our bones, eh? Nami, M. Wamona, the BJ.
1: Until that, we have to go through this ordeal. Is that the case?
7: Well, we'll find a way. Like I said, we'll find a way. We'll seek, we are still talking. Until we'll find a way of going around this issue.
1: Hey. We had to come better and come again because text message is not urban. I know shit.
7: But the point, we didn't come on.
1: Well, Ira Emmanuel Ohene Yeboa, a general secretary for GRTCC, Medasiewe. For also outside of the story, our Timide Abreu. Now it's very worrying because yeah, well, a certain protection, any cover via GRTCC for the Maya Batufe, they are aware, but coming across as helpless. They are very much aware of a driver for Kuni Bimini, a driver for Binima, Wono, EJJ, Shenja, Diabo, Matutum, and T. Ossestil, Igusua, Yakasa, but Nkusi Daben, that's the issue. And until maybe what we don't want to happen, you know, we are unable to take that decision. It's very disturbing, very frustrating, because say kuwa ebe babe bo passenger for ye home by no. Say kuna nkasa e frustrated that based on a lot of things. Where are we headed towards? Where is that buffer na e di e home betu suno na etime di e nkomo ye. So I'll be right back. But ansana me kono mame weshe Yera Dampare, former IGP, a happy, happy, happy birthday. Yera Dampare, we be able to be ano Ghana Edawasi. Esumpa, odbesum Ghana. We wish you a a memorable one, a happy birthday, a beboa, a mouse, on a bush to me, a macoso, asre, the masri, the matinasis watcher. One here also says, indeed, it is a great blessing. Happy 80th birthday to my beloved dad, Mr. Augustine Kwabena Ejay. Wishing you abundant good health, joy, and peace. If your golden son, Guy G, cantonments, Anna Odeaba. And again, Dr. Adukufo, also happy birthday, Sunku, Anna Medi Emo. I'll be right back after this break. Ekwaba.
8: Appliances, sir. Baby, back up. And I'll be near the air, pop.

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3: Do you know how money moves in Ghana and across Africa? How it really moves? It doesn't move once a month. It moves 100 times a day on Ecobank's digital platform. Airtime for that's your sister. Transport for Papa. 500 Cs for Saturday's funeral. 2,000 Naira for the cousin sitting jump in Abuja. Because we don't just move money, we take care of people. Money moves in every direction. Uncle to nephew, nephew to uncle, sister to brother on Monday, brother back to sister on Friday. And it moves together. The funeral contribution, the susu, the wedding levy, the hospital bill in the family WhatsApp group. In Africa, money is rarely one person's transaction. It's many people moving small amounts toward one purpose. That's how money moves here. And there's one bank built for

0: Aviva no abo na Electrolan Ghana Limited e di stadium ni je ni e ba ofi we dey ya tix ni amani nyina so ye pese wo ko bia pefe na wet ni abaje won so asa wuti stadium hobi and enti ni ebro discount 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
1: She said, yeah, to be out here. It's a she knew.

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Excessive drinking can be detrimental to health. Not recommended for persons under 18 years, lactating mothers, pregnant women, and people sensitive to caffeine.

The National Pensions Regulatory Authority, NPRA, is the regulatory body of the pensions industry in Ghana, ensuring the compliance of the three-tier pension scheme, being the mandatory basic national social security scheme, first tier, managed by SNET, the mandatory fully funded and privately managed occupational pension scheme, second tier, and a voluntary fully funded and privately managed provident fund and personal pension scheme. Employer enforcement has been beefed up, and therefore, we are entreating all employers to

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2: na me de this is a strawberry. 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
0: Debbie, you need a toothpaste. And you toffe, why? 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
3: Do you know how money moves in Ghana and across Africa? How it really moves? It doesn't move once a month. It moves 100 times a day on Ecobank's digital platform. Airtime for that's your sister. Transport for Papa. 500 Cs for Saturday's funeral. 2,000 Naira for the cousin sitting jump in Abuja. Because we don't just move money, we take care of people. Money moves in every direction. Uncle to nephew, nephew to uncle, sister to brother on Monday, brother back to sister on Friday. And it moves together. The funeral contribution, the susu, the wedding levy, the hospital bill in the family WhatsApp group. In Africa, money is rarely one person's transaction. It's many people moving small amounts toward one purpose. That's how money moves here. And there's one bank built for it all.
4: Africa, 34 nations, one heartbeat, one screen.
3: Ecobank, the only bank built for the way Africans move money. 34 countries, one

0: Yampo, sir, a quantum musem, ye can you nim, na one kubia, na yo satisem, and oma bebui, na gana de shen nemu won conformans, the outia when you beji, and it your rubber who.
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0: Any tea, Tia Bruchenko, Aqua Manqua, Aquinta Joe, Eddie Bro was Sempa, 94.7 FM. So,
2: you remember that I say, you are no more man on me. You almost see a cracker, you almost will know. Yes, you are here. You need to see a carbom.
3: Memory Debia, a bonusia, a permusia, a question of what you change your home, our approach, said the Akum, any diabetrufi, the year who near her, the year, near the abba, the anyano, and you can say,
2: yes. Abrochin come on a dim tintim pa.
0: Yabere no ma hudua. 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Na habot a sign. 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
4: Robert JB, make us a free Germany.
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4: Concept no what for. 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Mukra, now so program, no more to project.
0: Shannon, say a minute de bia. 6 p.m.
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2: e ma hisu
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1: Do you know how money moves in Ghana and across Africa? How it really moves? It doesn't move once a month. It moves 100 times a day on Ecobank's digital platform. Airtime for that's your sister. Transport for Papa. 500 Cs for Saturday's funeral. 2,000 Naira for the cousin sitting jump in Abuja. Because we don't just move money, we take care of people. Money moves in every direction. Uncle to nephew, nephew to uncle, sister to brother on Monday, brother back to sister on Friday. And it moves together. The funeral contribution, the susu, the wedding levy, the hospital bill in the family WhatsApp group. In Africa, money is rarely one person's transaction. It's many people moving small amounts toward one purpose. That's how money moves here. And there's one bank built

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0: Well, 32 minutes after 4, Asempa 94.7, Ekosi Senjumedieno, Ana Utieno, Ye Kasei Die, Yerua, Mark Oliver, Kevo, Abetnase. Kevo, Afisha Pasan, because.
1: Oh, my, Hene, Kabuna Sant.
0: Me, who would you know?
1: Ishach,
0: Papa, Bibia Bokodi,
1: Yanko Pandaruma. Bibia Kosovo.
0: Eastern Region Commander. Bibia Kama.
1: Ah, nyami adum. Ye krem, you go so some ya mafo.
0: Miss Ru Pao.
1: Kwa vila miyami ndiye.
0: Na mi kache Dominic, me se. Anna Obi, me se. Onkasa. But the way ye wo. Eastern Region, I don't know how you did because behind the scenes, there are certain pillars be Eastern Region and yet easy to break through.
1: Yeah.
0: But you did well. Oh.
1: Yeah.
0: But you also say,
1: the late Dr. Mane Buama, Yankasan, so a chief of staff, Papa Julius Debra, and then Penny for Horo, Penny for the Zen and Andrum, or your former IRS commissioner, those days they call IRS, you know, IRS commissioner, and Penny for Horo Bibria, me Baba ye regional chairman, no, or more in whom I say. Meet me abridge the generational gap between Mpenifuor no mababe some partner amo e wo mo omo enyin mu no ene afofro eye mrantie Gen Z ene millennials ene different generations no me dantem I meet me 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
0: oshewo
1: waje hwafa a chese pompio pompe egu ho da nya se ketwa oba ekuaprim zo ho so a you can understand what we are fighting against in the region. Enya some ketwa so what I say but enye didi eye adwumaden aye no efom it be bia no behwe kuka confusion be bi ne ho ne ma ne adu behwe da Eastern Region bia no relatively no ana emu adwo na I also got a team of dedicated regional executives sir they were committed so on be call all out aye adwuma na me consulency executives me nya won me consulency chairman bi bia me salute won 33 constituency chairman. Omo boy, I challenge them. So mun deliver my constituency. Am I? And most of them delivered. Ah, see, if you compare na yeni na sokra se yesa beka kra te se bri te sa sama kasi. Emo ni adeno kra no for the first time. Yesa it be can do seat.
0: Obi amo ho de na okaze.
1: Exactly. The future Obi amo future na wako him seat. You know, it me jidi se se ye gusu kra the unity a young kabumu a de a year juma free opposition na ya de ba power na yem penning for titu stakeholders a beating crime a beating region no more bibia no mdo mwini mdiye enoma hode enom resources ubekaya for the first time yeni region a year fundraising first and sana other regions ni na esunya a friend excellency John Dramani Mahama betnemu emi raise resources so even in our region we didn't have to depend on a partner ewa kra we didn't have to depend on Adabraka for resources a day a year ejuma ewa region and the kind of ejuma a year no in the various constituencies na and yeah, one was say yeah, yeah, the sa resort no close to 48% ewo Eastern region that obi enu obi su
0: ehwo sa
1: aha iti yegusu a ye bom pae ese ye bekoso anya sa hoden no na ye mpanifo no bekoso asa kai no mo de omunim de no ma hoden abeta yechi na party for the party no so be show monsa in the various constituencies no omo de akoma pa ebe ye adwuma e de ama party no I'm making sure say nkunimdie ebi a 48% na yakoy anim asensa 48%
0: but I'm seeing some flyers be operation bring back a year a careful I don't know what's happening there oh
1: sir bring back friends in
0: Eastern
1: region oh sir na dodo no beginning no money me say ebi aban ama adwuma nti me san contest bi
0: okay
1: but yes according to a year two region one me hun say in duro baby e was edu we have set out say Eastern region e was say a year NDC a strong
0: India
1: e dey say NDC there
0: Eastern region
1: clearly no say no hwe
0: what ben ho pa
1: o hwe say there na e obega say swing
0: what ben ho pa
1: e swing clearly no even don because in apart from Ompenny Rollins abreso 1992 1996 sir Eastern region e win here since 2000 the intimacy is saying we need Eastern region bill and this is our closest resource so far yes sir close to 48% and ultimately we did my passe ye repeat this our performance we especially with a juma ye wa ban mu aye ye e wo the various districts no any region no more me jidi say enya dia sir resource are ye hwehwe no ye nsa ye enka e wo say ye nsa eka and until a footwear, they did my constituency near a branch for near the United States. Internal processes are here, queen, you know, and yasum jay. Maintain me once say be a free baby by pet quickly, no, I was a rena, your resolve about what the be a new are a yield neutral resource or by co be winning or by co a beluzu near obeluzu and a sword a coma pa edgetum. Now, ordinary holding a tie partner so far. The IN no over 82% of omo omo eto aba omo omo kita party num emie wi ni ye no omo maintain on positions branch at the branch level over 82% kakana ye to so aba no so far generally aya sumdie me sure kombo say unim kombo say agbato kombo e ko so e wo ye region yes ye managing in such a way say ye be wi no na obi anya akoma toyem na ye ba constituency den so so a eno so ya ye no free and fair ama 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believe say babia region na duru babia part na duru e wo region no no almost as we said, some missan so much was so in fear. Naya, a poor man tell me this a bear cabesha, me did say, MPP for a be who say, Yaji, a few amongst them. It's a man and yet I want some cry.
0: I see, okay. Na mobile 1 year, 7 months, regional, what pia a year development, I wish a crack hole.
1: A cosopa says a nay crana, me who say. Omo ya kasa ya bra onabu abuja
0: owunsuo
1: no about 3.5 kilometers bridge ya dia
0: road minister
1: yes road minister ya dia to afram nsuo ne so it's part of the voter lake a free adoso ekosi eche menim se
0: woni I don't know person mo ye that stretch no
1: they are doing it eguso koso construction is ongoing
0: That stretch,
1: no. It will be, if I'm not mistaken, the longest in West Africa. And there is one to say China.
0: Yeah.
1: On a bridge, there is also. Yes, that is what we are doing. Ekoso, Sabri Ameka say. Apart from Uyi and Noa, a free, a honso, a babesi agogo. What can you say now? We're a front place. A free honso, a babesi asante achemagogo. A honso, big push. Akwano
0: oyo
1: ekoso ewo ho said the bay and no buy because Afran place no a 1/3 of the whole Eastern region in terms of land size it asasi go ho yantam
0: asasi wo ho
1: asasi wo ho a say abanye ne niya bri biya se oye agriculture. Na what the agriculture page an economy no. 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
0: farm centers. Farm centers.
1: Farmer service center. 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Yet, if dia hurrah, a quafono, Ebe here, Edia, Omo Info, na Omo Edia Dor, Nomu de Adriana, Omo de Cra, and Obiano. The first of its kind. A cost on a cost war, a ya takratrine, a crabby or a front place, a fro takratrine, ah, almost a DS
0: farmer center,
1: farmer service center. Who pay for a front place, a baby bibri or a big push a quino, a cosso, a war. Way near a bang central government, eh? We and what near Badu's assembly who cried the onion and the intimate kind. Intimate kind, because said this year, a become one. On the average, now every district be NC Cryer now will see 4 chip compounds. It be a decline commission be a 2,
0: mm-hmm.
1: be a commission 1, and then one year man, but this year can 4 chip compounds per district or 33 districts. That is about 132 chip compounds in the Eastern region. Meaning, they say, I've been 8 years cryer, almost 8 missing chip compounds to do what's across the country. 132 in the region to support a year free primary healthcare policy. A year yabai a diaba. Because what can say free primary healthcare? Nase baby any panateno. We need baby albe assess free primary healthcare na. At the end of the day, no, na one for policy na macro anaka eh. And unti chip compounds are air cost war. And sana school a dying horror and no one yamani ade. Oba Eastern region. 33 districts ni nyina ya cut sort ye si 24 hour model markets
0: 24 hour markets
1: 24 hour model markets
0: and no markets that dare na modie go form and aside for phone map
1: ba bi wo ha eye new site kra omo ye locate ba bia eye center nkuro ni bebre na benya access to ba bi nso e wo ha eye old marketer, old infrastructure.
0: Mm-hmm.
1: Na ye dwiri na ye chase afoforo. Minim president Oba Eastern Region ebesrae no. Eastern Region de no symbolic shortcut no ye no asesewa. Because me jidi say usa no. Wo kan
0: market
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0: tie.
1: A dipaka bebre, gabebre, but only a real bomb. A open market. Ye titty dra, Oba no aswa on your madia, but open market. No, we are not wako, na and one, and no, a but we can't continue that way. And until ye see modern markets, ye friend, there's a mini kutukraba, the Sasa kutukraba, etiano, a mu and ketwa, ah, a fata district, no. A municipal na se metro na eswa and also yeyana nekesie.
0: So the region is benefiting.
1: Benefiting so much from this government. Benefiting so much in all sectors. And me jidi se ye 4 years na ye be go back to the people to account to them no. Na ye won yema bibria ye de echrom. And they have a history of the past. In 2020-2024, year campaign, we were telling them, say, fiscal investment, yeah, infrastructure investment are yeah, yeah, no appointment table. Yeah, they compare MPP 4 day. It those days near first secondary schools, near business, the secondary schools are here. And as a government, or mobile, you know, almost I'm going to me and mention one.
0: Of course, it will pop up again 2028.
1: Exactly. So, willing. So we will compare the records at the end of the day to come down to records. It's a baby, sir. Secondary schools are here, classroom blocks are here.
0: Oh, because things. That has been your style. Oh, umpe atenye.
1: Umpe
0: trudi.
1: It is the records. It means say no say Juma ah mama mia.
0: Yeah.
1: Be campaign bedding.
0: Yeah.
1: Juma ah ma region mama mia be campaign bedding, and that is the reason why at every point in time ye jina your point is no so. I said niya a fata appointment in piano. I was say ye deba. Now ye prove extra appointment them. I said. Ebrana enye your president enye waso. This is a development that came in 2016. Omo mi enye na ati ase se owe di ufri e region mu. Enti no.
0: Munka mo down.
1: Enye na ye ntu ebo na efaso ebe bano ebe bro ni a ye huni. Ena appointment em 42 mu. Ena at that time ye nana Akufo-Addo. Overwhelmingly, almost a two abandoned man, close to 58% or 60%, and on the man, because in 2016, NDC in 37%.
0: No, about 48.
1: Yes. And you know, almost who said no, the Pana of free a region, Mukrana,
0: Yan Mujidi,
1: Yan Mujidi, and you know, in 2016, almost two abandoned man, and then a crown. And Yan Fasubia, Papa Bia on the society. And it is also part of the reason why massively omakaso there be na say be onipa no free region mo na say odi mpuntu obeba
0: we have to
1: and I'm massively you know you're selling message no am I in
0: for okay so remember so you're always on the neck of your ministers trying to draw their attention to your region.
1: Yes.
0: It's very very important, but one of the challenges are originally was just recently footage because we say in my quest to ensure say illegal mining ebe ba form no so je ni ba akoko make live obi try apanyan odi bor no na how well within your region ana sa you know we nyenne ne unity de moneka montotu ya mo ba mo de be bra ano ase.
1: Yeah.
0: How well na mo bra ano ase ya mo follow into that regulated kind of mining. How well am I doing?
1: Yeah. First, it's about leadership also. We need me. We need say me get into mining. Me I be from 10 times. We need me there now. Me him. And you know, it's about leadership. Yeng aye world region. We are committed. As a young so galam say so. As a region. And in himself, even though Eastern Region happens to be one of the mining regions, but a near isolated challenge, it is across the country. But me jini say me free region no muntina
0: me busasa
1: obi sa me hwasemo and unti yen a ye lead region no we have demonstrated say yen no there yen so galamsey so, and we have given the security authorities full backing. I say also on your majuma. Because sebe, me as an individual mean to me kwase me kwa kwa kwa kwa kwa tia a friend saying omwa engaging in galamse. At the end of the day, no, a security agencies no. And the various institutions na ya momo om to me as omunye and wajuma no. Yeah say be momo the political backing. Na ye interfere eh my juma because most of the time near ma a juman here then at the security agencies any institutions are there juman show monsano a political interference. So but it's original chairman wa fre commander. Original chairman wa fre a friend saying ABA Mineral Commission for Penny Mineral wa fre EPA, you know, to interfere in their work, no.
0: Not careful.
1: No, you know. SMN yes, I don't know. My regional minister will not do it. And until it is one idea, an enabling environment for whoever is willing to fight, Garam say, you know, as a Ujina Suna or the fight. because when you say yeah nim for no enya dia e be so so eya galam say so enuti that is the reason why you welcome community cooperative mining schemes no because at the end of the day e was say amam for so eya dwuma the youth young people anyone their money are there yeah campaign e chira omo say aban papa e ba ni ade nyina no they are all also expectant of adwuma e say omo e omo nyina hwe ni mu say on benya adwuma aye the challenge is when it becomes unregulated now obia sorry a na o the excavator akwaka kosi asase so say otu asase no obia e mono ho mbra mbra bia e mono ho ban oni Shabia, old so, we know to anna, we jar or ho, and no one. That is a challenge that we need to resolve. And I think, say, Honorable Kofi Amabua, Waba Regionum, Wondiaba Binya and Kitahon as stakeholders for us to understand the cooperative mining concept, no, and then guidelines, new rules are a 1 year money. They have started registering, the miners, they've started training some of the miners. They are attaching experts.
0: So you are regulating the front in your region.
1: Exactly. They are attaching experts and all that. And until beyond sir cooperative scheme, any omo year large scale, any omo year licensed small scale miners, omo mu di esheshe so ne honi amani adeno. Whoever will fall out of it, no. And until one abaina enyasem. And that is the reason why I said you need to be regulated. At the end of the day, we need to recover the state of the environment. Friends said the ecological goal. They say you be real no. Now assassin about state what me the year before from emanie
0: ye. I see.
1: That is the ecological goal. And we need to make sure, say, yeah, and for so sudden. And you need political commitment. And I can't even idea what Jim men are. Yeah, no one.
0: What can one man idea?
1: And what can one man idea? But yeah. Some of us are bold to speak about it.
0: Yeah.
1: And until the commitment is there, I'm just say state institutions now. Yeah, more man.
0: So let's be in your region for a while, and say, I'm in Kai. Yeah, I phone it for say Mark Oliver Kevo, Eastern Regional Chairman, and you don't know. Etuche enko wono en chebia nso yensa ebeka eye yenua eye Matthew Nyendam oko pandaya on the ye emrashi bijwene wo. So one of the challenges here, a retarded development eye your local assemblies no only omo relationship to say
1: say yenua no DC for our mabei these are people that oman peni adaroma region no ye de omudin koye ese we mo na ye hwa on betumi aboa the various MMDs no enunti omo enhira omo so eman oman penin so 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e ko ye
0: no very fair
1: exactly because when yesa ka be say we on ko ye no more 20 ano we need gidia oni ene ho ne but the within a week, near confirm 33 MMDCs in Nigeria. And because of that, your normal omo will sell upono at the mine. And your normal regular interaction. So, and unti, and they, Nyakopan Daroma, and Ombekano Cra, common founder, a back. Common founder, no, a back. MPP Brenna, na Oma Kapo, common founder, na Embano. And they anya crano or mpeniaka as a anya crano 80% of the common fund there a beba directly to the various assemblies. Now omudia ye impuntunuma. 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say sanitation
0: about be challenge your challenge
1: but omo penia ashada ka said there should be a certain percentage of the common fund I think 15 or 20% that omo efanwura sanitation no mo fa en solve the sanitation challenges are what the various assemblies know. And unti enenya men chade resources of Mampeni central government makes resources available for them omo edi eye adwuma. And we've been tracking their performance both as a party and as government. Because I was say abandoned party no so entem no eye kama said the bear on betimi anya sumdwe aye adwuma. And unti 2025 afene so ye no ye invite wo mu nyina eh assessment ehwe obi adwuma a oyɛ bebia obi tosin na ye encourage no omo omo eh yɔ mo ho so na ye bɔ maba so because say e grad this year mu na ye an so na ehwe na dwumadi a onipa no edi no enko ye a we have no option than to recommend to the president say president onipa ye a ye de na bae ye a ye de na bae but adwuma oyɛ no enya ne a eboa na bae
0: I see.
1: And I am one partner also. And what you say, you don't know why call.
0: But you monitor a year, Mensing Cratch, you know, their relationship with more members of parliament than
1: oh, yeah.
0: A smooth, sir.
1: You will not get it perfectly. Especially, yeah, region, when you say about 23 of the districts, no MP, any DC, no, or different parties, just about everyone said 10 of them because you were 9 certain MPs and I were 1 independent MP.
0: Because but there's always news about, and I think I've even had that conversation here. There's always news about is it Krapim South? That's Obiamwa,
1: Krapim South,
0: Obiamwa. No, no, Mona Mubini,
1: yeah.
0: The member of parliament, yeah. There, and then the is it DC or MC or no,
1: yeah,
0: there's always that friction, always in the news. Why,
1: well, when I say it's for me, politically natural, okay. As a Obia and finance or yeah, rival during the parliamentary primaries.
0: Oh,
1: so that is to be blunt, that is the source. So, what I say, Nipa no, your constituency vice chairman. Drew parliamentary elections of Ranibi Baoluzuye. But partnership Juma on also a year, the contribution to the party and all that. When you're MP and on also any
0: but somebody was just African. Was that a good thing to do?
1: Well,
0: knowing see, very well, sir. And you've been an experienced politician,
1: yes,
0: over time. So
1: yes,
0: clearly that one, you know, they're always in the news that the campaigns are blah blah blah blah blah, yes, all the time.
1: You will not get it perfectly everywhere. Say them a kind, you know. So what I say. And when you are taking some of these decisions, you are satisfying a lot of interests, political interests,
0: of course,
1: and you know,
0: very important,
1: exactly, traditional interests, no? And
0: a lot of considerations.
1: Now, a woman, a dozen, you understand that it is a interest, no, and share. So, there's a and your MPs, Nina, in your favorite person, I have
0: as men seen
1: exactly because sometimes the decision goes beyond who you the MP wants. You understand that, but at the end of the day, over time, you must learn to work together. You know, you must learn to work together.
0: But chairman, any only regional minister, mon check it on ye.
1: Oh yeah, we have. Have you noticed those
0: issues happening there?
1: Oh yeah, me did say so far, relatively no, a joke, because incidents before the nomination, mm-hmm. incidents after
0: so then
1: nomination,
0: a lot has happened.
1: Oh, incidents after the nomination. Mm. Even the confirmation and all that, you know, I will not say MP per se, because sometimes I am not any the two figures.
0: No, no,
1: it's tough.
0: I'm creating attention.
1: You understand that, you know, because they are all my friends. Adjoa Laurentia, honorable. She contested
0: for why now? Obabe to be power system.
1: Oh yeah, she's an Abri girl.
0: Okay,
1: we're Abri girls.
0: Oh,
1: yeah, we're Abri.
0: And you're important.
1: Aha. In 2016,
0: yeah,
1: she was our parliamentary candidate in 2016.
0: Oh, okay.
1: Aha.
0: Okay.
1: You know, and Oba in 2024. Obi repeating. So she was not new there.
0: Okay.
1: Obi am one and now a why Mugabe Danaso it now Iden. We had always known, say, Obi, if you were pa, there was a question.
0: There was going to be a
1: what hole. Be a cha, unya fi wa na, you know, aha. It, you know, in fact, she is also part of the reason why we won the seat. I think, say, if it was somebody else, we couldn't have won that seat. And we give us that respect so much because of Nahoke can any the way or yeah, Nenyama or Hosani Adam. And we worked for it. We worked for it. And Uti, the piano, a futua made the mom and say, we must continue to work together if we want to take, if we want to maintain the seat. Because as a pain, Babi to say, Asujama, and they know, ya bona trans here. Kind of now you win your soldier mind. Now the following term, now MPP will be winning. Now the next term, near winning. Now the following term, MPP will be winning. But for this time, for three conservative terms, and I believe, sir, you can't boom near your Juma. We can repeat that feat in this new consequences now, Yaji General. Akwetia Benabidi Akun is doing so much well.
0: The lawyer.
1: He's doing so much well there. He was our constituent secretary, was here system no, and our Wababeye MP is doing so much well. I know we will repeat it. Asamankese, darling boy. And also since 2000 at Yeluzu, Asamankese, we have never won Asamankese again until a year 2024. 24 years. Now you okay. And we have won it. We believe say you beat me as I repeat. You lose Upper West Acham in 2020, but we regained it in 2024. And also you hope say you very repeat. It is her vulnerable consequences, you know. We need to be tactical and then you hear some relative peace. Na yet me edi maintaining those seats.
0: All right, unyasi unya kumasi menka was a kasa in from a samo brand wabi.
1: Me chia sabe.
0: Oh how you samo brand? Oh how you name? Ose kasa in from a happy 7th year birthday to Rihanna Kuju of Mulan Smart Educational Center. May you continue to grow in wisdom and stature. And in favor with Allah and with man. We love you from your parents, Mr. Mohammed Nikuju Asrifi and Hajia Sadia Ali. Okay, so happy birthday, Sunko. Rabu Nam.
2: Oh my honey.
0: Be sure baby I mean who Adum FM who is your other Adum TV Aboso. And offer joy aboso. And where ye could see say any Adum FM film.
2: Oh
0: yeah, soon you know say a yes snake poisoning this nasty. Ne constituency. No, and also have you fought that situation? Well, it's not over.
2: It cannot be over.
0: It was terrible.
2: It's still there.
0: Wow. Snake bite.
2: Wow.
0: It was terrible.
2: Wow. That's all. Say Sabio. Queer year no more did you. They say, who did you okay and who did you? I said, we need or one year.
0: But what can be done about that?
2: Because they just have to make the anti-snake vaccines available.
0: Okay. That time was not
2: an affordable.
0: Yeah, it was not.
2: As we speak now, it's about 450.
0: It's too expensive for the farmer.
2: I'm telling you.
0: For the farmer, 450.
2: Yes.
0: On Tinkoto.
2: Average is about 400. Wow. Tiabana Sana, how many can afford?
0: So by God's grace, we now have the minor tricycles. A bit me accommodate more the about honum.
2: Yes, afford. And I'm can say, normally no, it is about affordability. I get what I'm saying. Na obi owa na ebi banoswa ana. Or this, of course, I have no more. We beat me, Jibe, 3-4. This is a multiplier. And because of
0: any crowd of 4 dear, there's an
2: immediate and a near my so problematic. And I say, and I'm say, Scassam, a war from Tino. Instead of Omobel Quantem, no man so unknown tem.
0: Omot try,
2: I don't know. When I say, Scanny Ho, Timamin try no fee. That is the reason. But would you say, oh, my hand, they're mad and Dominic, everybody be a Dominic. Mm. Oh, actually, as some party said, maybe I don't know. But Dominic, say, yeah, Dominic, be frail. And yes, and an idea, my baby, dear. Dominic, so then come down for power.
0: Yeah.
2: Now,
0: yeah, but me, what feel the impact of a better Ghana? What feel your
2: better Ghana? Meet Bano, meet the chairman. So person will retain you.
0: No, no, quite. So you maintain because the wire no.
2: Me anyhow.
0: The wire no. The wire mono. From 37 to 48. It means sure say.
2: Oh my, and me person, me busan say, oh person, oko bi mo
0: still maintain. Uni show. Maintain. Okay.
2: My who no position there. My men far kwenye iso.
0: Yeah.
2: Nama di kanya chia. So me buy me chia.
0: There.
2: Machia o my hene. Machia chairman. Chairman biya chairman.
0: That's it.
2: And far who say wo NDC and now.
0: Once a chairman.
2: Always a chairman.
0: Yeah.
2: And I'm wishing good luck. Also.
0: Yeah.
2: Now, my Fakwanya is so. Now, I'm in Chai, Sunko, Eddie Ama, His Excellency the Vice President and the flag bearer of our parties.
1: Former Mamudu. Vice President, and I said.
2: Former. Say, Minyakasi, your party, dear. Minyakasi, your party, dear. Are you getting me? Once a chairman, Yamiya Aduma, Obedi Chairman.
1: National Chairman.
2: Obedi National Chairman. So who the original?
0: So you are for Boachie Jacob.
2: Yes. And Yamin Kwaya Dorso. Onunu be di national. Not in Yakumai Adi. Your friend is original. Now, when you say on the free, Eastern.
1: Yeah.
2: What am I saying?
0: So, what body this year? One of the places, all strike was out if you feel no.
2: I'm not sure. Ebe Hadwin.
0: So now you are a full-time MP.
2: Yes.
0: Court a UFU BBM.
2: Nyame adum ti. Ewurade adi ma fofie. Na nyame nua yi nka omoye yi. Enka be Hadwin. Na Nyankopon di Supreme Court. Through his Supreme powers. Edi atwetwa jeme.
0: Yeah.
2: Ah, sabio. Nka de ye wo de. Na obi edi kwatu kwan bi so aba be gisa de na fru sa ya na ya ntimi cha kwanda fo nyina better Ghana agenda na omahene
0: the Ghana we want
2: wanya the Ghana we want
0: the reset that we've been talking about
2: is that what we are experiencing today?
0: Have you experienced it one of the experience one
2: no experience it ntimi so person mo retain no
0: wakan nyoma
2: me ni how wakan nyema ono na adwen say e visible
0: But you know the loudest policy of 24 hour markets.
2: Yes.
0: Why specific areas? Yes. So
2: pese e ka sa 24 hour markets na meti me akaka.
0: Beyond that, waka kwa mo fa so mo regulate the front of illegal mining in the region.
2: Ope ope one of the areas are yes so endemic. Se ba galam say eastern region ka.
0: But oni e chin fa.
1: Oh yeah.
2: Me ka me me say it is so endemic. As you say, mo mo touch
1: e bra present free. Oh. Ye region mo cry na e west.
2: Me ni problem. Aha. Na me pese o ti ase ne say. As we speak today, Sebagalam say, NDC Ankasa Jia Tumusoma Feli. They've admitted.
1: Oh, how?
2: President Ankasa Akase, Nun Patin Crow for a year Galam say. President Jia Tum.
0: Or express worry and concern.
2: We don't vote for people to come and lament. We vote for people to come and solve the problem. Tema Nana Duranko Kufu Adubai. Unim say, Galam say was so endemic to the extent, say, Ono Kase, Ono Nana Duranko Kufu Adu, or the presidency. Edito so say we be fighting galamsey.
1: Man fan to so.
2: That's what president said. O can everywhere say sabio o ba be kwant e galamsey. Na no kra na be man na lose the presidency a ope. And the people also made him aware say say san o person we here there 2020 elections. O mo chira yes say yes, say we be fighting president we be fighting galamsey there. Now the presidency to so there. Yen so e be yi a chira. And most of the areas are na sabio ye kwatia galam say ni nyina no ye lose almost all those places in 2020 elections. Inti campaigning on the back say me ba be kwatia.

0: min kasa wo ye NDC nini ana me MPP ne sabi nsuo ne sene ye nyina ye nu nsuo na yare ne bo a ebo ye nyina me bre wo so ma he wo bre every Ghanaian will suffer. So it is a fight that we must all fight without political correlation ntino ene me jitum but na na se ntino ena ye ka na ya kai o mo se
1: say na mo
0: kai mo say
1: na say na mo ye no
0: say na mo ye no mo ba mo antimi anye but ni akaka obobo boso masa wo ko fa obi free eastern region ma na obe chere onwuma aya ye wo eastern region you be shocked
1: MPP
0: you be shocked upa ye fo in kakra na busa MPP fo nwuma aya ye wo eastern region
1: akwan ya na suku na hospital
0: ni nyina akwan ya ye bi sabio hospital ya ye bi chief compound ya ka ya ye bi school CSB.
1: But they've not, so, but they've not gotten 4 years. So, but 1 year 7 months. No, I'm on track. I'm 4 years.
0: Let me get you. Oh my honey, and this is what we said. So we got for Yabi Sao.
1: No,
0: Yabi Sao.
1: Debi, I'm on track 4 years.
0: Remember, oh my honey,
1: that's the mandate of the house.
0: It doesn't matter. Governance has nothing to do with your 4 years and what you say and what you say. Omo ba you know. Omo say omo ba be here 24-hour job. Omo anga somba be see for 24-hour market. They never said that.
1: A part of that.
0: They never said that.
1: But that
0: they said that, look, we are coming to create jobs. And we are coming to do one job, three shifts. One job, three. They never said they were coming to build 24-hour market. So now, say agenda 111, Yasha said, no, far bigger than what they are doing. The agenda 111 now. Yes, it's far bigger than what they are doing today. Yeah, that's what we promised the people. We're going to enhance health facilities. But ne, Omoy, Omoy, you say, they have failed totally when it comes to 24-hour economy. Now, I promise you, mm-hmm. They are coming to do 24-hour economy. They failed. Omanka said, yeah, to me, so failed. So let's do something and name it 24 hours. Na, nti make it ajuma baako efa nipa miensa
1: but they are piloting it and now nyawo
0: infa no piloting
1: attend at denta third gate DVLA Gapoha, they are doing that and other
0: oh my hene yeah. Oh my hene che say nipa ya de na ye so do podium ama ye so ni ye
1: okay
0: wahun look they've in this country o ma ye ye wumui they've areas be wahwa o mo ye 24 hours whether you like it or not and now ko your friend is saying, bus station, waha, new plan, ha, Masa, and you 24 hours no more, yeah. Shops be waha, and then chop bars be waha, omu operate 24 hours. Pharmacy shops be waha, omu operate 24 hours. It is about nipana, omu waha, there is a market all the time, no. They do 24 hours. Into omu palote hiyo, omu palote hiyo, into some markets here, omu si. Momo, you really say, omu de enu ba be ka se omu ye bibi kenashi market ye wahai ene wahai ya are doing 24 hours agbogulishi market are doing 24 hours kotokroba market are doing 24 hours big markets kejetia market are doing 24 hours in this oh come me crisis sabi price dia sa na wo ko si market na wo si 24 hour marketer how does this stimulate jobs for 133 how nothing. Ntianu de omusi no me ni omo ya dwuno. It's good to build the market. Mm-hmm. Me I don't have a problem with that.
1: Mm-hmm.
0: It's good. And panda say they've come to cash short. Omba be see 24 hour market. Eh yeah. Me ni omo me fo aso.
2: Oh
0: yes.
2: Oh nice.
0: They've cash short for 24 hours. Anya 24 hours. Anya is in kwa. Ntianu make sure say.
2: Ah okay.
0: Oko panda ya the agenda 11 hospital no.
2: Okay.
0: It is almost 80% complete.
1: Oh, okay.
0: In Eastern region muti we agenda 11 ya ma me see bi o. Yes, CB. Say, CB.
2: So,
0: I'm your short. What's it? That's why. Uko is in there. There are so many places I started with this agenda 11 hospital.
1: So, you need to praise the government for considering you for 24 hour market.
0: Why do I have to praise them?
1: Nadia, now you come back to say,
0: me say, the job opportunity. Almost they are creating 24 hour economy, not markets. Is that what they wrote in their manifesto?
1: You're a beneficiary of the 24 hour market.
0: Look, as for markets, I don't have a problem with
1: it. It's going to run 24
0: hours.
1: It
0: is not true. I've cited big markets for you that are not running 24. The first one, see market, just say the market is going to run 24. How are you going to force the people in?

0: side. Unya baira juma. Ewo.
1: Na baira na juna na juna muto baira.
2: Na se shea odo elo. It is because of the nature of the market now.
1: It is not.
2: Ruti no muti mi nyeto. Mi
1: miya me see. I'm telling you that there is Kaneshi market is here. Are they running 24? And I know the NDC has seen tino. Intino more running 24. Is it because they did not build that market?
2: The condition is the same.
1: Ah, condition is
2: it is the condition.
1: Massa, any condition at that, it is about demand and supply at a point.
2: Kuma, self. Exactly. So if we organize it well.
1: How you gonna organize it?
2: Organizing baby, almost air, you know, about for what be a papa. Because we know, me and you know, me name said they're pandaja. So
3: it's a huge market.
2: No, huge in terms market. Of size, but in terms of stretches,
3: yeah,
2: in terms of infrastructure, minimum said it here. Minimum so we bet me at now, Najua, Bibia, and to know I'll be safe. So what I say, but if it is well structured,
1: own a VIP
2: station,
1: own a VIP station, how is it structured?
2: I'm not saying why I can say station.
1: I'm asking who's structured. I'm not asking who's structured.
2: Yes, because Kania or her, there's access to basic facilities. Yeah, the panel, Kenya.
3: Who person will trust it? 24-hour marketing. Infrastructure any L for mana.
1: Yeah.
3: Who fashion L for mana?
2: First, I'm saying.
1: Infrastructure.
2: I'm saying.
1: Yeah, you can say.
2: But what we have said is not possible. Man for better.
1: See, you can for better.
2: And then watch the instances of domain areas are running 24 hours. But during the campaign time, we say you can for better. And you can possible.
1: Oh, my name is some of you say you can
3: thank you.
1: Look, MPP ni bien country will be say 24 a friend say our economy no.
2: Any possible.
1: Oh, me back. Even as we see today, no, you cannot do 24-hour economy.
3: That has been your position for.
1: Yes, they cannot do it, Meba.
3: So don't shift.
1: I'm not shifted. No, why am I shifting? Omahene.
3: The party, not your person.
1: Yes, no, Omahene. Omahene. Asuma Mikai. I'm still saying, say, as we sit here today, there is nothing NDC has done to show, say, they are creating one job, three shifts. Never. Omun country, nyomaye. Who see marketer? The market you are building does not automatically translate into say, oh, market, who see you are going to create one job and there will be three shifts. That's not true. Let them prove that is true. How? Intram Kacho say, well established markets in Greater Accra region, our regional, our national capital, Babia market, is so huge. I'm a satiru agugulishi market. One of the biggest, Masati we are from the market. Another biggest, Minim Eastern. One of I'm sure Koforidua market is far bigger than Abia market now. Or no case you move, all those markets are not running 24 hours. They are not, because the demand for maybe that product and now the market for that product, you know, it is not available in the night, and nobody is ready to go there in the night to shop. Nobody is ready to go to the market there to buy. Sana ajuno nti ube forcing the panel say what's the market why light nti onko tena ho ana. That's not true. Hospitals in this country are running 24 hours.
3: Automatic.
1: Because
3: but that's not their target.
1: That's what they cannot do.
3: Have you followed the 24 hour concept very well?
1: Now, excuse me to say almost see you on crowd by parliament. Now was there. Almost on crowd grant me chere.
2: Oh. Honorable.
1: Ah, Omar, catch me.
2: There's a document that has been given to you.
1: Let me tell you.
2: You have been given a document.
1: Look, there was this MP from Upper East Region. There was an MP from Upper East Region. Oh, sorry, now we say town or say. Oh, no person we say. Oh, no constituency now. How are they going to operate 24 hours? Because on no free rural constituency, into comfort better. Into your person we say 24 hour no. Say no, yeah, no. That's an NDC MP asked that question on the floor. I was there. And yeah, we said it's a terminal new campaign. Yes, a present 24 hours. They're not catching on Chrome 4. And don't let's deceive ourselves.
3: But you see, Kevo, that's a certain limited understanding of any paper. Nana mponsa bidiako. You're not in Tiasse and in the focus. Say, I'll be to me a buono.
2: Okay.
3: And I feel that it's all buono.
2: Yeah.
3: So if I may ask Kevo, who in his right senses will skip lunch or supper and wait to go and buy foodstuffs at dawn to keep to cook. The 24-hour market will become white elephant.
2: But that's not what
3: they are looking
1: at.
3: What are
1: they looking at?
3: The whole policy, you know, is about lunch and supper. Is that what you want to say?
1: He decided to analyze it that way.
3: But look,
1: two, how are they employing those people? So now, that young man now, I'm promising him jobs. No? You see, remember that the NDC 24-hour policy hinged on a particular thing. Unemployment. That was the main target of the 24-hour policy. When they come, they were going to create jobs. And those jobs they are going to create is to make sure that one job, they are going to employ three people.
3: Mm-hmm.
1: So one will do 8 hours, the other will come and do another 8 hours, the next person will do 8 hours. That is it. That's what they told the young men in this country. And the people bought into that idea. Then you come, Miba, you come. And what you can do, that you are going to build markets. And you think those markets are what the young men that you promised job are going to do? Is that what you are telling us?
3: Because the reason why many did 24 elections here, where I operate from, Jefamco Abattoir, we've applied, and the reason is that in your capacity now, demand no a brosokra in terms of a number.
1: Thank you.
3: It yeah, you say in your sakwenya na which. We are almost there.
1: Thank you.
3: Anopa area and you may say one trade train.
1: Yes.
3: Affecting your home fashion.
1: Thank you. You are talking about demand.
3: And we are almost there.
1: Thank you. Yes. You are talking about demand. That's good. Look. That's what we are all talking about. We are all talking about the same thing. But I'm going to mean 2 foot and you. Sir, you found ko
3: Abattoir
1: now can.
3: Yeah.
1: You kowa ebia sabio. And one or more ban.
3: So I'm a demand and we're more.
1: You have the capacity to do it throughout so you can employ people. You are giving a specific example. With this one, your challenge is because maybe you don't have the ability. So you need some resources to inject into that and create it.
3: Because the demand is there.
1: Thank you.
3: Market is ready.
1: Yeah. Mimi no okasano. What is the biggest community there? It's just a construction. I don't know.
2: Any of them, either Ofwansi or Iribi.
1: Good. Ofwansi. What could see market?
3: 24-hour market.
1: Oh, those ones are just. Some person must cast on why 24 something. That's why they are naming those market 24 Addison. If they want to just name something 24, so that they can campaign on 24. So they've done something under 24.
3: Where they are? 24 market. What's campaign time.
1: Maybe it's 24 now. They can point to say you see 24-hour market, okay. But that is not. Into your fancy, who could see market or fancy there, and the demand is not there. Even if supply is ready and the demand is not there, how does it operate?
3: Even if that supply is there.
1: Yeah. If supply is there, the demand is not there. How do you do? Today, if you go to the STC Yard Namikana, the demand is there. So whether you like it or not, you must create. Supply must come. Day in and day out, you know. The buses are operating throughout the night because people are ready to travel in that night. So the buses are there. If you go to, your friend is saying, Asaribotwe, late side, Anajo. What's the original say upper car? That's why I'm telling you.
2: I'm 23, baby. Why ending? No?
1: I mean,
2: 24-hour market concept, no? 24-hour economy concept, no? Integrated concept. Unti mi enyi bako, enfimu na un enfabako, enfimu. For example. Said they made a Jefanko.
3: Yeah.
2: They are working once.
3: Yeah.
2: Now, when eventually most at you operate, now more operate three shifts now. Sa omo ambeko anadwo no currently no e bianka obi amu fa omo adwuma mu anadwo no omo enko adwuma anadwo now o operate three shifts third shift for normal eko anadwo no ombe hia transportation e na akọ 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hwa be fi o be se enwumre be 5 pm what said the whole day. I don't think the hospital is a juma and numera. One a friend said, oh, yeah, we juma regular daytime. A dream numera, you can also get access to certain services. Said, na a judge for almost a cassette, a court crown, and one year, my dinner, you know, and was say almost a runner shift, na a numera crown court, a war, and one year, my dinner. Dinner, a part of it. At the end of the day, no lawyer. Enko kwotena court fiti anopa ana se obi a onye lawyer kompo a obi a wenya asem wo ye teacher ni wo ye doctor wo ye businessman bi a wenya asem enko kwotena friends in court the whole day na enwumre yesi apon onsamra the next day meanwhile e bi anka obekon adwuma regularly na edru enwumre a wako assess court services no market once am aye Kenya yesi integrate into it. And say the moment I say marketing or my mother say you call a friend's a parliamentar, you're the near my cra if you are man on it and I'm come. And the reason why I did say I see a support to Modi and many others and I'm a come and your man, your craft from man on it about or my mother say no, a mubiano say your cartoon. By 10% to 15% to 20% crumpo keke. Na se ye se ye ye no kroma se ye ma de incentive near 24-hour economy market na ye. It's not going to just say ye kwa kusi business. And ye ma emma business se woho ene en rani 24 hours no. Sa o si akwa no en na abayna yeso ubi ye fi. That is it. Because ene no se market wo hot se munna ma muka se market wo ya e dia enti na munti mi ra na three shift no enye ma bi esi mu akwan sa enye ma na esi mu akwan no e na aban se obeso mu na matimi ara na sa three shift no.
3: Okay,
2: so the market is there. Sa market ni wo na that we don't have the market eno ho ne ma ne ade no the market is there. E ye incentives sa adwuma kuo nu ne ade na ebenya
3: akade
2: na akade na ye de be mo awomatimi ara ne sa three shift no no na onu abo ho ye nwa because who are parliament mean and as a minim say satime na wanya
3: case
2: na dia
1: I am say me meti a
2: me o awo parliament ne
1: how was that
2: ye de document kwa beto anim
1: how was
2: ye de the whole policy document ababa beto anim 24 hour policy document ababa beto anim basi na onu abo say o kan e wan dia se
1: I don't know what the buy and so it's a question.
2: Every major policy, yeah. Like 24 hour economy market, yeah, the in the good form. And until you come out with a policy document, and your money be a while, here a mra. I said a better actually. And until a year I'm rather better actually, no, and so called parliament. Now, Oko parliament, not parliament, edgy two movie. Then the structures, they say, office, and then a one year money idea, on the bed running the one year money, you set it up. And until the 24 hour secretariat has been set up now. Now it has the full backing of parliament. Ah, yeah, mom said, Omo Enyejuma. you know, as all these things, your processes, and I was a form and sana the real mandate, I dear man, say on your edgemano, or much as a edgema. Now, as an MP, who a friend saying oversight responsibility, no, why I say, okay, mandate, I had the ma mono, a fiasson, so far, a dear my affair. I don't need to pretend, sir, and combine by 7th January 2025. Now I announce you may be a run a friend's a three shift. No, that is honorable. Much at a pass, mutu futrugu a gun of wedding. And the process has gone on. President, no, I show commitment, no, in Shayano, or their tongue cut also, or their battle more parliamentarians and him more bobo home. I futu futu mu ne se mu bisa bia no mo bisa am ya kire mase am a wate ase am a wakasa kura waje tumu ha se se wate 24 economy policy
1: me nkasa me nkasa
2: wa ante ase
1: me nkasa me me kan se
2: o so obi na ase ma wa wate ase
1: me ba
2: na wate ase wi
1: a I even cited an example be say minua MPB of Rapa East
2: obisa ho asem
1: me mpese mebo ni din
2: okay
1: obisa ase sa 24 hour policy na omo kanu ono no constituency no eya kurasi constituency se meme die inti kwan ben so na omo fa so a benefit because you've promised that you are going to create jobs, one job three individuals will be employed, okay, but ne mitie wa na mitie omo asabi omo so ka sa policy ya samwa madwe nyina ne se mo besi markets
2: and you know it is part of it and like I said integrated
1: say integrated no
2: yes,
1: one step I'm not taking say mo si markets
3: yes. Let's just wrap up on this again
2: it is part of
3: so,
2: it
3: so 24 hour economy policy is a landmark national development strategy signed into law in February 2026.
2: Yes, Akwa Parliament.
3: Through the 24-Hour Economy Authority Act, the flagship initiative by President John Dramani Mahama aims to reset the country's import-dependent economy into globally competitive, export-driven powerhouse by operating critical sectors around the clock. The 8-hour shift system.
1: Yes.
3: And then they have the targeted sectors.
1: Yes.
3: And they agree, the targeted sectors, and I've had an interest, no? The initiative focuses on scaling productivity in higher impact areas.
1: Yes.
3: Including agro-processing.
1: Yes.
3: Manufacturing, pharmaceuticals, logistics, transport, and digital services. And this is clear.
2: Exactly.
1: What you are saying, what is news about it?
3: Everything is news.
1: There's nothing news about it.
3: They are deliberate about what
1: they want to do. What are the steps? What are the concrete steps?
2: Yes.
1: Oh,
3: we don't have a secretariat.
1: Please. What is the secretariat?
3: We don't have an act.
1: Please, Omahene. Two foot through in one man for any. Omahene. Omahene.
3: You agree that?
1: Omahene.
3: When you move Bamho.
1: Omahene.
3: No, do you agree that?
1: Omahene.
3: Do you agree on a
1: man?
3: You might not be comfortable.
1: I'm very comfortable. Omahene. I'm very, very comfortable.
3: Is it possible to be achieved?
1: Meba. You cannot preach to the Pope. I was in Parliament. So if you say Obi Abamiho, Obi the policy aba, Obi the document aba, who says those things never happen? It is not about saying Ejiatum. We are talking about policies that you promise the young men. I never said those things. On one case, I complain here. It is there. It's documentary. You can verify. The first step is embassy markets. And yes, sir. You know, these are the facilities. Now, I can watch them. Who can send me on your issue? Sabi, about to assemble now. Okay. Mimi Kachro say, Sabi, me know you are doing. Because on my yakas, before they even started this 24 hour thing, they cited areas that are already operating 24 hours. NDC cited it. DVLA inclusive, pharmaceutical areas inclusive, and some other places inclusive. So it is not news.
3: They are adding on.
1: It's not news. But the issue is that today, as we speak, they have never done anything. Apart from say, okay, say, I am, we see market. Tell me, say, into your fancy market, no, Musi, no. The people there, the young men there, no, they should hope, say, market, no, Musi, we are. And nobody by before 24 hour, nana.
3: But,
1: that is point number one.
3: Okay.
1: You
3: see, there's an act, but she see, who's your they were developing a port at Volta Region, specifically where the MBB
2: Habu yeah, Keta port.
3: They got a chief executive or whatever, yeah, manning the
2: place. Parliament to crime.
3: But they came to explain to us that we need to do those things in preparation towards the port.
2: Is no, all robot, yes, yes.
1: So, Omar, open so one was there. Because at near Passy, Sabio, you always see you, you know. They have started operating 24 hour economy.
3: I never said so.
1: I just want you, that's what you want
2: the
1: us to understand.
2: Policy
1: I
2: never said
1: so.
2: Has started.
1: So, if that is the case, then catch us look. Process. Today, almost sit at 24 hour markets. The possibility is even they will complete those four, those markets. In the 24, within the.
3: Fantastic.
1: And you're fantastic. So, we are talking about employment.
3: The possibility that
1: Ombet may even finish the markets. You know? Super. Even that possibility is questionable.
3: Questionable. I agree.
1: Are you getting me? Some bet me a UA market, you know. Mm. Say his excellency John Dramani Mama bet me a UA some market,
3: the
1: you know.
3: Number of markets.
1: Omu person you know.
3: Yeah.
1: It's questionable.
3: I agree.
1: Say scanner omu di liter sa market all around, you know. People like you can be targeted. Okay? Where you know very well that look, the demand for this is there. The market is available. Supply must come. Fantastic. Meba.
2: Need that.
1: Oh, please, meba. But say we are doing say. Oh, beya dan ku da bibi. Na china minue yi okwagira ofoase a. Wa ka chiro mu say oh 24 market ya ye. Mu say ya be si market. Sa policy no en fa ne, en fa china. Sa adan ku da do no en fa ne, en fa china. That is what I want them to know.
3: Okay.
1: Two, the teaming youth now omuto abamo mo no.
3: Enye nchiremu we no mope.
1: Nya san chiremu we no mpo. Masa Sanka Sabin Predia Sagana for Abutra. Eh? In common to a bany MPP. Almost Abutrena, almost on Mopena. Sabutrena, Mukan wants them say, I feel no mabana. Sabi, so mammy. Oh, now I was so mammy ada. Oh, say, yeah, 20, I can 1.5 years. You can't go trouble. The young man will ask you, what are the jobs? And you may match you, maybe so. See, now me new cassa will look at what somebody sent to me.
3: Yeah.
1: Honorable. I'm from Abu Musu in the eastern region.
3: Okay.
1: From Anyinamu, Abu Musu Road is done. Agenda 111 is 95% at Abu Musu.
3: Mm-hmm.
1: That is Nanado's time.
3: Mm-hmm.
1: SHS at Abu Musu is done.
3: Mm-hmm.
1: Kwabi Hospital is done.
3: Mm-hmm.
1: Anyinasi Hospital upgrade is done.
3: Mm-hmm.
1: Once on the starting money, Nanado don't kufuadu aye. Eastern, no, at the same eastern. Where you're just one area. So, near all candidates, meaning they are doing. And now, look, the 2024 elections was a very special election.
2: Free SHS, no matter you know.
1: Miss, oh, it was a very special election in this country.
3: That uniqueness name maybe.
1: Eastin, Nyomunya, you know. Sabi, the whole country. The kind of elections are you uramu in 2024, no? 2028, they shouldn't expect it.
3: Okay.
1: And fa.
3: Maminka was saying, Sasu Spirit, Gusubo, and Kai say, Ebiana, and Tuntum interferene, once na, Edunya, baby, I will be on Debbie, Aquanya, Kasepa, Betoma, says Sasu, a cum tuntum preco, and then once na, ne interferene, as I bush your curina, nafe, ne quail, then so abuamo, etimine, tuntum, DSC, kama, na, a ye, sa, how nephew, so, and idiot, say, and tuntum, and ne, a ye, and once na, ne interferena, o come once em dia. you are thinking of one Sasso Abusiano, the Sasso Aye Spray no, and a Sasso Mosquito Coil no. 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Now what timini won edinkita wama bibia kama edia Electroland so koso ekai wose ene wanu guswa wano wana chedye kesye raffle no bibia kwa kama kama kama se any of the authorized dealers who talk smart TV every home, whether Samsung, TCL, and I said Nasco, a bonus shall see free 699 Ghana City. 699 Ghana City into Otope, not just say, idea, Unya Quenya, last bit of the World Cup. He went to mention if was a CC you fear to come a come away. One can say, why a crowd is always CC you fear to their air conditioners, outdoor air coolers, refrigerators, chest freezers, washing machine, microwaves, air fryers, blenders, water dispensers, and a free kitchen appliances. Be answer be here national electronics. When we are saying, I'm from trusted brands, which is Samsung, TCL, Media, and a free NASCO. So be part of this. Once I auto had you na unya chedia son konsukra entiende oko eye Electroland Ghana showroom bia omo emu be bia ene omo authorized dealers ne honoma na ese unya chedia son ko na osato fre one wo 0503 159 739 and 0502 989 894 no timini one edinkita latest form Ekosuye wa brabo mu yonko free Mary Santini, and we are still counting 60 years and beyond. They've been with us and they've served us with purpose, with that honesty and with that sincerity. That's why they continue to be our partner for life. Inti enye foam and our mattress ibia keke, it should be latest foam. It continues to be our partner for life. 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Nabi biya kwa kama edia ma medical bo syntax for hunde ura chero se a year droben kura biya sronko abe timidia kura unsu enfa honi biya biano enna poti ebe di biano enkan biane a year ifini demni kikao biano ebe bo humba yankura sronko kura syntax ye very very strong and it's very tough. Freon was 0244-335-168 0244-335-168 They have over 400 agents. 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Inti something for you and awa your copium se nunsia be body a pemu na yada was also jibre na ushena uti. So nindam now walk us through two things. Yeah, the boy back who couldn't remember in your party. Then, era Kevo comment one about the constituency elections and some matters coming up, and then two about the Yoko miracle about the saga. No, it just walk us through.
1: Me that's it. I'm here. Ma, me fa akwanya isuna. Me congratulate your party. No, enyina. We can see Saturday, Sunday, constituencies be brave, and your coin a constituency elections across the country. Sabi, party a juma de nipa juma na we a juma de so nipa juma na we are as what you say is a very difficult terrain. Nanka yenya ya the constituencies in Nina, the 276 constituencies, no kaya elections in Nina, amenesi ye. But constituencies ni bi wo a yantimi anye because of mintiasie bia ababa baba ho Now, I believe in your current General Secretary Kudia, the leadership in general, your acting chairman, Chairman Buti, say, Babi Babia, and some of them, and I say, Kasa Abano, Omont Nahu, they should move in immediately. Now, yeah, resolve those issues, you know, so that within the shortest possible time, you know, constituencies now can. You bet me a yin in a hiding. A few. So be your opposition. Co-opposition said, yeah, can say, as a more day. But a party like MPP that believe in the rule of law, IGD said, look, Nema Ninano, I see a de pepe, your AN. You will have this kind of challenges. Na ma wishi omonsoa sabi omun timi enwini yano. Whatever be the reason na sabi one timi and famuno. There is hope for you. Hope ho papa papa papa papa. Hope eh ohone se. Unwu ya unim ne obenya. Because party MPP no enwune enwuchina. Ntisa wo pepasen ko wo be some party no. And a delegates no. Oma amo timi a. Ema wabufu no enko suru bebre. Yes, ebe ya what na se me hwe video bi a menu abi ti form so pre nko pre organizer ba no fa fa no no
2: oso bi aso be travel obi eke wo so be travel
1: no ho fa fa no no wetin me say boga emre but ni nyina aka agro no ho at least wono so asua experience bi every next time so we knew so when we knew so obi to obi fo a obi fa kwan bi so na wa den. What the experience are to know for. Inti, I wish all of them say they should hold on yenso party ni muye because the journey to 2028 victory no is very difficult. It's a very rough journey. And we need every single individual in the party and we need unity to be able to win that elections. Omuso a sabi omatimi a win no me bo ma baso na me congratulate you omo. So omuso omo win no advice back one me me share obi a win election make chance say sabi wo na wa win e. What we need here, and so we bufobium. Because you have won. So it is your responsibility. So obey reach out to Oma Omanya then, Oma win, you know. Say, Omu di watemu, so Omu kabi biyo, ne enya woda. You have won the elections. Nti manipane express it, anger. Manen kasa biyo, wa lusu wa manen kana asema opeso waka. On kana bosu asem. Na wuna wa we need here, and your responsibility, say obeka party na boom. Na waso party ni mu yi. So they should visit the losers. Omo na moye winners no. They should move in immediately. Na omo visit losers no. Na omo kame omo down. Na omo bring omo on board. The first say nipa na win e position no. En chere say nipa no we need bibi papa obe offer. The person has something good to offer because mu nyina na mo adwen ne say mo ba be some MPP. Nti ebia na nimdia e wo ne team no. Sabio ebia na esunsun na we die no. But delegates no so de omo nim ne ntia omo to mawo. So move in quickly. Put all of them together and then let's go on. Since ni bebre wo ho a ene ya Africans a eye sabi o Matthew Macan disunity among them and ema sabi o sit ni bi wo ho nso a ebia omalusu nti mesrem say winners no especially chairman for no ma winni winni no they should put everybody together. Ebi musu wo a they went in camps obi wa camp A wo ho camp B wo ho camp C wo ho camp B ebi a two a winni wo ha. 3 are winning, 4 are winning, or her camps no munguno. It is over. The camps must all collapse. The chairman of that party, no one winning at that time, no must make sure, say, sa camps in yina, uguni yina, amomun yina, who almost say, they are coming together as one people to serve the new patriotic party. And a mimi wo GDA, and a mi wo ope passe, the way a mambo yi a yeti mu yi kwe, siye shisha ye ni ma yi ye, niye kabo mu yi ya, 2028, Ghana for almost said to me by the I will have that belief. I strongly believe in that. We just have to come together as a party, reunite very well, reactivate the ground, and we are good to go. Kakra meka fa eno hono no.
2: I see.
1: Afe
2: miracles.
1: Miracles. Oma hene. Muna mun sheda enye. You must say mo ba amanya say mo babe ye mo you are not directly involved in politics no. This is the time for you people to speak. Sabi impra biasa. The way are NDC amambuo no omo adwen say omo ati the way I'm more arresting crown for our more passive some way MPP for your best re your best re to media and a crowd China a be free with that. Make sure you be say, look, there is a very thin line, very, very thin between power and opposition. Very, very, very, very thin. Oh, nani ya, ye kwa die, December 7th. Nana, na, don't kwa kufwa, don't na ye president, ba umi na ye vice president. Na ye wo tumi mu. Ye da 7th, a debe chi if, na ye opposition. It's a very thin line. Nti end is for, en wunse, ene, tumi na, omu krano. And yet to me, a become monster forever and ever. Nti mesre. Namasa de Kwanya Yisu, Medinchia Kasia Edema, president. Namasreno. Say, one of the most experienced politicians. Ah, Ewo Mayimu. Eh, His Excellency John Dramani Mama. Politics no wa founding yinamu abedi president. Ama sabio, Ghana for Twaba, e yini friho. And a Ghana for Sardin a buy. Obinya sa experience, Obianya ibi. MP, yeah, MP, senanya sa experience. No. But when it comes to the president as a seat, no, Obianya sa experience. No. And omo bano, oma hene, omo ka ibi, they are coming to reset.
3: They are still resetting.
1: They said they are coming to reset. Now, she said, Nemani biwa wa. Anko ye. Amu fu se se si awanya akwanya no oba beye ni yiye ni so oba beye ni yiye dia yen ye believe se the way na omo faso echichichichi mpp nkronfo ase omo pese ye omo kaye kasa bo she ye mu no emwa oman no 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believes in ugly noises than culture of silence. So they should know, say, Omanimu a 18, Ebakasa, NDC for a neomoti a bemo and no more diminisai, Oma can send be brie. Oma can send be brie. But Obianchi obian guankutu, Obian timidity obi, but to me, you know. Ghana for your magic some of the mama or the amount. Now, miracle. E then a miracle aye. MPP, that be a beca SM. Yen for one so. O bin tna on kase. 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Now why you are said juma diena udiama or mine no. U diama or hu. 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Ana, sabio, a moon conta. MPP, yan kasande, en kasachina. But MBBA baby also, yen man fam ranya den, enye. Miracle na ne, oma china no. 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Because yen yina yenim, the person called miracle. The way Ghana, sabio, all criticize the sitting government, and some are walking. Yen yina yin. And say bia or my dream say, mayan yojo no, mayan yam put.
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1: He's been going to Yoko for some time now. Oma ne kan yo. Say, owo case bi owa, oma invite no. Ama nako. Oma sa invite no. Ama nako. They've done that. So, seba faith. Seba nukredie. Seba honesty. Seba sincerity ya. Then, you know that miracle was very sincere. He was very honest to them. Sabi ono wa di anim na se wufu se bi nema bi nkoyie na o se omra na omra meyi wa no na no a onwane obeba ababa ye saade no. Na nipa we a ono ne mu ye adwuma o cooperate with you. 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
0: 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You don't need to it should not be so punitive to the extent say you are just using it to punish the person. It should not be unreasonable. It shouldn't be unreasonable, but that is what we are seeing today. That's what is happening in this country today. 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Yeah. 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
2: all right
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2: de ade ba no
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2: my Kevin
0: aden
3: oh my head, honorable and dumb.
0: Mark, chama. Me support you, papa.
3: Hey, oh my head, unim. Didi kama me and congratulate me ni anum MPP 4 because me I'm a party administrator. Iti minimum what goes into constituency elections. At the hundred man at this, so to be able to come out like this, you know, yeah. Tin kwasam ene de mom cause ene ma bibiri kum nti utimi eye na mu biwie na close to 90% of it ma ye wie e bi ho ya ho sense mo ho ne ho ne ma ne ad no I can only wish them well na ya bom pa yesa minu yakudia ene ne mpenifo on bitimi a resolve internal matters now because Ayana enye e contest no echi asem en ayana eso yi your ability to manage post electoral disputes internally no
2: contest dey be baso echi asem
3: contest dey be baso ye den a mo sheshe no e se baso but mo wie no se be ya u betimi aka mu nsem nyina asi no ayana e no so e ho asem e asem foforo enuti I wish them well in the eastern region I'm say if you cry and tie into the Sunday, you know, maybe every in Sunday and on your money. So I can only wish them well. Now, yeah, bumpy say, Omo Ebetwaso, Aye Omejuma. Now, I mean, so far, na meet Honorable Matthew Nindam, meet any ye pa, per se, now appointed to the to an illegality Yoku a committee was this matter because of friends and miracles or a madame and I'm not here to talk about him as a person but omemu has say no bi bia ya ye bia no ya making sure say that there's governance, there are rules, there are regulations, ah a bo action bia state institution bia no e take
4: bia.
3: So far me intimi mo so mo say ade we ya e minim say a lawyer for kuku dampa e wo MPP mu. So far me intimi en te so mo ka say yoko this particular action on my end, it amounts to illegality.
4: They talk about the bail condition. Bail condition.
3: They are not saying say illegal.
4: I'm saying outrageous. It doesn't conform to the law.
3: Doesn't conform to the law.
4: The law.
3: I'm maintaining someone can say.
4: Well, we are saying here a guy thing. I say outrageous. Just a memory baby and we show. Boapayum. Yes, man found the babua payum. What was the found the other man? Any other any panabit visa. For instance, I cited the example that you didn't come out 53 p.m. I could see an adju 8 p.m. We are all the conditions that was our condition. You know very well, sir. They said, okay, let's go fast, Bobra.
3: That is not the case. You see, when you see, yeah, brother, that's what I can say. And she share it will be bill condition. And then when you're money, it is also guided by Emra. And then she share. The bill condition a papa na say nye papa ne ho ne ma ne ade no they are talking about excessiveness because ana emra no eka say excessive but ese wo hwe circumstances it is not about your pocket wo ye body na say be ma obi la ye hwe botom ene sana emra ne ka wo ese say o man hene. Yes, yeah, so oh, sebi, yes, so mi so onye sa. O de ma me fu bi fufuro nye, because o ma ne de onye sa. Na ABI se obi abo o ma ne kro no 10 million. Yes, yeah, so oh, ye hwa wo ye bi e wo gina ho na obotom sika e nuru 1 million ti no. Se se ye jo sa for bill condition. What is the essence of a bill condition? Because nyaye ka ho asem nyina no. Eye omaino sika tokuro 55 million asem na yeka 550 billion OCDs enwa asem na yeka ena allegedly no omaino aye iyokufo amuye hwehwemu no ese yahwere 55 million that is what is at stake now taxpayers money 55 million. And what do you want to do? Your aim is at least to recover. And you cry and say, what interest you cry and come on? Your aim is to recover some 55 million. Because you say, operation, recover all loot. Ghana phone in some support. In fact, MPP for cry so almost support accountability. And with you, I am pe kwa befa soa, ye be recover, ni obi afa. Enunti sebe. What is the noise for? And omo kada sasa de yaso on konkofa 15 million mra. Sade na honorable ninda oni pase e ka so on konkofa 15 million mra o. Ye ka surety, ye ka sa cash. Obi enu wa ka sa bail ya ka bail na ya ka sa bail condition ye eti surety 15 million ya ka sa ko first ka 15 million bra aya ma yen 2 foot rungu Ghana fo ani o ma hene on the 7th of December unim kura fra ne heman make all rounds elections Michia honorable Kenuforia ta ho. Because then in Duke of Uriata air contested a year Fantiaqua South Constituency election. Yet to Abba, ye declare president, ye re ye swear president in 7th January. And then ye 2 months, so ye re for Uriata Manabo Memoir, he said, Omra Mambe, a boon conta, an ameboa. An ameboa.
4: That's correct.
3: Yes! Who had thought on 7th December said Ken Ofuriata will want to relinquish his Ghanaian citizenship and become a US citizen? Why not again, sir? Nobody thought so. And until Eba Akontebua sebe, enye vendetta. It is part of our governance system. Sebe, eno, ene be ma momo ti memufo na monye amanyofo no. Mo beji yen amanyofo edi. 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It, yes!

0: Is it not about the approach, the style? The
1: so that's what I'm saying. If any of the events near Esino, a year from invitation are progressing to arrest, because invitation there, Branabe Boyen, Ebe Chechen, that is how it starts. And if this is not due process, what else can it be? And ultimately, say, a friend say, Honorable Atachaya Kaso, and he was a Rambo star. Hey, and the Rambo, no, you're soft power. Rambo, from my dear, say, say, now Rambo, at your party, and Academia, kill us, Rebekuno. I mean, let us be honest with ourselves. The fact say Obi a loud political figure does not mean say Oye immune to accountability processes. He can be our friend. He can be our family member. We may not be happy as Obe Kosati Bienu. But yen kano crunchy and won't say at what stage and Yoko are 40. At what stage? Ye nyina ye ka ye mwa na ye build institutions. Na institutions na enye strong. Said the bayer, the institutions will go beyond young politicians. No? You are calling for president to interfere. Honorable Nindam, oh, free president, so Omra may interfere in the accountability process. But president, I can say, oh no, dear, with giant institutions, so Omunyom Juma. And I think that is a position I was saying, respecting the president for. And then, Rebia, president, be na air chair, ni amon kocheno, ni amon fano, and you say, ni amon yano. A bimo air chair, judge, cry, and someone call me, ni man, we have passed that stage. And that is part of the reset. I say, I'm my institutions, and I owe my juma. And Utino, sir, if there is anything now on my yard, court no me ya be kwa nisi ya de ma ona se ohwe na se eye harsh na se eye excessive na odwe se eye punitive a there's a remedy for it. There's a remedy for why are they behaving as if said the courts are closed. I don't know before young mo to say say they say there court no ya local court no amom. There's a remedy for varying bail condition if u believe say excessive. But what is at stake is $50 million.
2: That's about $10 million.
1: Yes. Sir, a friend saying, you know, he decided say, "Obe call the route of Kenuguriata." Allegedly, no, he actually $55 million. So, if you are an institution that is concerned about the protecting the public person, you want to be assured, say, in case our young one self for the attack, a castle is over, so you're American here. Nipa, Baba, bed, jim, one man or no.
2: Oh, dim, Bruce.
1: Oh, yeah, oh, dim, one. Say, Basso, moon, trust, 55 million now. Oh, more, a Japadia, who met me there, I must say, Eddie, oh, dear, ye tria, do a jana cry, ye tria. That is the essence of Bill. That is the essence of Bill. Especially when already through this process, the $55 million is being recovered because the co-accused, no, we have been told from brief Yoko we know the man and said the accountant at that time, no, was jailed tomorrow, no, etc. So at the end of the day, till now, apart from omo omo call MPP elections are on person omo riding on this number be ya popular no omo ke cancel and no hold their money they said they be ya omo grassroots to the beijing job na omo nya favorable voter out outcome no they have not been able to point to any process are illegal none meti omo lawyers no omo kasa no meti omo commentator no and that's the reason why with my so much respect I'm omo honorable Nyindam no na my dear me ti onsa mankasa. I said, Obe pointed to just one infringement, and I said, one breach. Ni akasa ampadie we ye yoko ye ye de enimrem. Because, me ni no omo America for friend Bolo, omo de na to be on the lookout. Ewo immigration. 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

0: immigration is a separate institution. 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Anuti any investigative institution bia no. You will not want somebody to fly out and they remain there, not only panel to one or any watcher man. So, and what he said, yeah, omo aka and if you say, and say, yeah, what about president, and what's some entire this investigation, as we have been told, as omo aka said, meteno, omo sa a shas, yeah, crying, yeah, pity last year. And it is not the president who ordered for this investigation. But be a oye a jumano asye hono a ye interministerial committee on friends saying decentralization. Niana obawa be di na dieno transitional auditor oye ye a person who the state of the place and sana watwasuno. E no mune this and same win free ye. And odiama yuko se yuko and ye further investigation. So to say or create an impression, say, president, and all which hunter will be, and now say, Obina, Ashada, Epese, for political reasons, you know, or score political points, it's neither here nor there. And your best way, we will continue to ensure, say, Eba, nay, who said the right of honorable at any point in time. Yen, near a friend's miracles abode, Obia infringe on a writer, yen, you never can be. Say, but dead, as the right has been infringed outside the scope of Iokoni mandate and outside of my own shaya idea to her. Yenina, you be seen but for now, dear, apart from the noise, only to me and demonstrating today and say, any single of the processes are so far away from no, an infringement. Yen yen will be biasa. And don't you know, say, Yenuano, you don't know. Now say, for now, he's innocent until proven guilty. But you say bail because of the circumstance, then that is what we hear a friend saying section 96 of Act 30, a year criminal and other offenses act. No, I can't for bail. One, a circumstance. No, now you're the one, yeah, a bill at the amount. And on that basis, minyan hum bibia and you can check practices are investigative institutions, you know, or any court, you know, they always make sure, say, bail condition, you know, it is very close because a risk based assessment. In case I were a then or man, actually, based on that, you know, not only the assess it, bill na I said the amount. So the bear in the circumstances, I obey it, I know. The or my no
1: M. Okay, so Kevin, that's Martin. Matthew, just wrap up for us on this.
2: Oh, my honey, me dance. So, I'm me some few minutes. I'm in the wrap up. What's the make us know? I didn't miss make all cast up. My din and I'm in it. You know, well, Bible say, what didn't you know? Quine,
1: you didn't answer the fatay.
2: You didn't answer the fatay. What's up? I say, he wants to see the law. Yeah, yeah, 22. Oh, you know, yeah, manual. Send the way I can. I'll be very, very happy. Say, China, a bassa. No, I can't say ya.
1: You must say,
2: on can say ya because we'll be a mumbra. And I need to see me, you know. And some now, okay, ya almost say I can't to be as 38 years. Yes, I know, Moka.
0: Sada, you quick.
2: Oh, Minya, some can say, Sana Moka. Some say, Muni, you quick, any papa. You sing from the same hymn book. Don't worry. Send that you are singing from the same hymn book. Sana, it's here. I did here. Yes, we are not Sabio. Omo mutia be muno. We will sing from the same hymn book. Eba ne sana. Me enti as ye say. Sana etie. Sa wokem. In any case, akwa na omo se akanta na omo se was 32 ano. O tue uno. Sabio. Omo se miracle. Eni tue as eska no. Omo se miracle. A yes kabi. So obi e kan asama. Adena modi on any miracle diano. E boom. There are two separate issues. Two separate issues. In any case, miracle, some of you can say, eh ebia na obae se second ofori ata no munu aba ye na nse na modene ba yi adena ya mo fa na example
0: so it is part of the reason
2: me ba oh nyabot
0: me no ya dwe so we sha me na me che se no ya dwe I say almost said
2: me kasi me ni nya won de won tie me ba me srew ade match na on be sha sia na
3: ye be sha sia
2: oh and you know munu aba na Nansa yi a mo oba ye no ade na mo ka mo mfa na nye enhyehye mo mfa na nye ntutu ono kura de
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0: be so ono na
2: ye minua miracle as mo okay miracle has not shown anywhere say sabe oni mraso sa se mo amukokai enkyre ba bia se miracle say oni mraso wadi mraso ene nipa yi da ben eno mo de ne to what time did you even say was it no flight what?
3: Flight risk.
2: Flight risk.
0: Mm, flight risk, yeah.
2: That bang on my dinner also.
0: From your local report.
2: Many problem. Before, me yeah. See that bang.
0: Yeah.
2: And a miracle. Sabin Pradiasa. Wako and a waba. That is showing of good faith.
3: But
2: he knew all this. Yes.
3: You go and I'm on tune. Imorem is too suspicious.
2: Yes. It is.
3: Montune,
2: yes, it is.
3: Don't cover.
2: It is.
3: Not do this to
2: my
3: ourselves.
2: It is.
0: My details. WC.
2: It is. Not many. Many at you. Look. My details. Never be wahwa. Never be wahwa. Moment can occur. Ebet me ato.
3: It's unfortunate, but
2: ebet me ato. Look, this man has shown. He's shown a level of honesty to them. He is so committed to the law. And I don't think this man deserves what they have
3: we
2: done to him.
3: Those
2: look, what we say, we say, Obinka say, on 50 million cash, mra. Mm-hmm. Problem.
0: Yes.
2: Me match you a meeting here. Baby, I'm free. Eh? Nyanku pon fan kwe chine mpare me. Me you sure say we see the same thing? How many people? And omuye on navu for?
3: This is $10 million.
2: Ah, omuye on navu for? And sabi bibi say tuwa, they have such access.
3: $10 million.
2: Such access to come and put say me de toso. Let's all think about it. Sabin penny for say young candy, what ya? Say agree. Ed,
3: any quantity of chamber.
2: Sabin pride be a son.
3: Say come a chamber can dee a cheat. That's the one.
2: Sabin pride be a son. Say quay an faufia. Was it quay tenny? And then they're tenny papa. You know, mumpie. Yamene henny. But I think that we should not get there. We are all at risk. Every politician is at risk. Please. And then don't condemn the person. Before,
0: of course. No,
2: they have already condemned. They have.
0: Nobody.
2: Oh, please. No, they have.
0: Nobody has done that.
2: Asama make an say.
0: I want an opportunity for him.
3: He wants
0: to be free.
3: Further particulars yes. About what is happening.
0: Yes.
3: Because to the best of his understanding, they see Bibia Kosuma Bako cry. They were there to
2: no. They are two separate issues. They are two separate issues. Look, they have intentionally lumped the issues. Now, what can Asama make is getting?
3: He's looking for better and particular.
0: Yes,
2: please.
0: And for me, that's what I was.
2: In any case, what condition under what? Condition under what negotiations and an Ipana statute has asked. Is it that miracle has refused those conditions even if he's guilty?
0: That's for your court.
2: Yeah, so that is why they are unfair to the man. Wow, they are very, very unfair.
3: Okay,
2: very, very unfair. Moment can occur. No credit about Coupe. No credit about Coupe. Yes, who are Bemu? Wouldn't be Casantia. Wouldn't be problem. Me can't say president should directly intervene. But let me can say,
0: what do you expect?
2: We are running a presidential system in this country.
0: So, me
2: and Papa Bonio. Yeah, the tone so.
0: Practically, what do you want the president to do? President Aubuni did practically.
2: I will never say anything. I will never say anything.
0: That would have been a very bad precedent.
2: I will never say that.
0: That would have been a bad precedent.
2: You are very right.
0: To call the president to vary a bill condition.
2: Who say Ode Atambo for Asamana who bought judges Dean in your submission?
0: Mm.
2: Today, I won't go there.
0: Mm.
2: I will not go there. Mm. But what I'm saying is that Asamna, I can't want Asamna. Let's talk about it.
3: All right. I'll be happy
0: if the lawyers
3: Mark
0: of
3: Oliver Kevo
0: Dennis challenge this bill condition in court. sort of make.
2: Why will you deliberately do something and want somebody to come and die?
0: No, no, no.
2: Why will you deliberately do something?
0: Deliberately.
2: No, the yoko is deliberately doing it.
0: So somebody should
2: deliberately
0: do things that are excessive.
2: This is not the first time.
0: If the lawyer says
2: what was the bail conditions? Look at the bail conditions that has been coming.
0: We are all building the process. We are building this.
2: Who didn't say a harsh
0: and excessive in the one your
2: money?
0: There's a remedy to it.
2: Oliver Chairman.
0: I'm going to go back.
3: Thank you for your time. Before me, damasi pause.
4: Oh no! Outdated. Right? I say fufua adiachi sono.
3: Idibi kekeno.
4: We are transforming Ghana, changing lives, and transforming Ghana.
3: Changing lives
4: and transforming Ghana. 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

0: What up, Mrenabo? Now I'm going to play football. No one's here. Electrolan Ghana Limited. Eddie Stadium. No bawufi. And one is over to Samsung. TCL. And now Nasco Smart TV. 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
1: And William Saliba 4 and 5 respectively. Now the two holding midfielders, you know, Adrian Rabiot and our friend Brenton Ndidi or Renan Tchouameni. Now the attacking trio behind line, Brenton Ndidi, Mbappe, Bradley Bacola, Brenton Ndidi, Mikel Olise, and then Ousmane Dembele. We and the players are Nese and they on media agro and the Ama France Mino. Now over Spain, Francois, goalkeeper Unai Simon, Pedro Porro, Marco Cuella, Pau Kubasi, Aymeric Laporte, two holding midfielders, Abraham Ndidi, Rodrigo Cascante, Dan Fabian Roux, Enzo Elhadmo, Lamine Yamal, Dani Olmo, Alex Baena, and for Abraham Ndidi, Mikel Oyarzabal. Into way any Nyoma, Ebetumi Si, Ewo Team Nemo. Now, Prof. Netanyi, now between Mbappe, what you say, between Abraham Ndidi, Mbappe, yeah, the digital man. Yes, into between Mbappe here, what you say? And Brenton Ndidi, Ousmane Dembele, we are talking about, about 12 goals involvement. Mbappe has 8 goals. Dembele has 4 goals at this particular World Cup. So the last 16 goals, France Fashion World Cup, you know, 12 of these goals, you know, it belonging to these two players. Into Prof, I'm a very instrumental and important, so far as France formal progress here today, air concern. But then again, all kind of assistant, I'm on better than you. There will be a lot of a Juma Brenton Ndidi, Eddie Olise, Ebeye. Then, when it comes to attacking sequence, now coach Masoud Alhassan Ewaha, Ebeka Chose, France, for them, I'm on your play, and that's on your Kofua. They believe in short passes. What you say? Wage in Hana, wage in with Debbie. I'm on my born here, route one, the enemy. Your bottom and air, quick transition, 1, 2, 3 passes, also more position at your boss. And that is the more reason why. Coach in a two star Brenton Ndidi, Bradley Bacola, every year. So Bradley Bacola, Olise, and Ousmane Dembele. I'm going to make all the dangerous attacks, you know, the runs now meant how to Spain for no. I'm going to make me a year. If the Spanish team will be exposed in this particular, you know, tactical breakdown, wow, Prof, I had a Jubani now. Brenton Ndidi, Pedro Porro, then Marco Cuella, Ebenye Jumaye. Because of the attacking threats of Brenton Ndidi, Bradley Bacola. Any Dembele in tea. Also, I'm to me penis and uncle for it. And these are the dangerous players in my Spain. Because Marco Cuello said you forward are very dangerous. But then again, Okwa, the back four no, will be exposed. And the Martin and he did this Spain because of the threat in Dembele. Any player, because of threat in Dembele, any Bradley Bacola, and the Bebanti. Always down Pedro Porro, Marco Cuello will depend on the supporter, Lamine Yamal. Any Alex buying a bedroom, a train on the amount. Of course, Brenton Ndidi, I mean Dani Olmo, any Rodri Muja or Mua, in him home are very dangerous. Into on paper, but this in any day, the dangerous team on paper, there, it belongs to the French national team.
2: Wow.
1: But tactically, team were very sound. Ayo man, he did this Spain. Biggest game of this particular World Cup. Wow. Air France against Spain, Prof, over to you.
3: Wow. Wow, Hokaka. Now, Daniel, maybe some 3 questions be out of the presentation at the mine.
1: Not
3: fair, Hessen and Yama, ABC, of course, I can see ever soon. Between a year Yama and Mbappe, say, yes, say, who from what team in the next 10 years?
1: Oh, say, in the next 10 years. Say, in the next 10 years. Well, in the next 10 years, I will still go for Mbappe.
3: Okay.
1: Yeah, because maybe the future no any predictable. But currently, Penewaya Mame, no, I can easily predict to say the next 10 years, I will still have something out of Brenton Ndidi Mbappe as compared to Lamine Yamal.
3: Oh, okay. As a Pamela, Momana Michael inside on our family. You can't move with every bra, Eva. Ever snap to our other two questions now, kind of snap from Mama Saud. I join a conversation. Hey, who's the first time you get?

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3: Anio, so what do you want to do Rand Lottery, dear? What's with this? What's with this? What's with this? 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What's with this? POS terminal, sir? What's with Lotto Kiosk? What's with this? 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And I say, what's with this? Dial star 806#. Choose your girl, who's with this? Diana Moore,

0: 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Wona wendi mfie dun wotwe. 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
2: To say walk up here, Echo see what said the Cassia Edema can afford SS Utimi El New House in your sassy and Nadine Ninsassi. What it a bonusu Ukona say our teacher Mante Nana Buamia was see Elden Houses go and I'm walk up in tea estate new one. I was see our teacher Mante Nana Buamino. What it a bonusu is no animania bedunia and son a walk up no ako nevia and waiting on and sancia nibo etta from a mansu. Eni hono kwana soye e okuntunsi sansam ensamum okante teacher Mante but enedie woka pemu no ene ekoso e wo teacher Mante.

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1: It is a match we nankasa. See ya nebeko. Spain for no bebo. France for no betray se ombi defend o munya counter attack ba kumi unibia no maide. No ma kono ma kose. No ma bechi. Because possessive side in there we ye den. Spain bebo. They say France for no munya se so munya bo tre. Nasa omo bo omwa. Omo timi en fo kose se. Omo. Mungu se me sing kind of like. Omo re infidia. That is omo de buy it. Because the more omo bo ono wu tumrikano. Na me she omo ni moroko no. France omo press it. But omo press it hard. And in this, I'm going to the same press, and that's I'm pressing hard. Idea, I'm going to bet you. Internal coaching, why smart? Not to a man, I've been because on so way the Kobe Bini or call back coaching because I'm going to for coaching. So I'm going to say Morocco Jenny Bina did and then I'm bet you. In the coaching, why very good change is the way I did. All the way I've been in the prof. Kakara Club, Mr. Moon.
2: Okay,
1: more the count.
2: And my mom, one question,
1: you, Matty.
2: My mom, one question.
1: I'm a question.

been the greatest prize in football.

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2: To say walk up here, Ecosi, what said the Ecosia at the mark can afford SSO to me a new house in your sassy and Tinatai Ninsassi, what it a bonus who corner say our teacher Mante Nana Buamia. 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
1: Lawson Herbal Mixture. Ene ye wo adjuma ye pa.
2: If you say,
1: se me malaria ne kan ne ho a.
2: E chenje sei na Lawson Herbal Mixture so edusun kunim no. Wonam ya pa. Wo bu won mu bia umia no kra won tehwe. 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Lawson Herbal Mixture. I bet you tell me what to cry.
1: 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Mama, what to me dia? Me da was na wenu. 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

0: Mamma Aqua Cassibu San Famra, Agum TV, so a live commentary, and yes, I see the abroad, not frozen, and Yama Ebisiako, Akensi Kessia, France, and it's been at the 18 times way, a semi final clash. I hear himself from Yasno, Yama Ebisia, Satu to interview. Memo Ajubio, and the Bike Media, so Akensi no, Ekoso, AT&T Stadium, Arlington, Texas, yes, so a roof closed, and after it's in the agent, so and a half in so crown, so I can see the temperature no. Pitch in this one air about best 108 degrees out media 18 to general over 80,000 fans and Abaddon Pimdium and the chance nothing so millions are air and if ye and I feel so and Montenso and I feel so we air one airport in the water fire cup final air himself can be a cinema a bit to ye one and see European heavyweights and a net or air fight say France and Spain and Eddie Akinson a pencil a tiki taka. Any lightning air contest and ene ebit media person afi Pedri versus Tchouaméni and afi 17-year-old Lamine Yamal wone Kylian Mbappe womu ana edi agro no ebepem so kai se ohese na nyama ese koso pressure e make diamonds on dust inti ebehwe se na nyama ebesi akọ ene nwumre 22 men ana womu e wele so me finding out one e wo e dwumadia eno so ebetin se pem ti bo no e round ana game no and so 90 minutes and anything can happen except say a boring game. And to myself, kick off no and it's a session cook idea at 10 times. So now for a kids, you know, it's me as I took that on Adum TV live commentary. And I had the Ebro now for us and I sit on the ABC. I call I was a kids, a kids, a bit and start to you. Can I also tell you that? So, but man, there's a France and Rantiano, one more edge in the power, one more elbow 4-2-3-1. I was a kids in a face pain for elbow 4-1-2-3. Refresh and I bended that. And my kids, you know, it's me as I shall see the dada and see baby ubia I was side you media kesia 18 cent to Johnny Sanders mom said France for Kita Didier Deschamps or no any coach when you power what you buy now face pay for and so a guitar a yet Luis de Lua Fuente I will also a one man wobwa emaniama 18 cent quidia mama kids you know emrantiano and abe pima one action himself can be a so bet and such on bobre I was side you media bet and say pimenti who here with ya let's explain for Rantiano one more and a na one more Ekita board with Piazza Tentia de Co, Nemo Adum 106.3 FM, Nafia Sempa 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Nebuna Ekita live commentary already. So, Bibia Obiano, myself, also for an interesting trip, Nafia live commentary. Yede Ebrewi na ehusana nyama esia kosebio Adum 106.3 FM Asempa 94.7 FM Omina Ekita live commentary mu e Adum TV ana yede ejumade Ebron bone tia san contract e throw ina e ko e ma mrante esia kan e de e ma spin
1: game no esia start ya. Prof, expectations in Ayana, you know, Spain for the year starting. You know, we expected them, say, Ome to me, I started with keeping possession and making sure, say, Ome looking into spaces in Afi, Ome de Bo na Faho, and one of Muguso Amo, you know, about by say, close to 2 minutes, you know, Afi in Spain, France for your opportunity, Ome Saji Bo Nibium, Bantino, you know, ball possession team like Spain against a counter attacking team, France. Yankees in the first half, the first 10, 15 minutes, you know, probably maybe a first fair idea. Send a game with the Pakusi.
2: Yeah, Prof. Almost 30 within just almost 2 minutes. You know, maybe some idea. Spin. I'm a person of a man this game. I'm a possessing now. I'm number 9. No. I'm a striker. No.
3: And some pair from commentary. And with the whole rough.
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2: This time, two midfielders in the cell. One big print, pretty inside. In the France, I saw me very, very careful. I was sad there.
0: And then 2 minutes of play gone. First half battle, World Cup fixture, France versus Spain. And I hear witness away a semi final clash at 8 years to your Adum TV. Live commentary. And I hear the age of Rantia say, I kind of Spain. One more interceptable and say, come on, my Piazza, I bought my children. Spain from Rantia, no air share, and him say, one day. One more everything has a session and come out. Woman said Piazza Bion Sadi Combs are Spain for Mantina and I etch a bono or the Macubas, your Mupiaso, Eddie and my air cucella, Omasanda, your Mubio say, come on, every name said Quabiasno, Womu 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Pians Bill Sandy Comusa, Omo Eche, Lamia Mabak Bill, Bono Ekita Air Spanish side, no, but the Abana Chinka Kran Casa, Eddie Abba Air Sanko Nim, Eche Nims,
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0: Jim FM, a simple FM. Was I the France, my intercepting answer Spain. Woman asked Pepia Bonsus, Abejo Madier. Spain for Mantiano, or my Pepia Bonsus, Abejo Madier.
1: This particular walk ne ball recovery, a was super a Spain for less than 15 seconds, less than 20 seconds, less than 12 seconds. Omulu Subon or so much magic. It is Spain for the ball recovery, no, a there was super prof.
0: It's the Omo and Ajibono, Omo and then was center second, Pepper, so a Saint Pierce, the American center second, and a Spanish and Mantiano Omo Gusina, the Amala Porto, or also Edda Nunca Casa, Erison and Yama Ebisia, Cospin for Mantina, and Omo Pedro Mansa, or Pierce de Amar. 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We're sending Yama ACL Consulate, a branch and a G and a Kumasi. Well, no, and that with me, a fatty TD, ma, a branch and a G and a Bacola, Bo Yano, obeying me and interrupting her, and they am a bono, and to me, I'm fancy, a branch, a kind of a screen.
1: Situation for Bradley Bacola, Merica Catros, Pedro Poro, and Marco Crella Moe, Jumaya, because Omo Wingers, and I'm a very swift one on one situation, or met me two at any time. And also, Spain for the extra careful.
0: And see, a corner check, a fetching 10 pass now, so Spanish size, no more clear, born now, so still I was so at a danger zone more. Born any day.
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0: I called your man, Rantis, see, I can't even Spain. Adum TV, Asempa 94.7 FM, Adum 106.3 FM, a live commentary, World Cup fixture France versus Spain, and a 6 minutes, best of 15 seconds gone. The scoreline remains by Rubien, while waiting for Sunyon Quatina, Bono Etienne Sabedu, Air France, Mantena, Echiwano, France, Mantena, Branti, Ope Mekano, one Epianso, Eddie Ama, the goalkeeper. One more Etia Sanchez, Chabon, Kakan, Kawachirosa. Now, so a minute you want the mother send it. There's no time for the busy bee. The Bob Bonnet, Tintin, Amanasa, Abetra, and she announced the bee. Bono edited the Chedetessa, the idea Equa Contrash and Nanso, would when you etch him and let's a France on book, but also Bonnet say, come on, Eddie Amount, Awanum. Erison and Yama Ebisiako, a catch on that says, so far you'll be in Tian Pusun Yon Quatina, and was a Kinsimu, a Drum 106.3 FM, Garnest number one radio station, and Afi Asempa 94.7 FM, Womu Ejnaki Tema, Eddie Live commentary Tian Sambro, but commentary on Kasadi, and our Drum TV so, way a World Cup fixture, Erison and Yama Esitia, Nessa Mantia, Esia Kama Spino, Womu Anate Fragasano, Womu ASA, Womu de Konaso Masas, Yasamachi. I got you that. So walk up him back pass and go as a body the quechi and too much buying kind first and that's all the ball quechi. Now you have committed crime.
2: As a son, one is a UCI about another level. It's easy under your chance, you ever work, you ever find this space in the space in the world. I see from Britain, you ever wear it. You ever bought this kind of space now. France for me here. So we have been saying, I said, we have this mistake of over punish you.
0: The 7 minutes of play gone. Bonasabedi, Mantis, I can't edit my screen. spin ever born from the far right. Here is an Yama Ebesia Kobo, whoever known as that be. Where's our Jabuno?
3: They're trying to get some pass on commentary. And with the hot rod, Jim FM,
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0: This is the Mexico, so I'm Obu and I am set on that FM.
1: No, England very right, very fortunate for Home and Guinea Francis and 18-year boss remote and KBA by now. No controversy, no, I bear more as to whether it's soft and any soft. But if you say there was a contact and referee, no, England right, spend for no are coming into the game. Players say if you saw me dangerous, I'll make me win a certain situation for Spain. No, as that TA Yomo Dani Omo, a very tactical and technical player. Only situation be say, Obey when you free kicks near the intercept France for nature or no. Only a strike careful with the kind of tackles from Mukum say, and quite late because I create here, Bosnima. The intensity they infer and our stadium Hono might propel the referee so much magic penalty again.
0: Adum TV, 8 minutes, 56 seconds gone. The score lines remains barren. Obient me and Pusun Yon Quatina. Na Mimi Zakanija say, get away, get your name, get your name.
1: Wait.
0: And 9 minutes of play. And France 0. And I face Spain 0. And you go to the game. There is an anima ABC call. I was a case. I was a refinage infringement a while ago. I was a brand here. Lami Yama and an agent short in him. Refinance and his great card on your divine. I said, bro, you have to be a good one. And see, bless this, we are very, very, very, very swift. What do you want to have a paper? Messi, you also have a paper. I have a spray can out there, the market, I have a paper.
1: Baby, I'm born the name Hupao. You bet to me, I'm born. I'm Bahaba, baby, man.
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1: A very dangerous.
0: If I take it, can answer Bonnie Professor, Stella France from Manton, and they will say push in France, but yes, we are starting to come with your seven answer. And Manton is a kind of Spino, but my son was short, Bonnie Professor, you, there is an anima, Bessiaco, France from Manton, one more Eddie Omoja Bonaparte, Brantelli, G, and a Fabian, one more and a boss are short to know. But if I take a throwing in Tempasso, Spain from Manton, I debono, but they are Coma and Laporte, one of Saji. But St. Pierre's Bill started calling him Kakasa and the Mountain Indians and Twasso. Bono Ekita Spain for Mantino. Center second Pempenso. And now Eddie Bono went in Jetty with Pianso. They call me far right. Spain for Mantina Sambo. Eddie Abbe PM or France Pana for Nanso. That was a feeble one for France goalkeeper. He came out of the stable Air France on that occasion. Interesting game still. Emmanuel Siakai, Mahusa Abrantelli G, and it's Romani on the Vajay Bono. Pierre Spill signed a call France for Mantanati Praga. Bomo and Abu Kumana Forum, Eddie American Tente, Equaco Piemu, Efren himself can be a Sumetia Senya penetration. Now, Womo Etia Remu, Aco Piemu, our ASP for Mantanana for the Pierre Bono Susse, Kama Eddie Ama Brantelli G, Ope Mecano, and a Gusso Kitabono, or Dana and Homba Kumi. Sasa, or the Bonetia Sako and Chica Casa, or Pemicano, or Pianso, Edmund Union Salmony, now Womoso, Intense Santuaso, Bono, Ekita, Rantia, Kandema France, Womo, Ediama, Etromani, Bono, and Abedi Bono, 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Bopa, Papa, Bono, come on.
1: A very experienced player, Wabo Barcelona, Wabo Manchester City. So, such players, you know, they've gone into the game to
3: a simple from college.
1: And these are situations that defenders in Pneuma own football and fire in the opposite. So, I know my sir, Abrantan again, Eddie Laporte. But to me, a man, we carry Fika Crow.
0: And see, where do you carry Fia one year there? I know Pianso say, come on, a while ago, who said, FIFA president, Ankasa, and then executives almost take bulletproof stance cinema. Almost so every can say the beauty in Sampa with keen interest. Every other himself can be asked to work up a little bit of a sample. A 12 minute of play gone, the score line still remains bad. Rubienwa, wait me up to the young Quantina, and was our case. France for Mantina, and now for Nabon, let me ask you. France for no, who has an Asia Kosuna. 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A last band. One also appears to be on Sandy Abana Nim Kakasa, Wayne and Echo, Spain for Rantino, Anna Womb Ebusu Echa Bonasa, Eddie Echo Manim Nanso, Nose Spain, Yabrantia Bako, Attack FM Sabrim, Rodrigo, Wano Anna Ato Eda Fema, and they captain for the side, Utim Sampa. Football is played by men, Rantia Juma, and then a mass of Yabia Miachin, Chawa. Now we are captain Kadia Nan Kadia Shahunko there. Now what's

0: no energy ball and so France from Antinet Tiensa, but most of the Billy Abbott shot in Tiensa, the poor France for the air rely on the continent. The rest of the Yamaha Bessia Colas of France, Rantelo, oh! France, but the Amade Billy Bakibu, above Tintin Tiensa, the poor France from Antinet Tiensa, the Pragamu, France and Rantelo, but short at the Remnants Rabbi. That was Olise, Anna Ebosa shot, final air touch, no, Nanso, and Tiensa, Kuya, and Fam Womukra, then we build up preview. Omodi mi contente pa France for Manteno as a counter no owe yade
1: yeah bro we give me see an ebe 90 minutes in see an ebe I dey say boy France can say any one of us are any selfish hey any one of us are any selfish and so boy mo na omunya dey sense so no wetin I say go
0: and say boy na etian sabe PSP for Manteno club boy no na so boy na etian sa ko tra she bio
2: as a player from
0: to the 15th minute mark, first half battle, a World Cup fixture between France and then Spain. And the editing time, so oh, Hanum, Ube Pima, your Masoud Alhassan, one of a former player, and I said, or a Ghana Blasters former player, and Oten and Kansa, or Cameroon, Afis, Ube Pima, King Kanija, and so oh, as usual, Wabwa, Emmanuel Etienne Sako, Yawanum, born Etienne Sabidi, Mantia, Siakan, Eddie Emma, Air France. 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Mrantia Sia Kandima Spain, Oma Klebono from the danger zone, Emrene one and four, it is a prayer. Put him some part time, no content, ten. We a player now go in your mouth for side that 40 seconds. No dream, born at your side with you, France for Mantiano, Anna Antepraga, and one France Mantiana, one more Anna Etcha Bonessa, but Piansu say, come on, Eddie Ama Aye, a branch and the G and a Kundi, Oma Tiansa, Oma said Piansu be on side of Comanim Kakan Casa, Eddie Ama Rabiot, or Nunaji, or Piansu for Mantiano, Oma Abeji, a less than that by any, and that's a less minor. 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He was checked on that occasion by Opumakano, Emma and A, and Kwehu, and Farmer France.
1: Yeah, Prof. Oshe, Bukrela, and Ella back, Lord Bonner. Oh, come on. When we say Dembele, Ebahana, Dinjo, I said Dembele, Mumbai defender. Oh, come on, we're Johnny Runo, and John also cramp. So you're very, very careful because of Sena. France will move counter. No? So it's something very, very careful. One or more anymore.
0: The 18 minutes of play going. France and Brantin, a Brantia, the Gini Kunde, on a Benji Born Nansu, and Tian Fabon and Tian Sanqua, Born and Tian Sanqua Trashi, throwing a call at the Ama Air France for Mantin, or Pierre Born Sukama, at the Ama and Brantia, or Pemikanu, one more Anaja Born, Pierre Suka Cran Casa, France for Mantino, and I Egusu Kitem, with your live commentary, or Atum TV. 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Yasambo Yadata Enso Ewo Eye North Canation Shesuano Oduani Eche Dimor Honoma Yabo Yadata Honoma and also Yaya Watch Party Kesiapa Eric Kesedubadi Ene Ninko for Usugua Eden Live Commentary World Cup No Yabringen it to doorstep Babia Wobia Abusia Eresan and Yama Ebisiako Emantia Sia Kindema Spino Womo Anna Asan Beji Bonibu, Womo AP Piansunka Kran Kasaniko, and Chibiania hit the 20th minute mark, Kutela Najibon, Pia, Aya Bon, and Yakum Nansu Pulatno, France from Mantene Beji, and Nansu Debi, Western and Yama Asia Quart. Oh, I did penalty, it was not intentional. But Western and Yama Asia Quart, what I say, no play anything achieved, but well, but Uyoma, let's say, Lami Yama, honestly, a smart, and a ya. Western in my city, what a fair book, Ama and me. One more idea, young fan. And I say, with you, my judgment. Western in my ACA, because I own. Oh, yeah.

0: smart. Because box no no one intend say we take advantage. Intend no near Abano no. A penalty and a look say referee tie side here say obetie say referee checker. He says World Cup here. If you dey go fam. Here say na near man ebe say ko ajede da. Yeah, and
1: when you say a while ago, the catcher was saying, "Send your game no intensity, ni city, any pressure, womb, any ambience, in our stadium, no bibiki to ebi suwechi ya boss cinema referee the major penalty." What you say? Because 10 person here, they know I was swear. No wonder say, "Let me ya make to me rimwa referee." I'm happy. I don't think say we also complain. A clear penalty. Play any moment maybe a communication. The other colleagues in our country and said Lamine he could have gone in for a second header. Sanko said in the chair couldn't back up him to steal the ball. But Lamine Yama on that score, he said coach Kano. He was very intelligent. He said, player, Bam is better than I into my main family body, any ball and nothing. I'm not on your penalty. And here we have if they can convert to the penalty, no one.
0: It's in 21st minute, Mark and I hit it, and then they spin for Mantinania a penalty. Pressure makes diamonds or dust. And tonight, someone is walking to the final. Someone is going home to Jerez and Nema Bessia. I was accusing him. Why didn't say Abrante Oyazaba? Bono Anna Abedina Bonetti. Very determined air player. When I leave, because of Mr. Bieber.
1: very
0: dangerous player, eh?
2: Jim F. A superb point, Jim. And with the hot rough.
0: TMS and Anima Ebesiako. And the Ama France goalkeeper. Yeah, I can't wait. Nanso, where's the Anima Ebesiako? Yazaba. But somebody say, I'm going to get to say, come on.
1: That reflection of the CA in 2006. When you said 2006, then the same thing happened here. You started game, you know, Spain for a year penalty, and a Brent and giving David Sanchez here a converted penalty. I'm going to first goal through penalty, and then in a similar way, Spain for an opportunity of taking the through penalty and Mikel Oyarzabal. It's not converted. Now the question is, how will French national team know? They are winning some cup final, no? Ever go back into the game, prof. Now, attention. Any United pressure, you know, ever go to the French national team? How they will respond to this particular goal, and how they can break this solid, Spanish national team, no? Game on at this point.
0: It's Mikel Oyarzabal, 21st of April 1997, and you won only 29 years. Wabo 53 matches in the Amanemai. This is his 26th goal. I share. We see a kind of Edema Real Sociedad Bobo Kono. And they one and a converted pilot into a goal for a Spanish side. No, Emma and they almost come and you
1: also brought for an Ukraine woman and say, we are about Real Sociedad. But a Barcelona player and he did it for Antonio Sotibenchu. They are benching him. And he a Real Sociedad player opportunity. And this World Cup, watching the feet go. Where a seat penalty, a walk on that year. The last six penalties, you know, a extremely difficult to keep a bit to catch him.
0: In the Abusia, yeah, it's in the 2010.
2: 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And with the hot rough.
0: Addressing break on the air, Prada. Bless not echo replenish your lost fluid. And your more conum isotonic drinks, nothing. So much in a pep talk from Omo coaches. No, at the same time, so FIFA take advantage of this addressing break. No, any admit can grounds to miss out to. And we are here for now. We are who's an anima is there because FIFA don't know. Oh, I think I can. And see, Sabrino, and Yadi, I hold on time. No. Western Anima is your cousin, and my fair, any coaches, no, any place in and Munson, na I won't get it, almost technical men, Sabia Niama, Ebetia, Saturday, our first hospital. Western and Yama Asia Costa Spring for Mantenoso, Ekusu Jama, Womu Air Sabia, almost Yama Ebetia Akoye Edia Momo. It's a way a World Cup battle between AS Spain and France. But Spain for Manteno, Eddie Kai, Arikodo, Omo First Go, Ewasa Akinsimo, Air Western and Yama Ebetia Co. So far.
3: Prof, we should give the CNC corner. Once France, 80% chance of Monsieur Go, because of a match from Abolinia or Monsieur Go. But the important thing is that France has to consider another goal. Because of some consider another goal, a bad thing is that we have to Spain two goals. Because Spain is a team, so we have to consider. By goal, the France beat me as a goal, but important is that Barcono, or maybe maintain Barcono. No more, I said, maybe if you beat me up for extra time, I said.
0: I feel you were tremendous on my own, so I cover more ground than a Google map. It's a and you I was a case in 26 minutes of play. And Chibia, Nature said, yes, I have one of my kind of so emotion. So I said, a France 0, Spain 1, and I'm my record. I can't say no. Because we say an answer, subscribe to your son, Bamu. I will say, you resume back from a hydration break. No, and I said, I'm going to be a referee no Ashena Ben say throwing a enko enfama mranti asia kan ede ema Spain to Spain for mranti no kukwela omo na akofa bo no watu no say kama nanso France for 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Hey, there be France. Omo enkwe ma bwono intense and trash here cry this time. Emma, omo kyo kle bwono. Emma bwono intense and trash here. Inti, eko, ediyama Spain for Mante no. 27 minutes of play gone so far. It's a still France 0, Spain 1. World Cup fixture, Adum TV. Debi ya uo, ewa Ghana, nkyo, nene, nkyo, subiano. Na, uni ya busiane, nkwalani, na mabe TV no. His answer live comment to the trip. Oh, I was she, Bubu, she, Kanesh.
2: 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A simple FE. 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A muta hot loss.
0: This man can say. A brim and ponte, Fadi, get a clutch of Pim, Sando, winning back, Sonya, no party poku, and so Jamai, Akoso Moon in the Shaso, so Gako Pedabala, how I put it to Adidome, and when it has a German, when it goes to Yai, and Kobe Chem could be a Pantabu, a Ketem Kopian, and another minor trier, putting some Pamba for 80 live commenting of a Boga and Netanga, Tama and Nile, Obia, Tess, and Jubilee Echo, Yen before you must tell Sampa, Womu A. Yen did yet, and so Moka can send it in the empire. A 28 minute. To play gone France near Brant Ebaku at a pitch and so you're so you know, I'm sorry.
1: Yeah, I mean, at this point in the game, I hear you first half and say, Kobani said, William Saliba, maybe he force majeure or three injury, you know, when to me and to us, it will be a big blow. And you can see from the face of Ibrahima Konate, versus Dayot Upamecano, sorry, Dayot Upamecano said, oh yeah, a disturbed player at this point because the moment William Saliba ever cast on to me and Babono. Now French national team players are I'm a player on trade or you know various clubs in Europe. You no know. Last season, for instance, one particular player on your standout season, you no know, on Canada player bit is a William Saliba. The performances with him in the Arsenal club, you no. Know, now they won the EPL for the first time in about 20 something years. Only to me call all the way to the finals of the AIFL Champions League, only to be beaten by PSG. So at this point, in the inclusion very important. I'm a French national team, but at this point, the command is to me to Australia. A very big blow, huge blow for the French national team.
0: Wow,
1: and the
0: 29 minutes of play gone so far. A brand here the team, NSC Riba. 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
0: Bono Anna Elke and himself Obetia Sabesina Nai Henti Saliba Wanyaba Transia Enyadia Obetia Sabotua Kinsim Subiu Beresana Shishani Bisi Ako Edi Ama France this time. Ewo Oma Kensin. 29 minutes of play gone so far. William Anderson Nemaisi Kosa. It's the World Cup semi-final, France versus Spain. It's a clash of styles. Spain want to pass you to death. And after France also want to counter you to heaven. Tiere Sena Nema ABC Ako. 30th minute mark on the throwing a call at the Ama France for Mantino. France, Omo Anna El Tubono. I say Omo Esia so baby, Anna Bonne and Tia Sakoda, Tubono say come on. Adia Komu, France for Mantino. I say Omo Esa de Kodema, Abrante Bulu, Lise, Nansu Debi, Yama and Tian Kuya and Famo. Once a referee, a yellow card in Tempasa was I can see more. Adi Ama, a Brantia Kukela. And I'm saying, Okobosa, a short no, and I said, we can search a trono. Now, only the nature and the tuning suit showed. In senior Akobano, I was our case him, Olisi, and I, you could try and say, Ogusweda Femino.
3: Olisi did give no one said, no one said, I'm back game in the way, no one said, I'm back game in your battery. So, Uncle Oman Homas, because the more who back game, the more who created chances in Mbappe, and then Belenadia. To me, I expect Olisi said, Oman Homosuna, who went to me up again.
0: And to born Abedi, Rantesia, Kindema, France. Omo Edibono, Etienne Sabato, Shasu, Abon, say, come on, then Billy, Nancy Levy. That was in the safe hands of the Spanish goalkeeper. Basum, say, come on. Eddie Ama, Nemantian, say, Omo Nintuaso. Omo Elbo, Guma, Pa, 31 minutes of play gone. A first time battle still. France, Anna Edeka, I was our case, Anna Spain. I said, Ekabako, I was
2: 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A winter hot rough.
0: Here is the name of ABC Ako, Spain for Martin, and so I'm going to say, here, Matunan Tempasso, Eddie Conanim, what did my name here? I didn't open my candle. And so it's the answer, you're born at the answer, you're my interview. Emma A.F. France for Mantin, Spain for Mantin, I beg your pardon. Woman, I clear one of your fuel, say, come on. Born at Tian Sabi, Spain for Mantin, Ante Pragabio, Spain for Mantin and El Coyo, or the Ama Ibrahim, Gunate, or Sandan, who say, come on. Woman, a Pippi and Sweden conquer Kankasa, Spain. Woman, Anna Esha said, Woman, everything I've been Tempasua, as Sandia come back, Kuna Wansana, Abia, Yako, Aya of Fantos Munim. Here is the name of ABC Alco, France for Martin.
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0: Hospital Pass, Spain for Martin, as I have a Fabon view. But Pianso with Yama, Aye, and then Rabiot, we see a kind of Mark Milan, or also a Pianso view. Esa Edit, Mamma Kukela Mo, and so Masadia Boba Chica Crasa, Bono Ekita, Mantis, see a kind of Spain, Rabiot view, but Saint Pianso view, Sana Konanim Kakra, Esa Yama, Aye, the Mantis, or Monday, and Fanko. Oh, there be Yamantian to 2 years. I beg your pardon, Spain for Mantino. One more Anna and a woman at Ajasa, now so there be near my end to here or if you're born so early a few say come on, France for Mantino. One more Anna at your born a few say come on, Opa Mecano, or no any San Cunyanisan say, we are at here, ASP for the end of the moment. In the last 2 minutes, sir, Nessa Yeni Kakra, I want you to be here.
1: Yeah, the danger in France for who play, Nessa, you know, we all know Spain for the process. We all know Spain for the Kutabono. But France for now not putting in efforts. What you say to only close spaces, and he said, only distracting Spain for. So they are giving enough room and respect to Spain for. And the part is that they are extremely dangerous because Spain for India, the moment a woman with
2: our Jim FM, a simple FM. No more the board. And some perfect commentary. And with the whole rough.
1: Goes into also France for no. And yes, strike for me. If you say I'm energy level, no. Prof, I will film when it comes to defending.
0: And see, as an energy level, no, I will film. The Piabon Susse, Kama, Eddie Akoma, Espin for Martin, United Simon. One no, and it is the first pair of fans for the Spanish national team. What that 58 matches, we see Academy Atletico Banaba, one of the players of the PM of France, one of the France Levy, Eka Kitwabi, Nanka, Aye, Abrante, Jimmy Alex Minor, we see Academy Atletico Madrid, or the Queen Away, Esa Aye, and Quan Fufrokra, Eddie Ama ASP for Mantiano, Eresan and Yama ACLCO, Alex Minor, very smart on that occasion to a Jibuano say, come on, Anso, Antonina Suye, Anna, what they eto, Etihie. Here is Anna, Nema Besiako, Spain for Mantino. One more, Anna, that was still for infringement against Yomu. Born on El Cordia, my France for Mantino. I hit the 34th minute mark, first half battle. Where a World Cup fixture between France and then Spain. It's a France 0, Spain 1. Here is Anna, Nema Besiako. abobo no tenten e dey about France for now for no now so France for Brantian no oma intercept beautiful Brantian Jimmy Fabian Roos we see akani ma Paris Saint Germain pick 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
1: well me view say you know France for no omo ye bit distracted and frustrated by a goal now Spain for national in just omo ankasa kra no omo game plan na ankasa en shada anya aduma in fact ball na Bradley Barcola e balu ni fa ball ni po di solo na ka me feel so we do no many opportunity no mas
4: Piambro Jabet on the continent

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France against Spain. 37 minutes. France 0, Spain 1. Sedano Alquadiamaya, cross ball as low. Paterno, believing make it raw. Fenawata, changing people's lives. Azar Paint, number one since 1925. Pico Energy, big refreshing moment. Since 1972, don't forget, say UMB Bank, I'm one of my official banking partner. Erema GF Rafenso, Blasters, Pep Student, do the two with Pep Student, brush every morning and evening. Yano Padian Ubre, say defending Yasuno Tindin in Sunday World Cup. Tim Somoko Manimunano. Omo Eshemene, it's the wire pumping a Samsung and Pep Student. You do the two. 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The rules of France 0, La Roya of Spain 1. Game no more Ayashia Papa, Santa referee. Ivan Barton Waji, offside. Aya offside and a Etia France 4, way Aya first. Semi-final game, 2026 FIFA World Cup, Peru, Ecuador, Mexico, US, Rafenso, Canada. Kylian Mbappe, Musa all complaining, but Sabre Domine Fuba Kabako, still Spain for the Kutaboro Madu, Santa Sacrope, and I'm born in them. Here's a ball, Ono Anna. A sheer panat in a Kamakama, Adima Spain, and a Stonano. France of Fuayo Muntuintia. Manako, Center Circle, Fabian. The Bora Sabe Chabio, Benkuma Faso. Utimusa, a nay. Spain for a pass, Bono Amamoho. Mogramu Awa, Center Circle, Wape. 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

0: Yantwaso. Aye Petano. Vera Wata. Azapent. Biko. UMB Punk. Pepsodent. Rush Energy Drink. Sport Water. Vim Energy Drink. Fortune Spread. Lawson. Hepa Center. 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
1: The multimedia group near BPM Garden live commentary here, bro. France down by a goal. And now, yeah, Bobo now. Yes, I'll say, and now just show one side. Oh, yeah, the ball one on our penalty. And yeah, two of my Spain, a lady. France by a goal to nil. And that, by a minute coaching Bowman official. Massa Banson, the commentary here, but Kejuan Kasanye. Eric Asiedu Bwedi and Nako Big Grill and Estero Pub. Ya boy SSC Awadi commentary, bro. And Didier Deschamps, the coach, the man, France. Yeah, two changes for France. I'm on a team out of the Morocco. Nay, the likes of Tremaine and Ibakola. Eshas here for corner into a. And La Fuente on also your coach, the man, Spain. Line up with Dinamo and the Belgium Riri and one and the Dinamo. And they Fabian Ruiz and Chassis over Pedri Marino in the last game when you win the bomb and that's what Chassis from the bench. 1-0 Spain, 43 minutes. Who qualifies for the grand finale? You're not in there. And it's a wood to me from the Assam Perfama. One North connection in Portemois. Tribe on Stereo Power Demand. Me patrol. Nako B and Stereo Pub is the place to be. Minoka say, yeah, yeah. Infringement referee about a bad boy. Shut him up to him. Didier the Shambon Tias, yeah. By Narena approaching the 45th minute. The referee, the referee, Mazabansen. Spain down, leading France by a goal to nil.
2: Yeah, the coach have a very tough game, bro. Two teams in there will be out and what they and it clearly said, this are. The four best teams to Amorias in terms of ranking. Spain for a normal style of player really could be earning is to possess the ball. And that is exactly the Omaya. They do not have fees at France this year and France in Timing here. France is yet to have a shot on target. And Spain for the Nyabakor about 2 years. It's a big game. Spain for an impressive record based on the first 44 minutes they are having. I think the Spanish team are the best team now.
1: The Spanish team and they are the best team this year. France, the form back coach Mwawa.
3: It seems the referee is allowing himself to be controlled by the Spanish team because it's only the captain that can talk to the referee. But I saw four players going on the referee to talk to him and he accepted their plea. Meanwhile, Spain is more physical than France in this game that we are watching. But let's see what will happen and we are all watching and see if things will change. But if not, the physical approach as Spain, Edema France, you know, the referee never responded to it. I don't think the game never ended with all the men involved. It will
1: 6 minutes in the referee, the after so. And Spain, so far in this tournament, we're going to see the back up. Now, we're in Belgium 2-1. And we're going to go at all. And that's why we're taking lead over France. In recent times, Spain, she have France, or Trinity Echo. Euro 2024. And the 2025 Nations League, Spain, man, equal France and Nepal. Etienne Chess and Nenso, so almost have a BMW. France, the form, back up. 1-2 minutes, 6 minutes now. Yabobu Simane, sir. And now, France, a Fatanica, a foul for Spain. Raskuku, Kukureya, and Mahoum Usain Bolt. And this particular tournament, the great Sabapa, no matter what discipline, they do World Cup as well.
2: Yeah, and on my neighborhood, the Munusia, another key factor. Because US, the only goal. We are celebrating your penny JBRP US career. So it's one of the reasons. I think the tournament is very nice. You have big games, you have personality, big personalities. And also, can't be the Mario who's out of here.
1: Approaching the second minute on the right hand side and a long pass into the area. And as would that be, the cross was nice, but a connection and to me, Amaye Antrasia, France Akofa, pass an effort. Ousmane Dembele. Back to Dembele, with Jamu de Kwane Binkunso, cross number Bamwana, Boko, cross number France in you, cross number one up him, it's a Korean Nasuna Bianfa. Konde, Komusoko Pimbina Swanfa. And before this particular game, now, before we bring now predicting say, final there, spin war. Nebi said, no, we have France team, a good time, a bad day. And you see, I know, is it too early? Say, press the panic button, no?
2: Yeah, I think it's too early because we have two teams now. Obia one was so. Obia bet you should go at any time. Before the game, honestly, me predicting that France need to beat. And I think game, I think I can't France. The Spanish team are in the minute. Physical, but in this game, they're very physical, they are passing well, and everything has been coach in the players near so it's a big game for the French team now. For them to come back, Eric Abedi. Yeah.
1: Can show how they are going to come back in Spain on a break now. So there be France are climbing lines. I'm a clear question. What's up in Spain? That's what you have. The run is nice. That's what I want here. The Spain at Yato Fumbo call. If you finish 6 minutes, referee to Sonia Bomo, 3 minutes. So, Utien live on Asampa 94.7 FM, Utien Watum FM, so he was Star Pub, our North Kaneshi, a Hayana Nako Big Grill. What's the way? Did he? And now, what did he do? Anipa. Unte sina kubi eduani au bwa, you are eating something else. Come and chop something and see something. Map. Now,
3: I feel say the referee yama game najin insem. Na the physical aspect of Spanish national team say ufabo na untimia. They will foul you and he should start flashing cards to prevent them because I feel said one year extra strict in the next few minutes. I give the Belgian in some a bit more physical.
1: Yen Hesses and a bear. Larry Spain a kitabono and a nice pass to the back. Spain a high lawyer, nice Simon. A bonny beam media feature and in the middle it's a Korean Naso. Conde now Pima to our France or Premier go see what's happening actually. A nice one from the man Laporte. Apostles of Bomonico. Opamecano Obama, the goalkeeper. And France or Manca Sancho. Estrange passes in the Conde on the right hand side for France. Conde heard Anima was so beautiful from Olise. Mrikanef line is on that should be. The idea was good. Naso Chica Catrasti Olise. When you foul, now I throw in Anima France. I count 1 minute near the offended kind of area. So, what's the pop? And now, Nakobi Kreela, I am Wakwaba. I am Tom 106.3, I'm 94.7 FM. France, best what's in the can, Sanya, for half time. Bekumusuasa. Yenche Bakola, passing in here, Mbappe Pekwenko, watch him here, and that's what I want for him. As I've been in France, what I'm going to be happy with Trash. Throw in for France. Pekun Suasa, Dinya, Wako Faber told you, my France. Wako Faber told you, my France. Tony Mama Bidi, right hand side, Kun Nawaso, Olise for France. Olise pass an effort. Musman Dembele Pekwanya Kwa de rapping at the boxing vessel across the court. Now stop him at trash here. Up a corner kick referee said Debbie. Mijianyi, 6 minutes in Asso. Enter referee Bona Bema. Get off Freddy can I up on a rear? Yes, I'm on a bank. And I'll find the cannon in up on a rear. Fatan said, Yan join him on time on radio and on TV. They are more focused on the Moko Unia, but if you're back up. Kautimuse and Samuel Mudamupa. But we are live. Medicanka better late than never. 1-0 for Spain. France yet then was Samba. Second half in the match. Masabansen, 1-0 and 1-0 here first half.
2: Yeah, we had two teams in Europe. Actually, Maribo Yagasa. And France before the game, Eric Mekasa will be favorite. game now share in the 45 minutes plus 6 minutes.

0: year one or two substitutions. You never read the game in the world to come back. What? And yeah, easy, my France for me. To come back, score two goals, and IBA to take the lead again is going to be a difficulty. But the only thing I answer, they need to get a goal first. When they equalize and a different game altogether. Now France will come into the game trying to bring on maybe more attackers. Now on your goal, the equalizer is the most important thing. But if Spain score again, I don't know you.
1: So Spain, SAPM, Jumanagu. Coach, Yamchai, first half 1-0. Spain, Adi Asher France, won't say
2: I feel say anybody's game. This is final before the final. Now, my expertise, Didier Deschamps, Bebo Tchouaméni, coming from an injury, and I say, you know, I expected him because the Spanish boys are more of Barcelona boys who knew Tchouaméni in the classical games, and they know how he loses concentration in terms of marking. So I wasn't expecting Didier Deschamps to start Tchouaméni. Rather, I should play Koné, who is a bit physical, to give him stability in midfield. But who knows? But we are born under that. Now, on the other side, Spain are adopting maybe or possessing, but also a physical to frustrate France. Me expect is a France coach. Me name changes how I don't want yet. But be sure no I changes there. Except or strengthen the midfield. No yet a bit physical to match Spanish. You know, then he can explode more on his weapons, which is the attack.
1: Well, early on, now me can say it was just De La Fuente and I did the same starting lineup about France. No yet two changes to the squad. Here in Morocco, no, and France for the one my two changes and Konde and it way I'm on a Tchouaméni and the Bakola starting it. Tchouaméni starting it.
2: Bakola, yeah, me said, or your substitute trump card on your starting player because or you'll be a game no my issue now. Person better turn things around that will be put to fear in the back line, full wing backs, no, against the opponent, but starting him, no. That's what I'm saying. I don't know what happened here or started Bakula. But in this game, like France, Spain, it shouldn't have started Tchouaméni and Bakula. It should have played the same system, Konde and decided way. We shouldn't forget, sir, in the Champions League, the decided way boy, and now in the World Cup, no, he has proven, say, Onya knock. And I say, on folly of Abia Yari Abidia, I don't know. But near France, a bit where I say, or per se, Oyusu ni Arsenal sling in the second half without leaving any stone unturned. We'll see more goals in this game. We'll see red card in this game. The way our physical approach in eternal, you be who red card, by all means.
1: The way our physical approach this eternal, you be who red card. It's a red card, if you be bad second half, ni mwa. Ni na mwa, mwenen krabi ya rebeche. Ye ina, ni abe pie mwa, hai wa stereo pop. And of course, Nako Pickrill. Meka mwa sa match out this year. But when someone me say Betano can oh, we be chat better Betano then say Uchanwo Betano is sponsors a bribe amu can we make commentary but friend now water soccer oh and they we better now two pins so I was ah na kubima mevena was the star of my mevena and now na utimu se wudu musupa as a paint we be painti and patroy as a paint then so use so into 2020 jump 20 bia use paint papa as a paint come up your number one since 1925 na as a paint I work on ha and your papa ankegu Bigo energy ah hope we biago mini mwa your Bigo big refresh moment, Bigo Energy, na make for them out. UMB Bank, save ye. Nya bank bien ye sikato. UMB Bank, that's all do sikato. It ya won't so na make one some that show ne. Pepsi then do the two and a power brass here and you may. Oh shaboy ewa ha. Ojo chicken are you on a kobi ojo fries. Udu fia chi and nasa chi and that chi use pepsi then. Fetchy asan wada. Rust energy drink and no energy drink if you can drink a papa. Energy drink, I won't know my own fire arabia mrewo a rush then papa. But your Venus sports water. What yeah? Who said the process of my Venus sports water? They be taste it and see something there inside. Rado so about your alive soap and you soap keke you soap papa. They are trying alive on air correct pa. Sansona Sigma plants as a plant. They are trying Sigma air papa. Now ukopiemwa. Now I have Vim energy drink. Vim, if you want Vim. If you need Vim, if you want Vim, me patro a Vim energy drink. Fortune spread. When we on that is semi. Yeah, na bibi fum. So who did brother for bibi fum? Aha. Oh, we biscuit grant me to be found. A friend of Fortune spread. Fafum. Ah, you say, who did bibi fum? Lawson Eba Center, Lawson Delayman Capsules, Aba Bema Jimisu, hey, Beman ye, Uba Sujana, so Aya Pemi Pie, Lawson Delayman Capsules, Lawson Ginger Lake, so Saba, Upper Ginger, Lawson Ginger Lake, Omadia Bajama, so Yasam, get to a focus, focus technology, fan, no, the actual focus, ne, papa, focus, focus, and one day the commentary brought Tabia Taku, Tabia Ba makes a malaria, the Takuni, Mema Drew, it is so much, make a 40 amount, run lottery, Fakato Bajak and say, run lottery, put you first, it's a one summon, kiss condoms. And maybe I know Benya match. Wabana could be Ubenya match. The Yas Wato be born, I could be a magan or Nanny Beggy. And the Wapi, one who Pio can find something to be coffee. Okona could be also on Mounty, fried rice, maybe. And I say, you know, on Mounty noodles, maybe. Nana fries and a chicken, a fakofi. Nakore something, which is the shawaman, a koyepa, or quasi, what if he a crew neighbor? Obama match. I had your match in a row, Debbie. Kiss condom, J. Strawberry Channel, so Marco Smoot. Quans estate, who is in Naya Quans, the Bessiamo, as I said, yeah, a Quans estate, and so Ebbuana Bia Swatimakoye, Electroland Canal Limited, Ope Appliance Bia to Electroland, a catching SOCO, now Okoko General, Cementi Bia Wafa, Cementi Bia Papa, Cementi Bia Nana, Cementi Bia Teleno, a star cement, me patro star cement can one any a deeper. Obediska go to me, I will lucky, aye, Jacketo Abedikas, yeah, will lucky for can one. The commentary fee, a sterile power, and a Kobe Krill Nepa, Rexona, and Tima supporting Ebeshegu. My name is Spain fans, so I will support Spain, Obu support France. It to go by the Abbey say go, Upejan say go, Ebia no Motuomu, and Quaye, Motuomu in Quayeno, a bear some way. I used to Rexona, you su Rexona, now Motuomu, and your camera, send a bit my pigeons are off. But I Rexona 72 hours now. Where am I? Oh, Perry, what do you like? Rexona can one day. The commentary at the pro. You are sterile pub or North Kaneshi. Now could be grill and so tell me. You know me, Runa. I can boom at the commentary bro live on Atom 106.3 Asampa 94.7 FM. Mene, I am Master Parson and a coach Mboma and a Yacha. Yaho Asakambomo, Yabia Nitipa, I have sent him a bit to me, Akoye. Now, the penalty incident is being shown over and over again. Basin, all penalty incident and a penalty.
3: Yeah, clear penalty. Difficult pass as a footballer. I want to say, we're on looking. Who knew you threw a cheap banana? They're not better to say, Wababon. I think it's one of the decisions of football, man. I've always said that there's some consider because who knew they were threw a cheap, but the moment I'll never touch in the penalty, and that is why. Lucas Dean, FAO, Yamila Mama, Spain, for the penalty. We asked about the ball in the tournament. The Spaniards were lucky, they were playing their game very well. And we said once, Lucas Dean, Abalun Bonos, oh, Hunechi, there's all the body corner, all the boots. So it was a tactical one from Yamila Mama, and very unfortunate for Lucas Dean.
1: I am unfortunate. Coach, now we'll be, sir. I mean, Musa, any benefits of replay, now we'll be, sir, a penalty. Muhuni, saying, Afi, Musa, show we.
2: Clear penalty. I think say ref player no foul ball no a course run. Now send cordin a body back bonus because it's in a box. I feel say his mates did not help him with communication. Say or head the ball no course run ya lami yama take you off no. So be catching say oba into ideally with the experience baby abo boy do no or the body beba bonus. There's no way a lami yama bet me any foul. Say player no wo born as a pepe. This is Lamin, a foul, and I say Opushino, and I saw jumping on the Nitifa, the goalkeeper, no Babefa. It's rather unfortunate, sir, such incident, and of course, they won't. But let's see what happens in the second half. I believe we will enjoy this game, and it's going to be the final before the final.
1: Ebe, the final before the final. But, Savo Shana BBC, Wedima, Kama, that's it. It's Unsa Stero, HMS Stero, yeah, Stero, yeah. Namastero, ma, baby, for preparatory. 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And I'm be a open one. I'm crying back with Chibia Bazia. Eti Kona Kobi Hosiana, and what you be near there. James Sanja coach, remember, and then they are one of the new bedmen, Yakubra, Brad Yaku. You could genuinely amount for Casaka, mommy. I was saying about ten, baby, out to be a bar. First half, you're 1-0. Oh, I know when I have born it in Peso, I dream, mommy, send it. Oh, first half, no. You could call me out now, or so back as oh. If you such a bet, bet the idiom. It's seven guys who are mamma on one way. Shall my friend say?
4: Okay, we did the fire.
1: Fire?
4: Yes.
1: Fire, what?
4: Mr. Dakuma.
1: Dakuma? What's your bet, Anna?
4: That be an enemy half, I began to form.
1: Ah, yeah, Bobo, yeah, you try.
4: Oh, that be second half for.
1: Okay. The Roman crab at one. France, that for more.
4: Bono said, oh, here, yeah. Game, no. And you'll be a house. Akobako. And the second half of France, never gave him. It has a bad draw, they are quite straight time. Now, you may be never winning. But I'm going to say France, baby.
1: What's the best of France, baby, still?
4: Aye.
1: Oh, wow. Aye, my home. I feel my home. Jay, where are you from on the Zongaza? Great. Oh, now, Johnny, take care of Pan, get be a gun your booning here now, Johnny. They go, bro, any man, any, I'm up for a happy breed. Two cool, you want to one, Cassano, or before Frost Wakasa. Naya Hassan, you want to say, brother, but you are. Aha, Momon Cassa. Nana, you're Frost, eh?
5: Mia, you are going. You are Fante.
1: Oh, we are Fante.
5: You are Fante.
1: Oba Riga.
5: Ganyo Jimmy.
1: Oh, Megane. Megane Atiko. Oh, yeah.
5: Ball, Fanwa.
1: Okay.
5: Fanwa. Sina, where will be about winning? France by winning.
1: France by winning.
5: Yeah, France by winning.
1: Etra France 1-0.
5: Oh, come on. You know, I can't get you. I can shut down.
1: Etra Le 1-0.
5: A high lawyer. Ebaba
1: back.
5: We gave them something small to take it back.
1: Okay. One Akwalako Kotoba. Di can't be selling, sir.
5: Yes.
1: Okay. And we have a kind of guy saying, one Akwalako Kotoba. You won't be a bobby selling, sir.
5: Kwa kakbuka ya ha. Mol o ya fa. Wakele nuko fiu.
1: Ah, man te koto o mo.
5: Oh, that be low, Sunday. Low.
1: Ga ka
5: ah o ye ka sane
1: ka sane
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1: o re na me o usa min ti twa se de ka elective go be so cheko eti gine na mo a o fa chira na brani mo ha na ye ni o mo nka sari ande ade a yo aha na na from say
6: me di Sariki Adams
1: Sariki
6: yeah
1: okay Sariki uti
6: top here.
1: Ah, top here. Top here. Say what you say. Higher like.
6: No, the mod. I bet town.
1: I bet town. Yeah. Now, first off, France. Other form of be bring. Now, supporting France over them for who?
6: Erico, me game no. Only say ni gradual there. Omu ni game in first half no. Until mama me foot na head di ama France for me.
1: Ah.
6: Me ni coach ni gua gami de buffon take. I want to make you move from gua because me who do omu ye ende gua. Me who do omu ye ende. Omu kamo pana. France da fun ba ko no.
1: So it's only first half. Maybe ni am best second half.
6: Go be so if you no pan.
1: Okay. All right, Mate. Ti je ko ni obi fu from Kasana. No bi an na girl am be ma girl na Kasabi. Ma won say girls watch there. Ma ban Kasai wo do me ma
7: fa. All right, it's Ahaya Asampa 94.7 FM. Adum 106.3. Yeah, the year 2026 FIFA World Cup, no live coverage. And the Bremo, yeah, the Asada, the Mejmo Kwahudua, Mo Esuasia, yeah, the year commentary, no Bremo Lawson Dire Ginger. Lawson Dire Ginger. Ne Lawson Beverages, a year company limited, and a more Ediaba. Na Onuma, a boy, ye papa, Usher FIFA World Cup, ya fans, no. 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choose protection that moves you and ti in the second half no enya asha asha se yansan John Eric na yan fa comment into us
8: France, only Sweden, Paraguay, and Morocco. We Nam going to do semi final. Nanso, Nanso, Yashi. And what would you be winning that year? On my bed, a third country, I'm do three consecutive World Cup finals. Germany, I'm going to be Brazil, so I'm going to be finals back to back to back. So now I'm going to be qualifier. On my bed, only the third country after Germany and Brazil. You want to add India? But I'm going to be a good one.
2: I think France is so very intact as Kakra. Coach, you know, I was Spain, De La Fuente. On Pesa France, best start, ne attack, ne build up. South France, I had the same thing to Spain because Spanish players are more technical and they are more tactical. So, Oma was starting for Chia, one bebo. But one more starting for Chia. One in your country and our team are one use won't see. At the football, and the only way Spain bet me appear if France are pressing a high right from the build up area now. Oba fly bono, France 4-1, no way to near.
8: My goodness,
2: Spain 4-0, bought the same way no to France 4, but I mean, India France where you are, so one you do on so and one build it up.
8: France, I had two changes. Kone Aba Moabe, I had Rabia Fim, Sanson Lacroix, Babi, Saliba Fim, Ewa Chiro, Zianria Sane Besiako, Didier Disham, why yes, I can't tell cry any time. Sansa Ojeja, one Sana results on Ekoro, and we are not so as Washaba, and Shaya Naso Shaba into a giant temple so far. Ahena go in fever, Didier Disham, the last World Cup, and ye into a person, Jinny Dian Sanwako. Obetu miyaji, anansa sene, unse msiti, emene krabi ya nebeche. 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Opamikano, niti api muko referee. Se foot up, panchedi ya ma France. Ruiz, nadini tiko soro sa. Se debi, ya boboa. Sorry, boy, I'm feeling like Kwasa. Or Trinity, if you want to know what I see. To swim through the foot of Bucho, Buta, Sesa, Ukokuno. To refer to the Amar France. I'm for Spain, I take you over. Nifaswasa. And Rodri. Why, Jennifer Fedia, I'm for Spain, I'm for Swakwachi. Kubasi. La Porta Chedi, according to France on the Paso. Poro. Still Spain with possession. And La Mia Marquis, life, you're trying to walk. Siena Nassau, and according to the referee, see a mobile and quit him. A pass from Kone. Kona was to the Kone himself. Mbappe passing him, who not to accompany him. Mbappe passing him, who not to accompany him. 49 minutes in the Abo. Spain. LED France by a goal. Utien was a 4.7 FM and tomorrow 6.3. Tani Omo, watch out to form now. So, my own say, Spain player back on that for referee said, Abby Nipe, who else is Renesse? Oh, he has the ball, the goal scorer. One on now, what's on the corner? See, I'm not going to do it. Pico Energy, she won't be bank. So, can you own it? And you have a PMO war, Nakobi. Ote Nakobia Yeah, can't hear the Unkongo Dibi. Kodibi, Nakobi, the Pia Pibia, and the Papa de Nakobi. So you'll be a Oya chicken lover, pa, chicken lover. And I already chicken by before. Eh, was also Huemawa. And Nakobi Oho. Jai Jai Jai. Atia Faso Spain, yeah, Atia Faso, Lami Yamana Sudabi. Hey, outside. Lami Yama. Opportunity. Now, so I'm saying on one who saw them. Oh, we did clean. France, the first one here, I'm a super team. I say, we are off, off, us, Aber, and I are on. My goodness. Pep Sodent. Rush energy drink. Vienna Sports Water. Alive soap. France, a high lawyer. Magnum or Bonnie Bim, the future of the Equarium. Australia, Spain. United Simon, the boy, and Danny Omo on the right hand side of the Malamia Ma. Lamina Ma Rodri, Rodri Swasandia Quachri. And Spain playing from left to right. Kukurea, Ras Kuku, Wajere Boko. Ras Kuku, I was swept Pianso Diaba. Esrode, France Momanina was associated to Miaba. Penalty box, Nymphy. I was so different, Finfisa. Spain, Pequenaco, or Pesot, a ball, a tie shot, Nelson Debi. Oh, yes, about what a tie shot, or see a chica crow per corner. Oh, send any more down. That's a chica crow coach.
2: Entry. I think, sir, maybe I owe you know. One more run into spaces, France falling into me, block the pockets to prevent them from passing. I feel say SS France man home so now you're more rotational. I think say we roll now more but one more rotate. Spend one rotate. Fullbacks are not joining the BR, but they are failing to join in the midfield to play.
8: 52 minutes. France 0, Spain 1. Altomano 6.3 as and 94.7 FM. Lost in the center. Fortune spread. I'm okay one day. I was Sterile Pub on North Kadeshi. Sterile Pub. Throw in Raskuku. One now two about somebody who I'm born with you, me do it. Rodri, watch the pimpin' is about the goalkeeper. United Simon, on the somebody beam the abum. Oh boy, I'm cool. I bet the France. So that be beautiful takeover. Spain, La Mayama, Mikana F. Line, so La Mini Pequenaco. Now, say I want to watch anybody cry. La Mayama, one year. My goodness. 52 minutes. France and France, Popo, Yasam Ketua. Raskuku. Now, so that we want to be across the board, Mama Trasse. Throw in for France. Tramen and Nokoje. Amanichi, Raskuku Kakra. 53 minutes. France in shape. Spain and Shabako.

0: Now so that we want to be across the board. Now Matrasse throw in for France. Throw in and now Kwaje. Amanichi Rascuku Kakra. 53 minutes. France in shape. Spain and Shabako. Aye. Spain's tournament has initial day pa. Baby France be fashion aka. And that woman do Mbappe Jano. Mbappe Jano be so fin yabo. Yeah.
1: I feel so I said France coach Nedi decide way be mona options na Edos Mahon. Bakola starting Amaon game no attack now is slow. Because it's not a physical person or perspective I exploit it. And I Spain France are blocking. All the spaces are exploiting.
0: My goodness, Mbappe ni. Mbappe pekoyako. Apema traba. One, two, three. This is France. Now to the right hand side. Koundé. Wadane home. Peso across the bottom. Now so abone boko. Still France Dembele. Now so abone boho. Enkohu. Nothing seems to be working.
2: Yeah, we are spent for them. We defend it right above the line. So I'm four defenders see now. Edna, the penalty box stand one here. I had difficult. Except France for you. You'll be able to create your bubble ball. You'll be able to And we are first half. France has a substitution. Oma Yadran Rabi a film. But in the first half, between the two holding midfielders, France and Tchouaméni, then Adrien Rabiot. Rabiot to me had a very good first half. But because Oma had the card, it is the reason why I didn't hear the same saying in the film. And the Manu Koni Abem. France found two holding midfielders as compared to France, Spain, two holding midfielders. The Spanish team were flair, as in Rodri, then Fabian Ruiz. Spain found a block of counter attacks. I'm a France fan, I'm very frustrated. And it's the reason why France will be able to be an 8-week.
0: Atia Faso, be able to be a Kwenye ni France, pe Kwenye kwa goalkeeper. You know, someone appear by Chene Fefefefefefefefe. Bakola, want to me and Fako to Anyen Kwenye. Run lottery, Tabia Taku. Kiss condoms. A simple FM. And then, yeah, Chese, Mfo.
1: Eric, share, BB. Suspend goalkeeper and footballer. We almost surge forward. Yes, this is the substitution I'm expecting.
0: Some yes, you call for two.
1: Mbappe and Timia Opeti, or Nusubet Timia Opeti. Bakola is off. And on new way, Tinti will come on it here. Near Sheldon, every born at you. But Minim Nienti, I won't allow Spain for no to break the lines from the goalkeeper with the central defense. There's no adjoining attack the moment they are goalkeeper have a ball. Ah, France, the Onya, one more man, I will press on. I will Timmy MPA. It is one moment spend for PA with their central defenders, but France for into me PA. That is the only tactical approach I have France for.
0: Spain LED by a goal to nil. France yet you bet to me BM4 Wabusia. Enyajuma, a long one to the right hand side looking for Lamine Yamal. That's one for Amfa. This is it way, Abam. Yen shed your neighbor Bakola and can we say, sir, coach Ninja had a wrong starting Bakola in such a big game?
2: No, I don't think so. Because the previous game there, Bakola, but he had two goals. The desired way is also just to go penalty. Coach knew him the reason why we use him, but the Jimbo Mayakan, he's right. Bakola and head down near Hording, that's a desired way. See, at this time now. Spain for now is just 200 years. It's good that they deserve to be here. So I think it's good for them. But in the history of the FIFA World Cup, right, there are two occasions and a team about first half now. Yesterday, which may advance to the final.
0: Intensity. See, I saw first half.
2: Intensity.
0: Two times. Some qualifying. No.
2: Intensity. 1990, Argentina against Italy. And you say Argentina by first goal 1-0. Then Claudio Canidia take and Argentina win penalties by 4-3. Then 2018. England's first goal with Karen Trippier and Perisic, the Mandzukic. Ever share in the second half, 67 minutes.
0: Atia Fasoa, Danny Omo, what are you calling Ben Kunsosa? Ponikita, I spin. That's what I be up him. Kunde didn't watch. Yus Kunde. And a nan in there. And here's Spain going. Abba. Spain, Dani Olmo, chance, Spain! Spain! Spain has a second goal, Abusia 4. Football made in Spain.

0: Thomas. 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What part of me you know? So we did your own in you. Simeonu Cecilia. Pedro Paul. Menini said no be so benya go was again me. Wanya.
1: Yeah, we're in a good tournament. This is the second group. Pedro Paul in a very good tournament. In the group matches, we should go. In a race, we should go. And we have Spain for the board up for maybe on five ball. Look at the 1-2. I'm about 1-2. You look at the film crowd. And we have two goals of Spain, I say, now from the left side of France. Which is look at it. Look at the build up. Pedro Polo. Oh, then Omo. The Pedro Polo again. There were 4 to 5 French players. Spain, the two players, Spain, you own everything. I've always said Spain for. I'm here big name because they have identity, they have style of play, and I'm not perfect to the standard. They can play it with any player and get it right. I think the game is over. France ain't being and you see counter attack. France ain't being and creative ball through the midfield. They don't have a creative midfielder. So if I'm the French coach, introduce Ryan Cherki as a typical number 10.
0: Wow.
1: Then push more attackers forward. Yes, Adia. The game looks over for France.
0: Game on the morning. Coach, at the end of France,
2: they are not pressing high. One more SCT back says, spin the ball number one. Won't you mean a team that rotates players in positions, you cannot collect ball from them. The best way of better preventing Spain from operating, you say, on center backs in the goalkeeper and starting attack. And secondly, there should be a commander in the defense of France. War pass way, you find top world-class defenders. Because there's nowhere than the Omo Netichere Polo or better with the ball. They're all by all means of the ball war pass. Into your man pass man sank a center back in the general. Now what you mean intercepted ball now or pass Yama the third man running. That is the Polo boy. Ama Spain for no your dominance. And woman your dominance Bama France wanna break. Because they are not man marking. They are marking space instead of the players who are playing. And on the course France.
0: Danny Omo having a wonderful game in Anjimri. Who's got 60 minutes in the air ball. Asenye France and I. You need to know that you have to be Spain. No. Spain! My goodness! Goal! Offside! Offside! Offside! Offside! Hey! Hey, in the NSC. Hey!
2: Eric, says
0: what is happening?
2: There's no commander in defense for France. Because such passes you can never pick as a winger. Oh, football edge near to central area. Now football, now better for. Then that means you are not strong. And looking at Lamine Yamal, wait. I at least expected him to pick that ball ahead of the fullback.
0: My goodness. 61 minutes. France being destroyed left, right, center. They are being torn apart. Oh my goodness. And Sevier Baba Moi. Look at the French defense. One more though. French defense in a Dakra. Almost a show go in the more.
1: Yeah, Eric, who's the house? On the normal circumstance. France won as a commission can't attack. But I saw him 1 or 2 goals. So Omar Moma are forced to go forward. Defend high line, and I'm a Spain for this up counter. A human thing.
0: A human thing.
1: Very difficult. I'm a Spain for France for.
0: Hey.
1: France now all sharp wingers, speed wingers. Next, so you can tell. Other form. So they are being forced to push forward. And the moment you push forward, what we are going to Spain for is a moment catch on the break. And that's the reason why Spain for any more counter attacking goals. Take away and one. What's a 2 counter attacking goals, which is very unusual of the Spanish national.
0: 62 minutes in the air ball. Asantia Faso Raskuku Ajebono. Raskuku. Or the quarter bank so Danny Omo. Spain Jibono no more bomb and the may. Hey. And France. France, what hanging out behind
2: me? Eric, Tuamani, a passenger in the game. On Makio Biareno. Piano, or a passenger. On the ball, on number one. Now, a Senka coach is starting to cry in the first place. We bought a classical home and away. We're to be a market such midfield. Top games, we're signing the number.
0: My goodness.
2: Oya passenger. Omaki.
0: Enfa.
2: Omaki obia. Yes. Call her by chance. I'm a tournament. Onu no akosu France mi fro.
0: Kwanza State. Ube sidan Kwanza State. Lawson Ever Center. Samson Atabi Ataku. Run lottery. Yewo Nakopi Grail. Nakopi. And now Kofia, Ode Tobiko. Now who's there? Something there somewhere. I did that by Bill Nana. Okwa Bisom Sadiana Opelami Yama. Beautiful back here. Asambedi Lamin Obium. Lamini Bobby, you appear so near Bachelet. Paul or Bakwa Telekra. Spend BB na money. Don't put him in the Quadima, no Masandia Bachelet. Oh my goodness. Nothing seems to be working for France. And before this game, Nakasabe Brakoso said. And now France into be Spain for the final. Young Resters out of Bakosoa. If he thinks, Paul Rafi, Ababedu Benkuso, Mbappe, F2 on 50 on Pequan, the corner should be. Cross an ankle. And Nadia Killian or Kian Kili. Killian or Killian Kili. And if Spain defense. One my Mbappe watchman papa when you corner kick. When you corner kick. Bye bye, Uncle Siwe. Uncle Siwe. 64 minutes. France 0. Spain 2. And here now, France go neighbor.
2: It's a sobo. It's a sobo.
0: Cross an album. Now, so that be the
2: I say we're film da.
0: Back you. And I'm sorry, baby.
2: They need another attacker. And yes, Adia. Oh, introducing Golo Kanke. No, I'm a chase one.
0: Give me one thing. 64 minutes. France in Shebi. Spain and Shemi, you know, over BRT and Kanye live on a dump 106.3 as a 94.7 FM. Yabi PMO, yeah, Stereo Pub, or North Kaneshi. Debia, Bafa, North Kaneshi, the modern Oba, Brasero. And your multi had your soon soon dependence as Rabon Samoa Buachacha. Just sit down, relax. That was Stereo Pub. Eddie Obedia. But the 8 teams were dreaming to get this far, and these 4 teams in Abepiemoa, Emumienu, and a normal boy of Spain, Eddie Chef France and Nino. AT&T Stadium, France for Eddie. Emwaedin, Papa B. Hey! Debbie Ajmanedin. Konde, I was so there fast to us and Osman Dembele. Oh, no cry. I was so often Fifi. Killian Mbappe Bejato form. What do you quite say? Konde, according to Bekosu, as I enjoy Dinian to me. Dinian, I saw crossing and swan for Poro or Batu after the cry. 66 minutes, throwing for France. In all competitions, in the last 10 games. Emumienu pe no malusu. Yes, omu to me France pa. Yes, Shred Mbele. Stop. What a man Mbappe drive pay. Na so da bi na pon na nimpe. Untimi fa ngure mu a. Ujire chira no atra bi dia fa ma esa be fa.
1: Enu na sisi e be one of the first options that this been for France for sorry. It was Spain. A simple. Na so but long shot from afar and that is what Mbappe is this year.
0: And the passo coach Omabo. Yen rese bi pa be tima fimu aba. Olise na so wada kakra. Yen rese obenya na wa ha. Olise nie. Or you ready to put them pass to Dwe? That's what I do about him. Spin for you, Gwetra Moma. Dwe Pequenco. Oh, Dwe, I am back here. Olisa Befa. Olisa Probidia Mano. Dinya Fa. Dinya cross in the corner. That's what I do. Nice, Simon. Simon and Makwankra.
1: And on your bad day, look at the after so committee palette in the game, the side of one of Spain for this second goal. And we had a name. I think Didier Deschamps is what we introduce you, Lucas Hernandez on the left side.
0: Yeah, she says, throw me, Papa, if you have a leg over in you, leg over in you, Mbappe, Pequenco.
2: Why do you offside?
0: Offside. Offside, Etienne Mbappe. My goodness. 67 minutes in the Yabo. Line at the Umber Drone is here. Outside. Because I'm kind of standing count.
1: I'm standing. Yeah. I'm sure what Nankasa crossing. I'm standing count. The offside.
0: Now let me hear my body. Nankasa crossing. 68 minutes in the elbow. Ulti Atom 106.3 as a 94.7 FM. Kejuan and Kasani Erika. France, the former Camino, Spain, for Naja Board, my was a player back on the four referees. I'm going to call him Sansa Nibraba. I was talking about Spain, 1-2. A FIFA, Naso Dabi. Ruiz Abuako, man, in the power three.
2: Tremendi, why are you passing your ball watching? Oshan, you're marking and dodging in the Bian.
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3: The right additive. Makes the
4: they will play difficult with you.
5: Of a mechanical band, and it will be punk. I have work. But we say Spain may change. France, I have two changes. The rest of them are better. Didier Deschamps, was sorry. Was a Diana Mubi. Ferran Torres, Bob. France, I have five changes. France, why you have five changes? Why are we any changes now? Oh, yes, about what on a chef first go no film. Spain, I a change. Ferran Torres never no. Kempana, I mean, it's 73 minutes. Spain, Ferran Torres' first touch, which is Mupeso, okay, offside. And on the FIFA World Cup, we're the second.

0: Juana, ye ball, I was sterile pop. 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
0: Ura, sterile pop, insider. Abyssal Zay, Ope Chinese. Was Okasa Saka Chinese, Ope Wapa. 75 minutes. The whole Ghana, DJ Fienia. The Pacho, a sterile pop. And Kylian Mbappe took off beautifully. Lamine Marco Chano. Lamine Mana Kombappe de Demupa. DJ Disham, air complaining, and an idea 20 per se. Card initial, what Tom Zayane. My goodness, that's Yana Naiso. Oh my goodness. Eckard, and I say, and
3: we're one man, okay, you look at Eckard. We're deliberately not capable, and we're confident we set our top and back in that way.
0: Well, funny, Wendy. Anyone wants a DDA Waffle? Was it Debbie? As I was showing the card, now, 76 minutes crossing up home. That's what Debbie, born in Amstro. And Amstro. My goodness. Rexona, Wolaki, and Star Cement, Spain, Osande Marino Nesabam, Oba Mwano Abese, Nasuande Papa, Fabian Ruiz, Daniel Mofim. Daniel Omaya Jumanina to a few.
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0: Yeah,
3: I'm all players. I know that. Okay, change for you. Substitution in now. Or try the players. I'm all betting every winning ball on numbers of a passing. Do the OE, OE, the striker, we ask about him. I don't know the Ferran Torres, but Ferran Torres is in one day. We bet you a winning ball. We bet you a pressing more than the Palano. And this time around, well, you know, 10 of him, which is Danny Homo. And we're in 22 and number 8. Difficult, my friends, pal.
0: Difficult, my.
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4: Okay, Tia Shana, Yansanjo, and Feed Nibu. Now, Eriko, and documentary also.
0: Time on a quad and echo. Tashi Abadi anymore. Referee, foul for France. Foul. What's it here? Me and Genoa, young queen him. Young quiet, line is so sad and so trash here. P. competition. So we need to on match 16 goals are conceded 2. Now when Spain at Chiramo de Echo. Spain at Chiramo de Echo. Spain so last 6 games. So we need 5. I draw back. On match 11 goals are conceded back up. Now it's Spain at Chiramo de Echo. So the ball be urabu pa de. Edian Kasa. World Cup, we are trying to say, do 80th minute cry. Young point. Mbappé, go keep up here. A Kayatia Faso, go keep on a workable. This is a two-way trend. What body call? What are you going to go? My goodness. Go keep up here. A book, I'm going to change now. Do I have a couple?
3: Yeah, our opportunity has a balloon ball with Fatusu. Go keep on up here. On an empty net. There's no way I will be so put Mabubu. On the ample time, just go for placement. Peter Ball was on the for the Spain for Omako 36 games unbeaten. The last time I Spain lose match was in 2023 match against Scotland. I'm losing that World Cup qualifying. Omo unbeaten run very, very long. The old normal, you don't miss chance.
0: You don't miss chances. Yeah. So make my equal Italy Diana. Kone. And was so was cross the bar now. Kone cross to the knee. Now so Debbie. I copy my PA France. Mikano. On throw moment forward. Now Lucas. Now Etienne and that's what Pierre Sultan Paso. Now so Debbie. Magnan. Wabaso. Magnan. Son of Honey. Unai Simon. We are Pedro Makoka Magnan. That's a mini. Unai Simon. United Simon da form. Sebe ya obe sore she, ne obe sore ochina. Wanka bede. A bobo no, aboneni, ena ne koto jwene ne na yeso asa kuchini fene ho. My goodness. United Simon se referee. A kwa ba odi a jwene hune say, what's the name? Referee se kwa dem. Referee said, for them. Hootsia Tom 106.3 and Sampana 4.7 FM. Nico Williams, say, bum. Hey, Spain for Jesus, so much will be two, still.
3: Yeah, or per player, or what speed, you know, the wide side. Who's a bit set in that area?
0: Spain or
3: something. I'm not going to move on. I'm going to take one or two players. I don't have a boy Spain for him. Now, when you're a player, I'm going to take you on. They have 2 minutes. Now you press every spin because it's a very good substitution.
0: Power on a pine FM. I'm a Nico Williams. And a Yorente Abam. My goodness. Spin for no more outside the squad is a bench. Marcos Llorente, formerly of Real Madrid. And now Coco Piemo, Atletico Madrid. A honor didn't agree. The 27th game for Spain. And now be Jinama Bajuma. I cast 7 minutes in the referee Beltoso. Ajumana day the man France.
5: Eric. So sir, France started a pressing high. No marquee Spain for now. They will only be flying the ball because they don't get space to play. And the man France are taking over. But when I jaw too much, Spain who just one player boom and they started with a goalkeeper. They will worry you. And the way they press, when they don't get the ball, they obstruct you to foul you.
0: Se say France for any more amount no. Almost say so. Bibi, be to me a free Nazareth Abba. Oh, Momra Meshe. Oh, Ajinkwano. Momra Meshe. Ajumana, I didn't say. Spain, woman, ya bre papa. Woman, me and Ashe, Nazanadia, and where did your France? World Cup, Gem Biama Bobby Amushego, Nazan France, the anima, Article. My goodness, Dembele, Usman, as Usman looking for a fire, Trinity, as I acquire a bonnet, Chadian, or Ziadish. Foul for Osman Dembele.
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0: Yes, Dembele, so bet me IBB 85 minutes. Ana Upamecano, Uncle Sishi, Spain, a year for goalkeeper Baranimbi. Magnan, Robert Pebiabo. Now born a guitar, your friends. Kaya, welcome. Naso, Zio Hernandez, I had the hour, so check him across the corner, him Naso, that be on far. I thought they'd be out to me, say, and you didn't watch him. Obian Tuyadru, Amana, and Wase. France and Italia, now why? Kylian Mbappe with the card. Goalkeeper no could delay Mbappe corner so with the card.
3: Yeah, I wish Mbappe and I'm frustrated. In the game, I'm about in the game. When you have 27 touches in the whole entire game, why you offside 3 times? What about just shot? 1 shot per double. And why we need 2 draws? Indeed. Why I'm frustrated. Yeah, there's a reason why he did that. But the typical Mbappe who shared a game, maybe a shot on target, maybe a goal near it. But in the 27 touches so far, 1 shot, we need Edward was 2, and now I offside on 3 occasions. So no wonder so called, but he's really frustrated.
0: Really frustrated. Mbappe, no rest now, but Sasha goes to be account, and so go on. Oh. The air can't get caught in the 89. And the baby will work up. Chance, maybe enough third place with Makwashibi. So far in the history of the World Cup, was set 20 World Cup goals. Yes, hey. Atia Faso, oh, Nasson. Nico Williams and Tumianko. France and Boy Fiatri. Konde on the right. Konde was to the corner, Nimsa. Dembele, yet 20 more. I want near the. 1-2, France Nebano, nice pass to the left-hand side. This is the man, Dway. That's what I want to have form, it's a foul. Penalty box now. And Impe, Lami Yama, where foul? Lami Yama, Dway, Jibon, where is what, Chino? On the corner, Lami Yama, sorry, my piano to form, grass, Ebasa. What's the matter? Sorry, now, to now. Mbappe na kujina free kick inachi. January said, "Papa bet my fima ba." Check it, so check it. Jamal Mbappe. Mbappe na suda biya namusoro. Mbappe boy na namusoro. Enenye. Was where the Muya coming bottom me as a bit massa. Wakwati Amango. We are singing France Tosso Miensa. And La Roja of Spain. I'm a Tosso Mienu of FIFA Coca-Cola World Ranking. La Miyama. A penalty referee said that be. Lami Yama at the penalty box and referee Zemi Jenye. Tiasi Lami Yama, sorry, you know. Tio Hernandez, Lami Yama, Titina, papa, papa, papa, papa. One of them who saw Lami Yama, Nabi, where so women and where so women. And Lami Yama, Koso Tiomu, not treat you on Nina. A form no. Sorry, dear Bakri. 89 minutes. Ajigwon. Oh, Charlie. Yeah, it's been 4 hours. Hey. Yes, Ajigwon, yes, sir. France 0, Spain 2. And you won. Now, Spain on their way to the final of the World Cup. Look at the build-up. Kukureya, one but watch the baby. France, a beautiful build-up partner, Swanfa. This is France again. Dway. Watch out, your man, Dembele. Dembele, Pianicom. Now, so, Debbie. Spain, a club on lines. One inside. Pressure on Spain. Konde. Konde dia Mbappe. Mbappe penalty box next year. Mbappe across the bar. Now so that be spraying up him. Referee 7 minutes and out also. Say France will be BIA. And some will be BIA. France Pequenco, on Peseba, Kutumanaka, Modia, a chance, Naso Debi. If it 2010 Spain, Eche World Cup, no, or by World Cup, will be our Bressa, by Fidia, coming as champions of Europe, Omo Yajman.
3: Yeah, no idea, no more, brother, coach. In 2010, Oma struggle or World Cup. Bausha, how much the Nations League, how much the European Cup, and in the European Cup, how much France square in the 70s by 2-1. In the Nations League, how much France by 5-4. And the idea, I mean, if you say, did he the same as the coach of France, or who the antidote, how to beat Spain? It has what you idea, it has what you but oh, Nimco, I'm a well, me, show and it's the reason why, or show him for the third time in major competition in a row. And Spain team, on my body, and I can't get on my body, sir, maybe I do. They deserve to win the World Cup or not. They deserve to win something big. You imagine Euro, you imagine Nations League. The next thing will be the World Cup. And the reason why, they're going to the finals as favorite. It'll be difficult for either England or Argentina to play against them.
0: France supporter Bako and Nako Kasoket. France supporter Bako said that the name Miasoket. Oh, you ready? Rexona, Wolaki, Star Cement, Kenyone, Electroland Canada Limited, Kwans Estate, Sansona Case Condoms, this Strawberry, Run Lottery, Tabia Tycoon, Sansona Focus Technology, Lawson Bar Center, Fortune Spread, Fafa Brodim, Fafa. Fafa Brodim. Oh, France 4. I don't know, sir. Mumbazi Hibiu. France 4. Munya, sir. Seven minutes are referee the toss on the Abobos. I had 2 minutes. Chesa Hippan. I go, Ibe Fiaba. Sergio Ramos. Puyo, Xavi, Casillas, squad ne sanso sanu. Akomko.
5: Hey Jama,
0: Akomko, Akomko.
5: Squad ne tio ne yansem kito.
0: Kwans Estate kenone, Star Cement, Yechimu Dendendin, Verna Walter, Lawson Eba Center. My goodness, yabo. 7-3, 4 minutes. How they say 2 goals? Hey, come here, Ashe. France pan anti akwasano adwuma na yetin my goodness oh my hine kwabena sante fantastic evening corner to you over say France will win over yepon oje anti afaso oh my yepon Nico Williams osoro Nico Williams oh Nico Williams side netting of a 4 minutes on a hina going to be fiaba. Oh my goodness. And I say Kuchinamo total filling station on Newtown Zongo Rice on total filling station on Newtown Zongo Rice. Yes, my BMU Pua, Ethiopia, Mutiatum 106.3 and Sampanani 4.7 FM. Kijuana Kasani, Erika Sidubwedi, Atiafaso Animal. 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Oh my goodness.
5: Eric, sir, Dembele your first touch ni ye no pon anymore. Ko bet me in the left na bendi ashe. It's quite unfortunate. Very unfortunate. Very unfortunate.
0: Game okay, anymore thing. DJ Pepe Ajegon to Mama Ajegon. 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France 0, Spain 2. 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They say they are just a magic. Kukurea. Raskuku. We are fighting for the ball. France that form now. So Spain never born in. Beautiful. Raskuku. Beautiful. Spinning Bobby. Be on the court in the first row. Nice 10 Lamiyama. Ah, Lamina train. Do I any train is out? Spinning Bobby B. Sterile pop. And the ABP Sansuna Nakobi. And here in a spin effort. 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Kone. Ana. Chairman General Boya number Bikra Mbappe Ajegon. Oh, Spain. I was at the INA there. One starting church here now. The Spain beat my year tournament. Yes, and they say, Oberto Somiensa, a back of play against Ochina Luzano Ochina Argentina and England. You be you higher, T. Higher Ness over here, no sterile pop, and then Nakobi Grail. And the referee be upon. Referee abona bay. DJ Bajegon, mami asa. DJ Bajegon. Spain are through to the final of the World Cup. After 2010, Oma bre papa. Tournament be omo kwa na oma film group stage. Oma transwania yi oma film. And they are through to another final. Now France, we are so bit massacre final BM. Now so feed them far.
3: Yeah, it goes. Difficult so bit here back to back. But Spain 14 minutes, I'm more bold. France team was stars. Spain with team France were individual brilliance player, top class player. But the difference is Spain for the team. It's almost a first half one. I'm going to say, so I'm basically have France will push further. So I'm going to say, I should go. I'm going to say, so when it's me and Tikano, Spain should be my, it's over. And now they are share. France and one of Spain. So Spain for a crab on. I'm going to take the pace. I'm going to get everything. Game the same. The moment of Spain, but that's the game goal. It is going to be difficult for France. And it's not the same from here. I'm a board team. No? I'm the Nations League 2024. I'm the European League, European Cup. And I'm going to call the World Cup final. And that's a huge jump. And a gradual process. And it's a team. The Spanish have a team. The French have individual top class players. That's one of the problems when we're dealing with Mbappe, who's always a game with. Everybody has saw the ball be up so much. Mbappe is dealing with winning the Ballon d'Or. And Jimmy Carragher came before the tournament said, the reason why France didn't win is that Mbappe will play the tournament more for himself than for the team. Because I saw a good tournament and now we're competing with Dembele for the Ballon d'Or. Dembele at the Champions League. I was also anyone in the team. It is for you to overtake him. I saw Maradona at the end of the season. Zidane at the end of the 1998 season. And that is going to hurt the French team. And I know I'm winning. Our boss, Mbappe Nyan, he was always going for a goal. He didn't care about the teammates. He didn't care about passing anybody. The boss knows shooting now, fans are glad. He still kept on shooting. And it's the reason why. I think the other chance about the game, and who here, Palma, France, and you. After this tournament, but what Tina said, he doesn't have any solution to beat Spain. In the European Cup, Spain shed semis by 2-1. In the Nations Cup, Spain shed 5-4 in the final team. On team is Spain for him, and that is the reason why he's winning. But I think football fans will be very disappointed. Many people, including me, they can't believe it, sir. French team was the favorite to win this game. Eric, the Spanish team, or more identity. And I said, I did not know for so many years since 2008. They battle once the Omunia crab or man, any team be a number be away a second to it would have because they hold on to the ball, they make sure that they will tease you, will create more chances. The more they create more chances, at least they will get a goal. And this is what I'm ending. They've been excellent, they deserve to be in the finals.
0: They've been excellent, they deserve to be in the final. Coach, the other question on EP3.
5: Quite disappointing for France. The coach got it wrong on the starting lineup. You can never start a player who cannot match the same set or more than five players in one team. Meanwhile, the last game, Tchouaméni did not start. So somebody coming from injury and as a stress there, you know, the condition not dropping. Moreover, France did not press high and allow the center backs of Spain to start the build up. And then on the course won. And moreover, Spain rotated into spaces. But France won nowhere ball watching. With the exception of Konya, Obe Presi, much of the spaces I went to Miyamono. The fullbacks were a bit lazy. You had Herrera or this boy
0: the
5: there.
0: Hernandez.
5: And you benched him for that boy who cannot even
0: Denya.
5: Run. Denya cannot run, and it's quite a in a sense. This is a game that can be gone on extra time.
0: Okay.
5: If he got this lineup right now. And before Suspain, one won't pay one tip any ball for. In Tinka, they also send long. To send our pressing France center backs now, one will send long balls. You know. So the game could have gone on extra time. But to Januma, Spain, who just one player, crowd say, on build the upper. One ball. Because they play even with a goalkeeper. Mm. And they play with more communication, more simulation, more a bit of frustration. And they can play in small areas. So you need to cover those areas and block all the passing lanes to prevent them from attacking you. But if you give them the chance to start, they are going to play you and humiliate you like they did.
0: Wow. France, the phone, Dantem. Yes, Tiger. Wow, fantastic evening going out to you. We're live on Sampa 94.7 FM, Atom 106.3 FM. Game anymore, day. 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Now this is it.
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start yet day one pepa and they ye be 19 July. 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
appliances see or more air conditions, fridges, room idea. 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

0: 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Store and I say App Store, not yet to me. I business come up, pa. Na any 24-hour contact on so between your more edits. I'll so on a 0302 633 988. Not just say BBI to me. I can kind sounds so and a year to free line also a 0800 880 0800 100 880 all network and also with me and so UMB bank proudly banking since 1972 Ghana ha a Jesse Bia Eddie Demo na Venna Mineral Water 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
2: 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Black Rock Whiskey.
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1: amen amen
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1: my god
0: ogie
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1: ebe ye wo dia
0: ebe ye wo dia
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1: and now cry the emra
0: yes
1: depends on man the whole world na that you rob book ye mu a even obi o ma bi anya be and na there o te nka so o chum
0: yes
1: because what now called garnage or man wa
0: for
1: dinner
0: yeah
1: ah and tin and na there from now go no e ye mpae book
0: e mpae book
1: I believe they have a papa, or be Jama,
0: yeah,
1: crap, I'm on my gunner. We got no sea, a boom,
0: and pa,
1: yes, and Tiaz is watching.
0: Yes,
1: we do have a big crap on my gunner.
0: Wow,
1: or Chow, my gunner, and Crimdia,
0: power,
1: and do what you and Canada and
0: that.
1: Amen, yes, yes, yes, yes, yes,
0: yes, yes, yes, yes, yes, yes, yes,
1: yes,
0: yes, yes,
2: yes,
0: yes,
1: yes, yes, yes,
0: yes, yes, yes, yes, yes, yes,
1: yes, yes, yes, yes, yes, yes, yes, yes, yes, power,
0: power, power. Power is working.
1: Okasa, two media.
0: Power is working.
1: Okasa,
0: yes. Location is not a barrier.
1: But what in our
3: God,
1: would you ever yarrea?
2: A simple FM,
1: Cassiana, or the crown, Yanko Pom, and I'm a serious and general. And she will bet Nancy. Now, old friend, I'll bet the crowd also.
0: Yes,
1: old friend, or one pair out.
0: Yes,
1: I see, sir. Now, maybe none of you am I a
0: yes.
1: Yes. Yes. Yes.
0: Yes.
1: Yes.
0: Yes.
1: Yes.
0: Yes.
1: Yes.
0: Yes. Yes. Yes. Yes. Yes. Yes. Yes. Yes. Yes. Yes. Yes. Yes. Yes. Yes. Yes. Yes. Yes. Yes. Yes. Yes. Yes. Yes. Yes. Yes. Yes. Yes. Yes. Yes. Yes. Yes. Yes. Yes. Yes. Yes. Yes. Yes. Yes. Yes. Yes. Yes. Yes. Yes. Yes. Yes. Yes. Yes. Yes. Yes. Yes. Yes. Yes. Yes. Yes. Yes. Yes. Yes. Yes. Yes. Yes. Yes. Yes. Yes. Yes. Yes. Yes. Yes. Yes. Yes. Yes. Yes. Yes. Yes. Yes. Yes. Yes. Yes. Yes. Yes. Yes. Yes. Yes. Yes. Yes. Yes. Yes. Yes. Yes. Yes. Yes. Yes. Yes. Yes. Yes. Yes. Yes. Yes. Yes.

Yuayo, and you pray to Tumo, and a day as a Dalcotoni Ademao, Uncotoni Adiasadane Mao, and Nana Gio, Joasido, and Nana Gio, Joasido, and Nana Gio, Joayo, and Nana Gio, Joatumo, and Nana Gio.

0: In praise the name God, of Jesus, yeah. Papa
1: Prophet,
0: yes. Papa Trasinti, Yaman Akwaba.
1: Prophet,
0: Atikio. Yes, Lord. Akwaba. Yes, Lord. Yes.
1: Amen and amen.
0: Amen.
1: Omaino.
0: Hey.
1: Okuno.
0: Wow.
1: Enyamipa. It's now 11 o'clock.
2: Thank
1: God. Now Ghana Blaster. Na Yaso. Yaso Nkunimdim.
0: Yehoa.
1: Our Ukraine friend, Jack, it's a Toronto or just Canada, I don't know the place, but by the grace of God, we call every Ghanaian.
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1: Because, you know, born I doubt to a sense that the Africans have showed their levels and they are doing well.
0: Okay.
1: But I accept one team, I think. Enko ye papa, but even South African, they score them two grand. It's very powerful.
2: Yeah.
1: They pray well. They are showing the whole world the African as Kevin can even draw in the whole world best. The whole best draw. No, Brazil, we are Spain. Kevin. Accra, Sweden country, Kevin.
2: Yeah. Okay, yeah. Okay. Yeah.
1: Accra, Sweden country, Kevin.
2: Wow.
1: Yes.
2: Wow.
1: They selected loving prayer to draw
2: with
1: the whole air.
2: Wow.
1: So FIFA selected eight teams in Africa. Europe, no, Omoon is Africa, and your team. Country beer, as I say, it is 78.
2: Okay.
1: Now, your choir, so no, your display.
0: Oh, wow.
1: So, how we could be to me, I show a friend saying, Ukyodo, Ukyodo, 1-0. Yeah, Ukyodo, at that form, how we cost 1-0.
2: Yeah.
1: Yes. Now, even though they are working to draw with Brazil. Yeah, I don't know. And then match, I don't know.
2: And then,
1: I think.
2: Senegal lose to France.
1: 3-1. Senegal, they are loose guys. Yeah. Because the first round, I was watched.
2: Yeah.
1: Very powerful. Very powerful. They get a lot of chance. No problem. Africa is still pushing.
0: Amen.
1: But my catch is a challenge. I say Ghana is not prayed by the team.
0: Amen.
1: They pray by the star.
0: Amen.
1: Ghana. The star. We'll pray. The power of Ghana will manifest.
0: Amen.
1: Move beyond your prayer matter.
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0: Amen.
1: And win for Ghana.
0: The prophet has spoken.
1: And said, and your team, and I said, and your bar, your koba. Yeah, because your stars, and I need stars.
0: Okay.
1: When you come on Bem, so become Israel, or man, you to four.
0: Amen.
1: And the cock.
0: Wow.
1: Dear God, you may be through.
0: Amen. You see,
1: Sao Kona, Omukoina, Uzia Koina. You suffer at coin or the and unto four coin. The show say, when your mission are your own to know, was through. Could never happen.
0: Yes,
1: never happen.
0: Never happen.
1: Won't me for Casa and to you,
0: David.
1: Won't me for voice of young girls here.
0: Yeah,
1: go to antenna and then you can't. If you can use a bochi part in back, ain't me a gift for
0: them.
1: But rather. We overcome five countries.
0: Amen.
1: It's not about one. It's not about two. It was five.
0: Five.
1: Because the other fight, you know, Oma Kukutia Oma, and then Yami, being one country to the Israel, and they say sink.
0: Jesus.
1: Yeah. So when Yami Shayan won Medracha, that word I was sorry.
0: Sorry. Wow.
1: So that's why maybe you're quoting the Luke, explaining to the people, said, Obani Bewu, but when Jesus met him, sometimes God made him to be common. Like you are reading according to the John chapter 5. When Jesus said, Oba Abrante Nada Wachen, not processing it, it is above for Ebenu. That's the process.
2: Yeah.
1: And that process, you need to know, it was God. It was God.
2: Okay.
1: I am saying some more prayer, sir. Move from the good best, sir. We don't be good best, sir. This is about phone. Be on. Obey on. You know what be to you. You are sir. It is your own principle now. Hey, to you. Now you are sir. You probably know to my money. Holy one. Now Jesus.
3: A simple FM.
1: Who is it? Akoi. See, as we enter, man, you go to me.
0: Yeah.
1: Any. If you are. Obey. It tells us you are jailing for life. What is it? When Jesus saw you have still interest in God, but opportunity in Maya, in the process, go for first for opportunity when I'm back at it.
0: Amen.
1: No mood on your
0: Amen.
1: Praise God.
0: Hallelujah.
1: The processor only perfuse and only a fossil. God will cut it.
0: Amen.
1: And make sure that your process to you to break through will be simply.
0: Amen.
1: And then a bemo mukas what you drew.
0: Yeah.
1: A bemo same free yam. Kopawaba Jerry said Elijah was become prophet without no training to any under prophet.
2: Powerful.
1: Tis any power with Ghana. So a force.
0: Yeah.
1: Call stranger for that. Ghanaians want to meet you, they ask your stranger for that. They said, therefore, Elijah was not in church before. Elijah was not having a stranger for that before, but he became a prophet.
0: Wow.
1: But he doing his prophet day, you know, untouchable.
0: Okay.
1: Yeah, woman you're from is a major,
2: major
1: prophet. Not today. They are major to the sense. Anything coming to them, they can able to solve. And yes, there problem need be or yeah, problem going to be you. All problem. A by light and you know, need to solve. Who couldn't fighting, throwing a brain war and as a fighting with Jezebel.
0: Yes.
1: With 450. I come for. How many I come for? Also, but Ghana, Nigeria, Samri, you know, the attackers have some no, the attackers are lying. So many are true. Many are Sansa no more can in an Indian
0: crack.
1: Okay. Abosun Sumu will do.
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1: Abosun Sumu ye chantipa.
0: Okay.
1: Now the officer, when you come to the Lord,
0: no
1: more than in our powers.
0: Okay.
1: To a move work here, Enfa.
2: Okay.
1: But say, Enye Onyame Asem.
0: Yeah.
1: Nye individual.
0: Yeah.
1: Sabosu Muni Edo Ode.
0: Okay.
1: Okay.
0: Okay.
2: Eti Evo, the one kasa mwadi mwaka se. O Prophet Tansia.
1: Nengers of women. What is it? Tinyamia brother can present in Yami. It's who born you fighting to God.
0: Oh.
1: Me name born ya. And ye trebi. Near the moja gusu. Any afro bosom.
0: Yeah.
1: Me name board at ye. Any a tibi.
0: Yeah.
1: Any afro bosom. Do anybody said that ye? Bibi or mobile to me a sustaining a bosom.
0: Yeah.
1: Who created?
0: God.
1: What is it?
0: Yeah.
1: And a woman I will see a better one. You and Yamia both for two.
0: Yes.
1: To know the nature and the strength of the world. Now maybe no one.
0: Wow.
1: So what is it? It is a phone couldn't be away. Is a moon in a mono. And you're the panic.
0: Okay.
1: Utia debida.
0: Yeah.
1: Also, I ran near wood in a temono.
0: Yeah.
1: Midinidi.
0: Yes.
1: So on him, no castle, midi, and castle mama.
0: Oh,
1: shit. Go back on Philippians 12. Dibian or Diabo Nipa. I was as you, and yes, as you say, hey, trust a yabo. This is a Dean Christo. The Dean of Cotogenita, a man in our family.
2: Hey, God.
1: Who presented the Biasa Kudia? And the Tia Kudia, we are here for yesterday.
2: Okay.
1: Yesterday, you know, I Kudia. Yes,
3: a Semper FM
1: to the AK-47 because no more day a call beyond that, and I did the AK-47 on a year.
2: Okay,
1: and now to the bomber, bombers on a
0: okay,
1: and on also the process make web bomb.
0: Yes,
1: so then the panel, yeah, and also a young as a yamin did the animal. Tis when I'm a bomb.
0: Oh,
1: and not the intimate coffee. Let him confirm a bomb. You have a friend in answer, Jesus.
0: Yes.
1: That make him on it.
0: Amen.
1: Your honor.
0: Amen.
1: And he said, who the yes you did, Casapa, and people drink.
0: Amen.
1: Hallelujah.
0: Amen.
1: But your phobia, your team, your middle part in Kakatram was a usu to be. Wabobo did to be.
0: Ampa.
1: Who called under to be. Papa, I check. Now, wouldn't there mean someone Kawun Kasa and no new bread?
0: Amen.
1: And no know what it is. Was no band kuna wudada. 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What does it? And on the back of pet. obi ni ejiru na dia nwuru se so okunani na wura chiche eye ne ba
0: ne ba
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0: o
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1: 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Nurse will be the Nisika intensity. 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

0: Hey, it's your ceiling vent, so I'm dripping. 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Yikes. You could hire the guy your neighbor recommended, but I'm pretty sure that's just his cousin. Do we know if he's licensed, or does he just own a ladder?
1: Listen to your home. Go with Thumbtack. Upload a photo or voice note, and we'll diagnose your project and match you with the right pro for the job. Thumbtack. We know homes. Hire the right pro today.
2: What does he say? You are quite a deaf set. Yeah, we see, I was setting in from university. We set in a colibu matter. Yeah, no, the dancers who crowd pass, I wouldn't call Asamado. Yeah, no,
3: a Semper FE.
2: Let's go. It be bien what you say. Yeah, what would I much in a back? Yes, I'm sorry. Send coffee, I didn't feel hospital ward on. And maybe emergency one. And we'll be banned or bomb fire. Yes, I will. Because you're processing. Well, it will process.
4: Yes.
2: God. Oh. God. Look at the 7 years. That is. It will process.
4: Yeah,
2: baby. What do you do? Can say. Others are who do me.
4: Oh.
2: Others who sue.
4: Oh.
2: Others are to motor.
4: Oh.
2: Others are mass. And bomb the bar. No mass. Maybe seven. This was my loving good. Baby, I don't need your own question.
4: Oh.
2: Aye. And go on a hotel. Me terms, yeah, I see where they me now. Come, my son. Come,
4: my
2: son. Come, my son. Come,
4: my son.
2: Me Bob Bram Christmas,
4: man.
2: My own crater to be a
4: man.
2: He'll be saying, we are so better. Remember, Tato.
4: Amen.
2: But Tossa Hayan and Beda.
4: Yes.
2: They say, me Tikwa.
4: Amen. Amen.
2: Come, Papa.
4: Amen.
2: A Papa, yes, we are no be to be a CEO.
4: Yes.
2: And only a gentleman, yes.
4: Ampa.
2: To your Miss Rawa.
4: Ampa.
2: You are the four, the amount.
4: Amen.
2: He's all the four.

0: Shout
1: amen.
0: Amen.
1: Yes.
0: Papa. You can do for. But son will bear you the idea. There's a something we can do. He said, Nukunuko, and the Basuko, and it has worked out with me. Yes, he said, Woman, we need that swan. Yes, he said, you want it as well. So try to swallow. And if he said, Nara, hi, Nara, hi, and the sister be telling me, where they are more. Sister Utia, Mr. Wedding.
1: Amen.
0: Sister Utia, Mr. Engagement. Brother Utia, Mr. Ayarisa.
1: Amen.
0: Sister Utia, Mr. Winter. Papa Kazem was a Saupe Bampa. Or Kasan would be Chato. Or the Saupe Bampa. Papa Noba no Kasa. Now Jidia.
1: Amen.
0: So for Usikazo say, so it me bumpai, Amado US, this Pana Kohili, Amano Soretanasia, Woody Owagana, Echam Nubesia, Awatimotafo, Abakazo Zia, bra, no, or

say, Jesus.

0: is not by marriage. 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What is all
1: by the FM?

0: Yentro yesu di yentro aya bisa bisa nyansa fo any woman in for say go be a wo be ala ye the late soso. Why Jesus name was not late? A child say he's still alive. Anybody is alive. You can write Pastor Iman name and write the late Pastor Iman. Metro Manson papa. Oh, come do be koko to papa. Ye be koko supreme. Because wedding come aye. Come aye ye. Who is the politician be? Metro Manson be damn it. But Jesus cannot was him because he that train him say quasi ebinti. Hallelujah. Who the cow then the car? He did not mature Jesus cry. Hallelujah. The person change now say we never use late for somebody alive. We use late for somebody that dead. But Jesus was dead. Nobody write late. Why? Because he's still alive. Christ in you. That is a hope of glory. This night is a night of glory, a night of favor, a night of resource, a night for solution. When Yami the solution, when Yami the Muayaba, you don't know him. You don't know Jesus. Sometimes you go to church, somebody invites you. But when you go, there's opportunity for you to stay. Invite in a dozen. Find church. Find good church. Stay. Your beautiful phone line to my best friend for pray for you. Are you sure pray for you is the end of life? Are you sure? Come on, do not grow if you know more than any dear. Didn't worry. Papa, come on, no. Just make them pray for me. No.
1: Yeah.
0: When I pray for you, I give you food today, but not tomorrow.
1: Yeah.
0: Go and consult
2: the Asemba FM.
0: I pray. Continue to say, me born, you know.
1: Amen.
0: Make sure you're quiet.
1: I'm back.
0: My mom, you can say the name of Pastor Iman. I say the name of Christ.
1: Amen.
0: Rise. Now who rise here? You go there to that name.
1: Amen.
0: You consult him.
1: Amen.
0: You inquire from him.
1: Yes.
0: He will give you rest.
1: Amen.
0: He will give you hope.
1: Amen.
0: You will na so bia brand tie bi ye de anoma obi dia enka oda enye de anyina
1: debi
0: once you tell the plate to pray wa obeka to say enter bro
1: yeah
0: what you say would obi nto
1: na di
0: is it possible
1: debi
0: and ye tro kwa be mu ho urade to me
1: enye
0: na de kase ya wo se me de mempre so afre u don o champo a aso for PC gendra sister news ka ye tia to come and preach. Who is scared to you? Every year is about 1.6 billion.
1: Yes.
0: Now, if I pay this money, now me be Afro, now me catch just my 100 Ghana, my 200 Ghana, my 500 Ghana, is it compared to 1.6? And it's like a metro will be a, and to me, control will be Haboka.
1: Debbie.
0: Papa, me draw me worker.
1: Debbie.
0: That's what I mentioned.
1: Yes.
0: That's some pastor you.
1: Yeah.
0: We pay.
1: Amen.
0: Everything we use here, we pay.
1: Amen.
0: It, why am I coming here? Let me be Toby. Let me boka.
1: Debbie.
0: Is it possible?
1: Debbie.
0: I've been on BTL radio, so I'm Friday. I'm 500 Ghana.
1: No.
0: I'm a 1 million.
1: Yeah, come on, Mumpo.
0: I'm a 2 million. It, why you don't believe the way we are preaching? We are sent by Holy Ghost.
1: Amen.
0: All the money we are making, God pays.
1: Amen.
0: So that you and me. So that you and me, we become children of
1: Amen.
0: God.
1: Amen.
0: You are somebody.
1: Wow.
0: If you don't know, you are somebody.
1: Wow.
0: Jesus was part of that blessed name because there's a woman near him. There's a woman near him. He has lost all his
2: heart. Asemba FM.
0: If a husband looks, Jesus said, yes, he can be like that. But the last one.
1: Oh.
0: The last one also.
1: No.
0: The first one looks. Is the last one so God will allow this thing to happen?
1: No.
0: God will pass by in there.
1: Pass by.
0: And then they say, well, Pia Kronum Kuntia. Kronum Kronum, no. Kronum Kuntia. Well, do not things have become late.
1: Hey.
0: You're the phone call. You're the done of you. You're the baby. You're the nothing. I will see you crying. Jesus said, I am standing in the door of the town. In the whole Israel, there's a war. Fend the whole house, the whole town. And that town will pay. The main door, no, not yet. They are brandy and they
1: call Jesus.
0: I am standing here.
1: Hey,
0: I am here for solution. I am here for strength. I am here for you. I am here for good. Sister, with him, brother, with him, God was standing with
1: him. Amen.
0: Everywhere somebody wanted to destroy you, God will change that.
1: Amen.
0: But if you put a person on sale, already jam, baby, a person on sale, no, baby, we. One thing God needs from you, take him.
3: Amen.
0: As your Lord and your personal,
3: Savior.
0: You are always believe that. Say, Echinameko, Hadichiameko, Echinametromidi was sorry. Don't sit down to be late. Don't sit down.

0: ye betimi akase ye ne yeto. In our electricity here, Rana is surprised. We buy it before the Ghanaians will endorse. This studio we have, we have, there's an office. Yeah, we'll call her. They'll give you opportunity to come here. But I'm Kwanu Sue. Me fool out the car. I buy it from Fuas Free Station.
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0: I was in the Share Free Station before I was here. But the life I have, I'm Kotor. This is a secret in life. So far, you don't know where you buy. It means no for you. Listen, I dear be any one out to you know. Any one there. One day, the owner will come and claim it. Sister, brother, the owner is coming. That's Jesus Christ. He needs you today. He wants you to come inside. Allow him.
2: Amen.
0: To enter inside.
2: Amen.
0: Allow Jesus. To come for you.
2: Amen.
0: He will follow you forever.
2: Oh, yes, Lord.
0: He will do for you forever. He will show you mercy. I said, God will show you
2: Amen.
0: Mercy. Receive God's mercy.
2: I receive God.
0: Receive God's transformation.
2: I receive God's transformation.
0: You and your children.
2: Amen.
0: You never lose.
2: Amen.
0: Yes. Hallelujah.
2: Amen.
0: Jesus is my
2: friend. Oh.
0: And we for you, Nara. One out, Abominus.
2: Jehovah.
0: Yes. Winis in the end. Hallelujah.
2: Amen.
0: And they dropped it.
2: He dropped
0: and
2: it.
0: And Jesus said, arise.
3: Arise.
0: The word arise is a word of hope.
2: Oh.
0: The word arise is a word of resolve. The word arise is a word of deliverance. Today your deliverance has come.
2: Amen.
0: Receive it.
2: I receive it.
0: In the name of Jesus.
2: In the name of
0: people
2: Jesus.
0: People are saying, Lord, about you. They are saying, Lord, about you. They are mentioning Lord of sin. If you say, that's one thing. God will not love you. God is a bigger than sin.
2: Amen.
0: God is a bigger than
2: Amen.
0: Sin. Every sin is under his feet.
2: Oh.
0: It God can do it. Baby, what do you know? We shall radia sin. Baby, what do you know? We name be yo. You all can you and say, come to him.
2: Come to him.
0: He's the author and the finisher
2: Ampa.
0: For your faith.
2: Amen.
0: Hebrew chapter number 13 verse 7. 8 so. The God is the same yesterday.
1: Asempa FM.
0: Also today and forever. And forever. I pray for you.
2: Amen.
0: You are

0: Indeed. He will not Amen. Disappoint you. Amen. If you look around on you, you can see God is out to disappoint.
1: Yes.
0: Because he created environment for you to know how his kingdom it is. Who is a nyame ye environment?
1: Yeah.
0: Ye environment. People is environment.
1: Amen.
0: Sea is environment.
1: Yes.
0: River is environment. Nyama ye hunyinano is sucking alive to environment. Then God created for woman be to see God.
1: Okay.
0: Anytime you wanted to see a woman being, sometimes we look and name our way for his achieving.
1: Yes.
0: That's why you can able to incite it or the people or talk about the person.
1: Yeah.
0: But say you might so. I think now you are mentioning things.
1: Yes.
0: So a bomb pie or beer, you say,
1: yes.
0: Okay. You just try to draw attention to the people.
1: Yeah.
0: That man we are about to introduce, he was a great man.
1: Amen.
0: God created everything for we to identify for how powerful, how great he are. Praise God.
1: Amen.
0: And then if you look, Papa, everything show. Said this God, when you believe him and when you take him as a Lord, your personal savior, your life shall never be the same.
1: Amen.
0: He command the guy and say, rise. And the young guy, rise. And the woman, yes.
1: Hey.
0: And Obia, what should I do? Obia be being crowned. Yamme say, you get it back.
1: Amen.
0: I say, you get it back. Arise, you get it back. God will give it to you. He's the answer for all problems.
1: Amen.
0: He's the answer for death.
1: Amen.
0: He's the answer for the widow.
1: Amen.
0: He's the answer for those that are crying in terms of their financial breakthrough. He's the answer for those that need traveling. So he's the answer for those that be weak.
1: Amen.
0: Also be sick.
1: Amen.
0: Also be in sickness.
1: Amen.
0: So also be affected.
1: Amen.
0: All the diseases.
1: Amen.
0: All the strokes.
1: Wow.
0: God will heal you.
1: Amen.
0: And will bring you into better place.
1: Power.
0: Ready, shout.
1: Amen.
0: On count.
1: Yes.
0: On tin and munchero.
1: Yes.
0: And it has swan.
1: Oh.
0: Ready, money that's
1: swan.
0: Who will I hold?

0: Amen. For our listeners,
1: yes,
0: to become so great,
1: amen,
0: and become so powerful.
1: Yes.
0: As we all know,
1: oh,
0: the widow woman in Naaman, her name, he was able to heal.
1: Amen.
0: And he got her son back.
1: Mm.
0: Father, let the listeners,
1: wow,
0: got their favor back.
1: Amen.
0: Let them got their destiny back. Though that lost their marriage, let them get it back.
1: Mm.
0: Though that their children need

0: Amen. Yes.
1: And no curse you.
0: Amen.
1: Father, we thank you
0: yes.
1: for your mercy,
0: yeah.
1: for your glory in
0: amen.
1: Jesus' name. Shout amen.
0: Amen.
1: So, if you want to take Jesus Christ as your Lord, your personal Savior, as we all say, say the widow woman, his hope and his trust,
0: amen.
1: His only Jesus Christ.
0: Yes.
1: Today, I believe your hope and trust are becoming Holy Christ, Holy Jesus Christ.
0: Amen.
1: Say this word after me. Say in the name of Jesus.
0: In the name of Jesus. Jesus.
1: Say, I take you.
0: I take you
1: as my personal,
0: as my personal
2: Savior,
0: Savior,
1: as God,
0: as God.
1: Father, write my name.
0: Father, write my name
1: in the book of life.
0: In the book of life.
1: Medase.
0: Medase.
1: So I throw me.
0: So I throw me.
1: I won't come.
0: I won't come.
1: You know better. Said
0: you know better. Said
1: it. Oso numi ato said it.
0: Oso numi.
1: The free neko.
0: The free neko.
1: Erade.
0: Erade.
1: Minya boni bi.
0: Minya boni bi.
1: Enne.
0: Enne.
1: Minya wodiya.
0: Minya wodiya.
1: Medase.
0: Medase.
1: Say what Jimmy.
0: Say what Jimmy.
1: Ewo Yesu.
0: Ewo Yesu.
1: Amen.
0: Amen.
1: Congrats. Diyo kenyi. And the whip and come your name was right.
0: Amen.
1: Kakreya wo
0: yes.
1: What be you nyame
0: dia? Amen.
1: Ready show.
0: Amen.
1: Won count. Na dey make kenya na say na na dwe. Mo amba Facebook ya nyame shira mu.
0: Amen.
1: Sister Mabel was so.
0: Wow.
1: Sister Onward was so. It just a nipa basu bebre.
0: Wow.
1: Onyame shira no nyama koma so ade nyina. Ya Pastor Godre dey. Britano, Butau, Jagus, God richly bless. Then share the video as you are in your Facebook, Reverend Manosu. Share the message. Share the message to all over the world so that your friend also will enjoy
0: amen.
1: Today night mercy. A training in us, everybody, people,
0: amen.
1: When it's you, more people, when it's you, as the nail, the young guy raised from the death,
0: amen.
1: You are already raised,
0: amen.
1: Because you are knowing God,
0: yes,
1: and God also knowing. Without wasting my time, I am about to pick calls.
0: Wow.
1: I am about to pick calls.
0: Amen.
1: I want you to just pick your phone and then call Apostle Reverend Manosu so that we all will pray for you.
0: Yes.
1: But then you are also forcing now. If you say Ghana team has already win.
0: Amen.
1: Ghana team has already
0: amen.
1: Win. Everybody must enjoy
0: yes.
1: and continue pray.
0: Wow.
1: For as the prophet said. Because listen, and then one of the artists be said, Ghana and you need to be Atin. Na and will be a Kazai and the Atoho. Yeah, has a baby man. I'm saying that is a stupid onion. Yeah, they want the prophet to say,
2: I'm a
1: good prophet. Yeah, you're fine. You're meeting me, Diago. And I am fine. You're meeting me, Shabo Hong Kong. But we are telling you the truth. Say.
0: Yes.
1: Now we won't win.
0: Amen.
1: We are not won't lose.
0: Yes.
1: I'll never sit here and use Jesus Christ's name and prophesy for Ghana to footballers and telling you, say, sure, Ghana.

0: 7-0-2-6.
1: Prophets for 10 minutes be the mom to listen to your request and pray for you.
0: Wow.
1: But the American has a train and we are Melvin Hotel.
0: No.
1: We are on the Achimota Forest. Station number 42. Station number 42. And Mr. Yabese Uba Nyenina. Your bumpy,
0: Ampa,
1: a shin, I'm meeting enemy.
0: Ampa,
1: now you come from the cassia. Hello, free you didn't the same.
2: Hello,
1: yeah, oh, free you didn't the same. Okay, yeah, we didn't the same. Oh, Isaac, yes, sir. Yes, then I'm in your
2: mom. I'm
1: oh God. Oh God, two of your senses here.
2: Well, like that.
1: Who of your senses here?
2: 35.
1: A grade baby poor new issue.
0: Amen.
1: And I do our mercy is a grade baby power new issue.
0: Amen.
1: You move from grace to grace.
0: Amen.
1: Power to power.
0: Amen.
1: Yeah, but also quite sorry there. A grade day in the papa. Talk about the power of the Holy Spirit.
0: Amen.
1: God bless you, sir.
0: Amen.
1: The dear from Norman, be any afraid of what? God bless you. I love you. Bye. 0244702656. Who for you doing the same?
2: David.
1: Who for you? I don't think so. Okay. Then the writing your mom. Okay. As I be a double in the metrum.
0: Amen.
1: Bible said, don't lead out to temptation, but deliver out from all. And the Radin and Copo do any more kind of alcohol, you should
0: what? Amen.
1: You did also. God bless you. But you're shame what matter for a China, station 42, you're two and suffer. Why? Well, what is some? But you will be an hour when you be crowd. Oh, Jesus Christ. A Radin van Mero, some more dumb win. A Radin man Mero within 24 hours. Amen.
0: Amen.
1: God bless you. 0244-70-2656. 0244-70-2656. Hello, Fred, you didn't say. Okay, Pastor Moses is saying. It's not the sober to me about forest. Nyameya Duma, Nyameya Duma, send our expectation to say.
2: The expectation is
1: that
2: we'll be house in the BMC.
1: Okay.
2: The prophet is a
1: canoe. Okay. Okay. Okay. Our Timota Forest Station 42, me boy.
2: Station
1: 42. And now, Pastor Moses, what do I border? A trample on who is it? Because now, Sampa Manchester, we saw me as for me, I'm some years for Scogra.
2: I
1: can go Ghana rain. Hey, Ghana be taking midfield no.
3: Midfield
1: the Ghana be diagro papa.
2: Hey,
1: Chairman, I'm your captain of the team. Yeah. Hey, to me, I'm into Ghana. I'm a young Kobino. A friend is saying. Hey, there be Bakono there. The Akosan or U.S. No.
2: Thomas Stapleton.
1: He's your call. Ah, partner's your call. Oh, he's your call. And me are nominal. It's this time Ghana ministers and they are working. They are working. That will cut your toes, Iwano. Akwan the color and your no. This man is too much. Okay, God bless you. Dear, she has force and I'm good. God bless you.
0: Amen.
1: 0244-70-2656. Yes, force. Over if you did the same. Yes. This prophet man also, and then you can down my yard and source him. You got China, you got Bombay.
0: And then Panama Jack.
1: And then Panama, they are born Mugukra. Hello, Fifi, this thing. Kasua, God bless you, God bless you. Then I go so. Amen. Papa, not there, Papa, not there, Ed. Amen, amen. We are craving a nom quina sana and quan moko wom tia quana no sister. Yes, we in yanum wasn't some quanned and quanned. That's right, amen, amen. Wunyami do fra dumba qua dum.
0: Amen.
1: And I won't read the other da what?
0: Amen.
1: And the Pemrena Bessan, I mean, I know until one, I or the four. Go, section 42. Section 42. Yes, sir. And the Trambo Modia
3: FM.
1: Ghana blasted, man, so many in our. Okay, God bless you, sir. Amen. Amen. And the Abacasa, which you God bless you, sir. Amen. Amen. 0244702656 0244702656 0244702656 Amen. Benghazi, wouldn't you say a trombone? Minam crack captain bank.
0: Wow.
1: Scorsino.
0: What's this
1: Scorsino? Oh, Scorsino will be 2-0. Yes, against the Panama.
0: Oh, Panama.
1: Watch out,
0: Panama.
1: I'm going to touch a tennis zoo. 0244702656 0244702656 A China, we are in the Panama.
0: Amen.
1: But Bombardier Sobetina County in Australia and Copon, Ama, our team in Atimota Forest Station number 42, Prophet Emmanuel Sunay and Gopa, Friday's more prophetic service. Hello, Metin Water, hello, Atimota, myself. Phenomenal. Hello, Fluffy, you did the same. You brought your voice enough for all of you, didn't you say? And God bless you, sir. Then, of course, for then, everybody bless you. Oh, yeah, Juma Quine. Who been here, Juma, within 1 week here, in Jesus' name, amen. Go 0244702656 0244702656 and I'm a do me to me be a bold out country. My sorry, I will Jesus Christ in out in Jesus' name. Amen.
0: Amen.
1: And one a cause is here. Why 0244702656 0244702656 When him say we are singing now, you were nigh the bubble, you know. So what trans here this year, Ghana. And now the bobo, and then I'm the Ghana.
0: Amen.
1: One more athlete says, or now go, say, Krobia, and yet easy for person to play football.
4: Okay.
1: It is our football, and I am born. Saturday, I'm a shed amount, and
4: nine.
1: Yes. Now Ghana, and 9 year old, would compare to Brazil the same thing.
0: Okay.
1: Do we believe that Sir Brazil to meet you wear Kappa? Say Ghana, African Ghana, it meet you wear Kappa.
0: Amen.
1: Because we have that the same. And
0: yeah.
1: Now I say, yeah, you know. Am I reproducing? You
0: are.
1: Oko bobo. Ewo England. Oko di match. I'm a real guy. Nzio. Radiadum.
0: Yeah.
1: Nzio. Una mafia unsi. I say. Mo amote. I say somebody different.
0: Yeah.
1: A man or people. Unwe. Okay. And the kubasa you be tempted.
0: Yeah.
1: Tese wu ye biana ucho unye. Ana ucho unye. Abraham tena nkoje ni wo London. 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
0: Yehoa.
1: Kana no kura chese nyawodia.
0: Yehoa.
1: Suba funti. 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
0: Amen.
1: Echwa mfa nuntu munte
0: mfa. Yes.
1: No be dijuma. Wee nijuma ebe yine di.
4: Dijuma.
1: Kame pa. Koya bro.
3: Asempa F.E.
1: 0244. 0244 702656 0244 702656 Fami no mano, netina uba na uira kwanya, no afre. But ufe fi udi ni say?
0: Adenta.
1: God bless you, udi ni say? But wa china machi no ni say?
2: Tumi ya, asa gani ya,
1: yeah. God bless you, sir. No, 2-1. Yes. 2-1. God bless you. God bless you. Once again, Benghazi, you'll be so, the 2-1 above.
3: Yeah.
1: Memasham comes at 2-1. Now, myself will beat him. John also will believe all the 2-1. When you know, I just saw your phone and I'm coming. Okay. Okay, and then but to me free as you see, I bought 11 and me free,
4: yeah.
1: And you know, free me because it's on Sabbath come in come. Why? Maybe that's it. Maybe that's in income. God bless you. 0244 702656. 0244 702656. There's a prophet, man. Also, I'm sorry, actually, quite Achimota, myself. Ah, you share more Melvin
4: Hotel
1: and conference hall. I want you share. There are 2 hours for us. Friday, you may be in a course. Prophetic, you know. Mm. Yeah, 2 hours for
4: us. Amen.
1: Friday, you may be
5: in a Semper FM.
1: 2 hours for us. You may be in a course. Yes. Yes. Yes. Yes. Yes.
4: Yes. Yes. Yes.
1: Yes. Yes. Yes. Now they are coffee with you. Sika Vabra. A bomb peg, now they are going to seek him. We seek us in Shida.
4: Amen.
1: Friday will be the direction for everybody to come to Atimata Mass 7.
4: Okay.
1: That's a Melvin Hotel.
4: Okay.
1: Oba, Oton Foos. Now the Atadia Kwamba.
4: Amen.
1: Oba, Oton Emore. No Atika Kraba.
4: Amen.
1: You have to see a bless us.
4: Amen.
1: Bible says, Omari has seen Tuda.
4: It
1: is in the Bible.
4: Yes.
1: There will be about to be Shira. When Samuel Juma.
4: Amen.
1: That's so. And our blessed work.
4: Amen.
1: Of the people.
4: Yeah.
1: And also I pray for you, said China, a young Bible, Cassia, and Yamiadum, Eddie Babby, Sigana, Blas, and Kunim, dear son. Yenina Yensia, near Mompa. So for you know, Timogana,
4: yes.
1: Yenina Yensia, or Timota first.
4: Amen.
1: Near Fruin and Coupon,
4: yes.
1: Among Malcolm Kurungana,
4: yes.
1: I watch the Africa. How I'm see Bobo. And now I believe, say, Africa bet me at the worker. Even though Ba Yebui, even though Keve,
4: okay,
1: do my chairman. Keve, tell it, Nami Yebibi, I'm a pa, and I know the Africans,
4: yeah.
1: Oh, Nami Yebibi,
4: okay.
1: Even though, oh, even South Africa, South Africa, okay. Tuna again,
4: yeah,
1: the Southern, African spirit,
4: yeah,
1: today, you're clear,
4: okay.
1: See, one of the judge,
4: okay,
1: yeah. No, the other two are easy and South Africa. I am about to send say program some war and some money to for program some more change.
4: Yeah,
1: you mean everything.
4: Oh,
1: yes. So, I did buy yen yet. And I'm say, I'm going to suffer a boy. We are good on when so now this album net here.
4: Okay.
1: So, yeah, they are gentlemen,
4: yes,
1: in South Africa.
4: Yeah,
1: if the South Africa fall back, Ghana, you're two more than the other. I'm telling you,
4: yeah.
1: I'm the MTM. They are taking Ghana to higher.
4: Yeah,
1: they are taking Ghana to higher.
5: As MTM, yeah,
1: and I do it. Come here, pal.
4: Amen.
1: And this only money in our chest. The South Africa, they are not normal.
4: Yeah.
1: The Boise gold mining.
4: Yeah.
1: Was South Africa,
4: yeah.
1: Takwa gold mine was South Africa. The prices. Niama can see a cause of what can ya? It didn't come when you call SNK disappoint you, but it's too any bind beer. It will be a unity until me bomb pie, you say. Half year, my young father South Africa comes from Fiona and found into my pen friend.
4: Amen.
1: And yet a crubon is
4: yes.
1: Now, said you, amphibious sign. Mosquito, you know, so from young fan, when I wash, you go
4: see
1: the beer.
4: See,
1: come,
4: amen.
1: Hallelujah. Echo the other Mijano.
4: Okay.
1: And then you cry. Okay. Now, a demo is young me who's on fire, you know.
4: Okay.
1: I was unknown to Mintrao.
4: What
1: ran was sorry, Abigina. I'm in position.
4: Okay.
1: Come, pa. Yes. Sorry, phenomenon 0244
4: 70

0: friend prophet. No, on my dear, and so I no day I was so on Nanadi, no mere Bimunch, Natura, Tune, no, a very German.
1: Amen.
0: Ghana will win.
1: Amen.
0: Conoman
1: 0244 7026 2656.
0: Yes, you are Domino, yes, you are ma. A turn up, you are Timothy for stage 42. 8 o'clock near Shia near upon Friday
1: power.
0: At Timothy Mass 7. Hotel in the meeting with her. Sunday at Timothy Mass 7. Hotel in the meeting with her. And no pa 8 o'clock Sunday. No, sorry, Edwin. Bra, near Sumer. Nanny Bano, Eduardo Jane Bana, also, they will name the Radinho.
1: Amen.
0: Your final man is 0244 7026. I love you. God bless you. Bye bye.
1: Amen.
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2: Amen.
0: Psalm 79 Bible said then.
4: Ye kin kan David jom. Eti David Jom. Your son, Kron, can't I saw back with the con?
0: Co.
4: Oh, young Copon, I'm an amai about a japa demo.
0: Co.
4: Well, go ask her if you're concrete thing.
0: A Bradin young Copon, you see? And Mra, ye do ne ye Mra, or be canna no to moi. Oh, come with Shabrashe,
2: sir.
0: Are we together?
2: Yes.
0: So we'll be coming out to my walk come with Shabrashe.
2: Yes.
0: So we'll come out to my walk come with Jumashe.
2: Yes.
0: We'll come out to my walk come with Warriashe. We'll come out to my walk come with Quintuashe. But so we'll be meeting me being a no bumpire for the Shabre. Ah. Or Yami will to me so as a Shabre.
2: Amen.
0: It's the Bible. Nisa will be bumpire. Tim say a radie. And Quophobia will ram a warrior.
2: A simple FM.
0: And Nipper be a bull ram a juman. And the baby of Burran and Yasafu, and the baby of Burran Juma Bimu, and Adrena Ponitimu Ponese, Queen Bira, you better say a Jumano, you better say Jumano, but I'm what in the end chain, I'm what in the world, or

0: Amen. It was up for some kind of swan, you must say.
1: Oh, young couple.
0: I'm
1: an amai a boy, Rajapadim.
0: And you could be a boy, Rajapadim.
2: Yes,
0: and it's yes, yes, sir. What would cheer me? Or Ba would cheer me? Bema would cheer me? A brewa would cheer me? A branchia would cheer me? We on your Japadia.
1: Yes.
0: Bible send your dinner, sir. Come on, your king, and anyone goes here. And it is so obey our bonny, our yin, and my bonny.
1: Yes.
0: And it's a suit you do what I was said, Bunny Panas.
1: Amen.
0: And I'm a bumpire, the mob will be our team, sir.
1: Yes.
0: And the Pibira, then a sack cow.
1: Yes.
0: And the Padomo Biara on the twitch.
1: Jesus.
0: On Yamia Tumu and Court.
1: Amen.
0: Frobina Kajan and say, Abba.
2: Never.
0: Ye be empire,
1: sir.
0: Or so young compound. A man, my idea. I'll go with Japan.
1: Yes. Well, go on, if you
0: can go to the air. On Yankupon, son dining, ya, sorry, ya, Rima, excellent question that you could be a cocotina. And then your nipper didn't say, but I see your nipper day,
1: yes,
0: on Yamia Sunday, and until so, or be good, Hufia, will go on Yamia Sunday, Hufi. Am I preaching?
1: Yes,
0: or be good, Hufia, will go on Yamia Sunday, Hufi, or be Kanumia Sam Tosa, will go on Yamia Sunday, or be the Wukwa, Rosu Kotchewa, will go on Yamia Sunday,
1: that
0: is your dinner, Sakano, or the Akinya.
1: Yes.
2: Amen.
0: Who you name your son?
1: Yes.
0: Abaywa. Who you name your son? And nothing na yabaha. Yana ya catch yourself and bow a brabu biara biara. Because a brabu ni yamia son.
1: Yes.
0: The only spirit that is permitted to live in that temple is the spirit of God. Yes. 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
1: yes
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3: asempa fm
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1: yes
0: wan bo bre ye be gu enim asio
1: yes
0: o de ye kana ye kana won be so betie no Debbie Baba
4: or Sunyamia.
0: Oh, Abaji, Messi, a Debbie Baba. Obe Pesa will be Tina Miasem, but no be in who are Becassa Major.
1: Yes, Lord.
0: Then you will be a king of Miasa Machano, and finally say, you would do. You won't quite your word to my
1: men.
0: Work out your salvation. The Bible says that with fear and trembling. You won't quite your word to my Yami Bo. Yami Ba. I didn't need the answer when you're coupon or ba.
1: Yes.
0: And that's why you last week message now preaching. Now you made that. I've done in India this year. Everything points to the fact that God is coming.
1: Yes.
0: God is coming.
1: Yes, it's true.
0: Okay. We say, what that? Yeah, and Oda, at the sana what that? Who better wait in that day? When in that name, I'll be one about sex. Not there, sir. And to Emreni Kwan Econo. Dan o suru beji kuku asase be wo so ensu mani na betiegu
1: satan
0: du na se wo hu a kai se asem kase pa enesi ewufo ba sori
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1: debi
0: Then it do be a general show.
1: Yes,
0: it's no book cleric or software. Not a fair bit with a cuckoo song. Yes, I said, hey, it's who was assisting at the end of an hour.
1: Yes,
0: it's a cleric at the chin in Anno, call a nitchin in Anno, it's a cuckoo and a shoe.
1: Yes,
0: hey,
1: a software, a buzz of four.
0: Yamibo,
1: yes,
0: Yamiba. Nyameba Nyameba eti nipe dia di dabontini and that is how the enemy works. John 10:10 no see the enemy coming to steal to kill and to destroy and to wiawa okumu wa no asan sai wo but it's your king and kopo say o see no de obase e benya nkwa na ye nya ne mroso he came that we must have life and have it in abundance
1: yes
0: onyame wo tumi
1: amen
0: me se nwumre onyame wo tumi
1: amen
0: tumi bie niwa esi onyankopon tumi
1: yes
0: se enye nwumre wo bibia wo do ho beto so a fa wo ho tu nyankopon so
1: yes
0: yo ka ami nyame nyane ke
1: se amen
0: e to sini pedu ane ayade
2: wa se wa de wonkoa amu ama wiemu no ma

0: me. I say, Baba, me soon that I am into classroom. Then classroom and I'm into nick up and I shame me. Then shut up. Now I say, Chairman.
1: Sorry.
0: Chairman, son, I'm going to be what I did. Sorry. Because you should be a tadia no.
1: Yes.
0: Because somebody is trying to temper with your life. Somebody is trying to temper with your life. It's in front of me, my brother. Now me nene bomb pie. And you see, these are some of the things that are cause one of Fabrabo. There's a lady or some insult that you and sorry, yeah, mama ninja da. So that you be a mess, you be a sorry, let me see. There was a deal, trap picture. No, the chairman, I'm saying, what is the problem? I said, Papa, I'm sorry, what that you, Susa, and it's as if say, I'm bono. Oh, baby, okay, I'll share with you.
1: Hey,
0: yes, one, Yamija Connors.
1: Amen.
0: Yes, one, Yamija
1: Connors.
0: When Yamija Connors,
1: amen.
0: Uncle Fiho,
1: amen.
0: Uncle Jimmy Ho,
1: Jesus.
0: Oh, Mammy Fi,
1: Jesus.
0: Oh, Mammy Fi,
1: when
0: Yamija,
1: now,
0: and Bora, oh, Bibiara,
1: oh,
0: Kita was seven, oh, Jemus,
1: yes,
0: oh, yesterday,
1: amen.
0: Jemus, so I make a soul,
1: amen.
0: Number between your friend was 055-617-8792.
1: I say, or they are hotel for them, Amma. I say, or they are hotel for them, Amma, as I say, so more.
0: Hey, think, oh, be all your hotel need. Oh, you got me back. Oh, son, where'd you, my car fool?
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0: Or so.

0: Amen.
1: You nipa what that when Yamiako,
0: yes,
1: Nettin is a sabbath of Ratchet or Hotel Ninam. Yeah, the anima. I said, the Mahamo.
0: Assassin,
1: Assassin. Didn't be sicker. Nimpeja,
0: yes,
1: Nimkosuo,
0: yes,
1: the year, dear, hey, I could be baby. And you let you,
0: yes.
1: And as I saw my canoe, didn't you give your good job? I didn't know what you want. Yes, so I brought us a
0: because
1: between Yamija Timunaka's a fire,
0: fire
1: on Yamija,
0: fire
1: on Yamija,
0: fire
1: on Yamija,
0: fire.
1: I didn't know what you want. Higher Sampa 94.7. How about the general song? I'm
2: going to be home. So, can we change? We do want my name and send your team in because Ababa Obon or Jesse Yaman, Nasu or Hamu, Jesse Wale, Nawale Unyawo, Jesse Wu Bibianas Unyawale, Jesse Wawale, Nasu Unya Unya Unya Ishawa, Unya Nijawa Walin, eh?
1: It's very bad. It's very bad. Lanu ya bomb pa ya sana e yi che ba e. And I mean who lady be and anya mi be me ni then I saw say lady knew a very big shop and she confirmed say yes, well, very big shop. That mean who ya na say but down for be gina the shop wa. I say obi e twem a. Na but down for na jisika. Na onu but down for na sika na the coins. Not the coins na my lady no. And I me say me ntia say mama what is going on? And I say papa me kunu be shop kesia dia mama. Me bompa ye mo bi ni shop. Enyumre ya Nyankopon ba be sra wo.
0: Amen.
1: Ose me kunu be shop kesia dia mama se bi bia wo pe bi ebi wo shop ni mu. But ose obi shop na. Obo on ho na obi aba. Ose madam good morning. What just morning? Ose mama pure water 20 pesos. I say, papa, say, pure water 20 pesos in the chassis. I say, make Tom pure water 20 pesos is out to say. Make close. And your mouth costs you.
0: Yes.
1: Sir, a riasia, your way. A yahuno, there is another world that they plan and plot evil.
0: Yes.
1: And your mouth costs you.
0: Yes.
1: And now, what will be a shop?
0: Amen.
1: What will talk there?
0: Yes.
1: I enter.
0: Yes.
1: All of a sudden,
0: yes.
1: We do my yabasa. Yabam paye.
0: Amen.
1: Who will be around?
0: Amen.
1: What's in a shop?
0: Yes.
1: Pamukostom.
0: Yes.
1: Onyamija.
0: Yes.
1: Onyamija.
0: Right.

0: Moses said,
1: yes, Lord.
2: Ujanto.
0: Ujanto.
3: Yes.
0: Yes, Sumonyamija.
3: Yes.
0: Enumere ya.
3: Yes.
0: Somoba.
3: Yeah.
0: Somoba ye miti ya.
3: Fire.
0: Onyamija.
3: Fire.
0: And strike you.
3: Fire.
0: Seseya.
3: Fire.
0: Yes, Sudima.
3: Fire.
0: Seseya.
3: Fire.
0: Yes, Sudima.
3: Fire.
0: Seseya.
3: Fire.
0: Yes, Sudima.
3: Fire.
0: Eti adia wose nipa nyamema enjoy no. Eni adia ma asase somwa.
3: The power say me muye shi o.
0: Me ka say mchemu.
3: Papa kasa.
0: Ya mengwa mitimi ka say.
3: Papa kasa.
0: Unim sie wo nipa bi wo ho a. Anopa wo ye nipa. Edre nyuma ya boa.
3: Eno kre.
1: Papa ya papa.
0: Anamante.
3: Papa, Senioma,
0: Nano Mammy be beware. Or beware Saturday. Saturday, Debbie,
3: is
0: my menu was saloon and a cramay. Bora saloon. The padomne goon.
1: Well,
0: who be a lady not de barber chairman and a cramay cocker.
1: Jesus.
0: I know your midi for be catching is a spiritual. Take up born a tetanus, yen in your bayon, anti rabies, ni whatever, ye yen in a man. Saturday no shen the gown on near Banijin and I. A day be a warrior, would dear. But one she year.
3: Yes.
0: Who be what the Nissa Mayan son who say, ah, come here, me one come is like
3: a hey. Kawasa Kaye.
0: Erademaya Horde.
3: Amen.
0: As of Miss Erademaya Horde.
3: Amen.
0: It's the adding a dear train if one num. But massa says some more.
1: Oh, Jesus.
0: I send the mood to you.
3: Papa, near how many say? When you have a problem, when you are done, so friends on my bonfire, on my
4: simple,
3: and I only dash with dinosaur. No bread, no chin, no chest, cacasia, na and console. Papa, Kakasa, and go.
0: There will be one, I'm not going to give you.
3: Papa, me just say, sell problem we, Yayaka, hey, Ubu, a walisem, only problem can see,
0: okay,
3: a jumasem, and coso,
0: okay,
3: acquaint you, and coso. Oh, friend, is a Thursday, your coffolies, brabe bompaye, yen jusica, yen joshe, the bompaye never ratify a zoom break mounts, wa, oh, ma, not if ye,
0: when you say you were maybe will be a seer. No crack cancer. Bible kind. Say we are neighbor, any person by your mother.
3: Yay,
0: into so from coming your bar radio soa. Yamim qua motitia, or mofe. Shane said, Nimsha boy, Jenny, say you made him shaft for any more. Ah, only now, come. Nanky a bet naha. Nanky a ban and commissary, you go to cool. Oh, Nanka, your creative baby,
1: master.
0: Near catcher,
1: shop my men and draw by. Papa and I'm so will be peeping and the party.
0: Now, Mr. Tim, would you want me to say yes? Was it none of my men buy out? No, someone said, Cuckoo be off, Cuckoo. Now you,
3: yes,
0: I'm not going to be Tim. I say, Messiah, you want the man, Tao, Branham,
3: Obama.
1: Nenso,
3: yes, I
0: never said,
3: yes.
0: The Bible says that for you shall know the truth, and the truth shall set you free.
3: Amen.
0: Now be who no cry, now be cry no net day or year, and if I would ever be.
3: Amen.
0: Ni pampe no cry.
1: Peter.
0: Ya woda uba chimota forest ayenton oye.
3: Debbie.
0: Yenton siyo.
3: Debbie.
0: And pipe no cry your bomber way in Tiaka,
3: Debbie.
0: But the catcher was said, so what do home a man pipe way we a yam bremo? On Yamu to me so much.
3: Amen.
0: But I don't know what you see.
3: Yes.
0: Said, I want to make him so for beating in the wolf. What do you odi ubufuko ubufuko
3: mm o se na djuma
1: anyo ne na freye
3: o se na djuma
1: no freye no se o de maye kwa ntinya so ye de ye fama
3: fe makwa
0: no bo le ntwa
1: no bo ati bo tawo eh ntinya ba bi anya me sho
0: o mi hu mi hu o di atem
1: awo
0: Tell me the Montana and a monkey come moon in the echo.
1: Tell
0: us off with Yanim Niaco. Yanim Niaco. About Yanka Jumsi and Nim Niaco. Niacon is an Chebiana Assassinaba.
3: Yes,
0: or Benjamin Assassin.
1: Do you need you?
0: I've run a corner mumper.
3: I say, well, here, when Major Agus said in Sue,
0: listen, wouldn't him say, I told the Binasa or Mom Ye Juma. Se won sorry mom paying for adwuma nhye nyankopon sa. Yeah, na I see say you have a problem. Can I explain?
3: Yeah, papa, kaza.
0: Hwe, won him say edu anadwo ahoma che ade che anopa. 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You have to believe that God is
3: yes
0: and he is the rewarder of those that diligently seek him
3: yes.
0: It's the meant now one yet to say, our Father who art in heaven, hallowed be thy name, yeah. Thy kingdom come, so, thy will be done on earth as in I am Bible, but it could be a Bible
3: sword.
0: Bible sword.
3: Sorry.
1: They say, who may be when you power? Nelson, or see when you could teach their pain in the because I saw in the young congregation church. Jesse, dear young Masumu Dankuan, they catch you. 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
3: ma
0: by the power of the Holy Ghost
3: yes. I say, I try to listen to Asia. Now, the obese one, I say, yeah, I will am a one out. What a tay,
0: I love my man to be your team, send you may win your mother.
3: Amen.
0: Want it.
1: Amen.
0: And you may win your body.
3: Amen.
0: When Yamia will come to win your body.
3: Amen.
0: Yana Semetias and Koya Metias, Yamina

0: Yes. Yes. Yes. We will rise again. Yes. The downfall of a man is not the end of his life.
1: Yes.
0: That rejoice not over me, my enemies.

0: Number obetumi afra yen wosu eye 055 eye 617-8792 055-617-8792
1: Papa, many aje.
2: Asempa FE.
0: Oh, sorry, Awa. And that's a summer mechanic. So, who sorry, Awa? I'm funny, so who sorry, Awa?
1: Yes.
0: So, Radu, we are sorry.
1: Yes.
0: Or said there is an empty grave there to prove. There's a

0: prophesy in the name of Jesus. 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Adebiyere will be a young man. Adebiyere will be a young man. I want your soul. Me catch your jidini biya watch me say. We do an year from Masasi Sonu.
1: Amen.
2: Amen.
0: And that's what we got.
3: Papa.
0: Yes.
3: Yamishao.
0: Oh, shao, shao, shao.
3: Yamishao, papa. Na, papa, a brasso se was a GD4, sorry.
0: Yes.
3: Shall I now walk, Cassie? A brasso se was a winyamema. A sorry. Now, o bomb pie. Or the sum, a was sorry, papa. A dear beer, a besi, a war, who name would be a decency would soon soon watch.
0: Catch up, move you.
3: Ade bia ade bechia no pa na ebesi bia anadwo no ade kan yesi
0: enti mo bi nti ase se bibi wo wi ase
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2: yes
3: wonnim enipa bonefo e
2: wa yes
3: wonnim eye trimodinfo e wa enti ase ma woni na ho
2: yes
3: when we are free from pie account.
2: Yes.
3: A creature for your dadodo.
0: Oh.
3: Yeah, dadodo. Yeah, dadodo. Papa. A brass who said was in Yamama, sorry.
2: Amen.
3: And a genie, I didn't hope a champagne.
2: Hey,
3: send your kind, I did Bachiano Pana and Sanchani Dinetti.
2: Amen.
3: Meman Sanchani, Eddie, one now
2: would be Dinetti. Yes.
3: And Sanchani Betty will be a cheat.
2: Yes.
3: A warrior Betty will be a
2: cheat. Yes.
3: A Juma Betty will be a
2: man.
3: A Wobetty will be a
2: man.
3: A Wayesu.
2: Amen.
3: Nia Wajiti, you know. Papa, Yamichao.
2: Amen.
0: I want you then, I walk a canyon.
1: Mompa so mekan say yes sorry ngina na so na ye mompa fi say tan fun ombre
0: okay
1: o pay kra na say no o pay kuye o pay say it is o pay say na wo beda dia da obi da ye e ma ne ba wiye o ko fo bi dia it wo so da wa dwuma begun wo da wa wale be say wo da obun sa be say wo ma wo da dia wa pray and then and da bebre enya no Obosad da kope ebewia.
0: Okay.
1: Intimenda.
0: All right.
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2: Amen.
0: Reverend Ima.
2: Papa.
0: De na wo kaka ne amompae.
2: Papa, I'm more can say. A Christophon sorry.
0: Me ba Afra ne sie sie wo be ka bibi.
2: Ko. 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

0: Nanimo, Nanina so sorry, ya dear. And ye call for us near Bompaye. Now only a Bompaye or radio. Who send ye a cheek? Now near call for us for Bompaye. Near who or Black Bomb Bialarum, a best half effect. Amen.
1: Amen.
2: Amen.
3: Papa, I see a genania Bompaye.
1: Okay.
3: It sounds the Bible say one not. Just what will be from one day when to me now, just what say what you man. And a bread to say Christopher, ye gina. Near bomb pie,
1: okay.
3: Near Gina, near Dimaya,
1: okay.
3: And see, Papa, say drum pires now, Christoni, that's a we don't pie the agrodia. And then now, per se, and send me beto.
1: Very well.
3: Now, per se, be a buba also,
1: okay.
3: Sir, why not so genanas or bomb pie the ya,
1: okay.
3: Your young coponi, your yamia, what's yassi?
1: That's right.
3: One tongue called the biada,
1: that's right.
3: And he said, "Jinana bomb pyre."
1: Okay.
3: On the subject also.
4: Amen.
3: Amen.
4: Amen.
1: You be rampai book.
4: Yes, Papa.
1: Ozovo.
5: Yeah.
1: Me person me show being crying can't change say. Empire here be born say 10 minutes here be bomb pyre already see. Say what do we shame one? Obe fry and Maya dance.
3: Amen.
1: Baby, I will be a beer when you
4: yes.
3: Oh, yes, you didn't.
1: I see what I'm saying.
4: I see what I'm saying.

I did so, or I can't fool them. I sit down, Cody, I said, I'm going to say, I'm going to say, I'm going to say, I'm going to say, I'm going to say, I'm going to say, I'm going to say, I'm going to say, I'm going to say, I'm going to say, I'm going to say, I'm going to say, I'm going to say, I'm going to say, I'm going to say, I'm going to say, I'm going to say, I'm going to say, I'm going to say, I'm going to say, I'm going to say, I'm going to say, I'm going to say, I'm going to say, I'm going to say, I'm going to say, I'm going to say, I'm going to say, I'm going to say, I'm going to say, I'm going to say, I'm going to say, I'm going to say, I'm going to say, I'm going to say, I'm going to say, I'm going to say, I'm going to say, I'm going to say, I'm going to say, I'm going to say, I'm going to say, I'm going to say, I'm going to say, I'm going to say, I'm going to say, I'm going to say, I'm going to say, I'm going to say, I'm going to say, I'm going to say, I'm going to say, I'm going to say, I'm going to say, I'm

Yabo be panier, Yabon Pike, Casamo, yes, Panier Biara, and Sebi, Edia Woman, Edia Woman, Yaria Biara, Sapania, Sapania, Edia Romini, Pedia, Sapania, Edia Romini, Pedia, Sapania, Sapania, Edia Romini, 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

0: me a friend and was a 055 a 617-8792. 055-617-8792. 055-617-8792. 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Me tisubium. 055-617-8792. Aso fi ya bumper.
1: Yes sir.
0: Ya bumper your studio me wuso nya me je sane sa.
1: Yes sir.
0: E wadi kasa che me se wo bi anumaduro sa. Ya rebi ya dan so enko.
1: Yes sir.
0: But the Lord is telling me say sayare na

I'm so,

Why are you so? Why are you so? Why are you so? Why are you so? Why are you so? Why are you so? Why are you so? Why are you so? Why are you so? Why are you so? Why are you so? Why are you so? Why are you so? Why are you so? Why are you so? Why are you so? Why are you so? Why are you so? Why are you so? Why are you so? Why are you so? Why are you so? Why are you so? Why are you so? Why are you so? Why are you so? Why are you so? Why are you so? Why are you so? Why are you so? Why are you so? Why are you so? Why are you so? Why are you so? Why are you so? Why are you so? Why are you so? Why are you so? Why are you so? Why are you so? Why are you so? Why are you so? Why are you so? Why are you so? Why are you so? Why are you so? Why are you so? Why are you so? Why are you so? Why are you so? Why are you so? Why are you so? Why are you so? Why are you so? Why are you so? Why are you so? Why are you so? Why are you so? Why are you so? Why are you so? Why are you so? Why are you so? Why are you so?

Oh yes, I am. Oh yes, I am. Oh yes, I am. Oh yes, I am. Oh yes, I am. Oh yes, I am. Oh yes, I am. Oh yes, I am. Oh yes, I am. Oh yes, I am. Oh yes, I am. Oh yes, I am. Oh yes, I am. Oh yes, I am. Oh yes, I am. Oh yes, I am. Oh yes, I am. Oh yes, I am. Oh yes, I am. Oh yes, I am. Oh yes, I am. Oh yes, I am. Oh yes, I am. Oh yes, I am. Oh yes, I am. Oh yes, I am. Oh yes, I am. Oh yes, I am. Oh yes, I am. Oh yes, I am. Oh yes, I am. Oh yes, I am. Oh yes, I am. Oh yes, I am. Oh yes, I am. Oh yes, I am. Oh yes, I am. Oh yes, I am. Oh yes, I am. Oh yes, I am. Oh yes, I am. Oh yes, I am.

0: empire twa to kasa wo yesu de
1: wo yesu de
0: to me biara
1: to me biara
0: eje mi nsam sika
1: eje mi nsam sika
0: the devil is a liar
1: yes
0: kasa wo yesu de
1: wo yesu de
0: to me biara
1: to me biara
0: eje mi nsam sika
1: eje mi nsam sika
0: me to ade
1: me to ade
0: esu mi hu fa
1: so
0: to me

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1: Yes.
0: Kuku biara ya chumo jagum.
2: Jesus.
0: And you may so Yamina Freya,
2: Jesus.
0: Sakukon Empices, oh Radinan, Miss Kukubiara,
2: yes,
0: then you may on Yamina Freya. I want you like the way our train was,
2: and
0: Radinan from the north,
2: yes,
0: from the south,
2: yes,
0: from the east,
2: yes,
0: to the west,
2: yes,
0: Kukubi.

0: ye be for lies ni ahaya sempa ahaya sempa 94.7 ye be for lies ni 0302216545 and a 0302216546 and I'll bet me a friend was 054-895-5947. Fry na bribi da wa kuma so pese na o mampire ye be for lies ni tu fry ni na o mampire 0302216545 and a 030 hello.
1: Hello.
0: Good evening, oh.
1: Good evening, oh, Papa.
0: Chama, would you need a referee?
1: But you didn't need a referee because I'm free. I go to Bali.
0: Kolo, then I'm going to go to your mouth.
1: Papa, you're going to go to
0: Amen.
1: I'm going to go to
0: Amen.
1: When I do move fire, Papa.
0: Oh, for your film. Oh, for your film, Papa. Maybe I have a call here. I know what you are, my head. Why? All right. Let me show you.
1: Amen. Amen.
0: Higher Sempa 94.7. 0302216545. And at 0302216546. Hello.
2: Hello.
0: Me Pacho, good evening.
2: Good evening, Pacho.
0: Let me do more now, sir.
2: Demand the Muslim.
0: What that room, Udini, baby, of refuel?
2: I'm
0: going to swear to your book, dear. Piero, bombing commodian, I go so.
2: Oh, many things, pine, I'm over.
0: Yet, I'm here, sir.
2: And I said, so made the map for my age.
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2: Now, my candy, how media. My dream, it is in Taiwanese.
0: Yet, there are, dear, sir.
2: Yami, and some more.
0: Amen. Amen.
2: Amen.
0: Amen. Amen. Yeah, Peter Mema Osofo Evans no bompae. Osofo bompae osini ya dana kuma subia serwa de se erade nye fama no maye.
4: Papa isu me bompae.
5: Amen.
4: Edoba ehye wosa.
5: Jesus.
4: Baby bia wo wagna so aduru.
5: Yes.
4: Honkonkro wa ho odene ene utume no ento ne twisisi.
5: Amen.
4: Na kuma so adie bia papa wo na onim ehinta se.
5: Yes.
4: Nia waka kire wo. Ewo kukuemu ye bompa ye ediba wanimu se hon konkro wa ho odene ani utumi antwimpie honamu
5: amen
4: ewo yesu kristo dinimu
5: amen
4: amen
0: peter ya pon ye de number bi betudwa no afre na ye de nkomo why
2: na
0: me shall be bre 0302216545 and 0302216546 and abet me afre 054895 5947 Fred Nayane Mompire. Nani Adawa Kuma Subiara Yen Radidimu Mompire. Nayanim said, if there is a man to pray, then there is a God to answer. 030-221-6545. 030-221-6546. And that's 054-895-5947. Fred Nayane Mompire. Or say, or their training for num and their master says, Somewhat in Sida. Hello,
4: and Yajuma.
0: Hello, hello,
1: hello.
0: What that room I would need, baby, of refro.
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0: But don't pay down, nigga, grandma, Mr. Opa.
1: I did not.
0: Enoch, baby, I'm a call there. Enoch, then I'll be seeing your main mouth, bombing come on. What's up, say today?
6: Jesus. Everybody, the abundant pain, there was a world where I said, Chenurano, that is myself. I did be a best friend, and Timbella Mokugo, and Mopabella, what is already myself? What Timbella?

0: enok ya pon wire the number bi beto dwa no afre na ye no ato ampa ebo ne so off air why na mi shall be brave 0302216545 hello hello yay hello hello want me engine na homa ne so 0302216545 and 0302216546 friend I know pai hello
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2: ma asempa fm
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1: pacho
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1: No, Kujo.
0: Who say Kujo, right? All right, it's your soft way, man. No bumpy. Also, for him, could you soap a brabo muafo? Sunny pie bomb, man. Why?
3: But your mom pie, man, said to you. I pay a bumpy de Makujo.
2: Yes,
3: say radic chibuafo, man.
2: Amen.
3: You may be a law, ye be a rat. Radu, no, you may move waffo.
2: Yes,
3: ready money in chuan a brab.
2: Amen.
3: Ready, Yamano, no dear dance here. Nobody yes, Christo Nemo. Amen.
2: Amen.
1: Amen.
0: Tia power, the number be to Jano Fre. Nay, I know what to umpire bonus in Yami Bay in Yame. Why? 0302216545 hello 0302216545 yeah for last call 0302216545 hello
4: hello
0: me pacho good evening
4: good evening
0: pacho dini baby of free flow
4: me did they do this me first atomic down
0: atomic hatch atomic ana
4: pacho atomic down
0: baby ayo boko ho de
4: Nyame
0: adu. Pacho menko.
4: Pacho.
0: Bo menko.
4: Mi paso bom pai mama me juma.
0: Okay. 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
4: Mi tona dia.
0: Sa.
4: Pacho.
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4: Pacho.
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4: Pacho.
0: Na wo dai asumu te sai. 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Why? And come back, can't send me a child, but Menuza a fidia suntino. Messiah, your pony, and number need to draw fray. Now, Menun is uncommon. Why? A friend, and mamma, mom pie.
4: I say,
2: Ruddy, and then you may die, my medicine, once.
3: Amen.
2: Ruddy, let the brother of him, dear. Pull me, Bella, a div no honour. 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Na twi atofoman o Yesu Kristo din amen
3: amen
4: amen
0: yamra na ye be yentimi mfa call bia biom nyame yandom na se Yesu ama Thursday yawoda a e be ha anopa 8
2: yes
0: anopa 8

0: Yes,
1: anointing service.
0: Yes,
1: you be anointing your men man.
0: Yes,
1: ni anointing your nine. It's what we hear Juma who see Casam. Now we should be beam on Ayabasa. Branian Fang was a and cow. Now when you meet being a man, now when you meet to me, but daddy.
0: Amen.
1: And until the South Bessa won't fray. 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
0: shalom
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2: asemba fm